0: Maybe one lie in a week, and that's 50, more than 50 in a year.
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0: Those wrote that all their lives, and they say I'm following Rahab. You're not following Rahab. She told really one lie in her gentle condition.
1: Eya madonu agbo ma agbono no mama gbo bena eh ma klo Rahab do ma klo Rahab do o Rahab bia le pa agbo be tron subo la ni alapada kape ko be da.
0: Then you now continue that and multiply that. You make yours a habit.
1: Eye amado choma de do woman ula lakpada daji be si agbo eba trozo pa agbono no pa
0: akade. In the case of Rahab, not at all.
1: Le Rahab la mo le ne ne ma kwa o.
0: I'm going to, you know, think about the wisdom of Rahab now, which is the wisdom of the world, really. Because if you look at 1 Corinthians chapter 1, I'm reading from verse 21. For after that, in the wisdom of God, the world by wisdom knew not God. And the wisdom of Rahab in telling the lie and protecting those spies is the wisdom of the world.
1: And
0: before she came to know the Lord, and by wisdom she knew not God. First Corinthians chapter 2, verse
1: 6.
0: Howbeit we speak wisdom among them that are perfect, yet not the wisdom of this world. And if you are not of the world anymore, you are born again, you are not like Rahab before salvation. You cannot have that kind of wisdom.
1: Yes,
0: not the wisdom of this world and not of the princes of the world that come to
1: naught.
0: In your business transactions, if you cover up on your taxes, if you cover up on your returns,
1: You cover up on
0: your negotiations with people, even with the church, when maybe the church is buying something through your company.
1: You tell
0: your boys or, you know, your workers, officers there, do it this way, do it this way, do it this way, and then one of the people will challenge you, how can we do that? Oh, then you say, let's be wise.
1: If you are not wise, you're not going to make it in life.
0: So let's be wise. That's the wisdom of the world.
1: The one that leads us to lying, to deception,
0: actually is going to land us in hell.
1: Looking
0: at verse 13, chapter 2, verse 13, which things also we speak, not in the words which man's wisdom teaches. It says we who are now preachers, we who are pastors and apostles, and we who are leaders in the church, we speak, but we don't speak in the words which man's wisdom teaches. It says, it goes on there in that verse 13, but which the Holy Ghost teaches. comparing spiritual things with spiritual.
1: Gbogbo amọ wi eto anji yi ka fi mi tu anya si ogbogbon la fi mi labonu eye mi tu agbogbomonu o ke du agbogbomonu wonu ti.
0: Look at James chapter 3 reading from verse 15.
1: Yakobo ta mo ton gbogbo wi aton lea.
0: This wisdom descended not from above. You see, there is a wisdom from beneath.
1: La pobe nunya siala manye jipo wacho o nunya dulia etu anigbamba tuma.
0: A wisdom from the pit.
1: Nunya dulia ocho etuma.
0: A wisdom from the Gentile nations.
1: Nunya dulia to transbola wodoma.
0: A wisdom from the kind of literature books we have read nunya, in the past.
1: Nunya dulia ocho agbana shomi klenpo donu koba itanla mami zana.
0: This wisdom descended not from above, but is earthly, sensual, devilish.
1: Nunya shala manye jipo wo choba o ke anigbanji to e jojomo to e gbogbo von to e.
0: Says in verse 17, but the wisdom which is from above is first pure and truthful.
1: Gbogbo mo wi adan le aka nunya sina to jipo la banla enu ti kona e mo gbe la e fe domo fana.
0: And it says then peaceable and gently sit to be entreated, full of mercy and good fruits, without partiality and without hypocrisy.
1: E fatu e lona wo bi anyane no blani popo pele kutate nuwo yefun mo di avovo amuodomo o alapa mo lemo o.
0: The wisdom from above does not have hypocrisy in it.
1: Nunya sineto jipo vala alapa nu owo mo nu amo o.
0: Joshua chapter 2 verse 1.
1: Joshua tamo vo popo igbanto.
0: And Joshua the son of Nun sent out of Shittim two men to spy secretly, saying, go view the land, even Jericho. And they went and came into an harlot's house named Rahab and lodged there.
1: Eye Joshua nunvi donuto evele ajama Josephine bewa datanuku blombena mi dapo anigban la ple yerikuda tatawi eye wo ba jagbulua de sinu konye Rahab la pomo eye wo ti atima don.
0: The question is, why should good people,
1: bia bienye sinu kanuti amonwi van
0: vao, righteous people,
1: amajodjwe
0: Israelites,
1: Israel Levi,
0: dependable, trustworthy people, go into a harlot's house.
1: Ameinu donudo, ameji ukando, wabaya mlo, bolupo afemdo.
0: They go there to mess up their lives.
1: Oma yipima bi yabaya wanu makoma kolo.
0: They knew that that's where the people normally come.
1: Wanyabena fime dramato vanale.
0: And if you're going to have information, that's where you have free flow of free information.
1: Nele jibe ya komu chocho van van tuwa tefoma kwela te asenya van van ula chua mwopo numala.
0: Where you have loose talk, free talking, and unstrained speech, that's where they went. That's the reason they went there.
1: Afi ikena mwova gblanya shanyale, uka semo katale, ugblanya wawla ule susuma tewi tefoma do.
0: To start with, and they were told in verse 2, and it was told the king of Jericho, saying, behold, there came men in hither tonight of the children of Israel to search out the country.
1: Benami ajogomi ayejila le popo eviamo. Eye wo gbo na Jericho fi abena poda. 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
0: Well, it shows that those people that were going to search him, even though they had free talk and free conversation, all that there, they were vigilant too.
1: Manyene nema olapeda mosunu ina tepo magbolo homo. Be wa nu papa nu makoma kola. Made
0: and somebody out of that place saw those two spies and they immediately reported to the king.
1: And
0: they went to their country at this time and look at the situation of security and insecurity that we face.
1: And sometimes
0: you might know that in your local church or in your congregation, whatever it is, you see a strange object and then you just pass. We don't do that.
1: Eyela pobe gado mi ene le kudu nyabe chochi kwa omo le miyabe chochi kwa omo ya miyakpobe na otu akpeti vyade badade alo akpuwade badade afyade le tunchi vayi ma lebe miyawane nema kruwa o.
0: Because of the situation in which they were very vigilant and immediately.
1: La poda nu jojome ke manu le yeri kube dvamiya ule nu jwale bagbe eyesi ukpola numaka.
0: They just gossip among themselves. Did you see those those two spies, did you see this? Immediately, they went to the right source, the person that could actually control things, and they went to tell him.
1: We
0: should be security conscious. Look at
1: John
0: 3, and the king of Jericho said unto Rahab,
1: The king of Jericho
0: did not say, don't worry about that. What are your credentials, by the way?
1: You are telling
0: me this. I want to know you. Get the information immediately, quick.
1: And then
0: there's a good time to act when you have an information like that. And the king acted immediately. That's what you should be learning here. You know, you are hearing that one has an evil spirit and is choosing whatever it is to manipulate people and destroy people and scatter people and destroy families. Well, I'm not going to allow them to hear that from me. Why not?
1: Are
0: you hear that there's somebody that is, doing a prostitution in your local church?
1: And
0: she's like Jezebel, deceiving this and deceiving that. And the trusted men already, they are getting into, this kind of thing. And you know it. I'm not going to talk about that because, they won't hear from me. Why not? They heard from these people. If you are for the protection of the church, the protection of the kingdom, the protection of the king, you're going to talk about that so that the king then, once you've given the information to the king, you're giving the information to your coordinator, to your pastor, to the group coordinator, the group pastor, then it's in their hand to do whatever they want with the information they have.
1: It goes on, it says,
0: the king immediately said to Rahab, bring forth the men that are come to thee, which are entered into thine house, for they become to search out all the country. The king, that's a responsibility. We're to protect the flock. We're to protect the people under our care. Verse 4. And the woman took the two men and hid them and said thus, there came men unto me, but I wot not whence they
1: were.
0: Is that true or false? Is that truth or a lie? Tell me out loud. Should we do that?
1: Now we go to verse 5.
0: And it came to pass about the time of the shutting of the gate, when it was dark, that the men went out. Whither they went, I know not. Is that true?
1: That's
0: not true. It's all lie. Where they've gone, I don't know. Pursue after them quickly, but ye shall overtake them.
1: Ebe kanyamanya tisi woyi o, mi tisi woyi o makaba, elabena mi atenu atuo.
0: And you know she sounded believable.
1: Le ibagbuloa, ejebo wa
0: she said, I'm also for the protection of our country.
1: Ebe they
0: came really. I can't tell you they didn't come. They came, but they've gone.
1: Ni atopia mu yo va ni matagbo mo va gbonyo o va gake o gbajo.
0: And where they have gone, I wish I could tell you.
1: Emo yi utojua ni menyela gbleni mi o.
0: But pursue them very quickly and you'll be able to catch them.
1: Bo gake mi fudu jo yu mo kaba mi atema khododu.
0: All that you know, there are people that tell you lies, and what they tell you lies, and they even try to propose some kind of solution to the problem they're trying to solve.
1: Lepo gado mi amadu wa dalakpa nu dalakpa nu wa unto agba jagba baba fia obenade ne le tumo ya dia lakpo nu dudu ne alakpa make yo danu
0: wa. And because of that it sounds believable.
1: Le moma ja u jena be nyate fo tu la won.
0: And then you doubt yourself. Oh, I thought those spies were there. Yes, you are right there. But now she said they have gone. No, they have not gone. It just will make you believe a lie.
1: Eye lakpo do kwe bena alo nyimo nyate fo tu mu wa oba mu yo le khoya mu ni enyate fo le khoa mu gake e dalakpa na wo bena kana kho dia se.
0: We're looking at verse 6. But she had brought them up to the top of the house, to the roof of the house, and hid them with the stalks of the flax which she had laid in order upon the roof, and the men pursued after them.
1: Boku ya madenlia e vowonye e kulo wo dagula de khota de detifu siyo wo siya de khota mkhafi ke nutwa wo chi wo yoma do ta yordanu eye esi wo yoma chi la wo dogula wo do agbola de wo magba.
0: What may, how many kinds of works do we do on the basis of a lie?
1: Done ni emi atema wa po njejele alapa gbonu tutu nana ji.
0: How many pursuits do we have?
1: Amene ni yuma mi ati.
0: How much of the race do we run? Just pursuing a lie.
1: Lepe alapa ko dana nko gbonu wa. Leke la ta fu jwa blade de
0: tuaki. Because she had told them a lie and the king believed that. And when a leader believes lies, he'll give out responsibilities and tell you go and do that, go and do that, go and do that. On the basis of the lie, he believes.
1: Ela be e dalapa e fia kwa di sene. Ne ka me vio dalapa ne pastuari. E ye pastor la no dodin asine a mo bra me vibubo. La lakpa si u dana tabena ka miyi miya woya miya wokeme miya wokeme.
0: And there are some people that will know, at least Rahab will know, that that's not going to yield the result, because what you are pursuing and looking for is on her roof. And then she sent you to the mountain.
1: Ami ado nya bena nui ya me jawo do. Rahab ento nya bena ka ume jakwa me yao. Dwa la bena mwa u leinte ibo kwa mwale ibo kwa tamo.
0: To climb the mountain, to descend the valley, and to search here and there and try to find out. And they send you on all these errands that are based on lying.
1: And check
0: up your life. That's why we need the gifts of the Spirit to be able to tell that this is the way to go.
1: To work, but my point is that me here neck bog on lap on na na odo. Ben I'm yet my digestion. I'm not been a moy.
0: Look at verse 7. And since the men pursued after them the way of Jordan unto the forts, and as soon as they were which pursued after them were gone out, they shut the gates.
1: Le pupu ma drama kanu tuwa wo chiwo yuma dota Jordanu eye esi wo yuma chila wo do gula wo do agula de wo magba.
0: But you know what will that do? They thought now we're taking security measures, shut the gates, we're going to comb the whole land, so wherever they are we'll be able to fish them out.
1: Lakpa bena ubena yuwa yo le dede nono jin ubena duagwa le duama alebena ka fisya mama viyowla dua yuwa jokaka yuwa kedo wanuchi.
0: No, you can't, because the only place where they are, you didn't ask a rap. All right, we hear the story you have told. You can just stay aside and search the house and search the roof and search everywhere.
1: Eye mi mate akwa mu ya o gwa la bena te fe yi u lia yi ni kwa mu le riga bo kwa mu ele bo wa gbo bena de riga mi se nyen le gbo lo bo ha fi mi a je gomu ya na nto mi a ta kwa mu gbo mi a ta kwa ta mu.
0: What if they had done that? Well, God still knows how to protect those two spies. Don't worry about them.
1: God
0: had given the land to the people. And there's nothing that Rahab or any other person could do or the king that will hinder them. Because of the situation we find ourselves, you know, in leadership. And because of the situation we are in the country right now, I'm going to take, you know, still some time and talk to you on the danger of believing a lie.
1: See,
0: that's what the king believed. It was a lie. And that's the reason why she sent all those people out. It was a lie because he actually believed it.
1: No matter but do I'm your taruda do la bena
0: Now if you are a pastor, you believe lies. Some people tell you you're not going to leave the church right.
1: Nimele ni pastor le kwala pada deka mokbonojisia mataklok amia le monwi toji
0: o. King, if you are a president, you are a governor, you are a leader, you are a director, and we believe the lies the people tell us. We're not going to make it in our leadership.
1: Nele ni kwala le ni nola le ni dumefia le ni dukwala ni tiami nebena alakpasi amo dano le kwedi sela matak.
0: If you check up in your thesaurus, that is, that's a book that will give you synonyms. It will give you this, number one, lying. Number two, deception. Number three, flattery. Number four, duplicity, double dealing. Falsehood, there's crocodile tears.
1: Then
0: there's deception. Number one is the danger of believing a lie. I'm looking at 1 Kings chapter 13. I read from verse 18. He said unto him, I'm a prophet also, as thou art, and an angel spake unto me by the word of the Lord, saying, bring him back into thine house, and that he may eat bread and drink water. Tell me the rest of that verse. But he lied unto him. And the prophet, great man of God, believed that lie. Look at verse 19. So he went back with him and did eat bread in the house and drank water. Look at verse 24. And when he was gone, a lion met him by the way and slew him, and his carcass was cast in the way, and the ass stood by it, and the lion also stood by the carcass.
1: He died.
0: Why? Because he believed a lie.
1: But
0: it's deception. 2 Samuel chapter 15 from verse 7. And it came to pass after 40 years that Absalom said unto the king, I pray thee, let me go and pay my vow.
1: Absalom's
0: religious. It looks like what David was expecting. My son has changed. My son is now going to worship God.
1: Oh, la fifia binye jabia subo ma unam.
0: My son now has a vow. Let me go and pay my vow, which I have vowed unto the Lord in Hebron.
1: Binye de ajogbe na mau, ebe ya bedu ajogbe la tope na mau, si madena Yahuwa la jile Hebron.
0: For thy servant, Absalom, for thy servant vowed a vow while I abode at Geshur in Syria, saying, if the Lord shall bring me again indeed to Jerusalem, then I will serve the Lord.
1: Ella bena esimono geso le aram la wo dola Absalom dola bambane nye wo dola de ajokbe bena ne yekuwa gakpulom Jerusalem la ekama masubo Yehuwa.
0: And the king said, go in peace. And he arose and went to Hebron. But Absalom sent spies throughout all the tribes of Israel, saying, as soon as ye hear the sound of the trumpet, then ye shall say, Absalom reigneth in Hebron. You see that?
1: Efia glone bena yilenuti pa fama, tete wo jemoke y Hebron. 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Misela ekama mi blombe Absalom zufia le Hebron lekwe.
0: David believed the lie.
1: David de kwala kwa majisa.
0: They could have captured him. He could have get rid of this boy, a murderer, a deceiver.
1: Elebe David de na lila. David de na wi. Elabe de amovule alakpatwe ogrondola beni.
0: A serious person.
1: Enya mavondi amovlo amakule.
0: Undependable and trustworthy son.
1: Enya vike numatima kande jumata dumde numatima duchi.
0: The word of God against that unprofitable, unworthy son, but he did not. He believed a lie.
1: Eye epo vima donu donu siela. Eye David dela koi ipe alakpanya wodisa.
0: Do you know the result? Look at verse 14. And David said unto all his servants that were with him at Jerusalem, arise and let us flee.
1: Minyamine duto ne David ya kupwa mwiye nelia. Tete David de blona epe dola siokata le enu le Jerusalem labena.
0: The person who killed Goliath is now fleeing and running away from Absalom. It started with believing a lie. Number 3 is flattery. Psalm 78, verse 36. 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
1: Le salmo bladre voni popwe blaton voa denlia wo bibi numene ple wopenu eye wo cho wopa de da alakpane nume vivi.
0: They flatter with their mouth and then they lie with their tongue.
1: Wo bibi numene eye wo cho wopa de da alakpane.
0: That's how the Antichrist is going to get, you know, the people of the world after the rapture, after we're gone.
1: E mama je Kristo bo futola la twa kokiki amtoa le oneni bena amokoko yojo ire ti po va magba.
0: Daniel, you see that he's too flattery. He's going to get the people of the world.
1: Miapo Daniel, miapo na katunu me vivi mala ba twa le kiki amtowo.
0: Looking at Daniel chapter 11, verse 21.
1: Daniel tawi de ke popo blave vo de kelia.
0: And in his estate shall he stand up, if shall stand up a vile person to whom they shall not give the honor of the kingdom, but he shall come peaceably and obtain the kingdom by what? By flatteries.
1: Amadi gwanda akoda tefa amasinu umadu piadupela fa achondo o ke apode ani levuma eye wachonu mevivinyao akopiadupele.
0: And will actually destroy quite a lot of people because of that flattery.
1: Daniel
0: chapter 8, reading from verse
1: 25.
0: And through his policy also shall he cause craft to prosper, deception to prosper through the flattery.
1: And
0: then he goes on to say, he shall magnify himself in his heart, and by peace shall do what? How can people destroy others by peace? That's deception.
1: Aye di bena a dodo kwi de dile jima eye wa tron ame gedo le vuma eh le nu kata le kwe le kwa bena le mtia fa liga ke to a tron amodwi e manye bable ala kwa nme bibi
0: but they look peaceful
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0: lion's inside
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0: the wolves covered up with sheepskin
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0: and so they look peaceful but actually they're planning to deceive and destroy but be shall destroy many
1: wo je popo po aba mo nyi le gota gakla eye wa tra mo gede o le vuma
0: now duplicity double dealing
1: le pe ade ve benu owo
0: if you remember Jezebel she was the wife of Ahab
1: ne le donko Jezebel dia Ahab sroye
0: Ahab wanted the vineyard of Naboth and Naboth said God forbid I will not give my possession my inheritance to any person and then Ahab did not know what to do he was sad and Jezebel said you are king what's the matter with you why are you sad
1: Ahab la ejibene ya ko nebo fo amabuada awaitwen eye wetere nabo ntibena twenai nabo bena kpawo imate onana ma o le matala la kpobeda Ahab ya nukaka gede timene eye betiza do danle isebebe na de nuke jode jio begblebe leke wo tiano nu kam ale
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1: eye wo ibena aleke wo fia mka jele bena me kyan ma kho nebo po amagblema voma twene mu ebena wo fia ina bed dunu na mlo ina gbodem nya Jezebel ma cho nabo po wan glela now
0: a letter to the elders of the city of Naboth.
1: Eye wo nwa gbanle kododa Naboth edumegan o
0: and said let's play a game over here.
1: Blobena mina mi adu ajoade le pia gafu siama.
0: The city double dealing promote the man.
1: Lepe adev benu owo agbevono no mi do mi adeti.
0: Let him think that we're celebrating him.
1: Na bubena de mila jijopon le jijopon pli.
0: But after that bring two men and let them testify that he blasphemed God and the king. On the basis of blaspheming God and the king, stone him to death. And that's what he did.
1: Eye ema magbene le tijok pomme ami ama vene ba jida se lenu chi. 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
0: And then they reported back, we played the game. Don't you think that everybody trying to promote you, exalt you?
1: Eye o ba blabena e mi po jijok jalo. 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
0: And over around you, oh, we love you. We appreciate you. We accept you. And then we're promoting you. In that promotion, what's their mind? There's duplicity.
1: I'm a yone bana gobena wa kafu la. I'm a nwinto le ni la. 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
0: Look at Proverbs chapter 26 verse 25.
1: Le do do. Tabla vovo adan kuku bla vovo aton.
0: When he speaketh fear, smooth talk, believe him not, for there are seven what abominations in his heart.
1: Le dodo tabla vovo adan kuku bla vovo aton lia ne epagbe vivina kan la magado jidenu o elabena nunyo adran le epagima.
0: That's why you want to be careful that the people of the world don't catch you.
1: Ya tell me a ponyed beki kama toma galemi o.
0: Second Samuel chapter 19. I'm reading from verse 13.
1: Samuel velata we are shake pukwa mo we ton.
0: And say ye to Amasa, art thou not of my bone and of my flesh? God do so to me, and more also, if thou Amasa be not captain of host before me continually in the place of who? Tell me out loud, Joab.
1: Eye inak blona Amasa, bena novinye nenye, eye ne miawo, nukberudu mawakata, de Joab, no.
0: Chapter 20 verse 9, and Joab said unto who art thou in health, my brother?
1: Tabla vekukwe amasye kelia, Joab blona Amasa bena novinye ale elisa siya.
0: Joab pretended, oh I love you, I see that you are going to have this new position. I don't care, I don't mind. bride, you are my brother.
1: Ya belade ebube amanyide benila no vinye lenila le jakono pagade eno vinye leni nyimati jode maula no plo.
0: In health, are you healthy enough to take this position and job choke Amasa by the beard with his right hand to do what? To kiss him.
1: Eye ya bebe no vinye lenila cho la du jile sima kwele so sindia tete ya be chodu si le Amasa pagade be ya onuka be ya dudonu ne.
0: Look at verse 10. But Amasa took no heed to the sword that was in Joab's hand. So he smote him therewith in the fifth rib and shed out his bowels to the ground and struck him not again. And he did what? He died.
1: Bopu ya mawolia ke Amasa mele nukude yi sile yuaba sila nu o. Eye wochue danu domene. 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Esi yuaba kple novia bisa yi wochi seba bizri vila yumala.
0: The new captain, where is he? Now his dead is in the grave.
1: Fike avapia ye ya.
0: See, that's what we're saying, that if you don't understand human nature and you don't understand how people operate, you believe every word, you're too simplistic. Here somebody is saying something, and then you're saying, is it true? Oh, and the fellow broke down, crying.
1: Hey, you over tramade tadono. 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
0: Why is it you will not believe me?
1: Nunca te manko jinyaso.
0: And when the fellow is crying, and then you give up and say, I'm so sorry to hurt you. I'm so sorry. I believe you. Please don't cry again.
1: Hey, le si amama la vi, fama lebe, amade kukula novi. 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
0: And you are the one now trying to plead with the person, don't cry. Hey, there are crocodile tears, be careful.
1: Hey, wawele kukude mba pa viyazon lo, magbleno, elubi fambele. Bonye, nanu jolenu.
0: In the land in which we live, it's not everybody that cries, that's actually crying.
1: Le, kikia mimi legbade, menye avifala wakatenya avifala o.
0: Some people can act. They can act out that cry.
1: Amado wade, avifapa be achampula.
0: Look at Jeremiah chapter 41, verse 6.
1: Yeremia blane vode ke kukwe amadan.
0: And Ishmael, the son of Nethaniah, went forth from Mizpah to meet them. What was he doing? Weeping all along as he went.
1: Tete Ismael Netanya Villa Toto Mizpa Le Avidi Le Yidakbo.
0: And it came to pass as he met them, he said unto them, come to Gedaliah, the son of Ahikam.
1: Eye esiwo dogola eglona obena meva mi Gedaliah.
0: And it was so when they came into the midst of the city that Ishmael, this man that was crying and weeping, crocodile tears in verse 6, that Ishmael, the son of Nethaniah, slew them and cast them in the midst of the pit, he and the men that were with him.
1: Ka esiwo do duatiti nala, Ishmael, Nethaniah vila, amenela vipaba dogowe malo, plenutu, siokpe de enula,
0: you see that? Well, you think you are safe because the fellow is crying, weeping, those crocodile tears. And it's all deception. That's why you want to be very watchful. And then there's hypocrisy, kind of hypocrisy that, you know, it appears that people don't have any conscience anymore.
1: bogba eje ko abena jiti nyama gale domo ne amoo o.
0: I'm looking at 1 Timothy chapter 4 verses 1 and 2.
1: Timothy gba to ta mo na popo igban pele velia.
0: Now the Spirit speaketh expressly that in the latter time some shall depart from the faith they were in the faith before.
1: Ke gbogbon lagbon ko tebe na lenu kankan mamle omo la ami aduwa demegbe ati ko se lamo wo lo ko se mo chamlo.
0: Even he to seduce spirits and doctrines of devils.
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0: Having their conscience seared with a hot iron.
1: Amasho to ga ko ju deje si wo lo wan po jitinya mo.
0: Now when somebody believes a lie in these last days, what's the danger?
1: Na mi ado ko alapa ji se lenga kama mleto si omi liade afoku ke la do acho mo ne.
0: 2 Thessalonians chapter 2 verse 10. And with all deceivableness of unrighteousness. Don't have the wisdom of the world. Don't you ever refer to any kind of hypocrisy or duplicity or covering up as the wisdom of Rahab. It says with all deceivableness of unrighteousness in them that do what? That perish because they receive not the love of the truth that they might be saved.
1: Egblebena kple majo majo ni pa mo boble kata mo le amasiyo le totrom la domo elabena mo konya te popo lolon bena wa khowo o.
0: And for this cause God shall send them what?

0: Your
1: local church will be protected in Jesus' name. And our church at large will be protected in Jesus' name. Are we all right?
0: Let's
1: rise up and talk to the Lord in prayer. Don't believe in lies. Many lies fly around.
0: Don't
1: believe that. Talk to the Lord in prayer. God will help you. First of all, repent of any kind of the wisdom of Rahab. The place of work. Covering up lies. Changing receipts. Being fraudulent. They'll say you're applying wisdom. That's the love of money, which is the root of all evil. And the Lord is saying, I've not found your life perfect before me. Repent. Pray that God will deliver you and save you. Corrupt your life, destroy your life. All these years you have believed on the Lord. So far, so good. Take it.
2: In Jesus' name we pray.
0: Le Yesu fanu komo mi do gbadale.
2: Heavenly Father, we thank you once again for bringing us to the Bible study tonight.
0: Mi ama unu sokata to mi da pono de kake wele ga klo mi ba Bible la sron po le zansiama.
2: Thank you for this good habit your people have formed. Coming every week and listening to your word, being taught line upon line and precept upon precept.
0: Apona ona agbono no mi sikele de le vi o pa gbomo be na wute vana.
2: We pray, Lord, as we study tonight. We're asking, Lord, you strengthen every one of us to demonstrate the light of the gospel you are revealing to us in Jesus' name.
0: Lord,
2: we pray, Lord, the same conviction and stability and steadfastness that you gave to the worthies of old, you give to every one of us as we study tonight in Jesus' name. The grace in them given to us. The loyalty in them given to
0: us.
2: Help us, Lord, in times of temptation, trial, and persecution to stand firm, faithful to the Lord to the very end in Jesus' name.
0: Bless
2: us in the study of the word tonight. Thank you, Lord, because we know you have answered. In Jesus' name we pray. And everybody said,
0: Amen.
2: Thank you very much. I welcome you to the Bible study tonight. The study of the Word of God is very essential, very important to pilgrims who are going to heaven. You know, there are people that say they are Christians and they do not give much value to the study of the word. They say, those people will not have any backbone born to stand at the time of trial, temptation, and persecution.
0: They are a straw for backbone.
2: And when the wind blows, when the troubles arise, they'll be

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1: Eya mo moto gbe ani be tete po ba dodo po ba ya fola o funo jani.
0: They do not have the spiritual stamina to stand.
1: Ela be na gbogbon mo nu lenu mo lewo sisi alewo de ati trenu o.
0: But it's those who meditate on the word of God.
1: Ke bo ma mo se obu atamo cho ma o fo nyala nu ti.
0: It's those people that are able to stand when temptations and persecutions arise because of the word.
1: Amo ma wetim nu atitre nu atese sini bena tete kpope dodokpo va ke titre de enyala nu ti.
0: We're back to Daniel chapter 3 verses 13 to 18.
1: Mitro va Daniel fo agbanle etame eton popwe.
0: Then Nebuchadnezzar in his rage and fury commanded to bring Shadrach, Meshach and Abednego. Then they brought these men before the king.
1: Enumake Nebuchadnezzar de sele domodwe kple jikumebe. 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
0: 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Do you not ye serve my gods? Now worship the golden image which I have set up.
1: Tete Nebuchadnezzar ko eji gblo na obe na Shadrach, Meshach, kple Abednego. 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
0: Now, if ye be ready, at what time ye hear the sound of the cornet, flute, harp, sackbut, satri, dulcimer, and all kinds of music, and ye fall down and worship the image which I have made well. But if ye worship not, ye shall be cast the same hour into the midst of a burning fiery furnace. And who is that God that shall deliver you out of my hands?
1: Eya tami dodo ne mi se pe o je o gaka sanku o sanku o veno o pe je o ple sanku pmo bi bo o pe didila e ke ma mi a je klo a dogbeda na legba si mo wola ke ne mi e dogbeda ne ola e ke ma wa cho mi a fun gbon de pojo bibila mo enu ma ke ma o ke a tenu a de mi cho a sinya mo.
0: Shadrach, Meshach, and Abednego answered and said to the king, O Nebuchadnezzar, we are not careful to answer thee in this matter.
1: Tete Shadrach, Meshach, and Abednego wodonu blona fiala bena Nebuchadnezzar nyasianu dodoma vemi o.
0: If it be so, our God whom we serve is able to deliver us from the burning fiery furnace, and he will deliver us out of thine hand, O king.
1: Boda mi ama o si subo mi lela atenu ademi choko jo bibila ma eye wa atenu ademi cho wo fia sima.
0: But if not be known.
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1: Papa mi dakpo le kpo mi ba zayama.
4: Thank you for the privilege of gathering together.
1: Akpo mo no kpo le mi aso mi afufu alia.
4: And we pray that our meeting together will be richly blessed of you in Jesus' name.
1: Mi do gbo da mi afufu se mo ton ajire na mi le Yesu fenu koma.
4: Grant us hearts interested in your word.
1: Na mi ejisina gbo ajijo le wonya nu chi.
4: And help us to take in your word.
1: Gbo da mi ati mi anko wonya la.
4: We may get the best out of your word. Correct whatever is wrong in our lives. Put us in the path of righteousness. We thank you because we know you have answered. In Jesus' name we pray. Tonight we come to a very important subject. It is a study that will determine whether we'll be able to make progress in our Christian lives or will not be able to make progress.
1: It's
4: a study that will determine whether our families, our marriages will be built soundly on the word of God on the grace of God or not.
3: It's a
4: study that will reveal whether we'll be able to keep our friends, associates, and neighbors, or maybe we'll not be able to keep them. It's a study that will show whether we'll be successful and effective in the ministry, in the work of the Lord, or maybe we'll not be able to. It's a study that will determine whether our prayer life will be recognized by heaven or our prayer life will just be neglected by God. And it's a study that shows the very index of our Christian life, whether we're real Christians or we're not real Christians. The most important subject neglected by many people, many assemblies, and many churches. Study that if we have time, we'll have gone to Genesis, almost all through the various books of the Bible, to bring out the essence, the importance of the study we have tonight. Would have been able to touch on the various commandments relating to this subject. Able to relate to you all the promises that accrue, that come to the people that obey what is given in this subject. Been able to buttress everything we say by many examples from all over the Bible. Been able to show you the many people that have stumbled in the past and are stumbling now because of the neglect of this subject. Would have been able to show you the success, the effectiveness, the power, the authority, and the promotion spiritually of the people that took note of a subject like this. But even though we have a short time, I still want you to pay close attention. Look at the verse, Colossians chapter 4, verse
3: 6.
4: Let your speech be always with grace, seasoned with salt, that ye may know how ye ought to answer every man. Let your speech. See, the word let is telling you that there is a struggle, and the devil will struggle to take your speech to himself. The Lord, on the other hand, is struggling and pleading with you to control your speech. You stand as a third person, and he says, look this side, the devil wants to make your speech go astray. Look that side, the Lord wants to control your speech. You come in as a third person, he says, you determine which direction your speech will go. Let your speech.
3: The word led
4: is calling upon you because you are a free moral agent. You have the ability to choose. You have the ability to decide. You have the ability to go to the right or to go to the left, to speak right or to speak wrong. And it says now, you make use of that free moral agency. Make use of your free volition. Make use of the liberty that God has given you and all the resources of grace available to you. And you make sure that you tend the right way and let your speech be always with grace.
3: Ela bena monu kwa kwa la siwe na funu la dukiyo si, bon tona tianus na genuo let's ya tell amau le yom bena monba kwene la siola wonto zem bena funu sina genuo dohi la funu nilo la funu gbagblan laide du siji alomiaji la zan wonya le moni tojilo alomoglon tojin let's ya tell am mina amunba baklet na no mi afa nyama.
4: And he says, let your speech be always with grace. Do you think it's possible for me to examine and to tell you, when it says always, all the various conditions, all the various circumstances, all the various situations where you'll be called upon, or your mind will lead you, or something will impel you or compel you to want to say something, and it says in all those conditions, in all those situations, in all those places you will find yourself when you have the tendency to be irritated, or to be tempted, or to be persecuted, or to be frustrated, or when there are people that are trying to get wrong words out of you. It says always, at all times, in all places, with all people, at home with your family members, at home with difficult children, at home with a persecuting husband, in the place of work when the boss is not cooperating, everywhere you may be, always, at all times. Let your speech be always with grace.
3: Le pode benama funtonya ki antine bena dasi emale mia tian bena atis atis kana le domon kpokpol bena funule atis atis kana domon kpokpol bena gbonya delela dohim amola gajima lenu dohim amola funya funya omu dohim amojo ya toye moji allo le nyama dohim le wofu miyama dohim le viwo wodome dohim le yuma chilao allo wadofa ne monu kpokpo le bena funu yesia ila mina amonu baba kleje
4: always with grace. I can interpret that to you what it means. It means when you want to take bread, for example, always your child will say, mommy, put butter, always. Anytime you want to drink tea, children will say, always. They never forget. They say, mommy, put sugar. Anytime you want to drink, maybe gari it is, and the children will say, mommy, what are we going to drink it with? What they are saying is, it is this. It must never be without sugar. Never without butter. And you know, whenever you are going to talk, somebody irritates you. Somebody is persecuting you. Somebody is getting on your nerves. Somebody is frustrating you. Somebody is doing one thing or the other, and you want to open your mouth. The Lord says, don't talk yet. More grace. Abundant grace. As you put butter on that bread, surround all the words you are going to say with grace. As you put sugar in that pap, in that tea, don't speak yet. Let grace surround everything. Saturate it with grace. Cover it with grace. And surround it with grace before you speak it out. If you will take that to heart everywhere and every time, you'll never offend anybody. Because you'll be speaking always with the sugar and the butter of grace in everything you are passing across to people.
3: Mana mi kwa den malen nebe de abe vio wena nebe ne vio jadu akpono la wabe na dada de bota manami dohi no janu eti wabe na dada de sukle la manami lenyam nebe na nuba kwa sukle wala nga glolo 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
4: Our words get us into trouble because we don't remember to put in grace before we speak it out.
3: Nemi ma funu ple ma ofa manu baba ma ola enya okula mi.
4: How do you feel when you eat that bread without butter? It's dry. When people speak those words to you without grace, you know what? The word is dry. How do you feel when you take that garri without sugar? It is unsatisfactory. When you speak to people without grace, you know what happens? It is unsatisfactory. How does that tea taste without any sugar, without any milk? It tastes sour. Those words we speak out without putting grace, saturating them with grace, covering them with grace. You know what those words are? The words are sour. Let your speech be always with grace, seasoned with salt. Seasoned with salt. I'm sure you know the use of salt. Sometimes you take that bush meat, and when you take that bush meat, you want to prepare it, you cut it open, you put salt in the internal part, and then you put it on the fire and you fry that thing with the salt in it. And when somebody takes it, he begins to eat it. He says, where did you get this? If you give him that same thing, the same bush meat, but there's no salt in it, and then he takes a bite, he says, thank you, I'm all right. Don't speak without seasoning that thing with salt. And it says that ye may know how ye ought to answer every man. Do we have time to exhaust what it means, every man? You speak to the bus conductor, you speak to your boss in the office, you speak to your teacher at school, you speak to your leaders in church, you speak to the subordinates in the house fellowship, you speak to a stranger that you are just meeting. Every man, no matter where you are meeting them, make sure that let your speech be always with grace, seasoned with salt, that ye may know how ye ought to answer every man under the sun. I told you this study is very important. And already you will see from the little I have said on that verse 6 how important it is.
3: It
4: is the neglect of the teaching of this verse that brings divorce, that brings breakage in our family. This is what develops into fighting and beating one another, whether in the bus stop or in the motor park or at the garage or on the road. Whenever you see two people fighting, somebody has spoken word without grace. Somebody had spoken word not seasoned with salt. Somebody did not know how to answer the other fellow. That's what resulted into fighting.
3: Our
4: speech is very important. Our speech is one of the truest indicators of our spiritual condition. The mouth of the unredeemed pours out evil. They do not know they ought to butter that bread and sugar that tea churchy, they just give out the dry word, the sour word, the unsatisfactory word every time.
3: Umanyale siwa de abota la ponama, umanyale siwa de sukele tiama o, gakala nya jo dro nya chona gbanajila eyeko gbona duago.
4: The mouth of the unredeemed will pout lust and deceive.
3: Amama trojima ponma de agbla to trokla mblenya.
4: Will pout curses and lies.
3: Agbla pifo dekla alakpanya o.
4: Perversity and vanity.
3: Agbla nya chona kwame atakla nya jo dro.
4: Flattery and foolishness.
3: Boma tinya kla nya fudi dua chepe numa.
4: To talk vain talk and false doctrine.
3: Afwa nungba gbla eye pen mba fwala nya alakpanya som.
4: Will pour out swearing, filthy communications and gossip.
3: Agbla na nyama jato kla nya de nya kla nya fudi o.
4: In fact, the Bible puts it this way in Romans chapter 3. Talking about the language of the unredeemed.
3: Biblia gbla lena mi le Roma ta ma tonkele ponu kuda mama troji mo pen nya nuchi.
4: Verse 13. Their throat is an open sepulcher. With their tongue, they have used deceit. The poison of asps is under their leaves, whose mouth is full of cursing and bitterness.
3: Your docile no volanya open vermin, wopa at the work blanya viving an engane, a fliopa de la open no yeoman. Before dark level, but legally you open number.
4: Normally, sepulcher is the tomb. It's where you bury dead people. Normally, when you bury somebody, you cover that tomb so that the odor will not be coming out to disturb the people living around.
3: Menyabe your dolanya agusima odia amakufola. 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Wokfa kitonaji bede amanovua. Magan of a wonder amola kwam.
4: But it said these people, the unbelieving people, the unredeemed people, their throat is a sepulcher. Not a covered sepulcher, it's an open sepulcher.
3: Gakala Bagrobina Mama Troj Mopa your dolas nany open numapa vermela, any your dosima tony o any your dosila nuvo any opa verma.
4: Said with their tongue they have used deceit.
3: Like when I ka opa ado granya viving anangane.
4: You know there is deceit everywhere among the unredeemed.
3: Le nyaba ma troj mwa de bubble sogon lopa numa.
4: Among the unbelieving unsaved people, there is deceit everywhere.
3: Amama troj mokla mama gibo juade, wopa nyade, ama bla bla la.
4: Poison of asp is under their leaves.
3: Menya fliopa di le opa nu yoma.
4: Now you may take all this to be figurative language. You may take it to mean that the apostle is just writing this. How can poison be under the leaves of a human being? If you know of some unbelieving people, and some people who say they are believers, but really they are still unbelieving. If you know the way they will speak to little children, and they will speak and speak bitter words, angry words, cutting words, terrible words, that the moment that child hears the voice of that person coming from afar, already there is fear, there is sweating all over the body, and the child is shaking like this, and the child does not know himself anymore. What's the matter? The system of that child has been poisoned by the words coming out of that man to that child.
3: Gakia la bavlo nomo trojimu la menya ale yo gbonya ne opo vio ale si o de agbede via ojila ne benade awebe de dimala nanya se to apenu ko gbonola de vovondune emna jojun papapa adelati eye banu vovon ya mochala tro nuka tena dola bena amama ponya ezu adiwama le de bima ponu chilama.
4: This poison we're talking about is what makes a person comes into a particular place. Now before he came, you've been happy, you've been praising the Lord, you've been reading the promises of God, and you've been saying, I praise the Lord, I'm a Christian, I praise the Lord for what he has done. This fellow will come in and he will say something very sharp, something very sour, something very discouraging, something very cutting, something that you will want the ground to open and you just enter in. And what he says, you'll be covered with shame and sorrow. He drops that poison and he has gone. That thing he says for 5 minutes, 1 year you have not forgotten.
3: Do he happy amela bagbola, lele di jokwan la hajin la se etum, lele bibla glen le di jokwan, e ne amamanya vala, anya I bagblo dogo, agbonya plek bososin, adan, plek jikula de, wamanchale totole chaka, eye nupinlo mu nu akayo enya ibagbo mi ta ma ton domia le fia mo wo problem mo nule mata nule ba o
4: Paul's mouth is full of cursing and bitterness
3: egblebena ka fi po deklo ba gali gali le o panu ma fun
4: families are just full of bitterness and cursing
3: le fumi adomia baba gali gali pla ti po deli
4: the bedroom is all cursed they begin to curse one another
3: le o pan imlo pola la po de ti po deli o fa fi de wa
4: ni o backyard when they are going to toilet or when they are going to bathroom all that comes out is curse
3: le pamo no ro ta tile fo alodo ta miyan gbela la poda fi fo de son plo na odo
4: yeah the sitting room and they start with a nice conversation just discussing together husband and wife or those who are living together in 5 minutes everything will change cursing has started again
3: la pobeda no to class na uno ni la sem kan le plo nti mi ta ma to do mo la pobeda kan
4: No matter where you get in that house, in that community, anywhere you go, they just be throwing curses at one another. You will never do well. You will not stay in this house. I will get rid of you. You are the one that is making my business to collapse. This is what will happen to you. Except my father is not my father. And when you check up, they have 3-4 Bibles. One Bible at the sitting room. One Bible in the room. One Bible everywhere. Bible everywhere, but cursing and bitterness fills the house.
3: La pobena enuma kwa to le dulo aniota bena manyo no wapo wa gbomo lagbono godo manu afo ya mgbani sonya gbedo gbedo ela bena ewe na banya don ole gbogbon le atala le nya bena ka nyela mo lemu akama gakle po wako mia bible mo ton le ntu asi bible mo ton le nyonu asi gakia bible mo le gakia ba ba ngale ngale pa pifo da ye yo ni openu masom
4: that you see why we don't have peace in our families
3: mo mu ya bena nchi apa mo le mia ba fu mia o
4: we say we are redeemed but our mouth is not converted I am born again our mouth is not born again I am a child of God our mouth does not follow us to the kingdom of God
3: Tonight
4: I pray that God will change us let's look at 3 points number one grace in the heart. Number two, speech, grace, and soul. Number three, answering to edify. You see, before our language, our speech, our conversation can be what it ought to be, there must be grace in the heart. You cannot draw water out of a dry well. You cannot take food out of an empty cupboard. You cannot pour oil out of an empty bottle. You cannot take water out of an empty bucket. If we are going to manifest the grace of God in our language, first of all, our hearts must be filled with the grace of God. Because it is what is inside that will come out. You see, when you open a particular barrel and you want to take something, they say, go and take water from there. And you didn't know that there is no water there. Oil is there. And without looking very well, you just put your cup inside. As you take the thing out, it is not water, it is oil. It is what is inside that will draw out. That is why the Bible says out of the abundance of the heart, the mouth speaks. Matthew chapter 12 verse 34. O generation of vipers, how can ye, being evil, speak good things? For out of the abundance of the heart, the mouth speakers.
3: It's
4: only when grace has filled our hearts, we'll be able to speak out words of grace.
3: When
4: your heart is full of love, you'll be able to speak out words of love. When your heart is full of truth, you'll be able to draw out words of truth. When your heart is full of kindness and compassion, the compassion of Christ just fills your heart. Every compartment of your heart, every part of your heart, what is inside is compassion, kindness. When you speak out, words of compassion and kindness will come out.
3: Christopher Domononoma, Yaganda Wajima, La Wajima, La Tudo Matella, Never Lebea Funula, La Funula Domatra Domononoma.
4: When your heart is full of mercy, and in your heart God just pours out His mercy, and the heart is full, very full of the mercy of God, the moment you open your mouth like this, words of mercy will be coming out.
3: Nenebede, Nublani Papa, Ye your Wajima Fun, Mao Trape Nublani Papa, De Wajima, Eya your Wajib Bangula.
4: Out of the abundance of the heart, the mouth speaketh. As we're talking about grace, speech with grace, that grace will be in our heart first. If the heart is not full of the grace of God and the love of God and the mercy of God and the compassion of God, you cannot control the mouth to say anything different from what is inside the heart.
3: James
4: chapter 3 verse 8. But the tongue can no man tame. It is an unruly evil, full of deadly poison. The only solution is that the heart will be full of the grace of God. What should I do? What should you do before the heart becomes full of the grace of God? Look up here and listen to me. Somebody has done something against you.
3: It
4: offended you. Irritated you. It just destabilized you. And there is the temptation to talk to the person. What to do is to say, there's no grace in that place, I won't talk. There's no joy inside that place, I won't talk. There's no peace inside that place, I won't talk. There's no compassion inside that place, I won't talk. There's no appreciation inside that place, I won't talk. Go to the Lord in prayer. And God fills you afresh. More grace. More love. More kind. More appreciation. And you see yourself loving that person. Appreciating that person. Now that your heart is full of grace, you come out to say, now I can talk. I feel that love within. I feel that grace within. Now I can talk. Now if you talk, grace will come out. Don't talk every time. You see that you are not full of grace within, don't talk. If you see that what will come out may poison the life of that individual, you don't want to poison anybody, don't talk. Let there be grace before you open your mouth and you speak to those people. Will you do that? Know some people, they talk too much. They talk every time. When they feel offended, they talk. And that's the time they shouldn't be talking. Sometimes you say some things, and after saying them, you regret you said them.
3: Yado you not only Bunyapola, Lava Bupon, the Gunbana, and look at them at Bunyamado.
5: Have you ever felt like that before? And sometimes you say, why did I talk now? And the way the person has been unhappy, why did I even open my mouth?
3: Next
5: time, make sure you are full of the grace of God before you open your mouth. If you do that, there will be more peace in your family. In 2 Corinthians chapter 1, I'm looking at it from verse 12. For our rejoicing is this, that the testimony of our conscience, that in simplicity and godly sincerity, not with fleshly wisdom, but by the grace of God, we have had our conversation in the world and more abundantly toward you.
3: What
5: I'm emphasizing to you is that the mouth cannot speak right until the heart becomes right with God and right with our fellow men.
3: There
5: is a connection, a link between the heart and the mouth. The tongue cannot be tamed until God's grace changes the heart. And it is through conversion that leads to conversion of life, conversion of character, conversion of speech. The quickest way to recognize that somebody has been converted is that his speech, his talking, his conversation has been converted.
3: Your
5: conversation has not been converted, if all the old jokes, old lies, old exaggeration, old deception, old slander, old flattering is still there, and there is no change, there is no conversion in what is coming out of your mouth, your heart has not been converted. You are not a child of God. Repentance and faith in Christ as Savior brings the heart to the place where you have asked for forgiveness and you receive forgiveness and you receive the grace of God. Is that grace of God that brings power for change? When we come to Christ and we receive grace from Him, our conduct, our speech will become new, totally different.
3: Don't
5: say what we used to say. We don't think the way we used to think. If you say you are born again, your children will know it by the change of your language. Your husband will know it by the change in your language. Grace in the heart will bring gracious words to your mouth and through your mouth. Go to point 2, speech, grace, and soul. Grace and salt. With your speech. Let's look at Colossians chapter 4 verse 6. Let your speech be always with grace, seasoned with salt. I told you already that that means that you surround your word, you saturate your word, you support your word with the grace of God and with the salt of the gospel.
3: Amanu babana de todo wonu popo amanu wona jele wanyama
5: Now sometimes you may think that my illustration is simple, but these illustrations are just like the illustrations of the Bible. Whenever Jesus interpreted or spoke to the people, he spoke with common things that people could understand, that you could see in their home, or see in their farm, or see in their community, so that the people could understand.
3: He
5: says that our speech should be seasoned with salt. You know, the women who cook, they have to practice. Sometimes, you know, as they practice the cooking, they see the salt is not sufficient. By a particular time, when they are practiced over and over and over, when they are cooking, if the pot is this size, or the pot is this size, or the pot is the larger size, they know how much salt should get into that food.
3: No koja gatira kalamia, wabaya madu, never na gachama toyna jetcha vivina nya. Yesia ya aba maudo, no koja gachama tolwanyabaga desisala a jasinwe.
5: It is as the women practice to put appropriate salt to appropriate container, it is that way you will put appropriate grace. You see the level of discouragement of that person, you know the level of comfort, the level of encouragement to put in. You see the frustration of that individual, you see the discouragement, you see the temptation, you see the trial, you see the sickness, you see the downward trend or the defeat. The measure of the problem will make you to know how much grace, how much salt you have to put into your word, that it will edify and lift up the person you are talking to. It takes practice.
3: No even our debt is the vidama, gachi a jerekei nam, no let a desi as a gandia, do he gachama tong plamon neinamala, nenema belema, nele ponoviada, ale keba jizama fulala, a lot the dokwema tumbele, a lea ziban jajele, a fokum bele, kunma kaslepa bomaladi, a monvatu to la tema tuane, eva monvola tovovovo, minamia dawako, mianya snedja, bemia tuana mianweo.
5: Let's look at Psalm 45 verse 2. Thou art fairer than the children of men. Grace is poured into thy lips. Therefore, God has blessed thee forever. Ultimately, this is talking about Jesus Christ. You heard when the heavens opened and the voice of the Father spoke from heaven and said, "This is my beloved Son in whom I am well pleased." This is one of the reasons. Grace is poured into thy lips. That's why they always wanted to listen to Jesus Christ. No matter what you have done, no matter where you are coming from, no matter your problem, no matter your discouragement, you always want to be with Jesus Christ. See him talking to the children. See him talking to those women. See him ministering to that woman by the well. See him talking to the stranger. See him talking to the doubters. See him talking to those who are discouraged. See him talking to those that have problems. See him talking to his disciples when he caught them in a particular mistake. Even when he rebuked them, they dressed closer to him. Even when he said, "Why is it you have little faith?" The way he said it, they never ran away, they drew closer to him again.
3: The
5: person who can correct with grace, chastise with grace, Rebuke with grace.
3: And
5: point you in the right direction with grace. Grace is poured into thy lips. Let us see the result of that in Luke chapter 4. Verse 22. And all bear him witness and wondered at the gracious words which proceeded out of his mouth. I pray that God will pour the words of grace into our mouth. That from tonight, if our words have been causing heat in the hearts of people before, now our words will have a cooling effect in the hearts of people. Job chapter 6. Reading from verse 25. Job chapter 6, verse 25. How forcible are right words, but what does your arguing reprove? In argument, we always lose the grace of God. Once argument begins, grace will decrease. Kindness will decrease. Once argument begins, compassion, considering one another, will decrease. That's why it says if your words are right, they'll be forcible. They'll have a strong influence. But once it degenerates into argument, the purpose is lost. Proverbs chapter 16. Reading from verse 24. Proverbs chapter 16, verse 24. Pleasant words are as an honeycomb, sweet to the soul, health to the bones.
3: Ella benade enya jetola anichiwonya ebivina nalovo eye woyad.
5: Many people every day, they are looking for blood tonic. They are looking for a kind of tonic that will make us strong.
3: Minyabena gbesi agbare amasema lejivu chika siana wa senu wa nolamasema.
5: The tonic that money cannot buy is a word coming out of your mouth. Pleasant words.
3: Vuchike ade
5: comforting word, uplifting word, encouraging word, thoughts of kindness. If we speak more of those words, we take less of tonic. The pleasant words are as honeycomb, sweet to the soul, and its health to the bones. Have you ever dealt with a little child? A little child is trying to solve a particular problem, maybe English or arithmetic or any homework they gave the child at school. He read the question, he didn't know how he will go about it. Discouraged. I'm just sitting down. He's sitting down as if he doesn't have any bone, he's so weak. And almost crying. And he must give this homework to the teacher tomorrow morning. Then the mother comes along.
3: It's
5: my boy.
3: What's
5: the matter with you? Don't cry. You know this thing. What you did yesterday is more difficult than this one. You are a bright boy.
3: And
5: stand and wipe away the tears. Look at the question. You are higher than this, you can do. What it says is this, this, and You see it now.
3: Of
5: a sudden, the bones that were weak before, they become strong. The hand that was shaking when holding the pencil before, the hand is now firm. And while the child has done it halfway, the mother said, "That's it, you are getting it." That's exactly what you are to do. And the child begins to smile. Before you know what is happening, the child has finished the problem. Pleasant words. They are sweet to the soul and health to the bones.
3: Where
5: are the people killing our children with the words coming out of our mouth? Where are the ones discouraging the workers with the words coming from our mouth? Pleasant words. Words of grace. Words of love. Words of kindness. To build your family. To unite your family. Make your children run. When they finish school, they'll be running home. I want to go and see mommy. If there is bitterness, words of bitterness, words of anger at home, your children will prefer to be staying at school and playing football. Because after all, when they come home, they say it is better outside. Words we hear at home are not pleasant words. If you bring pleasant words into the family, the children will be running to the house when they come out of school. Mouth of a Christian should always utter words that are spoken with grace. Gracious speech should be a habit. Whether you are under persecution, in a stressful situation, at home with your husband, with your child, or with your neighbor. Let your speech always be gracious. Always with grace. It is the result of a heart that is already changed by the grace of God. It means your speech will be spiritual, wholesome, fitting, very kind, sensitive. What it means about sensitive is that you look at somebody's face and you know that already the person is down, the person is sorrowful. You wanted to say something before and you see that that thing may increase the sorrow. You are very sensitive. You'll keep that thing. You may say it in another way at another time. The word is purposeful. It is complimenting. And it is gentle. It is truthful. It is loving. It is thoughtful. Never bitter. Not vindictive and sarcastic. Some people are very, very sarcastic. They talk indirectly with abusive language. They say they are Christian and they have a way of teasing somebody, torturing somebody, and have a way of pinching somebody with the word that they are speaking, and they smile a little and really they are hurting the fellow.
3: Our
5: words should not be angry words or shady words or cutting words. Do you have any tree, fruit bearing tree behind your house? And the little children are always going there, cutting it little by little, cutting it little by little. Every time they come back from school, they take cutlass, cut a little. They come from the other day, cut a little. That tree will never grow, will never bear fruit.
3: Why that Tima Goma? What can Padene? A tall boba? Okay, in tall boba? What to Tanela? A Timama Tiolo? Emma Kuta Gao?
5: A person that you're always cutting with wood. Always cutting with wood. Even a piece of meat, if you are cutting it little by little, one day you will cut everything down.
3: La Quadi Nemela Tau, when you are money to be here, Nan La Queda Calasio, La La Tuvie, La Tue Badaka Balavo.
5: Don't you know that words cut more than razor blade?
3: Minya de Miaponiawade, Esiamo.
5: And it enters into the heart. That is why we have some women, they will lock up the door in the bathroom, they'll be crying because of the words that were spoken last week. You have forgotten, but it is still cutting there. All the criticism, all the cutting, all the discouragement, why are we doing like that? It's only wicked people that will continue wickedness. Let's look at point three. Answering to edify. See, whenever you answer somebody, make sure that the answer you give that person is to edify.

And the people that are sitting at the stadium, they begin to shout. They say, monstrous. You are getting false. You're almost there. All of a sudden, this person that is almost weak and getting tired, because of the shouting of these people on the side, power will come in. You know what I'm talking about? Strength will come in. When the person begins to run faster now, those people, they begin to clap. They begin to shout. They say, courage. Bravo. You can do it. And then she's running more. And then eventually she comes first. It is the encouraging word that made that person to come first. Encourage your husband at encourage your children at home. It says, let your speech be always with grace, seasoned with salt, that ye may know how ye ought to answer every man. Proverbs chapter 15. Reading from verse 1. A soft answer turneth away wrath, and grievous words stir up anger. Soft answer is what will make there to be peace at home. Proverbs chapter 16 verse 1. The preparations of the heart in man and the answer of the tongue is from the Lord. Proverbs chapter 17 verse 27. Even a fool, when he holdeth his peace, is counted wise. He that shutteth his lips is esteemed as a man of understanding. First Peter chapter 3. Verse 15. But sanctify the Lord God in your heart, and be ready always to give an answer to every man that asketh you a reason of the hope that is in you with meekness and fear. Edifying conversations reveal hearts that have been affected by the grace of God. We must lean much upon the Lord so that he will help us in our speech, so that we can answer rightly and always edify people we speak to. So that you will edify your children, edify your husband, edify your friends, edify your neighbors. We speak every day, we speak every time. Let us make sure that our words are seasoned are with grace. Seasoned with salt, that we may know how we ought to answer everyone. I'm sure you see the importance of what we've studied tonight. We need more grace. We need more of the love of God. We need a change in our language. The Lord will help us. He has helped us in other areas. There are some of us who are smoking before, by the help of God, we don't smoke anymore now. Some of us who are going to night clubs before, by the grace of God, we don't do that now. Some of us who are stealing before, God has helped us and given us grace. By the grace of God, we don't do that anymore now. If God has helped us in that area, can he not help us in this area? It will help us. Let's rise up and

0: talk to the Lord.
1: We need His help.
0: We need His grace. That's our language will change. Our conduct will change. Our lifestyle will change. Our behavior will change. Our answering one another will change. Everything we have been saying, everything we have been doing, everything will change. Let your conversation change. Let your answers change. Let your relationships change. If you have not been born again, talk to the Lord and be born again. Talk to the Lord that you need a change, and
1: He
0: will bring the change into your life.
1: He
0: will bring the change into your language. Let your speech be always with grace, seasoned with salt, that ye may know how ye ought to answer every man.
1: Benami anyale si oje bemi adonya no tina masia mo.
2: Praise the Lord.
3: Wakafa fetom.
2: I say praise the Lord. Your praise the Lord, your hallelujah, your amen reaches up to heaven.
3: Amen. Amen.
2: And graces will keep on happening to you in Jesus' name. Tonight, the power of God is present with you in Jesus' name. There was one man. That man walked all the way from Delta State. He was mad, actually. He had mental problem. And he roamed about and walked all the way from Delta State and came to Cross River State.
3: To Delta State, Bado River State.
2: To meet your miracle.
3: Bado gonukuno.
2: Put your hands together for Jesus.
3: Minami apuasi kwena Yesu.
2: And his name is Samuel.
3: Enu kwenye Samuel.
2: And he was carrying dustbin on the head.
3: Elogbodi dowo koda kusimo koda ta.
2: And had a lot of bad things he put inside there because of mental problem.
3: Eye nu gbogbo nu bodio la kusiamo le ta ne do la bena le ta gbodo lum.
2: The moment he got in front of a church like this, mental problem vanished away.
3: And
2: then our ushers, I've been talking about you everywhere I go. Put your hands together for those ushers. For life ushers, very sharp. Having the eyes of an eagle. And then they picked up that man. And then he was washed and he bathed, he said, and gave Jesus Christ to him as a gift. The gift of salvation. The man became born again. And he was baptized in water, and then he became a member of the church. Praise the Lord. Tell you a story for you to know that the power of God is here. Keep on fellowship with the people of God, and the power of God will never stop in your life in Jesus' name.
3: No, but Now
2: tonight a night of the supernatural. A night of miracle. I will get my own. I will get my own. If you are going to get your own, put your hands up and I'm going to pray for you. Father, in the name of Jesus,
3: Papa,
2: I come to you tonight and before you, Lord, I declare all these your people, they're going to be blessed mightily tonight in Jesus' name.
3: In fact, by my question, when I view Katala,
2: glorify yourself tonight. Descend, come down, Lord, in a mighty way, in a powerful way tonight. Tonight in Jesus'
3: name.
2: I pray, Lord, that today you will touch everyone. You will open blind eyes. The lame will rise up and walk. And the people who are sick, you take their sicknesses away in Jesus' name. And Lord, the greatest of all miracles, salvation of our soul. You grant to everyone in Jesus' name. Thank you, Father, because we know you have answered. In Jesus' name, we pray.
3: Give
2: me another amen. God bless you. Thank you very much. You can be seated. In Mark chapter 5, verse 25. And a certain woman which had an issue of blood 12 years and had suffered many things of many physicians and had spent all that she had, and was nothing better, but rather grew worse.
3: Eye nyɔnu aɖe si nu vu le dodom le ƒe wuieve sɔm eye wòkpe fu geɖe tso gbedala geɖewo gbɔ hegblẽ nu siwo katã le esi gake mele nyonyom nɛ o ke bonu wògado gã ɖe dziwo la.
2: When she had heard of Jesus, came in the press behind and touched his garment.
3: Esi wò se Yesu nukɔ la eva dze amehawo le emegbe eye wòde asi eƒe awu ŋuti.
2: For she said, if I may but touch his clothes, I shall be whole.
3: Elabena egblɔ bena ne me de asi eƒe awu ŋuko la nye lãme asẽ.
2: And straightway the fountain of her blood was dried up.
3: Eye enumake eƒe vu la nu tso.
2: As she felt in her body that she was healed of that plague.
3: Eye wò se le eƒe lãme bena yeƒe dɔ la vɔ.
2: I've read that story to you for you to know how simple it is to get a miracle from the Lord.
3: Mexle nutinya sia ne mi ne mi adejesi ale si wo le bobwe bena amana kho nukunu la.
2: See, when you have suffered for 12 years,
3: lekuya ni be lekpo fufo wi evson
2: for 20 years,
3: alo po bla evson
2: for 30 years,
3: alo po bla tonson,
2: and you have tried the best you could.
3: Ele oja agbagba nwe toke,
2: and you have gone every place. And you have not got a solution to the problem. You think it's very difficult. And you think it's going to be an up heel task.
3: Le bubena eyala enyinu sikene do ganwo.
2: That's why I read the story of this woman to you.
3: Ya teme hle nyonu siapenu tinya na mi do.
2: She had suffered for 12 years.
3: Epa fufo wie vsom.
2: And she had gone to many physicians.
3: Eye wo ide gbedala gede wo gbo.
2: And the many physicians had requested her to bring a lot of money.
3: Eye gbedala gede wo bi e bena ka wa ge gede wo fe.
2: And she had spent everything that she had. And there was nothing that changed.
3: Eye wo gblenu sioka ta lesla ga ketola mele nyunyum ne o.
2: Except that she went from bad to worse.
3: Deko wo to gbagble mon kele gbagble mo yi.
2: And every day she was getting nearer and nearer to death.
3: Eye gbesia gbela ele tetem kele fun gogom.
2: Her dream.
3: Efa dream o.
2: Her thoughts.
3: Efa susu dede o.
2: Her look.
3: Efa nupapa.
2: Her appearance.
3: Efa jajama.
2: Everything was saying you are getting nearer and nearer to the grave.
3: Nusianu lebogblom nebena ele tetem de yodonu.
2: And yet, he didn't lose hope.
3: Gakela mo bumo popo o.
2: And I come to tell you tonight, don't lose hope.
3: Me vama gbenu zem me gabumo popo o.
2: Your miracle is on the way.
3: Wonu kunu la le moji bono.
2: And then Jesus came to town.
3: Eye Yesu va dwam.
2: And Jesus is here.
3: Yesu la le mia duma zayam.
2: When Jesus came to town, a large crowd came together.
3: Esi Yesu va dwamela amaha gando ba fufu.
2: And as a large crowd came together, the woman said, all these people that came together, they don't have as much problem as I have.
3: Esiamaha gamoba fufula, nyonu ya globena fpekwesleidila, menye yele amamawoti o.
2: Why don't they allow me to see Jesus so that I can get well?
3: Nuka teoma demona bema kwa yesu bena nyela makwa la masan oa.
2: But nobody thought of her. They were thinking about themselves.
3: Kakema de kema butama nyonu sanchi omasan la butama todo.
2: And she couldn't see Jesus because of the crowd, because of the prayers.
3: Eye meting kwa yesu odwa la bena amangao mimidu.
2: And so he said, or I will get my miracle.
3: Let's ya tagla bena nyela makonu kunu godo.
2: But I will get my miracle.
3: Nyela makonu kunu godo.
2: Because you don't have to see me one by one.
3: Ela bemi matema pom de ka de ka o.
2: I'm sending your miracle to you.
3: Ma do wonu kunu la de gbo o.
2: And your miracle will reach you in Jesus' name.
3: Wonu kunu mala ava gbo le Yesu no koma.
2: And you set the time for your miracle.
3: Won to do gamo na wonu kunu la hoho.
2: It is not the preacher that determines when you get your miracle.
3: Menye maunya gulado gamo na yeisi na ho wonu kunu la o.
2: You determine when you get your miracle.
3: Wonu to do gamo sina ho wonu kunu la.
2: Because the woman said, the moment I am able to touch the hem of his garment, I shall be made whole.
3: Ela bena nyonu la globena ne menyaka sie pa utoganu kunye lam asan.
2: That's what she said.
3: Nu sie wo glo.
2: Other people say it another way.
3: Amabu bo glele mo bo boji.
2: We were in Congo Kinshasa.
3: Pastor be ile Congo Kinshasa.
2: And in Congo Kinshasa we had a program.
3: Pastor le ta kwede wo mle Congo Kinshasa.
2: There was a woman. And this woman had a father, and the father was sick in the hospital.
3: Nyon madeli nyon shala atolesi atwa jedo gele donokonji.
2: And this sick father could not stand up. They will pick him up and take him to the toilet and bring him back. He was bedridden. But the daughter was the head of the television crew in Congo Kinshasa. And this woman said, "My father is dying in the hospital. And nobody can help my father." And the father was lying down there, helpless, impotent. But the woman said, "I'm going to stay right here in front." As the man of God will be coming from the immigration, I will look at the pastor. If the pastor looks at me, my father will be healed. Praise the Lord. And then I came out of the airport and I didn't know anything. But the woman was waiting there. There was one pastor there, and that pastor is a wonderful artist. He had drawn my picture. And then they stretched their banner with my picture, "Welcome Pastor Kumuyi to Congo Kinshasa." And then the woman, that woman was intelligent. Women are intelligent. I said, "Women are intelligent. And you women who are here today, I salute your wisdom. That woman was very intelligent. She knew. While the pastor is coming out of the immigration, that the pastor will look at that picture, and she went to stay beside that picture.
4: As
2: I came up like this and I saw the picture, I just looked at the picture, then I saw her. The moment our eyes met, the father got healed in the hospital. And the father got up, and the father started walking, and the father picked up the cell phone and said, "My daughter, my daughter, I don't know what is happening. I am well." And then he knelt down, and nobody prayed to him. He began to pray for salvation. So you set your time, and if you will say today, "Tonight is my night. I will get well in Jesus' name." Freedom celebration at Ibadan.
4: Sunday,
2: a mother had a child that had very, very serious problem. And the mother was pleading with the pastor, "State overseer there, please, you know my problem." You know, I've been on this scene for many years. And you know this child, don't let this child die like this. Let me see the pastor. And so our pastor said, "But you know the condition of this place now. Look at the crowd. How can I allow you alone to go in and see the pastor? There are too many people. Please, please, pastor, let me see the GS. And the pastor said, I'm telling you, it's not easy.
3: Nyonu abena mede kula na ma po pastor la. Pastor abena nyonu mele bobe ma takuyo.
2: And so she said, all right. Then she said, my child, we're going to do something.
3: Nyonu abena enyo mese vinyo nye onade fisiya.
2: The pastor is inside that office.
3: Pastor,
2: and he will come out.
3: Pastor le komama ejadrulo komama kwe.
2: And when he comes out, don't look any other direction. Be looking at the pastor.
3: Ebena ne pastor dramgano kutamolo no pastor.
2: And when he comes out, just look at him like this, and he will look at you. You will get well.
3: Eben a pastor Druade. We are for pastor. No pastor nyakpo kwa lakpo do your vinya.
2: You know, it's very simple.
3: Lekwe ele bobwento.
2: And so I didn't know.
3: Pastor man yamus nele jimu o.
2: I finished, and then the pastor told me, let's go now, and conducted me to the car.
3: Pastor Bena Yekpa. Hey, Pastor Matobena Miyajo Jack played the Fumayadu Vajo.
2: As I came out like this, wanting to enter the car, I saw the child because the mother put the child. I told you these women are very wise.
3: Hey, Pastor, let's see. Nyadu le kwa miya ibe adu vola ipovia. 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Titrela agwa muka tata.
2: The woman puts the child on her head.
3: Ela benyom mo nyana nut nyom mo nyana.
2: So that she can be taller, higher above everybody.
3: Ale bena wakwende biwa jijia koko amasi.
2: And as I came like this, I saw the child became well.
3: Pastor, be efinya duale nyakpo via kwa via kwa doyo zidekanu maka.
2: You see, you determine when you get healed and when you get delivered.
3: Le kwe, wento do gama, na ye is la kwa doyo, ila kwa katutula.
2: That's why I come to talk to you tonight on simple steps in receiving your miracle. Very
3: yes,
2: simple.
3: Ma gboma nyami zama hokuda do do babwenu ti kana lukunu koko ele babwento.
2: Simple steps in receiving your miracle.
3: Do do babwe kana lukunu la koko.
2: When I was in school,
3: pastor be si le school wa.
2: Our teachers, whenever they taught us anything,
3: yo be teacher no ti anade yola.
2: And they were having difficulty. Our teacher was, you cannot understand this one. This one is as simple as.
3: Hey, pastor, bena, kisala bena mi semi agomo mi abobwente obobo abena abde ena.
2: You got it.
3: Mi siye ko bagbeto mi siye.
2: All of you are wise and sharp.
3: Bagbeto mi gata mi jenu nyami da.
2: It is as simple as A B C.
3: Ele bobwento abena abde.
2: And so I come to tell you tonight about A, B, C of receiving your miracle.
3: Lea tama van zama kena apora de ton kena nukunu koko.
2: And it's as simple as that. Number one, the A, B, C of receiving mercy and salvation.
3: Lea tagbantonya abede kena nukunu chinenya gboko la koko.
2: The A, B, C of receiving mercy and salvation.
3: Abede fanukunu kena agboko kle nublani popoko.
2: As you look at John chapter 1 verse 12.
3: Nele kwa Johannes tagban popo wye vya.
2: A, B, C. A, accept.
3: Abede banto ayinibena kwe.
2: B, believe.
3: Belia kwe se.
2: C, confess.
3: Etonlia vwema.
2: A, accept. Look at John chapter 1 verse 12.
3: Ah, yenye kwe, Johannes tagban kuku wyeve.
2: But as many as received him, to them he gave power to become the sons of God. Even to them that believe on his name.
3: Ka amagada lesinu kwela enan sawo bewa zuma ofiwo amasyo kwa epanu kwa jisenam.
2: Jesus Christ is your savior.
3: Yesu Christu enye wadalam.
2: The moment you accept that and you say, I accept, Jesus died for me. All your sins, you bundle them together. The ones you remember and the ones you don't remember. and say, Lord, I'm a terrible
4: sinner.
2: And I've offended you. I need your forgiveness. I know that Jesus died for me on the cross of Calvary. And the moment you say that, I say thank you, Jesus. You're giving me that salvation now. You give me that eternal life now. I accept. That salvation. Now believe. When Jesus prayed on the cross, forgive them, Father, for they know not what they do. And then there was one man there, a thief. And he was a thief on the cross. And he had been discussing with the other thief because he had a partner in crime. A partner in evil.
4: He
2: was telling the other partner, why are you talking against Jesus? We verily deserve the judgment that we receive. But he is innocent. Then he told the Lord, he said, Lord, remember me when you come to your kingdom. And Jesus said, today you will be with me in paradise. Look at that. A man that was almost dying already. He was the thief on the cross. And you will see there was no salvation for him. But he accepted. And the moment you accept and you believe, you'll be saved. I said you'll be saved. Don't mind, the sins may be many, like the sand at the seashore. But the moment we present Christ to you, I accept that moment you will be saved. I said you will be saved. Luke chapter 19 verse 1. And Jesus entered and passed through Jericho. And behold, there was a man named Zacchaeus, which was chief among the publicans, and he was rich.
4: And
2: he sought to see Jesus, who he was, and could not for the press because he was of little stature. You see again here, this man wanted to see Jesus Christ and he could not. He didn't grumble. He didn't cry. He didn't fight with anybody. He didn't abuse any pastor. He wasn't kind of pushing his way through. He wasn't angry. You see, when you want something and you know that this sin, you cannot have it this way, go the other way. Don't get angry. Don't fight. Don't say, I'll not come to the church anymore. If that is the way they are going to do it, and I told our pastor, I must see our father, and they are not allowing me, okay, take your church. I'll not come to church again. Don't act like that.
4: Emejima for pastor, umode monemu, leatanya nyema babaku, miyoto miso yeba toti, magawone ne modi.
2: And then we're told, he ran before.
4: Eyo brabenanka afutu.
2: And he climbed up a sycamore tree to see him.
4: Eye wulia gutia debena yakwe.
2: For he was to pass that way. And when Jesus came to the place, he looked up and saw him.
4: Ella bena ebana timatuga. Eyesi yesu vado tefiala aumoji glone bena.
2: The Lord has seen you tonight.
4: He has
2: seen your sorrow.
4: He has
2: seen your tears.
4: And he has
2: seen your need. And the Lord is going to meet you at the point of need tonight in Jesus' name. And said unto him, Zacchaeus, he even knew his name. The Lord knows your
4: name.
2: And the Lord knows your address. And your miracle will follow you to your address in Jesus' name.
4: Said
2: Zacchaeus, make haste and come down, for today I must abide at thy house. And he made haste and came down and received him out joyfully.
4: Ebe Zakio di Kaba la Bena Lenam be Ekbe Abena Mano Afom Ayo di Kaba Ayo Kwekito.
2: He accepted.
4: Okay.
2: He accept.
4: Okay.
2: Cut verse 9. And Jesus said unto him, this day is salvation come to this house, for so much as he also is the son of Abraham.
4: Popia Chekelia, Eye Yesu Glone Bina Ebba, Kokoba Afasiam, Le Esi Eyakan, Ye Abraham Binuti.
2: Salvation came because he accepted.
4: Agbokovala Bina Equest.
2: He said,
4: he
2: believed. In John chapter 20, verse 31. But these are written that ye might believe that Jesus is the Christ, the Son of God, and that believing ye might have life through his name.
4: Pope Blaton Vodekelia, Kawonglos Yawodi, Bena, Miaho As Bena, Yesu, Enye Christo, Mauvilam, Eye Bena, Nemio Questela, Miaqua, Agbelepan.
2: I believe that Jesus is the Son of God.
4: Questeba, Yesu, Enye Mauvavi.
2: I believe that Jesus is my Savior.
4: Mauquestaba, Yesu, Enye Yokolam.
2: I believe you accept, you believe salvation will be yours. I said salvation will be yours. And then C is to confess. In Romans chapter 10, verse
4: 9.
2: That if thou shalt confess with thy mouth the Lord Jesus, and shalt believe in thine heart that God has raised him from the dead, thou shalt be saved.
4: Ella bena na avuam, le wenu bena Yesu yenye afatola, eye ne konesena le wodi me bena ma ofanya ma de titre cha ma kuko dumela akohoko.
2: You believe, and then you confess.
4: In a woman.
2: Verse 10, for with the heart man believeth unto righteousness, and with the mouth confession is made unto salvation. And so we understand the miracle of salvation, the mercy of salvation. Accept. B, believe.
4: B, confess.
2: C, confess.
4: D, woman.
2: And tonight you are saved. saved. I said tonight you are saved. Point number two, the ABC of receiving miracle. The ABC of receiving miracle. How do we receive miracles? It's as simple as ABC. Receiving miracle, I thought it was difficult. No, not at all. It's as simple as A, B, C.
4: A,
2: ask. Ask the Lord. B, bless the Lord.
4: B, ira afeto.
2: And C, confirm the work of the Lord.
4: Etonliase dupe afeto ba do olaji.
2: A, ask the Lord.
4: Banto a pia afeto.
2: B, bless the Lord.
4: Evelia b ira afeto.
2: C, confirm the work of the Lord.
4: Etonliase dupe afeto ba do olaji.
2: A, ask. Let's look at Matthew chapter 7. Reading from verse 7.
4: Miako Matthew ta adre kuku ya adrenalia.
2: Ask and it shall be given you. Seek and ye shall find. Knock and it shall be opened unto you.
4: Me bia eye wa na mi, me ji eye mi apo mi fufuan, eye wa vi na mi.
2: You see, this word ask is very important.
4: Nya ti ya mi bia ele be bienu to.
2: I want you to do something now.
4: Me ji mi onade ti siya.
2: What's the first letter of the alphabet?
4: Nya ti ke jia na alphabet
2: ugo. The first letter of the word ask.
4: Me pe nya ti si nye bia gomade yenye a.
2: Write it down.
4: Mi unri daddy.
2: What's the first letter of the word? Word seek. Write that in front of A. And what's the first letter of the word knock? Write that in front of us. What do you have? Ask.
4: No care me for you for going labe me bia.
2: As simple as that.
4: Ele bobuento.
2: As simple as that.
4: Ele bobuento.
2: And you will ask tonight.
4: Mi abia zayama.
2: I said you will ask tonight.
4: Mebe mi abia zayama.
2: And all you will do tonight, you will ask. And the Lord will give you Jesus' name. And tonight you are carrying your miracle back home. On this side, as we finish tonight, all you need to do is ask. And when you ask, miracle will come your way. As simple as A, B, C. A, ask.
4: Banto a bia.
2: Look at verse 8. Everyone that asketh receiveth, he that seeketh findeth, and to him that knocketh it shall be opened. Or what man is there of you, whom if his son shall ask bread, will he give him a stone? Or if he ask a fish, will he give him a serpent?
4: Alo amakele mi aduma. Nevia abia bolwela wa tokpe ane magan. Alo na abia tomanlela wa todan ane magan.
2: Or if ye then, being evil, know how to give good gifts to your children, how much more shall your Father, which is in heaven, give good things to them that ask him.
4: Azon nemi amasionye amavondi wola menya alesie miananu nananwiwo miaviwola de miapopos leti fola mananunwi amasio bianela au o magan.
2: If you have your Bible, if you look at verse 7, ask.
4: Ne Bible la siwa kukwe maadrabena mi bia.
2: If you look at verse 8, everyone that asks him. The word is there, ask. If you look at verse 9, you'll see the word there. If the son asks, bread. If you look at verse 10, or if he asks a fish. If you look at verse 11, he gives good things to them that ask him. You see, in that passage, all he's saying is just ask. And everyone that asketh receiveth. You receive tonight in Jesus' name. The Lord is telling us that having a miracle is as simple as A, B, C. And then B is to bless. Bless the Lord. You see, after you have asked, you will not keep on crying. After you have asked, you will not keep on mourning. From tonight, all your sorrows are gone. After you have asked, you will cheer up. And then your countenance will change. And now you'll be blessing the Lord. Psalm 103, verse 1. Psalm 103 from verse 1. Bless the Lord, O my soul, and all that is within me. Bless his holy name. Verse 2. Bless the Lord, O my soul, and forget not all his benefits. Who forgiveth all thine iniquities? Who healeth all thy diseases? The ABC of receiving miracle. A is to ask. And B is to bless the name of the Lord. And while you are blessing the name of the Lord, all your sicknesses are gone. All your infirmities are taken away. All your pains are removed. And then your paralysis, everything will go away. In Acts of the Apostles, chapter 16, verse 25. And at midnight, Paul and Silas prayed. That's asking. And sang praises unto God. That's blessing the Lord. And then it says, and the prisoners had them. You will not be blessing the Lord in a low tone. You are blessing the Lord. Thank God I'm healed. And everybody had them, and suddenly there was a great earthquake, so that the foundations of the prison were shaking. And the fountain or the foundation of your prison will be shaking tonight. And immediately all the doors were open. Your doors are open tonight. Door of healing is open for you. And the door of miracle is open to you. And the door of receiving job is open to you. And the door of prosperity is open to you. And the door of supernatural miracle is open to you tonight in Jesus' name. And all the doors were open and everyone's bands were loose. While they were blessing the Lord, while they were praising the Lord, you ask, you bless the Lord, and then you confirm the work of the Lord. The Lord is asking you tonight, can he solve your problem? I said, can the Lord solve your problem? Can the Lord heal you tonight? Will the Lord take all your problems away tonight? That's the confirmation. When you say yes, that's confirmation. Matthew chapter 9:28. And when he was come into the house, the blind men came to him, and Jesus saith unto them, believe ye that I'm able to do this? And he said unto him, yea, Lord, yes, Lord. That's confirmation.
4: The
2: problem you have tonight, do you believe the Lord can take this problem away? Yes, Lord. And when you come to the Lord and you ask the Lord, A. And then you bless the Lord, B. And you confirm, thank you, Jesus. And I believe tonight you are taking my sickness away. When you confirm it like that, all of a sudden, the power of God will come upon your life. You will be healed in Jesus' name. In verse 29, after they said, yes, Lord, then he touched their eyes, saying, according to your faith, be it unto you.
4: And
2: their eyes were opened. And tonight, your lame legs will walk. Your tumor will vanish away. The HIV/AIDS will be taken away. The brain problem will fly away. Because you ask, because you're blessed, and because you confirm. Point number 3, the ABC of keeping your miracle. See, there are some people, they get the miracle, and then they do not understand, they do not know how to keep the miracle. And yet, it's as simple as A, B, C.
4: A, B, C.
2: A, B, C of keeping your miracle.
4: A, B, D. A,
2: abide.
4: A,
2: you have come to Jesus, no turning back. No turning back.
4: Le ba Yesu gbo to tromo lio.
2: I've decided to follow Jesus.
4: Me donu
2: gbo ma turning back. No turning back.
4: Me donu gbo ma je Yesu yo mo to tromo lio.
2: I've decided to believe in Jesus. No turning back. no turning back.
4: Me donu gbebe na ma ko Yesu Jesus to tromelio to tromelio.
2: Be belong.
4: Be zu Yesu to.
2: It should not be hanging somewhere.
4: So magabe bada piadola.
2: You are hanging in between this church and that church.
4: Lele wa ulanda kamiyama fetuma. Lele yama leke mema.
2: And you really don't belong anywhere.
4: Eye manya hamada kama vikom o.
2: You must belong to a church that believes in Christ and believes the Bible.
4: Ele bena no hamiyadama. Sina ko Christo kule Biblia la jisa.
2: That's how to keep your miracle.
4: Neneme na janu kunado.
2: And then, you know, sometimes I go to places.
4: Pastor, be yado yai na de tefiado.
2: A mother will come and see me with a child. And then I will say, what can I do for you? And then the mother will say, nothing.
4: And
2: I don't want you to do anything for me. I just came to greet you with this child. Because I married so many years and then you came to our town. And you came to our place and then you prayed for me. As a result of that prayer, that's how this child came.
4: Le bamia gbo ile dogoda le we gbedura tena bena mojiviado.
2: My this child has finished secondary school now.
4: Peter Diala to the school of Eliam.
2: Put your hands together for Jesus.
4: Minamia fwa kwena Yesu.
2: Permanent miracle.
4: Nukunum inalida.
2: Permanent miracle.
4: Nukunus nenuanida.
2: And your miracles will abide with you and be permanent in Jesus' name.
4: Yapa nukunwala anwani plemi to ma veda ma pomale Yesu fanukoma.
2: A, B, C of keeping your miracle.
4: A, B, D. Kena nukunula dadrado.
2: I prayed for one man, of course I prayed for many people, but this man in particular, about 80 years ago, he was healed of HIV/AIDS.
4: Pastor Bena Itokwele Nutwadeta. Itokwele Mugado Taluka Kamiyala. Itokwele Tadwala Bena Ledikana Kubado.
2: At that time, he was about dying.
4: Leemaya Elekudonu.
2: And was very lean. And the doctors told him, you don't have a long time to live anymore. And then I went to their country. The country is Zambia.
4: Zambia.
2: And then I prayed for him. After praying for him, he went to see the doctor. And then as he went to see the doctor, the doctor confirmed there is no HIV/AIDS anymore. You are totally healed.
4: Esi doctor de pola doctor anto vwa gwabena di kana kuba doma gali lola bele kwa do yo blibo.
2: And that was 80 years ago.
4: Emma Bama for we nibai.
2: And for 80 years, that man is still strong and well.
4: Ele feni magbo we ni magbiade. No tumare. Ala lama sama kapa do yo blibo.
2: B, C, A, abide.
4: A, B, D, A, no Christo ma.
2: B, belong.
4: E, belia, no, ni Christo toko.
2: C, continue.
4: E, ton lia, yeji.
2: You will continue.
4: Mia yeji la.
2: I said you will continue.
4: Ma bena mia yeji.
2: What is A?
4: Look in your arm, you bring up a bottle.
2: In Psalm 91, I'm reading to you from verse 1.
4: Some blast, shake it for the cake, book with bantam.
2: He that dwelleth in the secret place of the Most High shall abide under the shadow of the Almighty.
4: Amasi babono ji po vitola po babafa. Eye wole nusekata tola po babone telam.
2: I will say of the Lord, he is my refuge and my fortress, my God, in him will I trust.
4: Eya gbonona Yehowa benyan si topa planya mosostenanya nya mausi numadu anudo.
2: Surely he shall deliver thee from the snare of the fowler.
4: Ella bena adewo to kabi motela pa dobolima.
2: And from the noisome pestilence. To see when you come to the Lord and you abide, all the noise of demons in your ear, God will clear everything away.
4: Nende bena we la ba yesu bele chi yesu mi lele yesu mi ya. Bobo bobe gbedi di onan gana do wotu mi ya. Wokata wadwa betuma mi ya.
2: All the things that are walking about in your body, God will send them away. And they will never come back to you in Jesus' name.
4: It
2: shall deliver thee from the snare of the fowler and from the noisome person.
4: It
2: shall cover thee. Evil eyes will not see you anymore. And the people that are throwing charms on people, and they are cursing people, their hands will not touch you anymore. And that is on the basis you abide. Under his wings shall thou trust. His truth shall be thy shield and buckler. In verse 5, thou shalt not be afraid for the terror by night.
4: You'll
2: not be afraid again. In the day, in the night, you will be free. There will be a bodyguard of angels following after you and watching over you. And

0: tonight, that arrow will be taken away. And then as you abide, no other arrow will come your way again.
1: Now we are about to let Jesus mean anu tradaka ditimato magajo gbadagbada o.
0: In verse 6, not for the pestilence that walketh in darkness.
1: Pepe ma denya do vanseles ozomle blukomo.
0: Not for the destruction that wasteth at noonday.
1: Ple dokola manasile nu blemle dola o.
0: 1,000 shall fall at thy side.
1: And
0: 10,000 at the right hand, it shall not come near thee.
1: You
0: see, that's on the basis of abiding. That's why I told you, the A, B, C of keeping your miracle. Don't be a person like takes the church like a restaurant. That when you are hungry, you go to eat there. And then tomorrow you go to eat in another place. Then another day you go to eat another place. Stay somewhere. In a Bible believing church. And abide there. It is the abiding believer. It is the believer who remains steadfast in that place. The arrow of the devil or the hand of the devil will never touch you anymore.
1: Only
0: with thine eyes shall thou behold and see the reward of the wicked. Thou hast made the Lord, which is my refuge, even the Most High, thy habitation. There shall no evil befall thee. Neither shall any plague come near thy dwelling. For he shall give his angels charge over thee, to keep thee in all thy ways. They shall bear thee up in their hands, lest thou dash thy foot against a stone. Thou shalt tread on the lion and adder. The young lion and the dragon shall thou trample under your feet. Because he has set his love upon me. Therefore, will I deliver him? I will set him on high because he has known my name. He shall call upon me and I will answer him. From today, he will answer all your prayers. I will be with him in trouble. This for those people who abide. The people who abide. Even if trouble comes, the Almighty God will be with you. I will deliver him and I will honor him. With long life. Do you know you are going to live long? If you abide in the Lord, accidents, they are cancelled. Sudden disease that will bring premature death, they are cancelled. The power of Satan wanting to attack you, they are cancelled. With long life will I satisfy him and show him my salvation. Be what? Be long. We're looking at Acts chapter 2. We're looking at verse 41. Then they

0: that gladly received this word were baptized. When did they surrender themselves for water baptism? Because they wanted to belong. Baptism confirms the belonging. See, they were saved. And the same day, there were added unto them about 3,000 souls. I went to a country they call Belarusia. And it's very close to Russia. And then many people were healed, just like it happened here. And many people gave their lives to the Lord. And it was a very cold time, and there was ice on the sea over there, and people came with, you know, a lot of coats and everything, because there it was very chilly and very cold. But these people gave their lives to the Lord. And then after I finished, then all those people that came to know the Lord, I told them, abide and belong. And those people went to the pastor over there and they said, we want to be baptized in water. And the pastor said, wait. Because the water is very cold now. If we put you inside that river, then you will freeze to death. And those people said, yes, want to obey the Lord. If we die, we die obeying the Lord. Baptize us all the same. And those people then, they used their wisdom and they brought something like baptistry, and they poured warm water there and they put them inside and baptized them because they wanted to belong.
1: Now
0: our own river here does not have eyes. You are not going to die in the river. And the Lord is saying, you must belong. I said, you must belong. And they continued steadfastly in the apostles' doctrine and fellowship.
1: And
0: in breaking bread and in prayers. Look at the next verse. And fear came upon every soul, and many wonders and signs were done by the apostles. That's how the signs and the wonders will continue. That's how your miracles will continue. I rejoice with you today that if you have not got a miracle yet, you are getting it now in Jesus' name. And if you have got it already, it will be permanent. Your miracle will be permanent. Abide.
1: No, Christo,
0: belong,
1: Zuyesuta,
0: and continue. And the grace of God will continue with you forever in Jesus' name.
1: Heads
0: bowed and eyes closed. Now we're going to do it as simple as.
2: Amen.
1: mia dota gu mia mianku mi jawe bobwe abe a be de
0: enough nice clothes. That's what we're going to do now.
1: Mi dota gu mia mianku mi jawe fifia.
0: You want the Lord to forgive your sin.
1: Le di ba foto na to nu vokoi.
0: Jesus Christ died for you.
1: Yesu Kristu la pule tao.
0: And all that he's asking you now is just A, B, C.
1: Eye nu I biya bole bole nye a be de.
0: You accept.
1: Kwe.
0: You believe.
1: Kwe se.
0: And then you confess.
1: Wama.
0: And if you are giving your life to the Lord Jesus Christ now, and you accept him.
1: Nebe le to wa gbele yesu, na vipi le yesu kwame la.
0: Just raise up your hand.
1: Tua sida jiko.
0: Just raise up your hand.
1: Tua sida jiko.
0: You say, I accept.
1: Kwa bena mokwe.
0: I believe.
1: Mokwe se.
0: And I confess.
1: Mokwama.
0: That Jesus is my Lord and Savior.
1: Be yesu ni nyafa tokla nyedelam.
0: I want you to say this after me.
1: Mi bonya shaklomdo.
0: Almighty God.
1: Ma unuso katato.
0: I thank you.
1: Meda akpenao.
0: That you have provided salvation for me.
1: Be le nam akbohoko.
0: This salvation is not in religion.
1: Akbo watalama le toti dedema o.
0: Say it with me. This salvation is not in religion.
1: Mi bleklomdo akbohoko selama le toti dedema o.
0: This salvation is not in an idol.
1: Akbohoko selama le trans basubama o.
0: This salvation is not in an image. This salvation is in Christ. Christ died for me.
1: Christ
0: to take my sins away. Lord, I accept. You forgive me now. I am a child of God now. My condemnation is taken away. Now I am in the kingdom. Thank you, Lord. I am saved. In Jesus' name. Amen.
1: Amen.
0: Keep up your hand, Father, in the name of Jesus. I thank you because it's so simple to get saved. We accept, we believe, and we confess. And all these people have accepted Jesus Christ. And they have accepted the gift of salvation. Confirm that salvation now. Give them the power to go and live in newness of life. I pray, Lord, they will not stray away again. They will remain with you. They remain with your people. Thank you, Lord, for the answer. In Jesus' name we pray. And everybody said, Amen.
1: Amen.
0: Put your hands together for Jesus.
1: We
0: thank the Lord because those people are saved. Praise the Lord. Everybody praise the Lord. Your time of miracle has come. And tonight you will not be disappointed in Jesus' name. Father, in the name of Jesus. We thank you because you've simplified everything for us. And you have told us simply to ask. And the moment we ask, we're receiving tonight in Jesus' name. Anyone having tumor?
1: Na mi adam te tile fudem ne.
0: Having goiter.
1: Eye avala hulumene.
0: Having anye.
1: Eye aklulile.
0: Having any infantiasis in the leg.
1: Eye epapote zogola.
0: Having any swelling in the armpit.
1: Eye mte tile khatumene la.
0: Any swelling in the head.
1: Nenade tetamene mi adam.
0: Lord, I pray right now that all the swelling will vanish away in Jesus' name. The cancer over there in your body, I command right now, all that cancer will vanish away in Jesus' name. All the other sicknesses hidden in the body, causing pain and causing much inconvenience in the body, I pray right now, wherever you are, I pray the hand of the Lord will touch you. Be healed in Jesus' name. And those who have any part of the body dead, not functioning, not alive anymore, whether it is kidney or it is a part of the body in the bone, or it is the lungs, or it is the liver, oh Lord, any part of them that is not active, not working, not functioning, not alive, let your life, let your healing, let your miracle come into the parts of their bodies now in Jesus' name. Those who are deaf and dumb, I pray right now the power of God will come upon you.
1: Those
0: deaf ears be opened in Jesus' name. And the dumb tongues I command be loose and begin to speak in Jesus' name. Those who are lame, those who are paralyzed, today is your
1: day.
0: This is your night of miracles. I send the power of the Lord into your waist, into your joints, into your knees, into your bones. Rise up and walk in Jesus' name. All those who have been attacked by stroke, I pray that right now you will be healed. Receive your miracle healing in Jesus' name. I pray for those who have been attacked and oppressed by evil spirits. All that attack, all that affliction, all the oppression of evil spirit, evil power, demons, I command you, come out in Jesus' name. And that spirit of epilepsy, I command you, come out in Jesus' name. I pray for men and women, families here who are barren. You are not barren anymore. You are not barren anymore. And you, sister, you, brother, you, husband, you, wife, receive your miracle babies in Jesus' name.
1: Oh, brother, oh, sister, oh, nyonu, oh, nutu, mi komia panu kunupe bilale, yeso panu kama.
0: All those people that have been appearing to you in your dream,
1: I'm a yodel the Christian or the dreamer,
0: and they have been saying that as long as they are alive, you will not have any child, I remove their curse. I break the yoke. I release you from barrenness in Jesus' Jesus' name. And those who have been attached, afflicted with the spirit of poverty, I drive all those evil powers hindering your progress and prosperity. I drive them away in Jesus' name. And all those young people here, you're studying, but it looks like something is blocking your brain. I use the key of the name of Jesus and I open that brain. I release you into academic success in Jesus' name. Lord, everybody here tonight will get their own miracle. I confirm by your word that cannot fail, your people are healed. Your people are delivered. Your people are blessed. Confirm the miracle in Jesus' name. And I pray that all the miracles will be permanent. That the grace to abide you give to your people. The grace to belong you give to people. And the grace to continue in the faith give to everyone in Jesus' name. We thank you and we rejoice together because we know you have done it. In Jesus' name we pray.
1: Amen.
0: Amen. Put your hands together for Jesus.
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3: Shall we arise? As we come before the Lord and to hear His word, it be necessary for you to pray and tell the Lord that you want to be blessed as you are here today. That as you have come, you will not go back empty-handed. That the word of God will enrich your soul and be a blessing to you. In Jesus' name we pray. Heavenly Father, we thank you for this night. We're grateful for your power, we're grateful for your love, we're grateful for your wisdom. We thank you because we're thankful to you because you brought us together for a good purpose. We thank you for those who have been saved. We thank you for those who know you as the Heavenly Father. We are praying, O Lord, that all the privileges we have in you, we will make use of it in a positive, definite way in Jesus' name. That, Lord, what you have provided for us in your word, in your kingdom, it will be ours in Jesus'
1: name.
3: That every one of us, as we come before you, as we pray unto you, as we stand on the promises of God, none of us will be disappointed in Jesus' name. Open our eyes to see your provision in the scriptures. Open our eyes to see the victory victory that you have for every one of us. Open our eyes to see there is healing for the sick, there is power for the weak, and all the provision of heaven that you have provided for us. Help us to see, help us to believe, help us to receive in Jesus' name. That every one of us will know that the lot of the righteous is different from the situation of the unbeliever. Thank you, because we know you have answered. In Jesus' name we pray. You are welcomed once again in Jesus' name. It's always a time of joy and a time of celebration in a way when we all come together like this to worship the Lord and to receive from His hand. Everyone should be at a kind of family meeting like this. Always remember, good things happen when God's people gather together. A lot of things that will never happen when you are alone, but when God's people, righteous people, redeemed people gather together, good things always happen. And tonight I believe that God has something special, something good and gracious for every one of us. If you believe, you will see the glory of God. And you know that you came here for a divine purpose, and that purpose is going to be fulfilled in your life in Jesus' name. Tonight I want to talk to you on something very important. Ignorance of what I'm talking to you about is what can wreck some people and ruin their lives because of that ignorance. The knowledge of what we're talking about, if you really understand it and you really hold on to it and you practice it, this is what can bring victory in your life and in your family. I want to talk to you tonight on the confessions of the redeemed. The confession of the redeemed. In Psalm 107 verse 2. Let the redeemed of the Lord say so, whom he has redeemed from the hand of the enemy. Let the redeemed of the Lord, let them say something. And what are the redeemed of the Lord to say? It tells us in that verse, let the redeemed of the Lord say so, whom he has redeemed from the hand of the enemy. If the Lord has redeemed you from the hand of the enemy, say so. If the Lord has redeemed you from he that is greater and stronger than you are, say so. If the Lord has done something spectacular, something supernatural to be a blessing upon your life, say so. It says, let the redeemed of the Lord say so. What you say will either bring more victory in your life, or it can bring more defeat in your life. You look at your life. If the Lord has redeemed you, then the Lord is commanding you, let the redeemed of the Lord say so. In Jeremiah chapter 31 verse 11.
4: Jeremiah tabla tonvo de ke popo wi de ke.
3: Jeremiah chapter 31 verse 11.
4: Jeremiah tabla tonvo de ke popo wi de ke.
3: Here are the redeemed of the Lord saying so.
4: E seri Yehuwa fa mo so de la fo nyagbo gblo.
3: The redeemed of the Lord are saying something.
4: Yehuwa fa mo so de lo na de gblo.
3: What are the redeemed of the Lord saying?
4: Nuka gblo mi Yehuwa fa mo de de o le.
3: Verse 11, for the Lord has redeemed Jacob and ransomed him from the hand of him that was stronger than he.
4: Popo wi de kelia ela bena Yehuwa ko a Yehuwa Yehuwa ko Jacob ofle eye wo de chonu seto sima.
3: Here are the people of God understanding that their own God was greater than their enemies.
4: Esenye mo po bi osego mo na ka yo fo maula tri ako yo futo fo maula.
3: These were the redeemed of the Lord, and they said so. They testified and they said, the Lord has redeemed them from the hand of him that was stronger than they were.
4: Esenye Yehova mo show ko la fle la pe de gbo fan de fo nya gbo bena yo la bena Yehova ko Jacob ofle eye wo de chonu
3: seto. Understand something.
4: Senada Goma.
3: When God has done something and you talk about it, that is not confession yet. That is testimony.
4: Nebe Yehuwa onada no la funu chunu chila. Manya mavuvema o. Emanya da sedidi.
3: Some God did something for you in the past. He redeemed you in the past. He delivered you in the past. He saved you in the past. That is testimony when you talk about that.
4: Nebe mao na mau dotan na mau flotan ba ila lo funu chunu chia e manye da sedidi.
3: But you need to understand that what he did for you in the past is an encouragement and a foretaste of what he will continue to do for you in the future.
4: Da kana mau wana dono donu kova igban tola e menye kaneji kule jide funu bena a chola aga wanu gade nu.
3: Whenever a new challenge comes upon your life, a new problem comes in your life, you will remember what he did for you in the past. That will give you confidence and faith and trust to know what he can do for you in the future. In Jeremiah chapter 15 verse 21. And I will deliver thee out of the hand of the wicked, and I will redeem thee out of the hand of the terrible.
4: Ma de wole amovodio sima eye ma ko wole nutasala of fagoma.
3: This is talking about something God will do in the future. It says, I will.
4: Esele funtunu sika ma wole aba wole choi gbonlanche gbobena ma de wo.
3: And that's why I told you that what he did for you in the past should give you confidence and faith and trust for what he's going to do for you in the future.
4: Yeah, then I'm a grown up and I know no vice and now it's difficult. Can I just put it in our try bonalanuchi?
3: I will deliver thee out of the hand of the wicked.
4: Mado will I'm a vodio sima.
3: And I will redeem thee out of the hand of the terrible.
4: I am a whole and that's a law for goma.
3: You see, our confessions should match the promise of God. Our confession should match our testimony. Our confession of what God will do should match what God has already done for us in the past. Look at what God has done for you before. On the basis of that, begin to confess what you believe he will do for you in the future. Look at the way he answered your prayer before. On the basis of that, begin to confess how you know that he's going to answer your prayer now. And let me show you this aspect of the past and the present and the future in a single verse of scripture.
4: In 2
3: Corinthians chapter 1 verse 10. Second Corinthians chapter 1 verse 10.
1: Korinto velia tagban pupuyewu.
3: If you are really studious in knowing the word of God, this is a verse of the Bible you ought to mark.
1: Nebele nye ma obis nye jibi asron Bible la pupuye lebe na trefilete.
3: If you want to keep your victory, this is a verse you ought to know.
1: Nebele jibi anye jilu ya lemon da siya lebe na nye pupusiya.
3: If you want to defeat the devil at every turn, this is a verse you must understand.
1: Nebele jibi ya dabu sam le mo de siya lebe na pupusiya lebe na se goma.
3: If you want doubt to flee away, never to trouble you whenever you pray, this is a verse you need.
1: Nele jibe de die kana juma gade fune la gbeya mo ola lebe na nya pupusiya.
3: Second Corinthians chapter 1 verse 10.
1: Korinto velia tagban pupuyewu.
3: Who delivered us from so great a death and doth deliver, in whom we trust that he will yet deliver all.
1: I must demi tona nan fugansiam. Eyo galemia de deti. Eye mi le mon pom nebena agademi khan.
3: Do you see that single verse? It repeats the word deliver 3 times.
1: Le po pupusia. Ofunu to de denuntizieton.
3: Look at that verse again.
1: Le pudenti de kak.
3: And see that single word deliver 3 different times in a single verse.
1: Na ponya timasin de.
3: Who delivered us? That's one. In the middle, and doth deliver. That's second time. Number 3, that he will yet deliver us. That's the third one. Let me now analyze it for you. Past tense, present tense, future tense. Who delivered us? Past tense. This man or this apostle here is rejoicing before the Lord. He said there was a great death and there was a great problem. It almost drowned us, but we're now giving our testimony. He delivered us in the past tense.
1: Apostle Leda said, "Your brother, the Fugana Domuda, not just let him meal, not just let him throw you for Agbella, Gakatula de Bena, and Mercy de Mitunan Fugana."
3: Messengers of the devil, demonic forces, demonic affliction, through it all, in it all, in the past tense, he delivered us.
1: Satan apo dolova, Bobo von Huava.
3: He said, if we didn't have God, we would have died. If it were not for the supernatural, we would have perished. If it were not for that great, mighty creator of heaven and earth that came to our rescue, we would have been forgotten. Look at verse 9. But we had the sentence of death in our ourselves. We
1: have
3: the sentence of death in ourselves. If we
1: are
3: dependent on medical science, we would have gone. If it were the power of human beings we depended upon, you would not have seen us today. In fact, the statement coming from everybody is the sentence of death. Then in verse 10, who delivered us? Past tense. That's a testimony. You see, whenever you give a testimony, you are telling us what happened before. Difficulties you had before, problems you had before, sicknesses you had before, mountains you had before, afflictions you had before, adversities that came you had before. But in the past tense, God delivered you. That's past tense.
1: Nibele da se di nemi adema atribena ka le tufpe kwa me kwa, le tu aha me kwa, nun jora me jiova, nun jo, nun klitu klitu nun jo ato jora joga, ketula mao do chum. Le da se di tochi, enye nusina jova.
3: And here Paul, the apostle says, you know what? Not only in the past and the present, he does deliver us.
4: Bala poso be de manye chan tore de kwe o. Ebe de asan ko fifila e galemia de deji.
3: That Jesus is a present help in the time of need.
4: Ma shena ka ini kwa kwede nun fifi tole yan yama.
3: The God of today.
4: Ma osi liyegbe.
3: The one that is able to help today.
4: Ama si ate akweda manwegbe.
3: They crossed the Red Sea at that time. The Red Sea of today were able to cross.
4: Ema fujin chan tole ama vayin fujin sene miyabe nun go e galemia te achui.
3: That fig tree dried up at that time. The fig tree of today that has no fruit, it can dry up too.
4: Botimala aku ayiro lagbama agbagbo timata kusile agbala late ma yiro le mi afagbama.
3: In the evening those days they brought all the sick people before him. That's those days in the past, but today all the sick people they bring to him is able to heal them. The God of today.
4: Le blan vero yo dono pro dono vagbo legbala de dono gba pro vagbala gate ma yo do ma usile agbagba.
3: At that time when epilepsy grabbed an individual and fell down, foamed in the mouth, Jesus Christ healed that individual. That's past tense, but it's the God of today. He does deliver us today.
4: Le blema vela de neba made jani globe dole jo kwa Yesu bo futu polo de dole nune la Yesu da se de da gbele nu chi ga kala egbele Yesu la galela ga tema yo do amo
3: egbele. In the days come by, enemies will come against the people of God, come against Jehoshaphat and come against Hezekiah and come against all the children of Israel, come against Elisha, come against Elisha. But the power of God deliver them, many are the afflictions of the righteous, but God delivered them from them all. Is the God of the past and the God of today. All the enemies today before you will fall in Jesus' name.
4: Is
3: the God of today. All we had he did before, can he do it today? He rescued his people before, can he rescue them today? He healed the sick before, can he heal the sick today? He says, I am God, I change now.
4: And
3: Jesus Christ the same yesterday and today and forever. The redeemed of the Lord never trembled before any enemy. Because they knew what God did in the past, they know that he can repeat and do that same thing today. Some people say, God used to answer my prayer. But today I don't know where God is. Our words reveal whether we have faith in God or whether there is some belief in our hearts. Look at this verse again.
4: That's a
3: part of that verse, and it says, in whom we trust that he will yet deliver us. Now that's in the future. That's now the confession of the redeemed. He delivered us. That's our testimony. But now he will yet deliver us. That is our confession. You see, your confession is very important. What you say out of your mouth reveals on what side you are. Moses called upon the people. He said, who is on the Lord's side? And they moved to one side and they said, we are on the Lord's side. Today, do we know whether you're on the Lord's side or not? What you say reveals whether you're on the Lord's side or not. When God says, tell the people of Israel to move forward. Here's the Red Sea in front of the people. Here are the Egyptians behind them. And here is the word of the Lord unto Moses. The mountains are there. The Red Sea is there. The chariots are there. We
4: have
3: the sentence of death in ourselves. The Egyptians were thinking, these people today, they are either conquered or we crush them and kill them.
1: strong agbiji wa wo lo muaji.
5: And all the Red Sea, was also thinking, I'm going to swallow these people up. And all the mountains are saying, we're going to hinder them. They cannot move here. They cannot move there. You know that, naturally speaking, that is there. But God told this man,
1: that
5: you tell those people, here is the God of all impossibility. Here is the one that created the Red Sea. Here is the one that created all those mountains. And here is the one that sent you to Pharaoh some time ago and said, let my people go. And so you tell them, move forward. And you will see the salvation of the Lord. For these Egyptians to see today, you will see them no more forever. But now my question is, who is on the Lord's side? Those who are on the Lord's side, before you see the river and the sea parting, before you see you yourself getting in and escaping, what you say will make us know whether you're on the Lord's side or not. If you say he delivered us when we were in Egypt, here is the Red Sea, he doth deliver us. And even when we will eventually enter the borders of the land of Canaan and move into Jericho, he will yet deliver us. Then you're on the Lord's side. It is the confession of your mouth that makes us to know on which side you are. If you say, I shall not die, I shall live to declare the glory of God. If you say I will be victorious, if you say the promises of God are mine, if you say I will overcome all my enemies, if you say problems will not turn me back from God, if you say I will overcome, if you will say in the battle against the devil he will be conquered, I will be victorious, I will remain in the light, I will not get into darkness. This sickness will leave the moment I mention the name of Jesus. In the day, in the night, I'm protected by the blood of Jesus Christ. Bad luck will not follow me. Evil will not ruin or wreck my life. I will enjoy my family life. God has promised me something good. And the goodness of the Lord shall follow me all the days of my life. That's the confession of the redeemed. And when you are confessing like that, believing in your heart that the word of God will be truthful in your life, you are really having positive confession. You're on the Lord's side. But if you are saying, well, I don't know whether God will answer my prayer, I'm always unlucky, God never works any miracle in my life, this sickness in my body now, kill my father and mother, and I don't know whether it is going to kill me. It was the first month I had this pregnancy. I didn't know how the pregnancy was behaving in a particular funny way. If I don't know, even if I deliver, I don't know whether this is the child that will kill me. The day I got that job, when I was going to take the job, I knocked my left foot on a particular stone. And I said, this work I am going to start today, I knocked my left foot on something, I don't know whether this is the work that will take Christianity away from my hand. And you know they made
6: announcement announcement I didn't say join worker. Join worker. I said no, I don't want to join
5: worker. Because I don't know
6: the category of people that are there. I don't know whether they are bad people or good people, whether they're secret people or open people. The first week I joined workers. If you look at the way the coordinator looked at me, these workers, something I joined, maybe this is what will drive me away from kingdom of God. This sickness I have now,
5: they
6: tell me that once they grab somebody like this, they should be preparing for the cemetery. So I don't know what I will do.
5: You
6: are not on the Lord's side. When you're on the Lord's side, your confession is positive. Your confession will be according to the word of God. The devil will never catch any negative word in your mouth. When you're on the Lord's side, your word will honor God. Your word will be exalting Christ. Your word will be opening up and believing the promises of God. That's what makes us to know you're on the Lord's side. But when your word is always words of unbelief, words of depression, words of discouragement, words that will not help your prayer,
5: words
6: that will not help your faith,
5: words
6: that will not bring healing,
5: words
6: that will not bring deliverance. Now
5: you're
6: on the Lord's side. And actually it is those words that are either releasing you and setting you free, or on the other hand your words are binding you. You see, the words that exalt the devil, makes the devil powerful, those are words of unbelief. In Proverbs chapter 6, reading from verse 2. Proverbs chapter 6, verse 2. Thou art snared with the words of thy mouth. Thou art taken with the words of thy mouth. Let me illustrate it to you like this. Words are like food. I want you to picture a sheep. And this sheep, when you are feeding that sheep, even if the sheep is weak, the sheep will be growing and growing and growing. The same thing with the faith you have in your heart. Your faith may be small. Your faith may look weak. Your faith may look feeble. But you are feeding it and feeding it and feeding it with the word of God. As you are feeding your faith with the word of God, your faith will be growing. Will be getting stronger. Because you are feeding that faith with the positive word of God. On the other hand, let us say there is a lion. And you put this lion in a cage. And there's nothing you can do to that lion. You don't have any gun to shoot the lion. You don't have any kind of a big stick to knock the head of the lion. And there's no way you can kill this lion. All you do is that you put that lion in a cage. You don't allow it to go out. You don't allow it to eat anything. You deny that lion of every kind of food. That lion will be getting weaker and weaker. You have no gun to kill the lion. All you do is to starve that lion so that that lion will not get any food to eat. Eventually that lion will die. And
7: Unbelief is like that lion. Put it in a cage. Don't let it come out. Any words of unbelief in your heart, put it in a cage. Don't let it come out. A thought came to your mind that God will not answer your prayer. Put it in a cage. Don't let it come out. The unbelief comes in your heart and it says that this sickness will kill you. Put it in a cage. Don't let it come out. It's all these enemies that are all about me. They may destroy my life. That's what's upon belief. Put it in a cage. Don't let it come out. You had that bad dream last week. And in this, when you woke up, it appears that you want to be telling everybody, you know, I became mental in the dream. And in that dream, I just removed all my clothes and I began to shout like a mad person. The devil will want you to say, maybe I am going to get mad. Put that unbelief, that lion in a cage. Don't feed that lion. Don't speak negative. Negative words are the food. They are the food of the lion, of the unbelief. Make sure that you don't allow that word to come out. That unbelief will get weaker and weaker and weaker. If you don't speak any words of unbelief, the unbelief that will put you in that cage, unbelief will die.
8: 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Lenya, wojima kwa sopanu fufula labe, alesuna na undudu jantana, nele da jantama darima nendudulani, lakbojo, akbojo nwa chikone mlebala jantama laku.
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8: Jima ososile wojima latema kufu babwe.
7: And when you are feeding your faith with the positive word and promises of God, your faith will grow. And I believe that if you will do that, all things are possible with you and God.
8: Enele chon mao nyanyo kule nubadu nyo le wojima den le woko sila nima, woko sila nchitim.
7: You see, we should have positive faith in God. And the confession of our mouth will show the condition of our heart. In 2 Corinthians chapter 4 verse 13. 2 Corinthians chapter 4 verse 13. This is another verse of scripture a believer should know very well. A mark in his Bible. It says, we having the same spirit of faith. Paul didn't say that he was the only person of the same spirit of faith. He said, we believers, all of us, having the same spirit of faith. He said, according as it is written, I believed, therefore have I spoken. We also believe, and therefore speak. Now you've marked it in your Bible. But how do you understand this verse? It says, we having the same spirit of faith. You see, some people say, I don't have faith. That is an open invitation to the devil. You're right boldly on the door of your house. For all the people that are passing by, my padlock is bad. It will not lock. You're right boldly on your door. I try to lock this door, but it cannot be locked. You write boldly for all the thieves that are passing by. I have gone out, but I'm sorry that I lost my padlock. My door is open. When all the thieves are passing by, they see that you have written it boldly there, that there is no protection there, there is no padlock there, there is no good door there. That means all the thieves, whatever you want, go and help yourself. I'm not around.
8: Ne tafio kwebena le globe ba safia glan votrola nouveau imala kwa mon la ele ogbo bana ka tia fi mi ikwam nu sine dru mi la mi twa fada la bana ka mata ko mo la nyo kwa ji o
9: when you tell the devil I have no faith
8: na le gbona bo so bana ka ho sumo la sin yo
9: when you tell the devil I don't believe in God
8: na le gbona bo so bana ka ima ko ma o ji so o
9: when you tell the devil I cannot pray
8: na le gbona bo so bana ka ima ta do gbodo la
9: when you tell the devil God never answers my prayer
8: na le gbona bo so bana ka momo du atunya nya gbodo ran ji o
9: when you tell the devil I am weak
8: na le gbona bo so bana ka ya igbojo
9: when you tell the demons and the familiar spirits I say I am weak I cannot fast I cannot pray I have no faith
8: nele gbona bo san pre gbogbon pla jeto pla jetu ko la fa ko bere ke igbode mate atima de mate adogbara o
9: la you write in open letters or invitation to them
8: lela gbona no bo no ba igbode mai
9: because the devil is going to and fro as an adversary as a roaring lion seeking whom he may devour
8: wala ba bo san le tatan bona janta jagran sila mo jimbe ya fufa mi na
9: and you write on the door of your family you say this family we don't have any faith
8: nele nwele wo fu meje da fu mu ya mo la ko se mo le fu mu ya si o
9: and you start going about to all the people that are familiar spirit and demons say I and my husband we never pray together I and my husband we are never in agreement together I and my husband we are not strong I and my husband we don't claim the promises of God I and my husband we are just weak we are weak spiritually you are telling the agents of Satan that you are weak no wonder these people are coming and oppressing you
8: nebele ida joto gba joto gba jono gbo bra mi kweri mi apo so nyanu tura mi mo wode ko lo mi ma do agbara de dulo mi mo ko so lo takataka le mi adum adle mi adum le ina mo wo mu ya bena ka gbogbo fun ajetu kla jeno le mi atenda ni lo komo o
9: he said we having the same spirit of faith
8: e grobeka e si ko so fo gbo ma ke le mi asi la
9: ni we have faith
8: abe ko so le mi asi
9: and if you will make bo and say I have faith
8: le la nwi gan le la grobe ko so la sin yo
9: if you say devil don't come here I have faith
8: le ba bo sam gba gugu mo lo ko so la sin yo lo
9: even if that padlock cannot lock your door very well
8: nebe ne clan ba mo le tuturi le von tra mo o
9: put that padlock there
8: choklan ba demo
9: let the people see there's a padlock there
8: amone ko bena ka clan ba le von tra nti
9: even if that padlock cannot work very well
8: clan ba le don ni de kan di
9: hang that padlock there let the thieves know there is a padlock on your door
8: we ko den ti fi afi ne bena ka clan ba le von tra ya mo
9: even if it appears that faith is not very strong you just know that privately but keep on feeding that faith with positive confessions that faith will work this faith will work

0: is not good. My husband is not prayerful. The more you talk about that, the weaker your husband will become. My wife is not spiritual. My wife cannot pray. My wife cannot make progress. My wife is disturbing me. The more you talk about that, the more the devil will be getting inroad into your family and your wife. But we having the same spirit of faith. What does that mean? We having the same spirit of faith.
1: It
0: is we having the same spirit of faith as Abraham. That Abraham, God told him, I've made you a father of many nations, when as yet he had no single child. The Bible says, not being weak in faith, he was strong in faith, glorifying God. He believed in God and in against hope, he believed in hope. He counted those things as which be not as though they were. What he could not see physically, he saw spiritually. What had not been manifested in the physical, he saw it with spiritual faith, spiritual eyesight, and he knew that he was going to have the children, counting those things which be not as though
1: they were.
0: We having the same spirit of faith as that Abraham. That yes, I'll get saved. Yes, I'll get saved. You see, there is a confession of the sinner. There is a confession of the redeemed. A sinner must confess his sin. Because the Bible says, if we confess and forsake our sins, we will have mercy. If we confess our sins, he's faithful and just to forgive us and to cleanse us from all unrighteousness.
1: But
0: some people say, I have prayed, I have confessed my sins, but I have not been saved. The Bible says that if thou shalt confess with thy mouth the Lord Jesus. You see, there's a point you stop confessing sin, you have confessed a sin, you have turned away from the sin, you have believed now, then you confess with your mouth the Lordship of Jesus Christ. And shall believe in thine heart. And shall believe in thine heart. That means while you are confessing sin, then you stop confessing sin. You say, now I believe in my heart. I confess now that Jesus is my Lord and Savior. It says, you believe in thine heart that God has raised him from the dead, thou shalt be saved. From that foundation of the confession of the redeemed and the confession of the saved, the confession of the saved, you now continue from that point on, confessing positively the word of God. We have been the same spirit of faith as Jehoshaphat. You see, all these kings, the Amorites, and they came against Jehoshaphat. The first impression Jehoshaphat had was fear. Fear came into his heart. As you came here tonight to the temple of God, so Jehoshaphat called all of Judah and went to the presence of God. And he began to pray like we normally pray. Normal prayer, regular prayer, ordinary prayer. Oh God, we have enemies. God, these people have come against us. And we don't know what we're going to do. We are weak in ourselves. The enemy, he has conquered many other nations before.

0: prayer.
1: But do that
0: that prayer will not take you anywhere.
1: But do that provider.
0: Oh Lord, you see how weak we are.
1: Oh my Lord, what is me God?
0: And now we don't know what we're going to do. But you are the God of heaven. You are the one that created the heavens and the earth. Now you have started really praying. You are the one that can overcome. It is true that Sennacherib and all these people, they have conquered all the people that have gods who are no gods but idols. Now you have started praying. It is true this man has defeated all the other people that do not have the God of Abraham, Isaac, and Jacob. But you, God of heaven, we depend upon you. You are the one that gave the covenant to Abraham, your friend. That you will deliver them. That you will bless them. And here we are, our eyes are looking on you. Now you have started praying. The enemies were still there. The enemies were still preparing. And now the Spirit of God came upon somebody in their midst. And as the Spirit of God came upon them, he told Jehoshaphat, he said, the battle is not yours, the battle is the Lord. All that battle you are thinking of, God says, what's your business with battle? You keep on praising the Lord. The battle tonight is not yours. The battle belongs to the Lord. And the people in my place of work, the people in my school where I'm teaching, some students that are ganging up against me, my in-laws from the village, the people that came against me in the dream and put a curse upon me, all these things that is walking about in my body, what's your problem? The battle is not yours, the battle is the Lord. And the Spirit of God said through this man, ye shall not need to fight in this battle. Praise the Lord. I said praise the Lord. I cannot fast. I cannot pray, Lord. I don't know what I will do. But he shall not need to fight in this battle. Just enjoy yourself and be praising the Lord. When Jehoshaphat had that, he said, where are people among you that can sing? And then he said, all you people, before you sing, not ordinary singing now, believe the Lord and believe his prophet and you shall prosper. And they began to sing chorus. What's the difference between song and chorus? Generally, a song has stanza 1, stanza 2, stanza 3, stanza 4, and then may have a chorus. The chorus is just maybe one sentence or one line that will repeat over and over. You know that? Don't you know that? And they began to sing choruses.
1: What
0: are
1: the
0: chorus actually, but over and over. The chorus is so simple that everybody can sing it. The chorus is so simple. We can forget the Amorites and the enemies. The chorus is so simple. We having the spirit of faith like
1: Jehoshaphat.
0: Here is the chorus. Praise the Lord for his mercy endureth forever. Simple chorus. Here is the Lord for his mercy endureth forever. Those who are clapping. Those who are marching were marching. No shooting of any gun. And there was no firing of any arrow. Praise the Lord for his mercy endureth forever. We having the same spirit of faith as that
1: Jehoshaphat.
0: It was in the midst of that singing that all those enemies, they began to kill one another. Confusion came into their midst. If any enemy tries to attack you in the night, begin to sing unto the Lord. If they begin to come in darkness and they begin to come from always, begin to confess positively, we have in the same spirit of faith. We have the same spirit of faith as Shadrach, Meshach, and Abednego. I hear that you are not bowing down to the idol that I've raised up. You said, yes, that is true. Oh, Nebuchadnezzar said, you better change your mind. If at any time you hear the sound of the cornet and the flute and the dulcimer and all the other things, you bow down, that will be well. If you hear and you don't bow down, I will cast you in the midst of a fiery burning furnace. And who is that God that will deliver you out of my hand? Remember, when you pass through the waters, it will not drown you. And when you pass through the fire, it will not burn you. We having the same spirit of faith as Shadrach, Meshach, and Abednego. Oh, and they said, O king, we are not careful to answer you in this matter. Who will answer you will answer you. Our answer is small. The one that will answer you, he will answer you. The Almighty, the creator of the heavens and the earth, the one you have challenged, the question you're asking, who is that God? He that will answer you will answer you. The one who has an everlasting kingdom, the one that is yet to come, the desire of all the nations, the one that is like the Son of God, the one that is the embodiment of the power of the Almighty. Nebuchadnezzar, we cannot answer you. Nebuchadnezzar, he who will answer you will answer you. If it so happens that you cast us into this mist, a bunny, fiery furnace, our God is able. And I hear an amen.
1: Master, amen.
0: Our God is able. And so this man got angry. Don't let their anger change your faith. God is still up there. Satan will get angry. Who cares? Nebuchadnezzar will get angry. What's your problem with that? Those people that are running after you in the dream, they will get angry. What's your problem with that? And in his fury and anger, he heated that pony 7 times hotter. Don't let the fire affect your faith. Three-fold cord not easily broken. And if two or three of you shall agree as such anything, you ask in prayer, it shall be done for you of our Father which is in heaven. And
1: the tithe
0: there, don't let their rope bring your faith down. Don't let their bondage or their curse affect your mind at all. He who will answer Nebuchadnezzar will answer
1: Nebuchadnezzar.
0: And he threw them into the fire. And the rope got burned. And they rose up. And they were walking in the fire. Have you ever seen that in your life? mean burning fiery furnace. Remember the people that cast them into the fire, those people, they are dead already. The death they wanted on the redeemed of the Lord was transferred on the people that are not redeemed. And these people were walking up and down. And the one who came to answer Nebuchadnezzar, he was also there with them too. Nebuchadnezzar needed an answer. He looked into the fire and he said, "What am I seeing? You will see miracle. You will see supernatural. You will see the power of God." He said, "What is this that I see?" He said, 1, 2, 3, this is number 4. I told, "He who will answer Nebuchadnezzar will answer Nebuchadnezzar."
1: And
0: he said, "Servants of the Most High, he himself, nobody told him, Nebuchadnezzar, call Shadrach, Meshach, and Abednego, servants of the living God."
1: He said,
0: "Come out." And then they told those people, I believe they told Jesus, "Bye-bye, we'll see in the kingdom of heaven, bye-bye for now." And then they came out, they said, Nebuchadnezzar examined them. There was no trace of a fire in their body. We having the same spirit of faith as Shadrach, Meshach, and Abednego. And then Nebuchadnezzar promoted them. He said, "In all this kingdom, if I hear anybody speak anything against the God of Shadrach," I'm pointing to you, "and Abednego, against the God of Shadrach, Meshach, and Abednego, I believe that is your God." If any newspaper man, any one of my servants here, speak against this mighty God, then he said, "For who can deliver as a God like this, the God of Shadrach, Meshach, and Abednego?" Why are you afraid of little demonic spirit somewhere, sickness? What is sickness? Everything will go. You have a positive confession coming from your mouth. "I shall not die, but I will live and I will declare the works of God. Greater is he that lives in me than he that lives in the world." Let the positive word of God be coming out of your mouth. "That in all these things we are more than conquerors through him that loved us and gave himself for us." "That I can do all things through Christ that strengthens me. And that my God shall supply all my needs according to his riches in glory by Christ Jesus." Provision of wife for those who have not got married. Provision of husband for those who have not got married. When the servant of Abraham was getting worried, "What if that woman will not come with me?" He said, "My God, before whom I walk, will send his angels before you, and you will take a wife for Isaac, my son." Positive confession. Your time of believing God has come. You will overcome. And let all unbelief get away from your heart. Let the redeemed of the Lord say so. Let the redeemed of the Lord say so. Let the redeemed of the Lord say so. Whom he has delivered from all affliction, from all enemy, from all antagonism, from all adversary, from all
2: all problems, deliverance is here for you tonight.
1: I'm sure that you are coming. I'm sure that you're tossing. I'm sure that you're coming. I'm sure that you're coming. I'm sure that you're coming.
2: We will answer your prayer tonight.
1: Man, what do you have to do that?
2: Make sure that your faith is growing as you are feeding your faith. That unbelief, put that unbelief in a cage and stab that unbelief to death. And victory is here for you tonight. Are you ready to pray? Or are you afraid to pray? Do you believe in God tonight? Let's rise up. We are having the same spirit of faith. Faith like Abraham. Faith like Jehoshaphat. Faith like Shadrach, Meshach, and Abednego. Faith like Paul and Silas. Faith like Paul and Silas. That can sing in the night in the prison. No matter the problem, no matter the adversity, no matter the heartache, you can have victory in the Lord. We have the same spirit of faith. We believe, so we have spoken. Let your word be according to the promise of God. Let your word be according to the promise of God. Don't talk negative about yourself. Don't talk negative about anything that is going on. Believe that victory is yours. And victory has come. And healing has come. And deliverance has come. And salvation has come. And sanctification has come. And miracle has come. Miracle, the supernatural is available. If you will call upon the name of the Lord, whosoever shall call on the name of the Lord shall be saved. Whosoever shall call on the name of the Lord shall be delivered. Whosoever shall call on the name of the Lord shall be provided for. The Lord is waiting for you. You can call upon the name of the Lord. You will overcome. You will overcome. You will overcome. You will overcome. All sicknesses, all problems, all mountains, you will overcome. Let the word of God develop your faith. Don't allow unbelief to come out of the cage. Don't allow unbelief to come out of the cage. Don't allow negative word coming out of you. Don't allow unbelieving words coming out of you. Any word that will exalt Satan, don't let it come out of you. Words of faith and words of power. Words of confidence and words of trust in God. Is that the kind of word that will bring supernatural into your life? Call upon the name of the Lord, he will deliver you. He will heal you. He will meet your needs. He will provide for you. Our God is a present help in the time of need. And he is here today. Don't worry about Nebuchadnezzar. He that will answer Nebuchadnezzar will answer you. Your healing is here already.
1: What do you let it here for?
2: Your deliverance is here already.
1: What are the people let it here for?
2: Your provision is here already.
1: What do you let it let it here for?
2: The answer to your prayer is here already. children for the barren is available already. Whatever you are asking, the Lord hold on to the promise of God, it will never change. In Jesus' name we pray. Tonight is our night of victory. It's the night of the demonstration of the power of God in your life. I believe with all my heart tonight you will never be the same again in Jesus' name. I want you to close your eyes and bow your head. If you have not been born again, you have never given your life to Jesus Christ, you have not been one of the redeemed of the Lord, before I start praying tonight for the redeemed, I want you to be saved, I want you to be redeemed, so I can include you in the company of the redeemed of the Lord.
1: I want you to be saved, I want you to be redeemed, so I can include you in the company of the redeemed.
2: If you are still living in sin, the Lord is calling you tonight. He's calling you into the kingdom, so you will become part of the redeemed of the Lord. And I want to pray with you. If you sincerely want to become saved, if you sincerely want your sins to be forgiven, if you sincerely want to be the redeemed of the Lord tonight, forsaking your sin, turning away from all your evil, coming away from every evil sin that has been that you have been involved in your life, forsaking your adultery and your fornication, forsaking your lying and your fighting, forsaking your bribery and your corruption, forsaking your using diabolical powers against other people, and you want to surrender your life to the Lord Jesus Christ tonight. Wherever you are, just raise up your hand. I want to pray with you. A minute from the depth of your heart, saying bye-bye to the devil tonight. Devil, I have nothing to do with you again. I say bye-bye to fornication, adultery tonight. I don't have anything to do with you again. Fighting, lying, bye-bye tonight, I have nothing to do with you again. I want to become the redeemed of the Lord. Almighty God, tonight we call upon you. I thank you for these who are raising up their hands. I pray, O Lord, according to their desire, forgive them in Jesus' name. I pray that the guilt and the condemnation for sin, you remove it from the hearts right now in Jesus' name. Oh Lord, I pray right now you wipe all their sins away. Forgive them in Jesus' name. Save their souls. Write their names in the book of life. Make them the redeemed of the Lord right now in Jesus' name. I pray, Lord, the Spirit of the living God will bear witness with their spirits that they are now children of God. I pray from now you give them the power to live a victorious life. I pray you give them the confidence and the assurance that they are now children of God. That from now on the confession of their mouth will be that Jesus is their Savior and Lord. Thank you, Lord, because I know you have answered. In Jesus' name we pray. Amen.
1: Amen.
2: I hope you are not in a hurry tonight, because because we want to pray tonight. And all those people that have given their lives to the Lord, I want you to, you know, when you get back to your district, let your coordinators and your leaders, let them know God has given them the Spirit of God and the power, the anointing and the wisdom to be able to help you. If you go to them, you are going to grow in your faith like never before. And you see, you need to prepare for water baptism. You go to your leaders in the district, they will arrange everything, and you'll be growing from strength to strength, from glory to glory, and anytime the trumpet sounds, we'll meet up there.
1: And
2: tonight, we believe God. And that is why we have a positive word coming from our mouth that we shall overcome. As we pray together tonight, you know that it is going to be done. And after the prayer, never allow any negative thing to come out of your mouth. All you will say will be positive. You are on the Lord's side. And if you are on the Lord's side, you will confess the positive word of God. And
1: heads
2: bowed and eyes closed. The man that has the tuberculosis and you have become afraid because it's getting pronounced and you don't know what is going to happen next, if you raise up your hand, tuberculosis will vanish away. Father, in the name of Jesus, I pray for this individual right now, that disease of tuberculosis will vanish away in Jesus' name. And for this other person here, oh Lord, having the same problem, I command right now, you disease of tuberculosis, come out in Jesus' name. Thank you, Father, because I know you have done it. In Jesus' name I pray. The man that is urinating blood, bow your head please and close your eyes. Urinate blood when you go to the toilet and you've been using quite a lot of things and it's still there. You raise up your hand tonight. I want to tell you what the Lord told me to tell you. Everything is over. Father, in the name of Jesus, I know you are a mighty God. This mountain will be removed. Father, in the name of Jesus, I pray you remove this disease of passing out blood in Jesus' name. I pray that your definite power that breaks the yoke will come upon their lives right now. You take that sin away immediately, instantaneously in Jesus'
1: name.
2: Thank you, Father, because I know it is done. In Jesus' name I pray. The one in the that has that demonic affliction, and you know it's an evil spirit. And it's people say it's near epilepsy, but not quite, but it's very similar to epilepsy. If you raise up your hand, that evil spirit will be driven away, you'll become completely free. Father, in the name of Jesus, I thank you because of the anointing that breaks the yoke. told us very clearly that by the anointing the yoke is broken. This yoke of demonic spirit, this yoke of demonic affliction, this yoke of falling and rising, this yoke of the torment of the devil, by the anointing and the authority God has given to me, I take that yoke in Jesus' name. I set these people free. You are not captives anymore, you are free in Jesus' name. Thank you, Father, because I know you have answered. In Jesus' name I pray. I have somebody in the dream, you were running and falling, and they were chasing you, wanting to destroy your life. And since that time when you woke up, it has appeared that the devil, the enemies are having the victory in your life, and I see you've been going about thinking that one day everything is going to end. Here am I telling you tonight that you are now alright. And since that time, some complications have come into your life. And different things happening as you are trying to come out of one, you are getting into the other. Far back at the large auditorium. Where I'm looking for you, please. The warfare is over. The battle is over. God says, go back home and rejoice and just eat and have a nice time. The intentions of the enemy over you is forgotten. Today is the beginning of progress in your life. Keep up your hand and let me say the benediction over you. I mean that person that I'm talking about. Father, in the name of Jesus, we thank you for this wonderful, glorious day. The enemies have thought they are going to ruin this individual. The enemies wanted to swallow him up. But oh Lord, we thank you tonight. We bless your mighty name tonight. Oh Lord, I pray that your deliverance will come in reality to his life in Jesus' name. I pray, Lord, you'll make him to climb over that mountain. You make him to begin the progress in Jesus' name. And the turning point for the better will come into his life from tonight in Jesus' name. Thank you, Father, because I know you have answered. In Jesus' mighty name we pray. The person that has that terrible ulcer problem, and when that thing grabs you, it's like you are just going to pass out. Father, in the name of Jesus, you are the balm of Gilead. So heal everyone. Lord, I pray right now that you stretch forth your mighty healing hand and heal these individuals in Jesus' name. Confirm that healing this very day. Thank you, Lord, because I know you have answered. In Jesus' name I pray.
3: Heavenly Father, we bless your name for this great opportunity of gathering together in fellowship with you and fellowship with one another. We thank you because we are called by your name. We thank you because we are called followers of Christ. And we thank you because of the possibility of us following Christ and having the mind of Christ. so that what is close to your very heart will be what is close to our own very heart. Father, as we look at your word today, in this session of revival and training in evangelism, Lord, we just pray that you will revive every heart in Jesus' name. Lord, we pray that every form of lukewarmness and coldness spiritually, you will burn off from our lives in Jesus'
4: name.
3: We need the zeal of the Lord to consume us. We need the purpose for which Jesus came into this world to be explained and to be put into us once again in Jesus' name. Father, we're looking up to you and we're praying that your will be done in every one of our lives in Jesus' name.
4: Papa mi le pon mi bi abe na wa mo nu ba ba olon lo nu ba ba to la na ba mo la mo se won fa gbo mo gba le Yesu fo nu komo.
3: O Lord, we pray that every one of us will become useful members of the body of Christ.
4: Mi do gbada gbada mi adun to se la mi anye vi de nu le Christ fo nu tin lo do mo.
3: Lord, that the revival you give us internally will move us to actually get concerned for the souls of perishing people around us.
4: Bena amun ba ba sikele de mi amun de to mo se de mi pa gbo mo la na klo mi.
3: Use us, O Lord, to your own glory, to bring souls into the kingdom of God.
4: And
3: we pray, Lord, that you open our eyes to see our responsibility that you have graciously given unto us. And you grant us the grace and the power and the strength to carry out your will here on earth. We thank you because we know you have answered. In Jesus' name we pray. We're grateful for our gathering together today. We know that every time we gather together like this is for a good thing, for a good purpose. And the Lord speaks to us like the Father speaking to the children, like the Redeemer speaking to the redeemed, like the great God of heaven condescending very low so that he can give us what is uppermost or deep in his own heart, and so that we as the children of God can follow through and do what is well pleasing unto God.
4: Bena pofuna funami abialeskna topwamne vienum, bena delana funami abena dosron viwen, bena miatemanyo, eye ma obetarojin blebos in lekel tebe chamidula, bena miatema fiate do woman.
3: Today we're looking at Isaiah chapter 43, verses 9 through to 12. Let all the nations be gathered together, and let the people be assembled. Who among them can declare this and show us former things? Let them bring forth their witnesses, that they may be justified. Or let them hear and say, it is truth. Ye are my witnesses, saith the Lord, and my servant, whom I have chosen, that ye may know and believe me, and understand that I am he. Before me there was no God formed, neither shall there be any after me.
4: Alo anami asanya siya siyo jovai wopada fufu onava na watu nao nao eye wasi anga agblombena ele ama yeko wabe miya wenye nyanda fufu kule nye dola simetia na miya nye miya kwatiniasa e miya jesibe nye
3: I, even I, am the Lord, and beside me there is no savior. I have declared and I have saved. I have showed when there was no strange God among you. Therefore, ye are my witnesses, says the Lord, that I am God.
4: Uma wa ma wa deka donu gonamu o eye deka ma doma gbanamu o. Nye nye Yehova, eye kona ma tuwa deka me likwada nunya o. Ma donu gban, eye ma kona ama, ma namisi, eye ma tuwa deka ma nomi adoma o Yehova. In
3: this passage we have read, you will find one word that comes up about three times in these few verses. It is the word witnesses. In verse 9, the middle part of verse 9, let them bring forth their witnesses. And then in verse 10, it says, ye are my witnesses, says the Lord. And then in verse 12, the latter part of verse 12, therefore, ye are my witnesses, says the Lord, that I am God. And so you find that word coming up three times. This is what we want to concentrate upon today. Witnesses of his saving grace. That's the topic we're addressing today. Witnesses of his saving grace. If you look at this chapter itself from the very beginning, you will see that God was talking about the children of Israel. Verse 1. But now thus says the Lord that created thee, O Jacob, and he that formed thee, O Israel, fear not. Here you will find God was talking about the children of Israel. He was talking about that chosen generation. And talking to Israel, he said, you are my witnesses. To all the nations around, to all the Gentiles, to all the pagans, to all the people that do not know me, ye are my witnesses. And then in verse 1, it says, for I have redeemed thee. I have called thee by thy name, thou art mine. You see from the very beginning that God said, you are now my own people. Thou art mine. And then he said, I have redeemed you. When you think about it and you think about your situation today, isn't this exactly what God is saying about you, if you are a Christian? Think about that again in verse 1. But now thus says the Lord that created thee. If you have been born again, if you have become a new creature in Christ, obviously this is written for you. Oh, but you say it was written for Jacob and for Israel. Have you forgotten that the things that were written aforetime are written for our admonition, upon whom the ends of the world are
4: come?
3: They are written for me. They are written for the church. More so, it says, I have redeemed thee. We are redeemed from the curse of the law. We are redeemed by the blood of the Lamb. He said, I have formed thee. And then he says, I have redeemed you. I have called you by thy name. Isn't there a new name by which Almighty God has called you? Well then, look at the promise in verse 2. It says, when thou passest through the waters, I will be with thee. I'm sure you remember at the time when the angel was talking to Joseph. When he had this confusion of mind, when he was thinking about what to do with Mary, because Mary had been found to be pregnant, but he didn't know at that time it was of the Holy Ghost.
4: Lest you attack Maria. And
3: then the prophetic answer came that what will be born of her is actually will be the Son of God, and his name will be called Emmanuel. You remember the meaning of that? God with us.
4: Emmanuel.
3: If the children of Israel could say God was with them, I think peculiarly the church today, the redeemed of the Lord today, should say the Lord is with us.
4: Sunday
3: he says, because of that, when you pass through the waters, I will be with thee, and through the rivers, they shall not overflow thee. When thou walkest through the fire, thou shalt not be burned, neither shall the flame kindle upon thee.
4: Emama tunwenye bena ne atotomala malekli o eye ne atotosisiomala umala o ne atojoma mama o eye jopade o mafia o.
3: Verse 3, for I am the Lord thy God, the Holy One of Israel, thy Savior. I gave Egypt for thy ransom and Ethiopia and Sheba for thee.
4: Pokwe maton la bena nya Yehova enye wo ma o nya Israel pa kokwe tola enye wo kona mato mato Egypt afleta o eye ku.
3: You think about this. God himself, he repeated it again for the children of Israel. He said, I am your God, I am your Savior, the Holy One of Israel.
4: Now,
3: when you think about the church, you apply that to the church, that the Lord has been our Savior. We are born again, we are saved, we are redeemed, we are taken away from our sins, we are brought from darkness into the marvelous light of the Lord.
4: Now,
3: why was all that done? In verse 9 and verse 10,
4: we're
3: told the reason why God saved them. The reason for all that is in verse 10. Ye are my witnesses, says the Lord. You know the reason why God has done all that he did, why he has done everything for you. He has saved you. He has answered your prayers. Why all that? Is it just to have the blessing? No, not at all. The reason for all that is to make you his own witness. That's why we're talking about this important thing, witnesses of his saving grace. You have been saved by the grace of God through his righteousness and through his plan. Then that saving grace witness to it. Talk about it. Reveal it, tell it to all the people around you. In verse 10, ye are my witnesses, says the Lord, and my servant whom I have chosen. Now Israel was to be God's witness to all the nations around them. God chose them and saved them so they could be witnesses to the saving power and the saving grace of Almighty God. There were times, you know, when some Gentiles came to put their faith in God. God here now declared very clearly and pointedly. He declared very clearly that they were his witnesses. But then, what were they to witness to? What were they to tell the other nations around? What were the children of Israel to make sure that they pass across to the people around them? Well, look at verse 10. Ye are my witnesses, says the Lord, and my servant whom I have chosen, that ye may know and believe me and understand that I am he. Before me there was no God formed, neither shall there be any after me, neither shall there be after me.
4: Yehuwa be mi awenye nyanda asafu okple nye dola, si matiye, ne mi anye, mi akwa jinyase, e mi ajesibe nye, uma wama wadeke donu gonam o, ayedeke madu magbanam o.
3: This was one thing they were to witness to. They were to declare to all people around. They were to declare that there was no other God apart from the Almighty.
4: Esianu chilebe wa funulene dukobu bo, wa kwenye amabu bobena, maude keli, maude kama gakpada nuchi o.
3: And what are we to witness to today?
4: No kanuti miyajidase legba.
3: We're to witness to the very fact that there's no other God.
4: Miyajidase wena maabu bwada kama galio.
3: The only God we know is the creator of the heavens and the earth.
4: Maude kasi minyala yenye maus na wajipokula nikba.
3: The only God we know is the God who hates sin.
4: Maude kasi minyala yenye maus na lafunuvon.
3: And will judge sin.
4: Aye dravonunuvon.
3: And will punish sin.
4: Aye wakiatunanuvon.
3: But then we know him as the God of mercy.
4: Miganyebena kaninublani polofo mau.
3: Is to be what we witness to.
4: We're
3: to witness to the very fact that God is judge. And that if men do not repent, this true God, he'll bring everything to judgment. But then we can witness to the fact that God is so merciful that he wants all the sins to be forgiven if we believe on the Lord Jesus Christ.
4: Let me ask
3: you.
4: My dear sir,
3: he has saved you. He has recreated
4: you.
3: According to the words of this passage we have read, he has formed
4: you. According
3: to the promises of protection here, he has said he will not allow you to be drowned when you pass through the waters. And then he says, now you will do something as a result of what I've done for you. You will be my witnesses. You will be my witnesses. You will witness to the fact that there is no other God. No other God that can create and recreate.
4: He's
3: done so much for you, and he says, this is just what we have to do for him in return. This is the way you are to show your gratitude to all the things he has done for you. How grateful are you? How faithful are you? How have you been responding to this call of God that ye are my witnesses? Ye are my witnesses. Are you doing it? Then number two. Another thing he said they will be witnessed to. It's in verse 11 of the passage we have read. I, I'm the Lord, and beside me there is no Savior. You see, the children of Israel, they were the people that were saved singularly by the power of the Almighty God. And when you talk of salvation, I mean they were saved. If you look at their history from the Old Testament, from the time of Exodus, you will see that they were in bondage. They were under a tyrant. They were under a taskmaster. They cried. It was too much for them to bear. And they thought that they will be eventually destroyed. But then God said that he was going to redeem them. And that memorable, that wonderful night came when they were told to slaughter the lamb and to apply the blood of the lamb upon the lintels of their houses. So that they could be saved. You know what that means? One, they will be saved from the judgment that came upon the firstborn.
4: So
3: that
4: in
3: it shall die. All have sinned and come short of the glory of God. Not only that, they were also saved from the wrath of the
4: Egyptians.
3: Egyptians were angry against them. At that time even later as well. But they were saved from the wrath of those Egyptians. And then they came into the wilderness. How they were saved from indescribable destruction.
4: You
3: see the wilderness that had scorpions and serpents and a lot of things, they were saved. And then there were many nations all around them that will not have allowed them to get to the land of Canaan. They were saved. And when they got to the land of Canaan, how the people militated against them and had a confederacy against them, they were saved. Now, when you think about it, they were saved from the past affliction that they had. And there was a promise to them that if they kept faithful unto the end, they will be saved from the final eternal judgment of Almighty God. Think about your own salvation. All the sins that you have ever committed since you were born. I'm talking about all your sins in a pictorial form now. Put everything in a single bag and drop everything into the sea of God's forgetfulness. You are saved.
4: And
3: then in the present tense, is helping you to overcome. You see, the devil will be throwing arrows at you. He's delivering you from them. Because the Bible says there's no temptation that has come upon man that is not common to man, but in it all he makes a way of escape. Present thing that God is doing for you. And then he's promising you that you will not face judgment in eternity.

0: latwa kiyama atu Yesu Kristo jiena o.
1: He said, you are my witnesses that I, even I, am the Lord, and beside me there is no savior.
0: Ekulebe mionye da sedi la kulebe nanka enye nyenye Yehuwa. Eye mawa adaka kwa nama toadaka ma likpada nwinyo o.
1: Let me ask you once again.
0: Ma bionya chidaka.
1: With all this that the Lord has done for you,
0: lenwe kata ma wono lam tade,
1: will you be like the Dead Sea?
0: De lam nwabena atiafu gogulone.
1: The Dead Sea is the sea that has a lot of water coming into it, but never flows out.
0: Atiafu gogulone, a togado banama, gake ama yama nana atiadu agulama.
1: That's why it's dead.
0: Any atiafu
1: no see, blessings don't make us come alive if we don't share it.
0: Enya yala asiume mewade manu agba o.
1: Do you know what makes the rivers to be fresh?
0: Minyam kenabena atola wa yeye gosia
1: gea. Because water is flowing into that river, and water is flowing out of that river. That's what makes it fresh. Do you know what will make you fresh? Do you know what will make you lively? Do you know what will make you enjoy your Christian experience? Is that the blessings of God, the salvation of God, has come into your life, and also is going out of your life into the lives of other people. But let me ask you,
0: my dear sir,
1: are you bearing witness to the fact that there's no other God except from the Father of the Lord Jesus Christ?
0: Dele dia da sebena ka mabu buada ka malione gbia Yesu Kristo fofula de kwa.
1: Are you bearing witness to the fact that there's no other savior beside him?
0: Dele dia da sebena ka mabu ka malikpe de Kristo lanu wa.
1: That you always testifying, always telling people around you, this is the Lord, this is a savior.
0: Bele dia da senamo bena fatwenye sia de lenyamya.
1: Look at verse 12. I have declared and I have saved and I have showed when there was no strange God among you.
0: Popo weave ma donugba eye ma konama menami si eye ma tutwada kama nomia duma o.
1: Therefore, ye are my witnesses, says the Lord, that I am God.
0: Eya tayakuwa bemia wenyanya da safu enyenye yakuwa.
1: You are my witnesses. Who says it?
0: Enyenye nyada fo nye
1: gule. Well, you know, some people say we're going for evangelism today.
0: Ame adogba bede egbala mi jabe adogba fanya nuya.
1: Why are you going for evangelism? Well, the coordinator said we must go for evangelism today.
0: Ah, coordinator,
1: the coordinator said we must witness. Why are you going for evangelism today? You know, our church says that we're different from other churches. And other churches do not concentrate on witnessing. But we, our church doctrine, is that we all must be witnesses. You hear that? Why are you going for witnessing today? Well, our pastor, it appears that if you don't witness, he would regard you as not a good member of this church. And because of that, just to do what everybody is doing, since the pastor says so, we're going for witnesses. To them, is the pastors have said, ye are God's witnesses. But God says, if you know the truth, if you are a child of God, if you have been redeemed, if you have been saved, therefore ye are my witnesses, says the Lord. You know, it brings joy to the heart of the believer. When you know that what you are doing was commanded by God. But then, to be effective as witnesses, these children of Israel, there are three things they were to comprehend. Look at it in verse 10. Ye are my witnesses, says the Lord, and my servant whom I have chosen. They were to understand that they have become the servants of God. You see, I told you before, that was for the whole of the children of Israel. You see, it is an erroneous idea to think that only some people at

0: children of God, are the servants of God, are workers in the vineyard of the Lord.
1: Eni nu goma sama se kple nu manya manya be mi akpla bede. E do lo le ma pa fe mo la o ko enya ma o pa do la.
0: He said, "You are my witnesses," says the Lord.
1: E gbo na mi awe enya enya da so fo.
0: And then he says, "You are my servant. You are my servant whom I have chosen."
1: E be na awe enya enya do la si ma tia.
0: If you are born again,
1: nebele bi gboji.
0: If you are following after the Lord,
1: nebele la foto la yo ma jam.
0: Then you have become the witnesses of the Lord.
1: Kama la trozi ye hua pa da so fo.
0: Then he says, number one, that ye may know.
1: E be na gba to be na mi anye.
0: Number two, that ye may believe me.
1: E be la be mi akwa ji nya so.
0: Number three, that ye may understand that I am he.
1: E to la be mi aje si be na nye.
0: There are three things you'll need to comprehend. Number one, that ye may know. You will need to know God.
1: E na ma to le be mi aje si gba to be na mi aje si. E le mi aje si ma o.
0: You will need to know his word.
1: E le be na aje si e pe nya la.
0: You need to know of his mercy.
1: E le be na aje si e pe nu bla ni popo.
0: You will need to know of the promise of his forgiveness.
1: Le be na aje si nu gba to kana e pe to chokla.
0: Number two, you will need to believe.
1: E pe le be na ho dia si.
0: That's what makes you to enjoy the blessings of God.
1: E si na la se bi fi na ma o po ya yira o.
0: Why do I keep on believing?
1: No ka te ma ho dia si do.
0: Because you know temptations do come.
1: Do te te po le ba va ga.
0: And as I keep on believing, then he keeps on protecting me by his mighty power. And then I make up my mind, I'm going to keep on believing to the very end. Because that will help me to endure to the very end. And he that endures to the end, the same shall be saved. Number three, it says in that same verse 10, "And understand that I am he." I am who? I am he, the creator. I am he, the redeemer. I am he, the savior. I am he, the sanctifier. I am he, the all in all. That means almighty, mighty enough to do all things. Understand that. And there will never be any sin in your life that God is not capable of handling. Why? Because he's the Almighty. With me, no other God. After me, no other God. Because I'm Savior, there is none
1: else.
0: So then, we understand that this God, only he can save. This God is willing to save everybody. Now the whole church has received this same calling today. A call to be witnesses of his saving grace. That's your call if you are born again. That's the demand of God upon you if you are born again. Let me just ask you a question. If you are very poor and you have nothing at all, and you are just you are in penury, complete poverty, abject poverty, and then a banker, or you went to him and you said, I hear that you are very generous, you are very kind, and
1: says,
0: well, I can help you. And then you tell your case to him. And then he says, all right, I'll give you money that will wipe away your past debt. I will give you money that will support you in your present situation. I will give you money, and I'll continue to give you money that will help you in for the rest of your life. Past debt, I'll settle. Present situation, I'll take care of. And the future, I will take care of. But he says, there's only one thing I require from you. Only one thing I require from you. What's that thing? Any other person you meet that has been in abject poverty like yourself, almost dying like yourself, only one thing I require, you will tell him the source of your life.
1: Nu de kai kama jibenaka afiko nuna miatula bulefia mama.
0: That's what I require. I don't require you to do any other thing.
1: Nyamajina anubu adekolo.
0: I don't require you to pay me back.
1: Nyamajina tuanam gamolo.
0: I will love you. I take you like my child.
1: Nyamajua bevinyolo.
0: Only one thing I require.
1: Nu de kama ji.
0: Everyone in abject poverty like yourself around you.
1: Amasame ne dag abo wonila.
0: You are going to tell them. You are going to be the witness that this is how generous I am.
1: Ble nodi dasana benaka. Ito gonutwa. Not money to manuto.
0: Isn't that a simple thing to do?
1: Then mama la bobbede mia wo wa.
0: If that's all I'm to do,
1: nema pay mawo.
0: That I just tell the next fellow and I say you are in abject poverty. I was like that before. That's a personal day for me.
1: Be ma bueno vi kama ko ba dag. Ma bele dag, sama dag abo wona lo. Ama maye wena.
0: That's what God is saying. He said, all your debt of the past I forgive.
1: No me mau gbogbon mi ebe to tabo nu fuka tako.
0: If you are really faithful, I believe it's a very simple sin for you to do.
1: Nebelele nuta for laban bantori elebo gbebe na wo.
0: We're called to be witnesses of his saving grace.
1: Wo yomi bebi ajida si ato mo pa monova sine dia molani.
0: Every member of the church of Christ must witness to all around them constantly.
1: Ma upa hama bi de sere sine trot mo le Christo to do molana ajida sna mo yesiai.
0: Look at John chapter 15 verse 27.
1: Johannes da we are ton popo ibla vo adrenlia.
0: And ye also shall bear witness, because ye have been with me from the very beginning.
1: He said, you have been with me.
0: You have tasted of my mercy.
1: You have
0: been with me from the very beginning. Therefore, that's what I require from you. Ye shall bear witness. If you have had fellowship with God, you have been reconciled unto God through Jesus Christ, what's required of you?
1: Nebele to fuma kule Yesu. Nebo la flo nuban kule Yesu tumulare. Nunca mauti chwa siomo.
0: Ye shall bear witness also.
1: Miyohami didasa.
0: Apostles are doing it, you also.
1: Apostle wo miyohami we.
0: The prophets are doing it, you also.
1: Nyagulilolo wo miyohami we.
0: The evangelists are doing it, you also.
1: Nyanyigulolo wo miyohami we.
0: Ye also shall bear witness because ye have been with me from the beginning.
1: Miyohami didasa.
0: You see, there are some people that never bear witness to the goodness of God. What are the things hindering them? These Christians, so-called Christians, these believers, so-called believers, who are not bearing witness to Christ's saving grace. What are the things hindering them? Well, let's face the fact. Number one, it may be that they are called Christian, it may be that they are called believer, but they have no experience of salvation in Christ.
1: Maybe.
0: If you find there's nothing at all within you wanting to do it, maybe, just maybe, you do not know the Lord.
1: You
0: do not have the experience of salvation in Christ. In 1 John chapter 2 verse 23, whosoever denies the Son, the same as not the Father. You see that? But he that acknowledges the Son has the Father also. Number two, it may be the fear of man. For position.
1: Do he told I'm above book player, you might teach you about.
0: The fear of man will bring a snare upon you. The fear of man will cancel maturity in your life. How can you ever grow to maturity when you're always afraid? You tell me, a child that is learning at school and always afraid to go for exam. And every time the exam is coming, the child, out of fear, will fall sick. And after the exam is over, he'll say, thank God, I don't have to go and take exam. I'm scared to death taking an exam.
1: And
0: never get promotion. You never know what he knows. You never tell what he has acquired. And then the following year, again, opportunity comes to test. A test is not an evil thing. A test is just to know how much you have got through over the term. And that is just what a test is all about. But it's afraid again and falls sick. And eventually you see that thing will hinder progress. The same thing. You know, every time you have to rise up and witness, you never really rise up to do it. How are you going to grow?
1: I remember when I first
0: started preaching, I couldn't preach for more than a few minutes.
1: Pastor, I couldn't
0: talk for a few minutes. But I did. Then I stood up again, I preached for a few minutes. Then I stood up again, I preached for a few minutes. A few minutes.
1: And
0: you see, that will be developing your spiritual muscle. When you start at the first time, you may not be able to quote from all the passages of the Bible and interpret it for a long time. And apply it appropriately and make sure that everything is in line. No, that comes with maturity. That comes with developing your spiritual muscle. But you are always afraid. You never even try. You never even do it. Because you are afraid of the opposition of man. How will you grow? You see, that fear of man will stop your maturity. Therefore, go ahead and do it. In Matthew chapter 10, verses 32 and 33. Whosoever therefore shall confess me before men, him will I confess also before my Father, which is in heaven. But whosoever shall deny me before men, him also will I deny before my Father, which is in heaven. So then, we must not allow the fear of man to hinder us, fear of opposition. Number three, it may be that the people that do not witness, they do not have regard for God or for the reward of God. You know, it is when you are faithful. God says, I've done this for you, I've done this for you. Now, all I require from you, go and tell other people. And therefore we ought to understand that God wants us to regard his reward. He'll be rewarding you. He'll be helping you. He'll be fulfilling his promises upon your life when you do what the Lord wants you to do. Number four, no continual fellowship with Christ. You see, if you are in continual fellowship with Christ, his grace, his mercies are always fresh to you. Remember Paul the Apostle, that man, that apostle, he was so much in constant fellowship with the Lord that he was always telling that story of redemption. Anywhere he went, he was always telling the story of redemption to the people that had never heard before. And it's the same thing with you and with me. That if we're still testing the goodness of God, we're in constant fellowship with the Lord, we'll always be telling the story of redemption. Number five, it may just be disobedience and unfaithfulness. You know, every time, if you have the Spirit of God, every time you see a sinner that is perishing, you know what? The Spirit of God will stir you up. The Spirit of God will say, that's a candidate for heaven. If you will tell him, within a few minutes, he can be washed. He can be cleansed. He can become a different person. Instead of going to hell, he can be a candidate for heaven. And the Spirit of God will say, arise and tell it. Arise and talk to him. Arise and proclaim it. Arise and talk about Jesus. You know, just get near him. Just get near her. Talk about Jesus. And if you don't do it, there's only one conclusion. You are disobedient. If you don't do it, there's only one thing we can say about you. You're unfaithful. Or number six, it may be shame of identifying publicly with Christ. There are many people that have the shame of identifying publicly with Christ. But let me ask you, suppose there was to be shot because he had committed a crime. And the government of the day had said he had to face the firing squad. And they tied him up. And already they were getting ready to shoot him. And somebody ran in there. And he ran in so that he can defend that person. Says, I'll take his place. You can fire me. And then leave him and set him free. Say what? Oh yes, he said it's alright. I don't have any record that I had committed any crime before. But this person has not started living his life. Don't waste his life like this. Let's give him another chance. But I know you want to punish sin. Here am I. And the person took your place. And while dying, he said, talk about it. Talk about it. That's all he said. And then he died. Now, after that, you are ashamed of him publicly. But he died for you publicly. He bought the pain of that bullet publicly. And he faced that public shame. And those people that are ashamed to identify with Christ publicly, do you know, he suffered for you publicly. Look at Mark chapter 8, verse 38. Whosoever therefore shall be ashamed of me and of my words in this adulterous and sinful generation of him also shall the Son of Man be ashamed when he cometh in the glory of his Father with the holy angel.
1: Ella bena masika kpanu nyakle nyanya wala titima waka sikle titima wanu bon.
0: You see that? He says, look at all that I've done for you. Publicly for you. Now, if you will be ashamed of me publicly, and then I'll be ashamed of you at that momentous period. Number 7, it may be secret sin that is condemning the conscience of that individual. You see, there are some people, the reason they are not able to witness is because there is a secret sin that they have not confessed. That has not been wiped away. That has not been taken away. Look at Isaiah chapter 3 and in verse
1: 9.
0: The show of their countenance does witness against them. And they declare their sin as Sodom. They hide it not. Woe unto their soul, for they have rewarded evil unto themselves. You see that there are some people that the shame is because, you know, they think that when everybody looks at them, everybody will see through their countenance and see the secret sin they are committing. Because of that, they are trembling and they cannot really preach the gospel. But you know, all true
2: Christian should just abandon all these things and be washed in the blood of the Lamb afresh and new, so that there will be no shame.
1: Gake mi nya Christo to ba ban to la mi gbom lenu pon ogbo mi dan le bi la po fo ma klo mi anti ba o mi yeye bele mi atima di da se na Yesu.
2: And you'll be so excited for what Christ has done for you.
1: Eye nu si Yesu la to la pe be vide.
2: All true Christians in good standing with God, daily experiencing and manifesting the grace of God.
1: Christo to ba to se le fu mo to mo pe Yesu. Eye mo pa mo be lo pa gbom yeye si ayila.
2: Must bear witness of Christ at every opportunity.
1: Ele be na wa di da se to Christo nu ti le mo nu popo de se de simo wo po do kwile la.
2: Before we close, can I just say, ask you a series of questions?
1: And
2: then I will answer for you from the Bible. Number one is what? Number two, who? Number three, how? Number four, where? Number five, when? Number six, why? Number one, what does it mean to witness? Let's look at Matthew chapter 24 and verse 14. And this gospel of the kingdom shall be preached in all the world for a witness unto all nations, and then shall then come. The gospel shall be preached. It is that preaching of the gospel that is called a witness. When you preach the gospel like that, you are witnessing. Number two, who do you witness to? Very important, because we're not witnessing to trees. We're not witnessing to some empty houses. We're not witnessing to the river. We're not witnessing to animals. Who do we witness to? Acts of the Apostles chapter 13. Reading from verse 31. And he was seen many days of them which came up with him from Galilee to Jerusalem, who are his witnesses unto the people. Which kind of people? Verse 38. Be it known unto you therefore, men and brethren, that through this man is preached unto you the forgiveness of sins. And by him all that believe are justified from all things from which ye could not be justified by the law of Moses. That is, you witness to all people who are still sinners. All people who need the peace of God. All people who want to flee from the judgment and the wrath of God. All people who need the forgiveness of God. All people who want to escape hell and get to heaven. Witness of the people that I need of salvation. Number three, how do you witness? Proverbs chapter 14, reading from verse 5 and reading from verse 25. A faithful witness will not lie, but a false witness will utter lies. Verse 25, a true witness delivers souls, but a deceitful witness speaketh lies. For you to witness, you have to witness truthfully. You witness to the truth of the fact that Jesus died on the cross of Calvary to save sinners. How do you witness? You witness faithfully. And you witness convincingly. To the children, you witness with clarity. To the adults, you witness with some respect, and you also witness convincingly. You make sure that you are witnessing the love of God. You are witness at the background, with the background of the grace of God in you. You are not witnessing in such a way that I don't sin anymore, I'm pure, I'm perfect. perfect. I'm better than you all.
1: Magadida sabena ya yela yimagarano bomo lo yela kokwela jaje inyamotina nyuwoka tango.
2: No, your witness or the background of grace saying I was bad, but God changed me.
1: Did that manuvana tubagbere bena katanla iblolo ma utro ifagbo.
2: I was sinful, but God forgave me.
1: Manyenu bomo lata ma utro ekum.
2: Number four, where do you witness?
1: Eneli atika na jida sosiale.
2: Well, everywhere you find people in need of salvation.
1: Apis minyakwa moloko unyenakbo oko.
2: Everywhere you find people that need the forgiveness of the Lord.
1: Apis lekwa molo unyene ma poto tokele.
2: In Luke chapter 24 verse 47.
1: Le Luke atabla bavona kwokwe blan voadran.
2: And that repentance and remission of sins should be preached in his name among all nations beginning at Jerusalem.
1: Eye bena wade gbopan jimoto trokena nu bon pa kakele pa nu kwa jina duko katala ajo goma ato Jerusalem.
2: Beginning in your little corner there.
1: Jagoma le wo kho khajila
2: pa. Beginning in your office there.
1: Do hile wo dopa.
2: Beginning in your market there.
1: Jagoma le wasima.
2: Beginning in your village there.
1: Jagoma le wo kofiama.
2: Beginning in this city.
1: Jagoma le duyama.
2: Beginning in Jerusalem here. And to all nations. That's where we witness.
1: Jagoma le Jerusalem la pina ere duko katama pa miya de gbopan ya nuya le.
2: We do it within, we do it without.
1: Miya wele me miya wele godo.
2: We do it among relatives, we do it among strangers.
1: Verse 48,
2: and ye are witnesses of these things.
1: When
2: do you witness?
1: When
2: do you witness? Well, at every opportunity.
1: Even now,
2: immediately we finish the service, do you know, you can witness.
1: It's
2: a great, great error. Unheard of in the New Testament. No error like it. When somebody says, there is one day in the month when we are to witness. No, it's every day.
1: It's
2: at every opportunity. Listen to me. The people you meet on Wednesday, the people you meet on Thursday, the people you meet on Friday, you may never meet them again. This is your peculiar opportunity. At this time of opportunity, when you see that individual, witness to them. Not only that, look around. In the church where we are now, as we are seated now, hearing the word of God now, do you know there are people in this church are sitting with you now who have never tasted of the grace of God? Who have never been born again? We can even witness to them after this service. And it's very simple. Friend, do you know Jesus Christ? Friend, have you been born again? Friend, is this your first time of coming? Friend, have you been coming here for a long time? Let me tell you, I became born again. I don't have time. Well, if you don't have time, I'll walk with you to the bus stop. Before you get bus, let's talk about this thing. I'm just joyful and I want to show you how I came to know the Lord.
1: And
2: after the redemption story that you are telling, you ask the question, do you know the Lord? You can witness anytime, in the day and in the night.
1: You know,
2: in the kitchen, woman, when you are cooking with, you know, other women there, and while they are talking about this and talking about that, gossiping about their husbands, about their in-law,
1: you know,
2: a God just delivered me and just put love in my heart for my husband. And for my in-law. How did God do it? Oh, I used to hate that man, husband. I used to hate my in-law.
1: But you know,
2: I realized it wasn't their fault, it was my fault.
1: That
2: really I was a sinner. I confessed unto the Lord. And you can just begin the story of redemption right there in the kitchen. When do we witness at every every opportunity.
1: Yeka ye miya jidase.
2: Why do you witness?
1: Atele nuka tela jidase do.
2: What's your reason? What's the purpose? What's the motive of witnessing?
1: Tado jinu ke te magbene wuda sela didi.
2: Here is the reason.
1: Tado jinu siya.
2: In 1 John chapter 1. Yohanes, reading from verse 2.
1: Yohanes glanto tagban kukuyev.
2: For the life was manifested and we have seen it. And bear witness and show unto you that eternal life which was with the Father and was manifested unto us. That which we have seen and heard declare we unto you, that ye may have fellowship with us, and truly our fellowship is with the Father and with his Son Jesus Christ.
1: Ella bena gbelado eyemi pe eyemi dia da sele enuchi eyemi dia gbofun agbamavo sele popola gbo eye wode ede kwide go piami latiami no simi po mi sele mi dia gbofun na miawo kan bena miawo kan mi adofun magba klimi eyemi apop mo do dola le pele popola gba pele via Jesus Christ.
2: See, the purpose of witnessing is stated clearly there, that you may have fellowship with God. Put it another way, that you may be reconciled unto God. And that you may be reconciled unto your fellow men as well. That you may pass from judgment unto life, that there will be no condemnation anymore in you as you come to the Lord. The reason of witnessing is that you will not be at enmity with God anymore. You're coming to fellowship with God. And you're coming to fellowship with the people of God.
1: Our
2: witnessing must bear fruit. We're not just preaching. We're not just saying something just to say. It's for a purpose. You see, everything we do is for a purpose. Why is this carpenter making that chair that somebody will sit on it? If that carpenter knows that nobody will ever sit on it, will he do it? Why is that individual witnessing that Jesus Christ may enter into the heart and sit upon the throne of his heart?
1: Look at that.
2: If you know that nothing like that will happen, will you be witnessing? Why is that individual doing what he's doing? There is a purpose that it will be of benefit to humanity.
1: Why
2: are we witnessing to this individual? That his life will be a benefit to the kingdom of God. That he'll be born again. He'll be transformed. His life will change. And then he'll be of benefit to himself and to the kingdom of God and to society.
1: Why
2: are we witnessing? We're witnessing so that souls will come to the kingdom of God. It's not to preach so that people will know. I know how to quote the Bible. I know how to preach. I'm very bold. I can preach in the bus. I can preach anywhere. No, that's not the reason to preach. The reason we're witnessing is that we want to get souls into the kingdom of God.
1: Today,
2: we have spoken about our duty and our calling. And our calling is to be his witnesses. How faithful have you been? The Lord has done so much for you in redeeming you, in saving you, in taking sin away from your life and taking you away from sin.
1: And
2: he has told you this is the condition. Go and tell it. Go and talk about it. Go and proclaim it. And go and tell everybody around you that what I've done to you, I can do to other people.
1: Why
2: don't you rise up on your feet and just apologize to the Lord that you have been an unfaithful witness? You have not been doing it the way you ought to do it. I just say, oh Lord, give me the grace. From now on, I'll be faithful. From now on, I will do it. There are many people around, and mention them one by one. Be very specific. Identify somebody that between now and the weekend you will reach out to. And you will say, oh Lord, so and so, I've been meeting him for a long time. I've never spoken to him about Jesus Christ, about salvation, about his soul, about escaping hell, about getting to heaven. So and so, between now and this weekend, I must do something. I must do it. I must do something.
1: Talk to the
2: Lord and pray that God will give you the grace to be faithful and to do what you ought to do as a real child of God. We are called to be witnesses of a saving grace.
1: Yahweh.

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1: Praise the Lord.
2: Wakafu afoto.
1: I said praise the Lord.
2: Mabe wakafu afoto.
1: How many of you are happy?
2: Amoni ne kule jijokpon le mi adoma.
1: I said if you are happy, happy, happy.
3: Where are you?
2: Mabe. 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
1: Me gladi boko boko. Praise the Lord.
2: If you
1: have two ears, you open the two ears.
2: If you have
1: four, open them.
2: Because
1: I want to put something inside your ear.
2: And when that
1: sin enters into you, I'm telling you, power, authority, healing, deliverance, miracle, signs and wonders.
2: Nenu magana wetumala, mebe nukunu, jesi, nusan, agbogbogbon, bledo ya yira doyo.
1: If you run here, miracle will run after you.
2: Nebele todujia, nukunu atodujia klodo.
1: If you run there, I'm telling you, deliverance will run after you.
2: Nele tfujula fimala, katutu afudua klodo.
1: Just one thing you must do.
2: Mabe, nunde kakbe libena wo.
1: This ear, open it. Anybody by your side, don't allow anybody to talk to you because I want to put something inside you.
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2: Me jagle Biblia no fi fi ya.
1: Your Bible they there? Where? Look at them. No Bible.
2: Bible la siwa. 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
1: Praise God, I have a Bible.
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1: If you don't have a Bible, go and buy one.
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1: I read this thing like I read it.
2: Eye na khlia be le sinya mo le khlem ana.
1: Power has come.
2: Maybe listen,
1: also, I let me pray for you. Father, in the name of Jesus,
2: Papa,
1: I declare happy day, happy day.
2: My degopa jijonu kaka, jijonu kaka.
1: Jesus took my sin away.
2: Lesi Jesus chonyo nuvojo.
1: He taught me how to pray.
2: Efiam alesi ma dogbedam.
1: And Lord, I pray.
2: Apeta ma dogbedam.
1: That happy day will come for everybody in Jesus' name.
2: Bena jijonu kaka na vana masiam lafi agbale Jesus panu koma.
1: All the attention we need.
2: Ni yoga tami yana.
1: All the focus on the word of God we need.
2: Lord, I
1: pray you grant to us in Jesus' name. Open the heavens. Save souls. Heal the sea. Deliver the oppressed. I pray that nobody will go away from here empty-handed. Overload your people with your wonder. Thank you because I know you have answered. In Jesus' name we pray.
2: Amen. Amen.
1: Thank you very much. You can sit down. There is one word I need to tell you before I start.
2: What?
1: One word you need to understand.
2: It's
1: the word, desperate.
2: Yeah.
1: When we say somebody is desperate, that person is saying, whatever comes, whatever goes. Whatever happens and whatever does not happen. Today is my day. I can show you many people in the Bible.
2: Their
1: miracle came when they were desperate. The power
3: of God came when they were desperate.
2: When
3: they've been looking for many years came when they were desperate.
2: There's
3: a man called
2: Jacob.
3: Man was desperate.
2: Said,
3: I will not let you go. Except you bless me. As we come to the New Testament, I see another person desperate. This woman had been sick for 12 years. Having flowing blood, issue of blood. Came desperate. And she said, if I can only touch the hem of his garment, I will be healed. It is such desperate people. Those who say, I am here today for something definite. Those are the people that get something. If you there, you are desperate.
2: Yeah,
3: if you there, you are desperate.
2: And
3: you say, today. I must see this Jesus. Today, I must touch this Jesus. Today, I must have something from this Jesus. It is that
2: Jesus.
3: Desperation. It is that focus. It is that determination. It is that holding
2: on.
3: It will not go. I will not let it go. Must not leave me. It is that firmness of holding on that gets you what you want. My subject is a happy day for a desperate
2: man.
3: Happy day for a desperate man. And I've been watching. The people who are desperate. The people say, I will not miss it. Nothing will catch my attention. Nothing will distract me. Nothing will pull me away. Nothing will take this one from me. Happy day. Happy day. Happy day. Happy day. For a desperate man.
2: The
3: story is in Luke chapter 19. Open your Bible. Open your eyes. Open your ears. Open your mind. And let us read it together. Luke chapter 19, verse
2: 1.
3: Jesus entered and passed through Jericho. What a sentence. Watch a word. Jericho was a cursed city.
2: Jericho,
3: a great man. Many years ago. Put a curse on anybody that will build up Jericho again. And since that time, there be a curse on Jericho. And Jesus came from heaven.
2: Yes,
3: the only power, the only authority that could break
4: the yoke.
5: Si ate magban ko kutila.
4: That was laid on Jericho.
5: Ble fi pote si o ko de Jericho ji.
4: I want you to keep these words in your mind.
5: Me ji be nyene no ta mo na wo gba lo.
4: Ye. Je for Joshua.
5: Ye na Joshua.
4: Je for Jericho.
5: Ye na Jericho.
4: Je for Jesus.
5: Ye na Yesu.
4: It took Jesus.
5: Ek Yesu de kape.
4: Having that name, Jehovah saves.
5: Ikenanya Jehovah sna diam.
4: To be able to reverse what Joshua had done.
5: Benade, nika Joshua wakple Jericho na batra dredo.
4: Joshua was a mini Jesus of the old covenant. Jesus is the Greek new covenant name which is interpreted as Joshua in the Old Testament.
5: Yesu, yenye kela, lenumrabla ya upanya kbeika ugomo uda, lenumrabla kwa masinanya Joshua la.
4: And the Joshua of the Old Testament placed a curse on Jericho.
5: Eye Joshua mla kwa matuala, opufide Jericho pejula.
4: If you look at your Bible,
5: ne lefu de Bible wa mia.
4: Since that time,
5: chokbe magbala,
4: curse had continued. When Elisha came to town, the people of Jericho, they ran to Elisha. They said, see our land. The water is killing people. The condition is killing people. Help us.
5: And
4: Elisha said, bring some salt. And he put the salt in the spring of the water. And the water was healed. But how about the land?
5: How
4: about the vegetation?
5: How
4: about the education?
5: How
4: about all their lives?
5: How
4: about all their families? Elisha was less than Jesus.
5: Elisa,
4: he solved a part of the problem. And now, happy day. Jesus came to Jericho.
5: Yesu, evado Jericho.
4: And I'm telling you, Jesus is here. If you are desperate, if you say, I don't want any disturbance, because Jesus is in Jericho.
5: One man learned that
4: Jesus was passing by. Look at verse 2. And behold, there was a man. Behold, there is a man. People have been tormenting your life, oppressing your life, binding your life, and squeezing your life. Behold,
5: the
4: condition around you. Happy day for you today. Because Jesus now came to Jericho. Now I can rejoice. Now I can sing and dance. Now I can jump for joy. Because all these years,
5: we have been
4: carrying a heavy load from Joshua on our back. Heavy load in our heart from Joshua in our stomach. Terrible sickness in our body because of Old Testament Joshua's curse. If you met
5: Joshua,
4: and you never meet Jesus, I cry for you. But if you have met Joshua before, and then he place a curse on your city, place a curse on your nation, and now you come this happy, glorious day to meet Jesus, all the problems are solved. All the bad luck is gone. All the yoke is broken. Because Jesus will reverse. And Jesus will take away all the curse you are carrying from your great-grand-grandfather.
5: People
4: carry
6: you until this day. This is a happy day for you.
5: Fifu de katana le miadi to mi abe togbi togbi obe gama. Va da sine ga fu ya mula ebenye ji jonu kakana u.
6: Named Zacchaeus. Which was the chief among the publicans. Look at this man. He was in a cursed city. Doing a cursed profession. A bad man in a bad city. A sinful man in a sinful city. Even for ordinary normal man.
5: Na amagbolo tiyan la.
6: To be in Jericho.
5: Benawa no Jericho jamia.
6: And now he went to pick up the work of a publican.
5: Fetia ya ba cho adu adebe ya osina nyenu jola bedo.
6: You know publican.
5: Menyanu jola wa.
6: Publican.
5: La kwa de nu jola du kwa kata bak bedi do kopa.
6: Publican. You know can. They put some this sardine, the fish, they put it inside can.
5: La kwa de menya sandine. Menya bena enu agam vinu gwe adema.
6: Restrict.
5: Limit
6: it.
5: Don't
6: move out.
5: Magaya
6: in a public can.
5: Ele nu
6: jolopo. Call somebody to say public can.
5: Na madeni nu jolopo ganu vi guya.
6: The whole public. They put you inside can. They say you will never rise. You will never move forward. You never go back. You are inside the can. Of the public. I'm going to open that can.
5: And
6: it is when that can is open. Happy day. I said happy. Something is happening already. There is a key from heaven. That can.
5: It's
6: sealed up. There is only one key from heaven that can open that can. Wonderful God. It is done. No more publican.
5: Jola le mi adomia.
6: What are you? Public
5: can. Le ni gan vi gwi u lo de mo ni la. Le ni gan vi gwi to asile di ma po. Ela be na wo kunyonu ngo.
6: The can is open.
5: Ela be gan vi ma la mi vi.
6: There is a release.
5: Ela be na ka tutu
6: va. There is a deliverance.
5: Ela be de popo va.
6: There's a vibration coming upon your life.
5: Ela be blood de gan de wa gbo mo.
6: All those sins that hold you down and all the sins that can you up, they are opened in Jesus' name. And he sought to see Jesus. Who he was. But he could not. For the press. Because he was of little stature. You know what I'm telling you? Can you see this man? To be in Jericho. Is bad enough. To be a public can is bad enough. Now he was of little stature. Less than the normal.

0: desperation.
1: Ma duikle kwan lo.
0: A man that is desperate. Woman that is desperate. A man that says today is my happy day.
1: Ni tu ina de egbelade yela ni nye jijonu kakanam.
0: They will not pass me by.
1: Look at what he did.
0: And
1: he ran. For
0: the spirit, I told
1: you. You
0: know, big men today.
1: They
0: don't draw.
1: But
0: the man said, I don't care what the public says.
1: After
0: all, the public put me inside the car. What else will they do? If you want to laugh, if you want to make fun of me,
1: and then
0: the man began to run.
1: He ran
0: into blessing. He ran into salvation. He ran into peace of mind. He ran into the very gates of heaven. That is what happens when you are desperate. And it says, and he ran before. And he climbed up into a sycamore tree to see him. For he was to pass that way. And when Jesus came to the place, he looked up.
2: Now he looked up.
1: Praise the Lord.
0: I said, praise the Lord.
1: And
0: the other people that were around Jesus, he didn't look at them. They were not desperate. They only came to enjoy.
1: They
0: only came like holiday, like a vacation. They only came because people are going, let me go with them. They were not desperate. But this man was desperate. He climbed up a sycamore tree. And then as he was there, his heart was saying, Jesus, let me see you. Jesus, let me know you today. All these publicans
1: put
0: my hand and take everything away. And when Jesus got there, he looked up at him and he called him by name. If you are desperate, Jesus knows your name. He knows what you are looking for. He knows why you are crying. He knows why the public has put you inside a car. Listen to me. An elephant cannot grow inside a cage. The elephant can only grow to the limit of the cage. A lion cannot grow inside a cage. Any cage you put that lion into, a lion can only grow to the limit of that cage. Put a man inside a
1: can.
0: Put a woman inside a
1: can.
0: That man, that woman will never grow beyond that can in which you put that man.
1: No to ma, no no mala. Ma tialo lowo gavins mane deal la o.
0: We open the gate.
1: Gakala mia vugaja mono weba.
0: Open the can.
1: Mabere mia vugavins mane lela ba.
0: All the limitation of your life.
1: Mabere seru fosile do lagbe ya ma.
0: All the restriction of your life.
1: Ni yole mo kene wagba ponu koi.
0: All the things that confined you inside that can.
1: Ni yoka tana titele nche le gaja vima mala.
0: The Lord is opening it in Jesus' name.
1: Abeto le vume ba le yeso ponu koma.
0: And then Jesus called him by name.
1: Yes, you open the call.
0: Zacchaeus. Make haste.
1: Jikaba.
0: Come down.
1: Ella bena.
0: For today.
1: Egbe.
0: I told you.
1: Magblenola.
0: For today.
1: Ella bena gbia.
0: Everybody say today.
1: Mashamana gbena egbia.
0: This is my day.
1: Egbenye nyenu kakela.
0: This is your day.
1: Egbenye wonu kakela.
0: Happy day.
1: Jijonu kakela.
0: Wonderful day.
1: Asetu kakela.
0: Miracle working day.
1: Nukunu top.

0: This is the day the Lord has made. This day was registered in heaven for you. I'm not here by accident. This day is registered in heaven for you. Jesus said, today I must. I read it to you.
1: Yes, Blonebenaka, Egbiella, Mano, Marinovaye.
0: Look at it. If you have your Bible there, at the end of verse 5. For today, I must abide at thy house.
1: The Bible has a fina himakoda, Egbiella, Mano, a foam.
0: The creator of the heavens and earth.
1: La Koda, Jipoklanikanwola.
0: The very Son of God.
1: Maupe Villa.
0: The master of angels and men.
1: Amenenye Mao Dolopa Mabotoka Tapo Wola, Papeto.
0: That was born in an extraordinary way.
1: Jesus,
0: the master of Lucifer and the demons.
1: Yes, we can name Lucifer.
0: Jesus, the great physician.
1: Yes, we name
0: Jesus, the power of God on earth.
1: Yes, we name
0: I must abide in your house today.
1: He
0: said, I don't want to go anywhere today. I will not go to Jerusalem.
1: Jerusalem.
0: I will not go to Bethlehem.
1: Bethlehem.
0: I will not go to Capernaum.
1: Capernaum.
0: Your own house. Where they put you inside that camp. I am going to follow you inside your house today. My feet will step inside your house. You want Jesus to follow you home?
1: Where
0: are you there? I said, where are you there? Jesus is going home with you. The power of heaven and earth. The very Son of God. The one that never failed in any battle. Greater than angel, greater than all men. The kings of the Lord of Lord.
1: He
0: said, I must abide in your house.
1: Ebe, mano afomo.
0: Your very house.
1: Won't to wa afomo lo.
0: At this very day.
1: Le ebe mkake laji.
0: That's what happens to desperate people.
1: Nu ye jwa mshine jina unve vye laji.
0: When you are desperate and you say, Lord, I want you by all means.
1: Ne le bibe vye lebe na apata ma yon goto goto le nya agba ma.
0: Whatever the condition, whatever the situation, God, I want you.
1: No, no, ma ke me le apata mkake ma tu ma lo apata.
0: This will be your day. And then he made his and he came down. And he received him joyfully. And when they saw it, they all murmured, saying that he was gone to be guest with a man that's a sinner. And Zacchaeus stood and said unto the Lord, behold, Lord, the half of my goods I give unto the poor. If I have taken anything from any man by false accusation, I restore him fourfold. Jesus said unto him, this day. Everybody say this day. When are you going to be saved? When are you going to be forgiven? When is your name to be written in the book of life? When is the Lord to open your
1: car?
0: When is the Lord to release you? When is Jesus to come inside this heart of you? When will Jesus follow you home? When will Jesus get to us and sweep away all the curse, all the yoke, all the marabu, all the corruption, all the evil, sweep everything away? When?
1: Today
0: it will happen. I said today it will happen. That's why Jesus said,
2: this day is salvation come to this house.
1: Yena Yesu glabede egbo koko va afosiam.
2: For as much as he also is the son of Abraham.
1: Le ese yakanye Abraham vinuti.
2: Now I told you his story.
1: Magbaluti nyade no lo.
2: Now I'm going to break it up for you.
1: Fifa maja akaka manu.
2: Number 1, corruption.
1: Banto bagblan.
2: Number 2, confession.
1: Avalia amabubu.
2: Number 3, conversion.
1: Atonlia jimototro.
2: Number 1, the corruption of this public can.
1: Bantola nujola siapa bagblan.
2: The corruption of this public can.
1: Nujola siapa bagblan.
2: If you know the publicans at all,
1: nela nyanu jola.
2: They joined them with some bad people.
1: La kwa de o tono so na pla magbagbla am a badao.
2: They said publicans and sinners.
1: Obena nu jola kple nu von ola o.
2: They said publicans and harlots.
1: Obena nu jola o kple gbolo.
2: They said publicans and heathen pagan.
1: Obena nu jola si akle tron subo la o.
2: Every time you see publican,
1: na gbere gbele kwa nu jola.
2: It's either a companion of harlots.
1: Doki anya a hasitobo hadela.
2: A partner of a sinner.
1: Alwa
2: or in the twin brother of Hanot.
1: Alwanya Venovi, Nagbulu.
2: They are together.
1: When you must not sonar to make up a
2: corruption of the publican.
1: No jola siapa bugblan.
2: Let me show you.
1: Mafia we.
2: And you will see the condition of the man.
1: Hey, la kwa me yapo no normal.
2: And the very way you know a public can is because of the way they are joined together.
1: La kwa lake la nyebena kanu jola la angogudia menyela.
2: Matthew chapter 18 verse 17. Remember, we first of all talk about the corruption. This public can. Matthew chapter 18 verse 17. Here it says, and if he shall neglect to hear them, tell it unto the church. But if he neglect to hear the church, let him be unto thee as an heathen man and a publican.
1: Kanama doto wa wakaula, yeda glena gamula, enema doto gamula kaula, nanawa no nau abe, transbola, plenu jolan.
2: The publican and the pagan, they are the same.
1: No jola ple transbolola madakauni.
2: Publican and the heathen, they are the same.
1: Transbola ple matrojimala, amadakauni.
2: Idol worshippers, they are the same.
1: No jola ple fujusbola ula madakauni.
2: Publican and the people with powers of darkness, they are the same.
1: No jola ple
2: the corruption of the public can.
1: No jola siapa
2: bagbula. And I want you to look at another thing now. Imagine Luke chapter 15, verse 1.
1: Imagine a guy who bore the look at him we are talking. Book with banto.
2: Then drew near unto him all the publicans and sinners for to hear him.
1: Kanu jola ukle nuva ola ukata nuagbavam nuatodomi.
2: The companion and the friends and the fellow and the partners of the publican.
1: We tell you, no jola po zonhatiyo, no jola po veliyo, ple no jola po fumato.
2: Publicans and pagan.
1: No jola ple transbola. No jola ple nukola.
2: Idol worshippers.
1: No jola ple transbola.
2: And occultism.
1: No jola bakudog basalao.
2: Publican and those who worship Satan.
1: No jola ple Satan asubolao.
2: Publican and sinners.
1: No jola ple nuvonolao.
2: Matthew chapter 21.
1: Matthew tabla bovo de ke popo ibla ton vo velia.
2: For John came unto you in the way of righteousness.
1: Ela bena Johannes for me agbolo jojo enye pomoji.
2: And ye believed him not.
1: Eye mi oko ejiso o.
2: But the publicans and the harlots believed him.
1: Kanu jola o pla ka si wala o ko ejiso.
2: Can you see the bad people that surrounded the publican?
1: La fa mo gbegbla mo nyina ku ye konel de to de nu jola.
2: As corrupt as this man was.
1: He said,
2: I have tried my best to change my corruption. And I cannot. But I had Jesus has come to town. And because Jesus has come to town, I am going to go to Jesus. All the corruption inside me, he will take away. All the corruption of my past life, he will forgive me. All the corruption that is putting me inside this public car, the Lord is going to remove everything today. And are we better than them? When you point to them and say, Publican. I am any better than them? Romans chapter 3, verse 9. Then are we better than they?
1: Roman tama ton ko pe aseke de mi eto nyowu wa otua.
2: You know why? He says we are not better at all.
1: Ebe mi ma nyokwa o.
2: In verse 10.
1: Bo pe mo wo.
2: As it is written, there is none righteous, no, not one.
1: Unless you ngo di e na be na, ama jojo ade kemeli o de ka ho ma li o.
2: Everybody is just like that.
1: Ebe fe da ma sa ma le na na ma.
2: We are coming out of our corruption.
1: Mi ja du le mi pa gbagbolo ma gba.
2: Anybody there to coming out. I said coming out.
1: That
2: leads us to number two, the confession of this publican. Let us look at Luke chapter 19. I'm reading from verse
1: 8.
2: Zacchaeus stood and said unto the Lord.
1: There
2: are many people around them there. They were looking at him. Publican. Sinner. Harlot. Heathen. Occultic man. Jojuman. He didn't hear what they said. He didn't look at them. He was looking at Jesus and Jesus alone.
1: Yesu de kaku pom.
2: And he said, Lord, the name they call me, that's who I am.
1: Ebi apeto nuko shiona la nenuwa mulima.
2: I'm a sinner. I'm a bad man. I've done evil. I come to you for that reason. That you will make a change in my life.
1: Manye nuvola. Manyama bagbla. Manyama bada. Yatema vagboro benatronya agba.
2: If you come with that confession.
1: Nele valema vufumama.
2: And you say, yes, I know my corruption.
1: Ele kwabe emanyanya bagbla sile manyala.
2: But I come, I will not hide anything. Every bad sin I have done, I confess unto the Lord. That's why I said, behold, Lord, the half of my goods I give to the poor. And if I have taken anything from any man by false accusation, I restore him fourfold. You know, that is why conversion came to the publican. That is why his chains were broken. That is why he was forgiven. That is why a new life came unto him. Because he stopped corruption and he went into confession. That's what the publicans did. That's how salvation came to them. That's how the mercy of God came to them. Confession. Look at Luke chapter 18, verse 11. The Pharisee stood and prayed thus with himself. Lord, I thank thee that I'm not as other men are. Extortioners, unjust, adulterers, or even as this publican.
1: Pharisee tola le titrenu. Eye wo do gbeda de tamo be mau ba da pe na be na nyamela be na mo bubwa o ajodala o ama majo maja o hasi ola o alo abenu jola sakan o.
2: That one is a Pharisee.
1: Ami yala Pharisee to e.
2: I pray you'll not be a Pharisee.
1: Ma do gbeda mani Pharisee tole mi adomo.
2: You know the twin brothers. brother of Pharisee.
1: Lanya Pharisee tobe benadia.
2: Sadducee.
1: What one is Sadducee?
2: You'll not be a Sadducee.
1: Man is Sadducee tole mia
2: domo. I said you'll not be a Sadducee.
1: My brother, man is Sadducee tole mia domo.
2: You know Sadducee.
1: Lanya Sadducee towa.
2: Sad, you see.
1: Ela bena nukala oni.
2: You see him.
1: Lekwe.
2: Sad, you see there.
1: La nukala le mia domia. Dika wadi.
2: I said, where are you?
1: Me nukala le mia domia.
2: I'm not a Sadducee.
1: Nyani man is Sadducee tolo.
2: I'm not a Pharisee.
1: Nyani Pharisee tolo.
2: The Pharisee was pointing to the publican. I am not like this man. The confession of the publican. Look at verse 13. And the publican standing afar off did not lift up so much as his eyes unto heaven, but he smote upon his breast, saying, God, be merciful to me, a sinner.
1: Confession.
2: Be merciful unto me, a sinner. We confess our sin. He is just and faithful to forgive us and to cleanse us of all unrighteousness.
1: Full
2: of righteousness. He that covereth his sin shall not prosper. But he that confesseth and forsaketh them shall have mercy. Let the wicked forsake his way. And your righteous man is taught. Let him come unto the Lord. And the Lord will pardon. He will abundantly forgive him.
1: The
2: people who are called by my name will humble themselves and seek my face and turn from their wicked ways and hear from heaven. I will forgive their sin. I will heal their land. That miracle comes upon you because you do not remain in your corruption. Out of corruption, and you come into confession. Confession. You don't hide anything. Say, Lord, that's who I am. That's what I've been. That's what I've been doing. I confess. Number one, tell me. Number two, tell me out loud. Confession. Number three now, conversion. Look at this man. Happy day, happy
1: day.
2: When Jesus came to his heart. Happy day, happy day. When Jesus forgave him.
1: Let's see, yes,
2: all the corruption, all the evil. Luke chapter 19, verse 9.
1: And
2: Jesus said unto him, this day is salvation come this how. For as much as he is also a son of
1: Abraham.
2: This day is a day of salvation. Desperate man. That will not allow anything to hinder him. All my sins will be taken away today. Forgiveness will come to me today. That heaven, I am going to get to that heaven. That hell, I will not go to that hell. I am so desperate.
1: ye.
2: I want to see Jesus.
1: Bena ma po Yesu.
2: I want to hear Jesus.
1: Me je ma se Yesu fe gbo.
2: I want him to tell me.
1: Me je Yesu ne gbe na nbe.
2: All my sins are forgiven.
1: Wo to yan nu vogata kan.
2: That very day when that man was desperate.
1: Do ka ka me ka di nu tu ma di le bo pie la.
2: Salvation came.
1: Agbo oko vane.
2: And then Jesus went to his house.
1: Eye Yesu ye pa fomo.
2: Jesus will go to your house today.
1: Yes, I have four more balo.
2: If you are sick, healing has come.
1: Nele jado do yova.
2: If you are pressed, deliverance has come.
1: Ne gbogbo won tore to ade de popo va.
2: Any problem you have, Jesus, the master of all situations.
1: Ne fu pepe ade lo wa gbe na Yesu ne yin nuka ta ba fo to la bado.
2: Come soon to take everything away.
1: E ba be ya to nuka ta jo.
2: Number 1, corruption.
1: Ban to gbogbo.
2: Number 2, confession.
1: E be li amo vuvu.
2: Number 3, conversion has come.
1: Etonlia kokola ve.
2: It will happen.
1: Ela bamano.
2: I said it will happen.
1: Me bela bamano.
2: Any desperate person.
1: Marele njibe bele miadu.
2: I said, where are you? You want to take Jesus home today? Where are you?
1: You
2: want the power of Jesus to break every yoke in your life? Where are you? Why don't you stand up?
1: Where are you?
2: Today is my day. Zacchaeus was desperate. I am desperate. I am desperate. I want the blessing. Blessing of God upon my life. I want to change. I want the salvation of the Lord. I want the peace of the Lord. Lord, I want that conversion. I want that transformation. I want that change. I want that heaven in my soul. I want the blessing that Jesus brought from heaven. Happy day. Happy day. Salvation has come. Calling upon the Lord now. And you're saying, yes, Lord, I know I'm corrupt. I know I am evil. I know I'm a sinner. I know I'm not better than an harlot. I'm not better than a pagan. I confess, Lord, I want conversion.
1: Lord,
2: I want transformation. Lord, I want a change. I want the salvation of the Lord. And I want it right now today. I want it today. When a man be in Christ, he's a new creature. Old things have passed away.
1: All
2: things have
1: been changed.
2: That new life, that eternal life, that abundant life, that righteous life, that holy life, give it to me today. I am desperate. I will not let you go except you bless me. The power of Calvary.
1: Calvary, Benusen.
2: The power in the blood of Jesus.
1: No sin in the yes for Vulam.
2: So touch your life.
1: Ne kasinyagba.
2: Transform your life.
1: Ne tronyagba.
2: That you will be able to say, Jesus lives inside me.
1: Benala teba glebenaka yesu elemanya.
2: He has forgiven my sin.
1: Etonya nuva okam.
2: Has taken my yoke away.
1: Etonya kwakuchila jo.
2: He has broken everything down.
1: Anga kwakuchio fwani.
2: Now I am a new man.
1: I'm
2: a new woman. I'm a new boy.
1: I'm
2: a new born. I'm a new creature. I'm a new girl. That he sings
1: for
2: you to say, I won't say them anymore.
1: No bless you, my God.
2: That he clothes I used to wear, I will not wear them anymore.
1: I will bless you, my God.
2: A new day. A happy day.
1: Jijonu kakalam.
2: Come upon my life today.
1: Never nyagba magba.
2: In Jesus' name we pray.
1: Le yeso panu koma mi dogba dale.
2: Jesus' name we pray.
1: Le yeso panu koma mi dogba dale.
2: Anybody that came to be a spectator here today.
1: Maneba miya dobe yazinu kola le miya dumagba.
2: Just go with them to see what is happening.
1: Be yaklodwa yabiani nukola.
2: Any spectator here today.
1: Maneba miya dobe yazinu kola le
2: Is there any desperate man here today?
1: Yeah.
2: Any desperate woman here today?
1: Yeah.
2: That you believe that this is that day. The day of change. The day of transformation. The day of conversion. Praise the Lord. Jesus is ready now to touch that heart. Ready now to forgive every sin you ever committed in life. Put your hands down now. Now I want to talk to those people. To want Jesus to enter into your heart. In all his transforming power. In all the power that can change bad to good. That is what you want. At this time now, you are a desperate man, a desperate woman. Wherever you are, those are the people now that make business with the Lord. You can raise up your hand. Those people. Father, in the name of Jesus, all these who mean business with you, who raise up their hands because they want your forgiveness, they want your salvation, they want genuine conversion. Oh Lord, I pray, take the broom of heaven, the blood of Jesus Christ, wash them, cleanse them, sweep every sinful sin away. And bring peace of mind to them in Jesus' name. Lord, I pray. New life. A new creature. You make out of everyone in Jesus' name. That your salvation. That your peace of mind. That your forgiveness. Will be in their heart right now. And as they go home, they go with the peace of God. They go with the joy of salvation. They go with assurance. The presence and partnership of Jesus, Lord and Savior. And I pray, Lord, power to live in newness of life. Each every one of them in Jesus' name.
1: No seven of one agree ye la pato. Jena wa dumato de si adele Yesu fenu koma.
2: Thank you, Lord.
1: That
2: this is the day that conversion has come. Thank you, Lord. This is the day that salvation has come. Forgiveness has come. Eternal life has come. Write their name in your book of life. Thank you, Lord. Thank you, Lord. Jesus' name we pray. Everybody said, number one. Number two.
1: Evelia.
2: Number three. What do you have now? What do you have now? What did you have? You have it.
1: Eso asiwa.
2: Sure.
1: Le Canadia.
2: You have it.
1: Eso asiwa.
2: Tell me again what you
1: Tell
2: have.
1: Brene la nukaloko.
2: Conversion.
1: Agboko.
2: You are not like the man you used to be anymore.
1: Magale abena nuchile nye okula na o.
2: You're not like the woman you used to be anymore.
1: Maganye nyonu kukuma sinenye la o.
2: Conversion has happened.
1: El abena kagboko lava.
2: Amen.
3: Amen.
1: Amen.
2: Praise the Lord.
1: Make up for a photo.
2: Now.
1: Azon.
2: The second part.
1: Akpavelia.
2: After the man got the salvation there.
1: Eyi kena malakwa agboko vomagbela.
2: Jesus said, let's go to your house.
1: Yes, we na miya ya foma.
2: Anything that the witches were hiding in the corner of your house.
1: Nebena ajetu ajenot wane ulade woku abo glube pola piadia.
2: Anything that the village enemies are hiding inside your portmanteau.
1: Nebena de likene kopo mba gbogbo vontoto de wakbe timamia.
2: Anything that they put inside you in the dream.
1: Nenade li uko de mole dream here.
2: Let's go to your house.
1: Namia ya foma.
2: Today we're going to finish everything.
1: Egbe la ma gbele nu si anu do mo ma wonu.
2: Barrenness.
1: Bimajimaji
2: ojo. Let's finish today.
1: Wo dole lo kata wonu egba.
2: All the yokes and all the curses finished today.
1: Wo ko ku ti ti do kata ke wonu egba.
2: I am going home with Jesus.
1: Ma po do aya po ma pe Yesu.
2: We're going to your house of Jesus.
1: Mi aya po ma gba pe Yesu.
2: Father, in the name of Jesus.
1: Papa le Yesu panu komo.
2: I thank you, Lord.
1: Da da pe no wa peto.
2: Jesus the healer.
1: Yesu doyola.
2: Jesus the deliverer.
1: Yesu katu.
2: That Jesus the provider.
1: Yesu nukata nala.
2: That Jesus the redeemer.
1: Yesu kola.
2: That Jesus the master of all circumstances.
1: Yesu nujojo kata papeto.
2: I said he wants to go home with everybody.
1: Mabede Yesu be akpla masia mdwa ya fomba.
2: To heal everyone.
1: Ne ya yodwa masia m.
2: Deliver everyone.
1: Ne ya daga masia m.
2: To set everyone free.
1: Ya na brother masia m.
2: Lord, I pray.
1: Papa madogo da.
2: Begin the work. Walk right now.
1: Jedola owogomo fifi lai.
2: Heal your people right now.
1: Yodofi o fifi lai.
2: Deliver the oppressed.
1: Blame lai.
2: What the people right now.
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2: Those blind eyes, I command you, be opened in Jesus' name.
1: Paralyzed,
2: rise up and walk in Jesus' name.
1: Ame yojata dolema desa chitre azanzoni le Yesu panu kama.
2: Drop tumor, goiter, any swelling in your body, I swelling, come out in Jesus' name.
1: Ame yobo fudota, ame yobo hunata, ma desa tete mi mama le Yesu panu kama.
2: Those who are deaf, I pray that the Lord will touch your ears now, be opened in Jesus' name.
1: Ame yotokuna, Yesu kasi wotonti, wotuna vule Yesu panu kama. Apata ma dogbeda.
2: Come to everybody's life.
1: Leva ma sema pagbama.
2: Everybody's heart. Jesus' name we pray.
1: Le Yesu pan koma mi do gbadale.
2: Heavenly Father, we bless your name once again for our Bible study.
1: Mi awu ti popi to mi gada apono de ka egba kele Bible la so sronta.
2: Thank you for this special privilege you have given us.
1: Apona una mon popo to question na mi la.
2: Thank you for your people, the interest and the love you have given your people to come together like this once a week so we can study the word together.
1: Apona una de tolo mo ple jijo sikene le vi o po ji mo be na wuti
2: We pray, Lord, as we dig deep into your word tonight. We pray, Lord, you reveal your mind, your will, your word to everyone in Jesus' name. We pray that things we have never seen or known. And things we have never heard and things we have never observed. You reveal to your people in Jesus' name. The strength and the power, the grace that goes along with your word, we pray to flow with your word and you enrich every life with that grace and strength and power and divine ability in Jesus' name.
1: Nous sommes
3: Bless your people
4: tonight.
3: Lift your people higher to higher ground in Jesus' name. We pray for those who are here, and we pray for all those who are still coming, and we pray for those who are studying with us, and we pray, Lord, your blessing will enrich them as it's enriching us here in Jesus' name. Thank you, Lord, because we know you have answered. In Jesus' name we pray. We've been in Daniel now for a number of weeks, a number of months, and it's worth it all.
4: Mile Daniel pa gbanle aje fi akosida do ple wotira do weni sia eye eje mi be wa no nenema.
3: As we look at what the Lord has been revealing unto us.
4: Esimi ponu sia peto de dan le mi afiam la.
3: Tonight's study looks like a very special study.
4: Zama pa gbada sia ni gbada sisi kene le toko e.
3: Very special in the sense that it's all over the Bible from the beginning to the end.
4: Ele toko la bel le Biblia kata mo chok Biblia ba pa gban.
3: And yet, many readers of the Bible, and even many ministers and servants of God who have taught the Bible almost from cover to cover, they are ignorant, or we are ignorant of this sin the Lord is revealing to us tonight. New Testament believers who should have known what the Lord is saying tonight, it appears that it is something that has not been our heart. And that's the reason why we're taking this special time to dig into the Word of God and say, what does the Scripture say about this?
4: It's
3: this only in the old covenant, or is it also in the new covenant? Let's see, we're looking at Daniel chapter 6, verses 25 and
4: 26.
3: Then King Darius wrote unto all people and nations and languages that dwell in all the earth, and peace be multiplied unto you.
4: Daniel Pagban Tama Denko Pibla Vua Denlia Emugbella Fia Darion Agbanaduda to Kokata, and Nibanji to Kokla Bagbon Shola, and Nibablibo Lajibena Emmanenyonami.
3: I make a decree that in every dominion of my kingdom, men tremble and fear before the God of Daniel, for he is the living God and steadfast forever, and his kingdom that which shall not be destroyed, and his dominion shall be even unto the end. And everybody said, amen.
4: Nye de sebe Daniel pe mauna jingo eye wa voin le nye jidudu pe fiadu pe blibola ma elabena ma ugbagbe wonya eye wo le tegbe e pe fiadu pe numa yina o eye e pe jidudu le basere nuwu amashama na globe amen.
3: There's something we're looking at in verse 26. I'm going to read that first part of verse 26 again for you to notice. In verse 26, I make a decree that in every dominion of my kingdom, men tremble and fear before the God of Daniel, for he is the living God.
4: Na de limi japo le popo bla vo adriam maga kline mi a se gom nye nye de se be Daniel fo ma una jingo eye wa vo le nye jidudu fo fiadu fo blibola ma ela bena ma ugba agbe wo nye eye wo li tegbe.
3: Those two words, tremble and fear.
4: La po nya ti e ve ya o na jingo eye wa vo
3: The first time you read that, you think, oh, that's a pagan. You think, that's a heathen. You think, that's an unbeliever. You think, that's a sinner. And because he is a sinner, because he is a pagan, that's why it says you fear God and you tremble before God. No, that's not the word of a pagan. No, that's not the idea of a heathen. No, that's not the disposition of a sinner. It says, I make a decree that in every dominion of my kingdom, men tremble and fear before God. You know, the first time people see that, they wonder, no, me, I'm not going to fear God. I'm not going to tremble before God because I'm a child of God. That's the false attitude of a person that is ignorant of the word of God. Let's run through the Bible and find out what does God himself say. In Jeremiah chapter 5, I'm reading from verse 22. It says, fear ye me not, says the Lord. Will ye not tremble at my presence, which have placed the sand for the bound of the sea by a perpetual decree that it cannot pass it? And though the waves thereof toss themselves, yet can they not prevail. Though the roar yet can they not pass over it.
5: Yehuwa be demi agbem fofon. Eye mi ajo nyanyanya le nuku nyama oa. 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Magbo eji ayi o.
3: Those are the two words that Darius used. And he said, you fear and you tremble before this leave. In God.
5: La ponya tie veshe dario glo bena kama ubagbela elebo wa voin eye wa jingona mi.
3: Psalm 2 verse 11.
5: Samotava kukbo wide ke.
3: It says, serve the Lord with fear and rejoice with trembling. Those are the two words again.
5: Ekblo bena mi subo yehuwa kple vovon eye micho aseye kple jojo nyanyanya. Nyatye nyema.
3: I see this one is this not a pagan. In fact, Psalm 2 is a psalm for the
5: Messiah.
3: In verse 10, be wise now therefore, O ye kings, and be instructed, ye judges of the earth. Serve the Lord with fear and rejoice with trembling.
5: And so you see, as we talk about
3: fearing God and trembling before God, that's not just the word of King Darius, that's the word you find in the Old Testament and New Testament.
5: Jeremiah chapter 33 from verse 6.
3: But I will bring it health and kill, and I will cure them and will reveal unto them the abundance of peace and truth. Say amen to that.
5: Boda ma yo dowo eye ma hayawo eye ma nanu ti fa fanya tefo fun mo se mo gblo amen ne nyati ma.
3: That's the promise of the Lord is giving us.
5: Eye nyenu gbedodo si ma unami.
3: And now in verse 9, and it shall be to me a name of joy and a praise and an honor before all the nations of the earth, which shall hear all the good that I do unto them, and they shall fear and tremble. See that?
5: Eye wa nye dijonu ko kaf kafu ple adegbo popo nam le anigbanji duko wokata doma. 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
3: niti. Which means then, and we don't say, well, because God is so good and God is so wonderful and God is so loving and God is so gracious and God is a pardoning God, therefore we're not going to fear him. I want to go to tremble before him.
5: Lia tami ma globe na ma unye doma nyoto ma unye ma unye ma unye ma uvan van ma unye ma matro matro tala me lebe mia vwen eye mi ma jonyanyanya lepe nukuma o.
3: Darius said, I make a decree because of the great thing the Lord has done in Daniel and for Daniel and through Daniel.
5: Dario globe na ye de se do la be yipo nu gansi ke ma uwana Daniel to Daniel ji.
3: Let all the people, all the men in my dominion and my kingdom, let them fear and tremble before this God, the living God, the God of Daniel.
5: Let's ya tala lebena nye du koma vyokata kanu tukle nyonwa mochichi kule de vyokata lebowa vonya Daniel fo mau mau bagwila.
3: Say, but that's all Old Testament.
5: Lekwe wa dunyanyanya lembala kukwama.
3: How about the New Testament? Let's see in Philippians chapter 2 verse 12.
5: Kenumbra blaye yama de miyakpo Philippi topa gmanetama vokpukpu wi avalia.
3: Wherefore, my beloved, as ye have always obeyed, not as in my presence only, but now much more in my absence, work out your own salvation with what? With fear and trembling. Those two words again, with fear and trembling.
5: Eya nuti nyelon loto wa bia lesye mi dua toda sienela mi cho vovon kule jojo nyanyanya wo mia nuto wo mia po koko dola menye abe esi mema no mia gbol enela dedeko o kebonu azon esi nye mele mia gbol ola mi wegede.
3: So you understand now what we're studying today, that many, many people are ignorant of and they do not have the fear of God in their heart.
5: Liyata la kwa bena nusika swami legbala le mishina le vavide eya magaro le manya manya mele nuti le siate na benaka ma ovovo mo chowaga le ofa jima o.
3: In 2 Corinthians chapter 7, we're looking at verse 15.
5: Korinto veliata adren kukpu wi aton liya.
3: And his inward affection is more abundant toward you, whilst he remembers the obedience of you all, how with fear and trembling ye received.
5: Eye miyapo nule e jine gadewu esi wodonu ku mikata miyapo tododo la jin alesye micho vovon ple jojo nyanyanya huela.
3: You see, the decree is an official order, a royal statute, a ruler's command of the law made by a king, an order with power of legislation issued by a king and or any person with authority.
5: La kobe sede de la enye fia po sede de ye pon tete de megbene sede de la eye be choi po nu koke tre enu la kobe nanka nu simple tete le sede de la ma.
3: King Darius had signed an earlier decree. That was the decree that sent Daniel into the lion's den. That
5: fia dario de se bantola sede de bantole klo Daniel yida janta opa duma.
3: And that was an unrighteous decree.
5: Emeni sede de ma joma jola.
3: Not only that, it was a decree inspired by sin.
5: And he said that this is a new demagana.
3: It was a decree inspired by self.
5: And he said that they could quit demagana.
3: They wanted self exaltation. They wanted to destroy Daniel so that they could lift up themselves. It was a decree inspired by Satan. But now he has another decree. This new decree was not temporary but timeless. And this new decree was not unrighteous but righteous. This new decree. Was not inspired by Satan, but inspired by God himself. It is a universal decree because it says it's unto all people. And it's also an unchangeable decree. And it it says it's in every place and all, at all times that this must be observed.
4: Eye wo gbo be na ele be wa le nku de nti eye wa do te wo de jile tefo si atefo la fi si afi.
3: Jesus say we should ever fear God. Let's look at Luke chapter 12 from verse 4.
4: Yesu gbo be le me mi avon ma o da Luke atamo wi evo pupu enelia.
3: And I say unto you, my friends, be not afraid of them that kill the body, and after that they have no more that they can do, but I will forewarn you whom ye shall fear. Fear him which after he has killed has power to cast into hell. Yea, I say unto you, do what? Fear him.
4: Kemo le eglom na mi khonye wo be na mi gafun amosi wo anu tila eye esha magbela nade kemo galawo si wo be na wa wo ola o kemo fia amosi mi avon la mi mi von amosi ne ewu ama e magbela nu san le esi be wa chwe apun gbede joma vobem e mo le eglom na mi be na mi on ka mi gbon so vobeto.
3: We're looking at Revelation chapter 14 verse 6.
4: Nyare fia tamo wi ne popo ma dan lea.
3: And I saw another angel fly in the midst of heaven, having the everlasting gospel to preach unto them that dwell on the face of on the earth, and to every nation and kindred and tongue and people, saying with a loud voice, do what? Fear God.
4: Eye mokpo ma wo dola bubu ade le jijom le jipo titina eye wo le nyami ma vode asin abe be yagbon afian anigbanji no lawo ple tronsbo lawo kata ple tosia to ple gbogbogbon sia gbogbogbon ba ple duko sia duko eye wo le gbogbon ple gbogan de be na mi on ka mi von ma wo.
3: Fear God and give glory to him, for the hour of his judgment is come, and worship him that made heaven and earth and the sea and the fountains of waters.
4: Mi voma wu eye mi chonu chi kokwene elabena epo vonu do droga pupula do eye mi deta aguna amosi waji pokle anigbankle atyan pokle chijiji o.
3: This decree then is not merely the decree of an earthly king, it is the decree of an everlasting eternal king.
4: La kobe se dede shala manye anigbanti shala posede de okala kora kenye efyama vola posede de.
3: The decree of God is his eternal, unchangeable, holy, wise, sovereign purpose, the will of the infinite, absolute, and eternal, unchanging God.
4: Ma upo sede de lani sede de ma vosile kokwele jajele matrona o. 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
3: It demands small and great. It demands from the beginning of creation to the unending eternity.
4: E dicho ame vio kla magan osi. E dicho ame sholi.
3: That we're going to have, and it demands that we fear him. In view of his infinite greatness and man's total dependence on him, men ought to tremble and fear before God, the living God.
4: The
3: living God is the eternal God who has life in himself. He is a fountain of life. Without him, there is no life.
4: Ma ugbagbele enye ma u ma vola. Eye nye agbe na la yigbe agbe cho. Eye ma nomu la agbe manu na deke mu la nigma jiko.
3: He is the author and the giver of life. He is steadfast and forever.
4: Eye nye agbe na la. Eye ma li cho ma voide ma voma.
3: He abides and he lives forever. While presidents and princes and persecutors and governors and counselors and captains rise and fall. While they live and die. All things change, but he is unchangeable. His kingdom, that which shall not be destroyed.
4: Eyama leader ma voma efia wocho wotron la pobe na duko wocho wogban la pobe na duno la wocho utro kakecho la ma wiala enye fia ma vosikne licho ma voede ma voma trona o.
3: No human power can prevail against him.
4: Amagbetom sereke matema wavakulia
3: duwe jio. And his kingdom is upheld by his omnipotence, is irresistible.
4: La pobe na
3: all the earth will fear him. The saints do fear him now. Sinners will fear him at the white throne judgment and throughout all eternity.
4: He must
3: tremble and fear now in anticipation of the coming judgment, and sinners and demons and Satan will fear God throughout eternity while suffering the torment in hell fire.
4: Dario vwefi fia bena watema de a chocho troma vola sima. Eye la kwa bena santana kule gbogbo vongba kuda mama koma koshuka takene ide juma vomela wa vomma ucho ma vomma ide ma vomma.
3: Fear God and serve him with fear, rejoice with trembling.
4: Eye ta vomma una sube kule vongba kule jijopo jojo
3: nanyanya. We're going to divide the study into three parts. Number one, the decree of an earthly king.
4: Ma unyala miya mede akpa motoma akpa gbantola anigbanti fia la fose dede.
3: Number two, the demand of the eternal king.
4: Number
3: three, the delight of the everlasting king.
4: We're
3: looking at number one. What's number one? The decree of an earthly king. We're coming to Daniel chapter 6 and we're looking at verse 25, verse 26. Then King Darius wrote unto all people, nations and languages that dwell in all the earth, peace be multiplied unto you. I make a decree. Sometimes the people that think that once there's a problem, there's no solution. And King Darius had that dilemma, that difficulty. He had signed an unrighteous decree that anybody that will pray to any god beside him will be thrown into the lion's den.
4: And
3: then Daniel prayed. All those princes and persecutors, presidents, they came and they said, we found him praying. Now he must be thrown into the lion's den.
4: Daniel prayed. The
3: King Darius wanted him delivered. But then they told him, remember that there is a law in the among the Medes and the Persians. Any law and any decree that is signed by the king cannot be reversed.
4: Daniel

0: Man, we cannot touch the
1: sabu. There's another decree now. Anybody that will touch a man of God, anybody that will injure a man of God, anybody that will speak anything against the God of heaven and any of his servants, he will be dealt with this way. And if you will make that new decree will cancel the other decree without touching the other decree. But you didn't know.
0: Ma upe vila madaka ma kasinti o. 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
1: Anytime you have a problem, never tell me there's no solution.
0: Nele gede kukhi ya mba akbrone bena kanundudu mali o.
1: There is nothing coming from the devil that cannot be reversed.
0: Nade kama li chwa busangbo va si uma tematro o.
1: Every word of Satan against your life will be reversed. Every decree of the enemy against your life will be reversed in Jesus' name.
0: Oh, they
1: might have said, we've sealed it up. And it cannot be changed. There is a God in heaven that has the wisdom, that can give us the wisdom and the strength and the power will change everything.
0: And
1: now he makes this decree. Let's look at verse 26 again. I make a decree that in every dominion of my kingdom, men tremble and fear before the God of Daniel, for he is the living God.
0: Fifia de seye ye shall kukwe blava voa drama nye de sebe. Daniel po mauna jingo eye wa vwele nye jidudu po fiadu po blibola katama. Ela bena mau bagbye wonye eye woli tegbe.
1: And let's look at that now, this exhortation, this decree to tremble and to fear before the living God.
0: Mina miya po nukla manya se de de ye ye shall bena kalebe wa vwa mau eye wa
1: Is that peculiar to just Darius? Is that peculiar to Daniel chapter 6 verse 26?
0: De Dario kwe blonya shalo alo Daniel tamadun kukula vwa drama kpo belia.
1: Deuteronomy chapter 4, I'm reading to you from verse 7.
0: Mosi bagman le aton le ataman kukwe ma adrenlia.
1: What nation is there so great who has God so near unto them as the Lord our God is in all things that we call upon him for? And what nation is there so great that has the statutes and the judgment so righteous as all this law which I set before you this day? Only take heed to thyself and keep thy soul diligently, lest thou forget the things which thine eyes have seen, and lest they depart from thy heart all the days of thy life.
0: Abi aleti Yehuwa mia mau chode mia bo ene ne mia yueko eye duko gan keli sipo adudu ople asewo to amode kan abese siokata madu mia nukume egbia ene kekpo dukio jinue eye nakpo wo agbeta bena magangulo nusio nakpo kule wo nukula ba o eye umagado le wo jima le wo agbemam kako katama okabono na aklo.
1: Listen to this now, but teach them thy sons and thy sons' sons, especially the day that thou studest before the Lord thy God in Horeb, when the Lord said unto me, gather me the people together, and I will make them hear my words, that they may learn to do what?
0: Dotonye ke bonu na hlowo afia vio wo kple vio po vio eye maganglo gbesi gbene titre de Yehuwa wo ma o nukuma le gore be gbona be o esime Yehuwa gblo nam be fodu kola nu funam be na wa senya nya o ne wa nya alesi wa won kamye glemase wa vom
1: follow
0: vasere ye kai.
1: You see that?
0: Lekwe.
1: That they may learn to fear me all the days that they live upon the earth, and that they may teach their children.
0: Bena wase nye nyawo, ne wanya alesi wavon, nkeke alesi wule agbelani panji, eye wa wo wo
1: do you see what the Lord desires? Do you see what he wants? And if you are really born again, and that's what the Lord plans in our heart, if you are really sanctified,

0: That's what the Lord plants in our heart. 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That he makes you to learn to fear the name of the Lord.
1: Nenibe le gbigbo ti van van la nu sie ma o de wo jima. 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
0: Chapter 6 of Deuteronomy verse 24 verse 25.
1: Etama de pokpe bla vovo ne ple bla vovo aton
0: le. Commanded us to do all these statutes and to fear the Lord our God.
1: Eye Yehowa de sena mi bena kamia wododo sia wakata jimia von Yehowa.
0: And then he tells us in verse 25, and it shall be our righteousness if we observe to do all these commandments before the Lord our God as he has commanded us.
1: Pope bla vovo aton le ne mi le se sia wakata mede asi eye mi wowo jin abe ale si wo de senami enela wa bito jwenye nye nami.
0: Deuteronomy chapter 31 verse 12.
1: Tabla ton vode ke kukpu wiev.
0: Gather the people together, men and women and children and a stranger that is within thy gate.
1: Fodukola nutu okple nyonu wode vi okple amadru shiole wodru omelanu
0: fo. That they may hear and that they may learn and fear the Lord your God and observe to do all the words of this law.
1: No wasi, eye wa sroe, wa von yokuwa miyamaula, eye wa lesesia fwen nyawuka tamede asi, eye wa wawoji.
0: You know, there are some young people that say, when I grow older, I'll serve the Lord, I'll fear the Lord. No, it's at this time.
1: So here do li de kakwikli de tukbelu globena ka neme chivola ma ba subo ma u aulo, fifye lebe na subo yokuwa.
0: You know the Lord and you remember the Lord in the days of your youth.
1: Jesse, Yehua, wo ma ule, wo de kakwim ke kouma.
0: Sometimes you have somebody living with you, and this might be a maid or a servant or a house help, and then we're coming to church and so, daddy, you can go, mommy, you can go. I came here just to work.
1: La kobe na mado le miagwa, bena mokbo no viena, la mokbo le donk le miene, ne lebe yuwa ye church, lebe olo, daddy, mommy, ye church, ne mokbama ba wado le duya me.
0: I don't want you, you know, fear the Lord or serve the Lord. It says that stranger that's also with you. It says they will hear and they will learn and fear the Lord your God and resort to you all the words of this law.
1: Eye wa globena wo ya ima tasbo ma o e globena ka amadru sho le wo du o mala kan no wa si no wa sroin eye wa von yo hu mi apo ma ula eye wa le paso ka tamade asi eye wa wo oji.
0: In verse 13, and that their children which have not known anything, that's the babies that cannot even understand at this time.
1: Bokpo wi eton le eye wo vi somo le nada ka nyam hada ola e ma pian vije jesi la sho simo po nyana de ka hada o.
0: When they find us, those who have been before them, fearing the Lord, honoring the Lord, as they're growing up to you, they'll be fearing the Lord. And their children which have not known anything may hear and learn to fear the Lord your God as long as you live in the land whither ye go over Jordan to possess it.
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0: You find from the word of God that this is what the Lord has told us, whether we're young or old.
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0: Whether we're daddies or mommies or children, boys or girls, were supposed to get saved, and in that salvation will put the fear of God in your heart.
1: Minye daddy, minye mami, mi de kakpe, mi de tukbewo, mi de viwo, na madebe itro jima van, van tola jima totrola, ekula ma unvofo diya efe jima.
0: And you want to live to the glory of God, to the honor of the Almighty God.
1: Eye la nwagbe, kena ne ma unpo kaf, kule ma unpo mchiko kwe kule bubude de ma unu.
0: In 2 Chronicles chapter 19, verse 6.
1: Chronica voleta we are shake pukwe madan.
0: And he said to the judges, take heed what ye do, for ye judge not for man, but for the Lord who is with you in all the judgments.
1: Eye wo glona vonu drola wo bena kamido nuko ani le nusike mi wona lama. Ela bena manye amagbeto wo mi drona vonu na okabonu Yehuwa ye.
0: In verse 7, wherefore let now the fear of the Lord be upon you.
1: Eye ele miagbole vonu drompo eye ata Yehuwa upe ngonjina le.
0: 7, wherefore now let the fear of the Lord be upon you, and take heed and do it, for there is no iniquity with the Lord our God, and no respect of persons, nor taking of gifts.
1: Le pupe ma drama ayata Yahua fongo tine lemi, eye mi ponye le mia fonu o woma, ela bena le Yahua mia mau bola, numa joma jo wadeke, amaji de diadeke, alozanu ho wadeke malibu.
0: And he charged them, saying, thus shall ye do in the fear of the Lord faithfully and with a perfect heart.
1: Le pupe ma shekiama ede sena wo blombena, ale mia wo anukware tue le yokuwa vovoma ple mia fo ejiblibola enyesi.
0: So then we know that the exhortation that King Darius gave to fear and to tremble before the Lord was not only found in Daniel but in several other texts of scripture.
1: Le siatala minye bena se dete sikene fia dario debena kawa von yokuwa mau eye mau na jingola menye Daniel takbo de siale okele bibla fakpabu boka takekele nukoklom.
0: We should not confuse the exhortation not to fear God with the passages of encouragement that command us not to fear.
1: La kobena bena mia von maula me le bena ka popusu no problem mi ga von ola na de ma on von da le mia fo jima o.
0: You know some people say but the word of God says fear not many times.
1: Ami ado problem na Bible an to problem na ka me ga von o zigede le Bible am.
0: Don't you understand that it's saying that whatever challenges you have,
1: they must and
0: whatever men may do, and whatever demons may bring up, it's saying, fear not, because the presence of God is with you.
1: Plenusio amagbetola dube ya woklo. Plenusio ke bobovwa blasibe ya woklo. Labe magavon orala bena ma unsekata tola leklo.
0: Fear not, because the provision of the Lord is available for you. Fear not, because the protection of the Lord is yours.
1: Ebe magavon orala bena kama upom na na la towe magavon orala bema upa metakpokola lejio.
0: It's just telling us, do not fear men.
1: Ele bobovwa de mi gavon amagbet.
0: Do not fear your colleagues.
1: It's
0: not saying don't fear God. When it says fear not, it just means don't fear men.
1: As if, you know,
0: they can hurt me, they can kill me, they can curse me, they can throw this up. Fear not, because the Lord is protecting you.
1: And he'll
0: preserve your life in Jesus' name. But don't confuse that fear not with fearing God. We must fear God.
1: Gake mega chaka bena de mega von olana de mon von funa le wodi mo olebe mia von ma o.
0: Because God is a great God.
1: Dua ela bena maula nye maugan.
0: The scriptural fear of God is a fear of causing grief in the heart of our heavenly Father who is our God.
1: Biblia mungunglo pum ma von von la nye.
0: Is a fear. I don't want to offend God. I don't want to grieve his heart. I don't want to offend him. That's a fear.
1: It's
0: a fear of bringing divine wrath and judgment upon ourselves.
1: It's
0: a fear of giving occasion to the enemies of the Lord to blaspheme. The fear we're talking about is a fear of misleading our own children and leading them into hellfire. That you fear God so much and say, I'm not going to do anything to lead any of these my children astray so that they don't go to hell through me.
1: Is
0: a fear of becoming a stumbling block to the brethren and destroying the souls for whom Jesus Christ died. You fear missing heaven and the promised inheritance. Let's look at Hebrews chapter 4 verse 1. Let us therefore fear lest a promise being left us of entering into his rest, any of you should seem to come short of it. That's the fear we're talking about.
1: Eyata esiepo du jomo inu gbedodo galina minu chila mi ne mi avon bena wa gapo mi aduma mi areke bena etienu ti ovovon ya gbon mi lenye sia.
0: That you are afraid, your fear, so that you don't allow an evil heart of unbelief to spring up in your heart, making you to go astray, to backslide, and then miss heaven eventually.
1: Bena lavon alegbegbe bena mawana de kanu agbareke be jivon di makwase na gane woji bena tramo eye mule bala na bu jipo fiadu fela o.
0: This is the fear of the Lord that makes us to hate evil and to depart from evil.
1: Esye nye ma on vovon sine kwe de miyanti bena kamile afunu von eye mi de miyadu kwe da cho von ogbo.
0: We're looking at Proverbs chapter 8 verse 13.
1: Lododo tamweni kukwa mwui eton.
0: The fear of the Lord is to hate evil. That's it.
1: Yehuwa vovon enye fulele von ekwe.
0: Pride and arrogancy and evil way and the forward mouth do I hate.
1: Malefu dadadu kwidodo de ji. Omo von di kule alakpanu.
0: Proverbs chapter 3 verse 7.
1: Lododo tamweton kukwa adre.
0: Be not wise in thine own eyes. Fear the Lord and depart from evil.
1: Maganye nunya lale do kuyo nukuma ovon Yehuwa eye na trivon.
0: The fear of the Lord makes us to so fear him, depart from evil.
1: Yehuwa vovon la nabe la von mawe e lale do kuyo da chonu von bon.
0: We're coming to point number 2 now, the demand of the eternal king.
1: Maunya po akba velia nusi jipo fiala di chomia si.
0: We're looking at Daniel again, Daniel chapter 6, I'm reading from verse 26.
1: Daniel,
0: I make a decree that in every dominion of my kingdom, men tremble and fear before the God of Daniel, for he is the living God.
1: Daniel
0: wait for a moment. Look up here, brothers and sisters. You know, if you remember that Darius was not a Jew. He was not an Israelite. It's like he's coming from a foreign place.
1: Minamia la la vie mia do to mia kotae dinamia ke toa senyara. Le po daria, daria la de mwenye yuda to mwenye mwenye Israel vio o ke la po wena echo e droni manjiva.
0: Because he was from the kingdom of the Medes and the Persians. That's why they said, remember that the law of the Medes and the Persians, they alter not, they change not.
1: Dua e la bena echo median tok le pasya tope fia salam ni ma tena ok blebe naka dunu kwe jibe naka me jan top le pas ya top tiadu pepe selama trona o.
0: And even though he was not an Israelite, he saw the power, the manifestation of the power of the God of Israel.
1: Tu blebe naka mani Israel juko mbe chuo khala ekpo ma upe nu se gantri ako Israel pe ma ula pe nu sende de fiyan.
0: And he said, I abandon my own gods, I abandon my own idols.
1: Eye wo blebe naka magble nye ma usi mosubo nadi magble nye tron fudu o di.
0: I do not fear my own idols anymore. There is only one God, and it's the living God. All the other gods are dead gods. And
1: ayo gbebe nyi ma ga von yepo mawo o mawo mo gbali o mawo bubu ka takala mawo fufu onye mawo de kakwe nyi mawo gbagbe laye le jipo.
0: Therefore I now make a decree that all men in my kingdom, they will fear this God of Daniel, the living God.
1: Let's yatala nyi dari mo le se de mena ka mo so le nyi fia sam la wa von mawo gbagbe de ka tin yi Daniel fo mawula.
0: What if you're a manager? Can't you do that and influence the people in your company, your corporation, to fear the Lord, to serve the Lord?
1: Neni bele nye donu no la le do fo gande ari de ma tema o ma dubena ka wa gbe na wo do da mo ji le do fo gbe na ka wa fo ma wi wa so bo ma
0: wa. Father, what if you have many children? If Darius can do that for his whole kingdom, for his whole dominion, can't you as a father say in this house, we want to fear the Lord, we want to serve the Lord?
1: Neni bele na wenye to eye vio la siwa de de ma tema we do besike dario wene o la gbe le fa fo ya mo le bo kho ya mo la e le be yo wa subo ma wo yo wa vo ma wo la fo ya mo o a.
0: What if you are a pastor? Will you just leave the members of your church just like that? Whatever you want to do, you can do.
1: Eye ne le ni pastor de la gbe ka mo vio de be na e mi se mi na jemi am na mi wo fa.
0: If you want to love God, love God. If you want to fear God, fear God.
1: E ne le be ya lo ma wa lo ma ne le be ya vo ma wa vo ma o.
0: For me, I want to serve the Lord and fear the Lord. I don't want any trouble. I don't want any conflict. I don't want any give a kind of authority on anybody. You can do whatever you want. Darius said, no, I make a decree that if you're in my kingdom, everyone in every nation under my kingdom, you will serve the Lord, you will fear this God of Daniel.
1: Eyo pastor la gbogbo en kan yan yan pe yan fo la yan mejibe mi asubo ma o ga kan yan mejibe na ha ma vide kan ba do ta du na o ma no tapo ma ti le ha ma vide ka ta o a o la wa be dario na a gbogbo le be fiasa ya mo le be church ya le be ha ma ya mo la e le be yo asubo ma o yo wa fo ma o.
0: What a challenge that if you're a leader of a people, you're not just leave them to themselves and say, well, whatever you want to do. I know that young people of nowadays, they don't like to take instruction.
1: Whatever
0: you people want to do is in your hand. You can take the laws in your hand and do whatever you want. No! Darius said, if you're in my kingdom, in my dominion, you'll fear the Lord. And thank God in this church we'll fear the Lord. I said we'll fear the Lord. And in the zone, the zonal leader will not just leave everybody, do whatever you want. You tell them, serve the Lord and fear the Lord.
1: Eye zonal leader madasi ha mafi bena ka uno onu sine jeun tonu ola gbono bena ka mi von mawo mi asubo mawo.
0: By the way, this is not just of that earthly king. It's also what the eternal king himself has said. Let's look at Deuteronomy once again, chapter 5, verse 29. Oh, that there was such an heart in them that they would fear me and keep all my commandments always, that it might be well with them and with their children forever.
1: Mosi bagbanle aton le atama ton popo blave vo enilia kewo la popo blave vo aseke le mi lowo mede asin eye mi wowo je abe alesi yoku ami ama o de sena mi ene eye.
0: Deuteronomy chapter 10 verse 12.
1: Atama wo popo mo wi eva.
0: Here it says, and now Israel, what does the Lord thy God require of thee? But to fear the Lord your God, and to walk in all his ways, and to love him, and to serve the Lord thy God with all thy heart and with all thy soul, and to keep all his commandments all the days of your life.
1: Eyata Israel yehuwa wo ma ula mwele nadeke jimcho asio onegbe esia kobe na von yehuwa wo ma ula eyena zon epo mo katadi na lwen eyena subo yehuwa wo ma ula cho e jiblibo ble wo lupon blibo ma eyena wo yehuwa pesekle dodosyo kmegblo na wo egbe la mwede asio.
0: We're looking at verse 20 there, that thou shalt fear the Lord thy God. Him shalt thou serve, and to him shalt thou cleave and swear by his name.
1: I
0: cannot do anything, I cannot go any direction, except as the Lord is guiding me and leading me because of the fear I have for the Lord.
1: Ema tebele agbobe na ka yin to imada for the ka ona de ka to mo de ka le do kwisi o kana tisi yehwa be ne yinu sebe na wo kwedo ala be yehwa vonpon le ifa jima.
0: If you are a child of God, that ought to be in your mind.
1: Ne bele ni ma opo via ma vonpon no wo jima.
0: Everything you do, it will be in the fear of God. Everywhere you go, it will be in the fear of God.
1: Nu sia nu sina wo pla pisa pisina ila la wu yi awele ma vonpon.
0: And you're proposing marriage to somebody and you know this fellow is acting as if he doesn't fear God. He talks anyhow. He acts anyhow.
1: Lele jijime ya de nutwa da de nyon ma de le kwebe na nutuma nyon ma gbe ino be le aje kwebe ma vo vomo le pa gbe mo po anu sine de anu.
0: He drinks anything and eats anything.
1: Edu anu kata nu anu si anu.
0: And you can tell. And when you say, but God said, but the word of God said, but what have I got to do with that?
1: Eye le kwe unto le le kwebe na ka le si ma opo nyak blom ni ma gbe la be nuke kanyepu do ma opo nye.
0: You don't want to be in fellowship with anyone that doesn't have the fear of God.
1: You
0: want to see the people that fear God, and those are the people you want to associate with if you want the blessing of God upon your life. In fact, the Lord himself in Malachi chapter 1 verse
1: 6,
0: his son honoreth the father, and his servant his master. If I then be a father, where is mine honor? And if I be a master, where is my fear?
1: Vidia bubu fufu anu eye klu vidia bubu epe apetonu mi nunola si odu avlo nye nukola ale ya huwa zeba tublona mi enyesi nenye fufu menyela apika nye bubule.
0: Says the Lord of hosts unto you, O priest that despise my name, and ye say, wherein have we despised thy name?
1: Eye nenye apeto menyela apika vovon sile nunye lale eye nemi blombena kanuka mito dovlo wonu.
0: Again, there might be people there that are thinking, maybe that's just the Old Testament, and when you are saved, after all, when you are saved and your sins are forgiven, why do you have to fear the Lord?
1: You know something?
0: When your sins have been forgiven and you have that assurance that your sins are taken away, that is the time to actually fear
1: We're looking at Psalm 130.
0: I'm reading from verse 4.
1: Samuel Alofan Amena.
0: But there is forgiveness with thee. That's what we have about salvation.
1: Ella bena go way to chocolate. Ella bena go way to chocolate. Eme sumiasile jimoto tropa gamma.
0: Look at the latter part of that verse. Let's read that together. Psalm 130, verse 4. Won't you go? That thou mayest be feared. You see that?
1: Book we mapak bam lento le samolo for the cab black tongue. Book we am in upon nu. I mean, young leader to Bobato. No, wa von wo.
0: About after we are sanctified, now I'm sanctified. What's the implication of that? Does that mean now, since I'm sanctified, no fear of God anymore? Look at Jeremiah chapter 32. I'm reading from verse
1: 39.
0: I will give them one heart, this sanctification, and one way, that they may fear me forever, for the good of them and of their children after them.
1: Manaji de ka emeni kokwenya fa kokomegbelo ple amode ka o no wa vom yawukata yihana wanu towo ple wo megbevio panue.
0: When we're saved and forgiven, we fear God.
1: Nebele utonu vokele troji melebe na voma o.
0: When we're sanctified and purified and purged, we keep on fearing God.
1: Nele kokwele jaje o klonchila potono ma vovoji.
0: In verse 40, and I will make an everlasting covenant with them, that I will not turn away from them to do them good, but I will put my fear in their hearts, that they shall not depart from me. When we're saved, we keep on fearing God, and when we're sanctified, of course, we keep on fearing the Lord. Baptized in the Holy Ghost is fearing God. We're looking at Acts of the Apostles chapter 9 and reading there from verse 31. Then at the churches rest throughout all Judea and Galilee and Samaria, and were edified, walking in the fear of the Lord and in the comfort of the Holy Ghost, were multiplied.
1: As on Hamas le Judea kle Galilea kle Samaria katala potuma fafa eye wo tuwo dokwi eye wo le zozom le apeto la vovom eye wo sogbon to gbogbon kokwe la po akofa fama.
0: The word of God has commanded us fear God.
1: Ma oponya de sika mi vovoma u.
0: Angels demand it. Christ demands it. God the eternal King himself demands it from the beginning of divine revelation to the very end. It is demanded that we fear God and honor him, and we give him the glory that is due to his name. This is the whole duty of man.
1: Mau dolo jimovon chumia si Christo jimovon chumia si mau sekatatola jimovon chumia si ede semak chod nyare de tiapo gomende jimakava sere nu la dua la bina mau vovon la eyenya amagbeto katala pe dode asi.
0: It is the salt that seasons every other duty.
1: Yenya ejesne dua via vivina do de siade.
0: What that means is anything you do without the fear of God is not recognized by God.
1: Nusi gromole ne mienye si dosia dosilo ne mau eye mau vovomu lemu la mau me jesi o.
0: There is no duty performed by us that can by any means be accepted of God if it be not seasoned with God honoring respect and reverence and godly fear.
1: Edwade kemele si miawo ne mau si aje mau nu ne nyebe nan ka mau vovom wa kudo bubu dede mau nu kudo mau lolo mele ema o ma je mau nu.
0: Only the worship.
1: Suba suba.
0: Only the obedience.
1: Tododo le ka.
0: Only the service.
1: Suba suba dede.
0: Only the faithfulness, only the sacrifice, only the zeal.
1: Nutepo wa vosaba kudo jukoko na mau.
0: Only the ministry which flows from the fountain of godly reverential fear in the heart is acceptable to God and rewardable by him.
1: Bless bosubo dosi kemi wasine dogocho mau vovomela eye dia mau nu eye de kakwe mau atufena.
0: And the acceptable fear of God is first begotten in the heart when we are awakened and convicted of our sins and their consequence.
1: Eye mau vovomela dia gomone nibena ka mau pogbogbon bufomi le miapo nu vokle nu vome chonu nuchi.
0: Then do we cry out, sirs, what must I do to be saved?
1: Eye na mi duable blabena afeto nu ke lebe mau bena makpo de de ma.
0: It is this fear that drives us to Christ.
1: Mau vovome kula mi ya Kristo bo.
0: Seeking salvation with a firm decision to flee from the wrath to come.
1: Bena mi aji de de popo ple do dukle kwa bena kamia sida le mau pe jiku si banalanu.
0: Now saved and abiding in Christ, it is this gracious godly fear that makes us steadfast in the Lord, consecrating ourselves to him and promising to serve him till the end of our lives.
1: Bena amiade trojima eye wole Kristo mela mau vovon kwela kpedente wa tema nu agbe kelilitoe bena wa tema donu gbada ajogbe maka ya pedu kaka basede nuuka.
0: Is this glorious godly fear the divine gift of the fear of the Lord in our hearts that makes us to go away from evil and also to lose the fear of man which brings us near?
1: Mau vovon la ple amon vovo koko bena mia von mau la eya kwe du anu semi bena kamia no mau polono numa eye dia amagbe topo von si kene nye mo dia ma lada la mo
0: pati. When you fear God, you're not going to fear any man.
1: Nibe le von mau la ma von amagbe to adake o.
0: You'll be able to say, I will not fear what man shall do unto me. Then shall we be able to declare with firm unwavering purpose of heart, we ought to be God rather than men.
1: Eke ma lak blebe ima vonu si amagbe to la tema wone yi oye la tema blekble kane di chuka wo jime nanka ela bena ka yo wa buma o.
0: Is that your decision?
1: Let's
0: look at Acts of the Apostles chapter 5 verse 29. Then Peter and the other apostles answered and said, we ought to fear God rather than men. I pray that will be your decision in Jesus' name. In Hebrews chapter 12 verse 28. Wherefore we, receiving a kingdom which cannot be moved, let us have grace whereby we may serve God acceptably with reverence and with what? Godly fear.
1: Eyata esimi kopiado pesimo pupuna ola mina miafia akwedata simemiato asubo mau waje enukle kakwede mau sosroda kule nuka evovonuti.
0: Children of God with godly fear. Why? For our God is a consuming fire.
1: Mau viola lebena ka mau sosroda kule mau vovonuti nuka tela bena mia mau kanye Josephine.
0: Ecclesiastes chapter 12, verse 13. Let us hear the conclusion of the whole matter. Fear God and keep his commandments, for this is the whole duty of man. For God shall bring every work into judgment, and with every secret sin, whether it be good or whether it be evil.
1: Ela bena maule nuo wakata rega abavonu edanye nui alo danye von o.
0: I pray God will give us the grace to keep to that word of God in Jesus' name.
1: Medo bada mona namia mbubena kamia temale nyasa mda sanu agbelenu chile Yesu fenu koma.
0: We are coming to point number 3 now, the delight of the everlasting King.
1: Maunya pa akpa vulia dijopokode efia mavolanu.
0: We're looking at Daniel chapter 6 from verse 26.
1: Mi apo Daniel tama den popo bla vovo adrelia.
0: I make a decree that in every dominion of my kingdom, men tremble and fear before the God of Daniel, the living God.
1: Nye de sebe Daniel apo mauna jingo eye wa vwen le nye pjadupo, nye jidudu pjadupo blibolama, ela bena mau bak biwo nye.
0: God, the everlasting King, delights in those who fear him and in the divinely appointed
1: way.
0: The fear of the Lord is imparted into our hearts and for our good. That's what we're told in Jeremiah. At the great privilege of divine delights is reserved for those who fear the Lord, both in this world and in that which is to come.
1: Bena ma upo bovon la enye yajira ne amosole hike shamegba kule hike silaba valama.
0: The Lord is the help and the shield of all who fear him.
1: Yehu wanyo kona metople kwede numtona mosho kata vone la.
0: Psalm 115 verse 11.
1: Samuel ofan de kawi aton kukbo wide ke.
0: Ye that fear the Lord, trust in the Lord. He is their help and their shield.
1: Amosho von yehu ala duwa mde yehu anu e yehu anyo.
0: Now, supernatural help and shield will be the special grant and peculiar privilege for those who fear the Lord. Those who truly fear the Lord shall receive unfailing help in times of weakness and in times of infirmity. They will also have heaven's shield of protection against all the assaults of the devil and his messengers. God has also declared concerning the believer who fears him that he will be his teacher, his guide and counselor at every crossroad in life. Such a God-fearing believer will never lack the wisdom to choose the right way. Psalm 25, I'm reading from verse 12. What man is he that feareth the Lord? Him shall he teach in the way that he shall choose. Do you truly fear the Lord? Then the word of God says he'll open a secret unto you. Things which are kept secret from the worldly wise men of the world and from the earthbound prudent men on earth will be revealed unto you.
1: Look
0: at verse 14 of that Psalm 25. The secret of the Lord is for them that fear him, and I will show him his covenant.
1: Samo blabo vo atonlia pokwe amowi atonlia e blobenanka nye duko e blobenanka e polubon pokes no nukatala Yehuwa de netana.
0: That's the promises given to the people that fear and love him. I pray that promise will be ours in Jesus' name.
1: Emenye nubadodo sikene ma uchole na amashio vone la nubadodo shawanyemi atole Yesu fenu koma.
0: In fact, he even says that as a shepherd watches over his own sheep, he is protecting and watching over us because we fear the Lord.
1: La kobe ekplo bena abe alesikena lekplo la nuanu jole palo chike plo na wela enema kele nujo e yakplo amosio vona ila.
0: Psalm 33. I'm reading from verse 18, verse 19.
1: Samu blaton vo eton le akpokwe amowi eniklowi asike.
0: The eye of the Lord is upon them that fear him, upon them that hope in his mercy.
1: Kabunu Yahuwah ponu kula mosio vonenu amosio le apo amanu vavasinu pom.
0: Verse 19, to deliver their soul from death and to keep them alive in famine.
1: Be wade opo lupo chokfuma eye wale upo agbede etele dongoli.
0: I pray that this fear of the Lord that will bring protection, preservation will be upon our lives in Jesus' name.
1: Me dogbara Yahuwah bo fosike na ga matapopo pe dede no no la na no mi atumoto de shadow pa gbedile Yesu pe nu come.
0: In fact, he goes on to say that your son is an angel, and his angel will preserve and protect us if we will fear the Lord. You know, the people that do not fear the Lord, they are missing a lot in life.
1: E gbogbo na kan ni be mi poto le mo fo fon ti mi fo mo pe pe ti gbogbo le ya do yi fo do logbo na kan wa po mi atale mu de si adam amosi mo fun Yahuwah o la o bu anu gede lo do kwisi.
0: In Psalm 34, I'm reading from verse 7.
1: Samuel Blaton von ne kukwi adren.
0: The angel of the Lord encampeth around them that do what? That fear him and delivereth them.
1: Kukwi amu inilia. Yahuwah po dola po asada anide amosi o von elanu eye wo ghea wo doa agwe.
0: I pray that will be for every one of us in Jesus' name.
1: Medo gbeda shala nyimi adumoto de shade tole Yesu pe nu come.
0: In Psalm 103, I'm reading from verse 13.
1: Samuel of the ka eton kukwi amu wi eton lia.
0: Like as a father pitieth his children, so the Lord pitieth them that do what? That fear him.
1: Alexi fofo po domotrona de evia o nuela, neneme Yahuwah po domotrona de amosio vone la nui.
0: You see that the people that do not fear God, they are missing quite a lot.
1: Akpe amosimo vu ama o la o lenu gede boom.
0: Psalm 145, we're looking at verse 19.
1: Samuel of the ka blana vu aton kukwi wi asheke.
0: Psalm 145, verse 19.
1: Samuel of the Kablan of Waton Pukuwi Asheke.
0: He will fulfill the desire of them that do what? That fear him.
1: Awa amasio mkamiblemas vone la po jijijinao.
0: If everything you are hearing from the word of God is I don't care about that, all I want is the help of God. No, it doesn't come like that.
1: Nebenu yokata sele mopile meji uyaya mo pokperum kojimilela auma vana le moma ji de ji o.
0: If you want your prayers to be answered, it says there is something I'm demanding from you. It's what I delight in. You will fear the Lord.
1: Nebele jibo wogbo duro na po mdudu la mabim de ka jimele chokbo la ben medu aji jona ibe na von Yahuwah.
0: That's why it says he will fulfill the desire of them that fear him. He also will hear their cry and will save them.
1: Yate wo globena awu amosi o vone la po jijijina o asia o po li eye wo hona na o.
0: I pray that will be our attitude in Jesus name.
1: Me do gbere gbe na shela ni mi afa gbere no chogba jile Yesu
0: pe ru come. Psalm 7 verse 11, the Lord takes pleasure in them that fear him.
1: Samuel of the kabla na vo adre popo wi de ka mosi o vone Yahuwah la po nu jia enu.
0: In Genesis chapter 22, I'm reading from verse 11.
1: Mosi gbanto
0: and the angel of the Lord called unto him out of heaven and said, Abraham, Abraham. And he said, here am I. And he said, lay not thine hand upon the lad, neither do thou anything unto him. For now I know that thou what? Fearest God.
1: Tete Yahuwah po dola yue choji po glombena Abraham, Abraham. Eye wo togbena nyenye si, eye wo glombena kamangaka si de vilanu o. 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
0: Now I know. It's by the action that we'll know whether we fear God or not.
1: Azomenye lekwel unu wonela de afiabena le vwa ma u alomo vwa ma u o.
0: It's by the obedience we give to the word of the Lord. We'll know whether we fear God or not.
1: Turudu sneda si udema uponyanu chela de afiabena vwa ma u alomo vwa ma u o.
0: Others may not be there. Others were not there. It was Abraham alone with Isaac.
1: Abraham the Kakle, Isaac the Kakweli.
0: Willing to sacrifice that Isaac unto the Lord. Even if there is nobody encouraging me to do this, I'm going to do this to the honor, to the glory of my God, because I fear him. And that's why now the Lord sent the angel to say, now I know that you fear God, seeing thou hast not withheld thy son, then only son from me. And Abraham lifted up his eyes and looked, and behold, behind him, a ram caught in a thicket by his horns. And Abraham went and took the ram and offered him up for a burnt offering in the stead of his son.
1: And
0: Abraham called the name of that place Jehovah Jireh, as it is said, unto this day the mount of the Lord it shall be seen.
1: Abraham called the name of that place,
0: and the angel of the Lord called unto Abraham out of heaven the second time, and said, by myself have I sworn, says the Lord, for because thou hast done this, and hast not withheld thy son, then only son, that in blessing I will bless thee, and in multiplying I will multiply thy seed as the stars of the heaven, and as the sand which is upon the seashore, and thy seed shall possess the gate of his enemies, and in thy seed shall all the nations of the earth be blessed, because thou hast obeyed my voice.
1: Eye Yehuwa pe dola gayo Abraham zie velia to jipo ke gblon bena kamata do kwinye la bena esike ne wonu sia eye mate wote nu vi de kalam ola eya tamayira o gedenu to eye viwo asogbon fun abe jipo leti viwo ple putake enen eye wodijima viwo acho opo futo opo juko o anyi domi eto wodijima viwo ma wajira anigbanji juko o katale elabena edoto nyegbe.
0: You see that God delighted so much in that obedience, and because of that he gave him great blessings.
1: Miyota mi kwebena ka torudula edu ajijone ma ulesi atala ma ucho ya ira ganganga manyagblo na Abraham.
0: If we will do the same thing and obey the Lord, the blessings of God will be multiplied in our lives.
1: Give me a good
0: amen. Malachi chapter 3, we're looking at verse 16. It says, then they that feared the Lord speak often one to another, and the Lord hearkened and heard each. And a book of remembrance was written before him for them that feared the Lord and thought upon his name.
1: Ale Yehuwa von la ogbon lowo ni o do mo enye si Yehuwa do to si eye onlo nuku do ji gbanan le enuku mo na Yehuwa von la wo ple amo si o le enuku de epo nuko nu la.
0: When you fear the Lord and it shows in your action, in your lifestyle,
1: neni be na le de ma o vo von fi na le wa agbonono ple wo nu wo na mo la
0: your community,
1: le kwai mo ne le
0: in your house, the privacy of your room,
1: la foi mo ne le wo ho ga mo po tutu
0: e po, and they shall be mine, says the Lord of hosts, in that day when I make up my jewels, and I will spare them as a man spareth his own son that serveth him.
1: Wawe azu tonyele nuka kasiwa gema lalaji ye uwa zebauti yegble eye makpo wota abe alesike nutukua viasi suboneta ene.
0: Then shall ye return and discern between the righteous and the wicked, between him that serveth God and him that serveth him not.
1: Eme gbe miyaga kpo vovo sile ame jodwe kple ame vondi doma kple vovo sile ma o subola kple amasima subone o la doma.
0: Malachi chapter 4 verses 2 and 3.
1: Malachi etama eto.
0: But unto you that do what? I fear my name.
1: Bokwe amawi asekila bena kpoda nyamasi o vwa Yehuwa.
0: You see how many promises the Lord has left for those people who are conscious of the presence of God.
1: Lekpon ngbedo do gangan si kene ma uchona amashoko na vwa ma we.
0: And he said, I don't want to do anything in my life that God will see and be unhappy with.
1: Ile globe yi mauna da kele epak bama si ma ula do jikule yinu chiolo.
0: And it says in verse 2, but unto you that fear my name shall the Son of Righteousness arise with healing in his wings, and ye shall go forth and grow up as cows of the stall, and ye shall tread down the wicked, for they shall be ashes under the soles of your feet.
1: Pope Blavelian, a jojoenia for resica for a vana womo hoholela, a genami amasio vanya nukolan, a yemiahu ajo, ano a putim abe, a nivuo, docho a lampoma enem, a yemia fanyamo vondio, no one year jowa, ano miapa, a popuman kaka,
0: then kaka. In that day shall I do in, for in that day that in the day that I shall do this, says the Lord of hosts. I pray that this same fear of the Lord will be upon our hearts in Jesus' name. Looking at Acts of the Apostles chapter 10 verse 22. And they said, Cornelius the centurion, a just man and one that feareth God. Look at verse 34. Then Peter opened his mouth and said, of a truth, I perceive that God is no respecter of persons, but in every nation, he that feareth him and walketh righteousness is accepted with him. Look at verse 44. While Peter yet spake these words, the Holy Ghost fell on all them that heard the word. The power of the Holy Ghost came upon them because they feared the Lord. Let me just remind you once again of the words of the Lord Jesus Christ in Luke chapter 12, and I'm reading from verse 4 and verse
1: 5.
0: And I say unto you, my friends, are you a friend of Christ? Be not afraid of them which kill the body, and after that have no more than they can do. But I will forewarn you, whom ye shall fear. Fear him which after he has killed has power to cast into hell. Yea, I say unto you, what? Fear him.
1: Come on, let blom na mi konye wo ma wo konle na ni abe na mi gavon amasho wa nuchi na eye esia magbela na de kama galawo si wo bena ka wa wo ola o ke ma kama fia amasi mi avon la mi mi von amasi na ewu ama e magbela nu san le esibe wa twa apun gbede ajuma vo ve ma e ma le egbon na mi bena mi onka eya me mi avon
0: and talk to the Lord in prayer.
1: Mi na mi atwa chi tremi apun ni apo tole gbedodora mi
0: azon. Pray to the Lord and say, Lord, here am I today, I come before
1: you.
0: If you fear the Lord, you repent of sin. If you fear the Lord, you'll not keep on sinning and keep on doing evil. You'll call upon the Lord when Jonah appeared in Nineveh and said, yet 40 days and Nineveh shall be overthrown. The people feared the Lord. They feared the word of the Lord, and they repented of their sins and turned away from their evil. And when God saw that they repented and turned away from their evil, then the Lord said, I will not do that evil sin against them anymore. The judgment of God will pass over. Condemnation will pass away from you. If you will manifest that fear of the Lord and say, Lord, I come before you. Lord, I come before you.
1: And
0: the things that I did that were not right, I refuse to do them again. Open your mouth and talk to the Lord in prayer.
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3: Desires for prayer.
4: Heavenly Father, we thank you for salvation. Thank you for the security we have in you. Thank you for the faith you plant in our hearts that we know that everything will be all right. We pray, Lord,
3: we'll
4: rest secured under the shadow of your wings in Jesus' name.
3: We pray,
4: Lord, there'll be no fear, there'll be no anxiety, there'll be no panic. And nothing will shake us from the confidence we have in you in Jesus' name.
3: Once
4: again, Lord, open the pages of the scriptures to your people. That, Lord, you help us to rest secured in the promise of the Lord in Jesus' name.
3: Ben apeton akpere mi atibena ka mi agboro mo jide foto de wonu gbedo do mo.
4: We thank you because we know you have answered.
3: Akpeno bele dun chinami.
4: Jesus' name we pray.
3: Le yesu fenu komo mi do gbedale.
4: Acts of the Apostles chapter 27. And we're reading from verse 22 to verse 25.
3: And
4: now I exhort you to be of good cheer, for there shall be no loss of any man's life among you, but of the sheep.
3: And
4: for there stood by me this night the angel of God, whose I am, and whom I serve, saying, fear not, Paul. Thou must be brought before Caesar, and lo, God has given thee all them that sail with thee.
3: Ela bena zanshiamola mausi tomenye amosima subona khan la fo dola ba titre de bonye globena paolo me gavon o ele na obena titre de kaisaro penukuma eye poda maucho amoshoka tadu vola kli ola ko.
4: Wherefore, sirs, be of good cheer, for I believe God that it shall be even as it was told me.
3: Ela bena mia to mia fo jina je emo la bena mo ko ma o ti se bena ava monene ma abi ale si wo gbro nam ene.
4: I believe God. I'm sure you do.
3: Nya mo ko ma o ti se wo hala ko ma o ti se.
4: For it shall be even as it was told me.
3: Ava monam nene ma abi ale si wo gbro nam ene.
4: We need to understand that this was a confirmation of what the Lord had told Paul the apostle.
3: Nya se gbo na kaye ni pe dudu enya ji na nu si ma o gbo na Paulo.
4: He sent an angel here to assure him that whatever the storm, whatever the challenges, whatever the difficulties, he will get through. And the Lord had told him before that was going to go to Rome.
3: We're
4: looking at Acts chapter 23. Verses 11 and 12. And the night following, the Lord stood by him and said, be of good cheer, Paul, for as thou hast testified of me in Jerusalem, so must thou bear witness also at Rome.
3: Ayele nuka kasi je e yomo pas zamala potola chitrede e bok blombena ka wajina jamala bena lesne jidasele nuchinya la Jerusalem la nenama keb wule bena jidasele Roma khan.
4: Here it was the Lord himself that spoke to him. Now he was going to Rome.
3: Le tepe shalama unse kata tole funu kli fifia ele moji do ta Roma.
4: And the challenges were there. The storm was there. The storm supply.
3: Ayele di kakoba dogwe agbomo pa humutu tuoba kwi.
4: And the storm against a sheep.
3: And
4: it appeared that all hope was lost. But then the Lord sent the angel to say what he had said before is what he was still standing by. That's why we learn from the word of God that forever, O Lord, thy word is settled in heaven. And whatever happens between now and there, between this point and the final point, we know that we're going to make it through finally in Jesus' name.
3: And
4: we're told in verse 12 of this chapter 23.
1: Le tabla be vote un peu oui fiamme.
4: That when it was day, certain of the Jews banded themselves together and bound themselves under a curse, saying that they would neither eat nor drink till they had done what? That killed
1: Paul.
4: Could they kill him? No, because God had said he was going to get to Rome. And now he got into the ship and was going to Rome, and it appeared that what the Lord had said might not be fulfilled.
1: Fifia elevua mekedo ta Roma ahumade tu ejekwa benu sima ogbola ma va mewone.
4: But the Lord sent an angel to say, Paul, not only you now, all the people that sail with you, they're going to get to Rome.
1: Gakla ma odo dolabena ka Paul monye odeke wa mosho leku lo vomlo kwata wa de Roma dede.
4: That's why he said, cheer up, because I believe God, whatever may be happening in your life at this time, cheer up.
1: Whatever it may
4: be you are expecting has not been fulfilled, cheer up.

0: Maa ŋun na mi a gbowokɔ láti bɛ wáyɔ bá ɲe ma fɔtɔ.
1: But we need faith in God. I believe God. And then we need to also be God.
0: Gakele yɛn ni maaw ti kɔ sɛlɛ kɔ maaw ti sɛ eye ele bɛ na do to maaw kan.
1: I'm looking at Hebrews chapter 5 verse 9.
0: Hebrew tama tɔn kpukpuya ma seke.
1: It says, "And being made perfect, he became the author of eternal salvation unto all them that obey him."
0: Eye esi wo weblibola ezo agbo oko mabo po gomodula na amoshokata do atue.
1: Very important for us to notice faith and then our faithfulness to the Lord.
0: Na de lele be mi anya ofi gbanto ni ko so pele mi apo nte po wo.
1: Acts of the Apostles chapter 27 verse 23.
0: Do what tabla bo vo adran popu bla bo vo ton.
1: But it stood by me this night the angel of God, whose I am and whom I serve, saying, "Fear not, Paul, thou must be brought before Caesar. And look, God has given thee all them that sail with thee."
0: Ela bena zansiamela ma o si tomenye amosimo subona kan la po dola ba titre de gbonye gbon bena paulo ma gavon o ele na o bena titre de kaisaro penu kuma eye poda ma o cho amosio kata do vaklo la dasi o.
1: That was an assurance that not only Paul was secured, all the people sailing with Paul the apostle, they were secured. How many of them? 276.
0: Eye ne candidate la manya Paul ke de amosio na kwaja le de la ba mrene woni agbeto lo fan ve bladrin.
1: Look at verse 33. "And we were in all in the ship, 260 and 16 souls. That's 276. "And the Lord said, 'All of you are going to get to Rome. All of us will get there in Jesus' name.'"
0: Eye maune kana jibena ka opata keken wa de Roma de de mi kata keken mi de de po de de le Yesu fo nu koma.
1: Notice verse 30 to verse 32.
0: Boga kemi na mi.
1: "And the shipmen were about to flee out of the ship. Then they had let down the boat into the sea under color as though they would have cast anchors out of the poor ship."
0: Ga kemi apopoku bla ton va se de bla ton va vers le vide eye esi poku e ka ran la wo le jijin bena ka ye wa si to avuaman eye wo dide abala de avuaman eye wo da abala lapa abe de wo le sekela daga.
1: Paul said to the centurion and to the soldiers, "Except these abide in the ship, ye cannot be saved."
0: Paulo glona vafiala plasrapu obena kanem siomo novuamo ulao miatenu akpo dede.
1: "We believe God, it shall be even as was told us, but then that does not give us the liberty to misbehave and disobey the word of God and be unfaithful to God. Except these abide in the ship, ye cannot be saved."
0: Mi koma odi se mi kande ma odi be ma ola de mi ga ke mo tye bena ka mi to mi awo nu sine jemianu mi awa ye mo penu o ne mi wa ye mo na mi atro ne gbe amosio nu mo le vua mo ola.
1: That's why we join faithfulness with our faith, and as faithfulness goes along with our faith, that eternal salvation will be ours in Jesus' name.
0: Ya temia chonu tepo wo akpe de mia fo agbo okola koselan chido ni na mo vele mia fo agbo mia yi akpo nu le Yesu fo nu
1: kwa. That's why we're talking on faith and faithfulness for our eternal salvation.
0: Ya temile ponu chu kosekle nu tepo wo kana mia fo kokoma vola.
1: Number one, the confession of faith and assurance of our salvation.
0: Maunya papa gbato ko so po mo pupu ple mi apo kokko po kakande jila.
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0: Maunya papa vela mi apo nu tefo owo nu du po nu du ani ple emonono ke na mi anto po kokola.
1: Number three, the commitment of faithful ambassadors for others' salvation.
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1: Let's come back to number one, the confession of faith and assurance for our salvation.
0: Apagban tole ni koso po mo bubu ple mi apo kokko po kakande jila.
1: Let's come to verse 25 of Acts 27. "Wherefore, sirs, be of good cheer, for I believe God," that's faith, "that it shall be even as it was told me."
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1: di se. If we are going to experience salvation, we must have faith in Christ, faith in the Lord who has died for us on the cross of Calvary.
0: Na mi aɖe dzi be yatrɔ dzime la lebena ma xɔ mawo di se yibe xɔse nɔ Kristo si ke neku le Calvary la
1: dzi. John chapter 3.

0: and verse 16.
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0: John 3 verse 16, for God so loved the world that he gave his only begotten son, that whosoever believeth in him should not perish but have everlasting life.
1: Ela bena legbegbe mauno kike mo bena wo toyem topete nu vila kana bena mesemo si kwaji sana lamole totronga okebu apo agbamavo.
0: For God sent not his son into the world to condemn the world, but that the world through him might be saved.
1: Ela bena mauno do vyaru de kike ambena wadron ponu kike mo okebu nu bena wa de kike mo to eyamaji.
0: Ephesians chapter 2 and in verse
1: 8,
0: it is this faith in Christ and the grace of God in the provision of our salvation that gets us into that kingdom.
1: Ephesians chapter 2 verse 8,
0: for by grace are you saved through faith, that not of yourselves, it is the gift of God, not of works, lest any man should boast.
1: Ela bena mon bevo wotor de mi tu hosem, eye shalama chumyan tomyam o maopom nane, manye do o
0: me
1: wotu.
0: It tells us that this salvation is of the Lord.
1: Ebe akbo ho shala chumma untom fa.
0: Romans chapter 5, I'm reading from verse 6, for when we were yet without strength, in due time Christ died for us, for the ungodly.
1: Roma tama ton pupu ma de la bena Christo gohan semi ganye gbogboyo to la ekuda mo ma von ma wo talazan gbe si wo do di la mo.
0: We cannot say it's because I'm so strong, that's why I got saved.
1: Ma ta glo bi nyamo dum se na mo trojimo.
0: I was so desirous, that's why I got saved.
1: Etru nyen to vo vi na mo trojimo.
0: And the Lord knew that I was so passionate, that's why I got saved.
1: E ma unya bo mo le jin ton to na mo trojimo.
0: He said when we were without strength, that's when Christ died for us. Look at verse 8, but God commended his love toward us in that while we were yet, what? Sinners, Christ died for us.
1: There's
0: some people that are thinking they want to add to the possibility of their salvation.
1: I do this, I do that,
0: I get saved. It's what Christ has done.
1: And
0: it is when you believe on that which Christ has done, salvation comes to you. He says, God commendeth his love toward you, that when you were still yet a sinner, Christ died for you.
1: Ebe mau de yem topolo no siwo chon lo mila chabena semi ganye nuvon la ola Christo fude miata.
0: Much more than being now justified by his blood, we shall be saved from wrath through him.
1: As on last you watch after Nami to help of Manuchila, who come God, I would show
0: the wrath of God, the judgment of God, the final judgment coming upon the unbelievers. We shall be saved and rescued and preserved and drawn away from that in Jesus' name.
1: Emma Tibeda Mopo from Dotro Mopo to a clamor from Dotro Shikanaba Van Vola Matrojimo, Jamia Porta, the Achumale, yes, super new common.
0: Verse 10, for if we were enemies, we were reconciled to God by the death of his son.
1: He
0: says, much more, being reconciled, we shall be saved by his life. Salvation is available right there for you. At the moment you say, I'm not trusting my strength, I'm not trusting my religion, I trust only in Christ, I believe he died for me, and through that death, salvation is yours in Jesus' name.
1: And
0: look at Romans chapter 10, verse 8. It says, but what says it? The word is nigh thee, near thee, even in thy mouth and in thy heart. That word in your heart must come out through your mouth.
1: Look at verse 9.
0: For if thou shalt confess with thy mouth, have you ever done that?
1: Pupu asike ela bena na avua makple wonu bena le blema ba ibole we
0: kwa. Have you reassured yourself hearing your own voice in your private prayer? Jesus, I've committed my life to you.
1: De le do kande ti malo to do ke sibe le wa jangbo do le blema ka Yesu mo to nya
0: ke no. You gave your life for me and I belong to you and I will never hope for salvation from any other direction.
1: Lecho wa agbe na le tanye eye nyimo le mopo na nya agbe hohola to mo bubu adeke ji o.
0: Jesus only is my savior.
1: Yesu de kenye nya hola.
0: It says if thou shalt confess with thy mouth the Lord Jesus, that is to confess the lordship of Jesus.
1: Ebena ne le vua maklo onu bena Yesu le vu Yesu ba peto nyenye la me nya peto la.
0: Believe in thy heart. You believe it, then you confess it. That's why we call it the confession of faith. If you believe in your heart that God has raised him from the dead, thou shalt be saved. Amen. But with the heart, man believeth unto righteousness. What your heart should believe.
1: And
0: with the mouth, confession is made unto salvation. Lord, I believe you died for me. Lord, I believe that all my sins are taken away. Lord, I believe that your blood cleanses me from all unrighteousness. Lord, I believe that you have bought all my punishment and I will not bear that eternal punishment anymore. Now I know I'm saved. How do I know? Because the word assures me and I'm saved and I believe God it shall be even as it was told me.
1: He
0: said, whosoever shall call on the name of the Lord shall be saved. I believe God, even as it was told me.
1: He
0: says that eternal life is ours because Christ died for us. Lord, I believe because that is what you have told me.
1: Ela ba gboma vola ni mi atole be Christo la fule mi atama mo kwese be zutonya la bena kanu me le blonam.
0: 1 John chapter 5. I'm reading there from verse 13.
1: Johannes gbanto tama ton popo wi eton lia.
0: It says, these things have I written unto you that believe on the name of the Son of God, that ye may know that
1: she
0: have eternal life.
1: There
0: will be no doubt about it anymore because Christ has done it. Because of that we know that we have everlasting life, eternal life. In that verse 13, it goes on to say that ye may believe on the name of the Son of God. That is what brings us assurance. There is faith and there is assurance. I'm coming to point number two now. The condition of faithfulness and abiding for our own salvation.
1: Acts 27.
0: And as the shipmen were about to flee out of the ship,
1: don't abandon
0: the people in the ship. After all, the Lord had said, he's giving Paul all the 276 souls that were sailing with him. And what means, whatever we do, whatever we don't do, we're saved. That's the attitude of some people. They do not understand the importance of faith and faithfulness. They're like the two hands. that get something.
1: Ula be a serve si kena kuagba na.
0: That somebody is trying to give you something, and you need your two hands to collect that thing because it's too heavy for one hand.
1: Ami ade chona le no lehi ni asi bebe na akodo la ben mak bena u ati de kapo koko.
0: You have the hand of faith and the hand of faithfulness.
1: Elebe kosepe asi kule do ko asi bemte po owo.
0: It's like the two legs walking in the direction of that eternal salvation.
1: One leg is not
0: enough to just be hopping on the leg of faith.
1: I have faith.
0: I believe God. It shall be even as it was told me.
1: Why don't you point out the other leg
0: and faith with faithfulness? One leg faith, the other leg will follow faithfulness.
1: Namia cho afovia afo the car cost afovilian tefo.
0: One leg faith, the other leg will follow faithfulness. It's as faith and faithfulness take the journey together. That is how we get to the place we need to get to.
1: La pobe afovola jeno costa plen tefo wela plomi a de a physica yumi lela.
0: Because he gives us this promise of eternal salvation on the basis of the two legs moving on.
1: Ella benamia gbama vola ponu gbedo domito zozonde afo ovaji.
0: You got it wrong if your thought is only faith. You got it wrong if your thought, because I said, chair of brethren, chair of people, I believe God, it shall be even as it was told me.
1: Nei bena le note de kaji be khoso ko jibena kami gavon o yebo jina jema imi note de jila ma je jina mi le mo ma ji o.
0: But as the sheep men were about to flee out of the ship when they had let down the boat into the sea under color, under pretense as though they would have cast anchors out of the ship.
1: Eye ese kakan laule jijimena kaye wasia cho avwama eye wudi de abala de avwama eye woda alakba be de wule sekia daget ato vwata kanela.
0: Paul said unto the centurion and to the soldiers, everybody now, the centurion and the soldiers and all the people in the ship, and he said, except these abide.
1: Paulo glona avafiala kle asrafo haubena ne amesia umono vuame ola.
0: Except they remain, except they stay faithfully in the sheep, ye cannot be saved.
1: Ne bia uno vuame nutefo otela miatenu akpodede o.
0: That means then we need to understand how faithfulness is very important. And Jesus Christ emphasized that for our salvation.
1: Yes, Christ said, "But my God,
0: he emphasized that for eternal landing on the shore of heaven."
1: Yes, Christ said,
0: "It tells us in John chapter 15, he must for abide in me, and I in you. As the branch cannot bear fruit of itself except it abides in the vine, no more can ye except ye abide in me. I am the vine, ye are the branches."
1: You understand? We are talking about the minomanya. Any kama no miyama. Alessia lola maten matela dukus nemo no wine chila nchi ola. Nenama ke miyawaka ne minomanya ola mielenu tega acha onye nye wine chila miyominya aloao.
0: It says in verse 5, "He that abideth in me and I in him, the same bringeth forth much fruit. For without me, ye can do nothing."
1: Amasinu amonye enye kama nua emela eya tia kugerela bena nyama nomela milenu tega onada ke o.
0: Look at verse 6. "If a man abide not in me, he is cast forth as a branch and is withered, and men gather them and cast them where? Into the fire. And they are
1: bonds."
0: Look at verse 7. "If ye abide in me and my words abide in you." That's how we keep saying, that's how we remain in the kingdom of God. The word of God abides in you, are you abiding in him?
1: He
0: says, "If ye abide in me and my words abide in you, ye shall ask what ye will, and it shall be done unto you.
1: Nemi nwa manye e nyanya kan wo nwa mi amala e kema no sika mi no biela wa we na mi.
0: I pray that the grace to abide be given to every one of us.
1: Ba do gbara mo nbe mi anwa poto mo la wa twa na mi adon to de shade.
0: You will abide in Jesus name.
1: Mi anwa poto mo le Yesu pe no come.
0: First John chapter 2. I'm reading from verse 24.
1: Johannes gbanto tava kokwe blava von.
0: Let that therefore abide in you, which ye have heard from the beginning. If that which ye have heard from the beginning shall remain in you, ye shall continue in the Son and in the Father.
1: Miaula mina nusi misacho gomaje diamola na no miama ne nusi misacho gomaje diamola no miamola ekema miauka miano vilakla fufula ma.
0: He says all that were apart from the beginning will remain faithful to them. I will remain committed to them. He says that is how we're actually going to remain in the kingdom.
1: Ebe nusio misacho gomaje diamola de ne mi lo mada simi no mala le mtepo ma mi miano chado fola mala.
0: Verse 28. And now, little children, abide in him, that when he shall appear, we may also have confidence, we may have confidence and not be ashamed before him at his coming.
1: Pope Blabber Vonilla, Eye Azon Vigne Womino, Eya Mabena can never do Lana Dinado Miafo, Eye Enunaga, Pemila, upon Kumulepa Vapalama.
0: If you don't abide, we who are preachers and pastors and leaders will be ashamed.
1: Ebena Nemimon, not the Sion Lamia Monsieur Colomania Gloman Mark,
0: where are the people that we labored over?
1: Miabe Amakotamis was one of Yikawadi.
0: Where are the people brought into the kingdom? They did not abide, will be ashamed when we have no reward for our labor because you did not come to the final shot, to the final place you ought to be.
1: Nyebe amashumile maunya gunafi kaode dwa labena kamia pa kbagbada jaba kutri kuba dola de mo wa doma de vi obasa nka kama mleto aji ni mokpo le to agodo o.
0: But he says, when you abide and his word abides in you, then we'll have confidence that we will not be ashamed on that day, and you too, you will not be ashamed in Jesus.
1: Eye bagbe bene mi no tele mo sese basere nu la ekmalum kekemajila nu makpe mi o eye nu makpe mi awon le yesu pe nu koma.
0: And that's what the Lord said, that we ought to continue. We ought to continue, and you will continue.
1: Ya ta poto mi aye ji do eye mi aye ji khan.
0: In 2 Peter chapter 1, I'm reading from verse 5. Beside this, giving all diligence, act your faith virtue.
1: Petro velia tagman kupu amaton eye esia nchila mito bovido do katak pwede nchi.
0: And to virtue knowledge.
1: Eye midamo wofia le miapo kosama.
0: What's he saying there? He says, don't allow faith to remain alone, lonely by itself.
1: Eye elek blabena ka kosalama gatia kugule miapa gbemole do kwisi.
0: And it says to knowledge, temperance, that self-control. You control yourself, and the Spirit of God helps you. You control members of your body.
1: And
0: to knowledge, temperance, and to temperance, patience. And to patience, godliness. And to godliness, brotherly kindness. And to brotherly kindness, charity. For if these things be in you and about, you see that you remain in them, you abide in them, you stay with them. If these things be in you and about, it says then they make you that ye shall neither be barren nor unfruitful in the knowledge of our Lord Jesus Christ.
1: Nenu sha wole miama eye wola gbo somde jila mana mi anye fuvia to kula mo ma che ku le si jeje mi afo to Yesu Kristo la mo o.
0: That is the knowledge you have, the assurance you have that you are child of God. You
1: give
0: your life to the Lord, and you are remaining, you are abiding. And many people don't have that understanding. They just think that if they are born again and they have raised up their hands, are they indicated that they have given their lives to the Lord Jesus Christ? That's all. The decision of maybe 5 years ago. Ago or 10 years ago, they thought that solitary decision, that's all that is needed.
1: afoi ko de le fia ma ton megbe la obena ipe yo hia na wo no te de tefo ma.
0: He says no, your art to your faith virtue, art knowledge, the knowledge of the word.
1: Ebe awke mi twa mo wo kwede ko semchi eye mi acho si jeje kwede si jeje de ma wo fo nyane.
0: And then it says you also art patience, perseverance, going on with the Lord all the days of your life.
1: Eye ti be na church dodo putri kuku be na japeto yumo le wa gboma nke ko kata mo la pede nu chi.
0: And then godliness, a life that glorifies God, that you behave in character as the God was created you, as the Lord was redeemed you.
1: E mo gbe la ma won so so da be na nu agbo nu si asan ple ma nu anye be na ka ban fan la ma u de o.
0: But then it says so that you also had brother kindness. And then you have charity, love, which is the bond of perfectness. It says it's when these things abide and abound and multiply and remain.
1: Elebe mama gbela novinolo lonovinolo mgbela lono na mo kata ke bene nu sio le miamo ye jesi sio le chichi ye kutete sio le miamo la.
0: You show that faithfulness, that means that you actually abide in the Lord.
1: Ile dem te po ma che bena pan fe ipotola potola mo.
0: Says in verse 9, but he that lacketh these things is blind. I cannot see afar off.
1: Gbogbo aseke la gbona mo si sinu se omo le olanye nku agban to eye mo po ajiti fenu o.
0: He that says, well, I have faith, and is that not enough?
1: I mean gbogbo na kosele si mo po dolo.
0: Is that not enough? He says, he that does not have faithfulness joined to the faith is blind and cannot see afar off, and he has forgotten that he was bought from his old sins.
1: Ebe amosikama tonu tefo wo pede fa akosela nu ti ola mo po ajiji fonu onye nu fa agbanto eye owuran e fo tanu fo ko kloda lab.
0: Wherefore the rather brethren, give diligence to make your calling and election sure. For if ye do these things, ye shall never fall.
1: Eya ta no vio mi do vo vio u tanto bena mi alike mi ayoyo la kule chan chan la sosye la bena ni mi wonu sya u la mi adavu akpo o.
0: I pray will not fall in Jesus' name.
1: Ma do gbeda bena mi ma janyi u le yesu fe nu koma.
0: John chapter 8, reading from verse 30.
1: You understand me ni po kwe bla ton liye.
0: As he speak these words, many believed on him.
1: Hey, yes, you were going to show them a good
0: old person. Then said Jesus to those Jews which believed on him, if he continue in my word, then are ye my disciples indeed.
1: That the yesu glona you that touch your hoji salabena nemi no mania, nyanya la mala ekamania no son la vao minya.
0: Verse 32, can you read that aloud once you go? It's when you continue with the Lord that you know the truth. You know more and more of the truth.
1: Pope Blaton Vovo Miakle Pogotowo, eye miaje sinya tepola, eye tepola
0: wa
1: nabodi
0: vi. Faith and security becomes greater and greater.
1: Nella potomi habila jesinya tepola, ye wode dino lano de
0: di. It says, ye shall know the truth, and then the truth will make you free, set you free, and keep you free.
1: Eye miaje sinya tepola, ye tepola wa nabodi vi, miya nabodi vi wo van van.
0: You see the preachers of those of Bible days, they never deceive the people. You know, you have faith and that's all.
1: Lekwe mamu nyantula shoko nwa ili chamba ila umo blamu ube na enele kwa
0: sasa kwa vongo. Just believe on the Lord Jesus Christ and then eternally forever you are saying whatever happens after. No, he told them they must continue.
1: Wabe na kwa Yesu Christo jisa ema mwebwe nuke jo ma hiya kwa uuglebwe na kwa lebuwa no Yesu mada.
0: And the Lord, the Spirit of God is telling us the same thing. We will continue, we must continue, we are going to continue.
1: Hey, ye mao po gbogbon le shaka gbogbon na kale bi miyon la miyano apoto miyakoto no apoto la mada.
0: Look at Acts chapter 14, verse 22.
1: Do wa utawiye ne kukwe bla bo
0: fofo. Confirming the souls of the disciples, exhorting them to continue in the faith.
1: Kale nuse do nuson la upo lopon wo, hey, ye wo le nuklon ube wa no kose la ma.
0: Exhorting them not to stop by the middle of the journey.
1: Not to stop because
0: of temptation.
1: Not
0: to be dreaming back because of the challenges and opposition they were receiving. And not to be drawn away from the kingdom because of the attractions of the things of the world.
1: There are people
0: that allow the things of the world to attract them. The things they dropped in the past to attract them. And sometimes it's because it's like excuses. The people they didn't know when they were born again, they're just knowing them for the first time. And those people are saying, I'm a child of God to you and I do this.
1: Hey, ado ilai un blobe tafla te ni vomen tafla te ola be ko tro jamo shi mo popo lo ba to gamo gbereka gba mo na antam na church mo na mi yawe.
0: If that's good for you, that's not good for me.
1: La blobe na nanyu no wa manyu no nyanye.
0: Because when you knew the Lord told you and the Lord taught you the word of God and it says this is the way. What key there in?
1: Ela bena sikele jesimo la ma un to fianu fion le banya mo bena kase ni mo na toji.
0: And then you meet some people now that you didn't know when you gave your life to the Lord. You need to know when the Lord gave you convictions and he gave you real teaching of the word of God. And
1: now
0: those people now they say, okay, but why are you not free to do this and free to do that? After all, I am born against you and I do that. And then now all those things to draw them away and drive them from the kingdom. And they think that they're still there. I pray that God will give us real understanding in Jesus' name. So that we do not allow anything we hear, anything we see to draw us away from the kingdom. That's why it says that they should continue in the faith that we must, through much tribulation, enter into the kingdom of God. Romans chapter 11 verse 22. It says, behold therefore the goodness and the severity of God. Do you see that on the one hand there is goodness of God, on the other hand there is the severity of God. On the one hand there is the forgiveness of God, on the other hand there is the judgment of God. On the one hand there is the grace of God and the salvation of the Lord, on the other hand there is the wrath of God.
1: Behold,
0: therefore, the goodness and the severity of God on them which fail severity.
1: They were standing
0: before, but then they fail. They thought, I'm saved. Does it matter whether I make Satan my Lord now or Jesus is my Lord? Does it matter? Whether I make the world my focus, or I make the kingdom of God my focus, does it matter? Of course it matters.
1: Obena mususunye klo kiki amadu alosunye klo mafia do pia do magia o ayike le klo do ahia bevie.
0: If you give the life you have given to Christ, if you not give it to Satan, if you not give it to occultism, if you not give it to demons, if you not give it to the world. Don't you know that friendship of the world is enmity with God? It matters. That's why it says on them which fail severity. But toward thee, goodness, if thou continue in his goodness. Otherwise, if you don't continue, thou also shall be caught up. For us to proclaim that we have this eternal salvation, we must continue. I pray you continue in Jesus' name.
1: We're
0: looking at the commitment of faithful ambassadors for other salvation. We're looking at Acts of the Apostles chapter 27, verse 30. And as the shipmen were about to flee out of the ship, when they had let down the boat into the sea, under color, under pretense, as though they would have cast anchors out of the ship.
1: Eye ese kahan la wole didime na ye wasi acho vuama eye wodidi bala batala de vuama eye woda alakpa be de wole sekia woda gato vuata menela.
0: Paul said unto the centurion and to the soldiers, except these abide in the ship, ye cannot be saved.
1: Paulo grona vachala plasrafu obena ne amashioma no vuama olamiate no akpode de o.
0: Let's say, for example, Paul and the centurion. What if he were not there?
1: Bamia kora nebe Paulo kudo avafia avafiamo liu.
0: To encourage them.
1: Be wa dejipuna.
0: To lift them up. To give them assurance. To remind them of the promises of God. What if Paul the apostle had fled that place, and the centurion to you have fled? We could say the same thing, except these Paul and the centurion, because Paul will give the word, the centurion will give the order.
1: Duala benade mia gulekubena Paulo la blonya eya pafiela na sede dia.
0: And will tell the soldiers what to do and what not to do, except these Paul and the centurion will abide in the ship. Ye cannot be saved. That will be correct.
1: Eyi wa gbena srafo nu siwa wola watema o nebe Paulo kula vafia kan mo le vua mo ola o ho matema podede o nyama le tefe.
0: And the same thing we can say, except our preachers will abide in the truth.
1: Numa kemi agblo nemi apo ma nya agblo lo numo no nya tefia mo ola.
0: Except our pastors and teachers will abide in the gospel.
1: Numa kemi apo pastor pe nu fian lo numo le nya nya mo ola.
0: Except they abide in sound doctrine, the rest of us were lost. Except these abide, ye cannot be saved. So you understand, in the situation of a church, that's a pastor. If the pastor, you know, goes away, if the pastor is not abiding with the congregation, how will the congregation be saved?
1: Yata se goma le hamemo la pastor le vevie nebe na pastor antom le nyate pia mola le ke hamela tima opode de.
0: Or there are people that are carrying out the words of the pastor, like the centurion.
1: Ala mosukuno le kwa pastor dola bena vafia siana.
0: The pastor, the Paul the apostle, gives the inspiration and he gives the word, and then the ship, the centurion, is giving instruction to all the soldiers.
1: Alo Paul apostle ya kore de fiacho ma ogbo chena vafia.
0: That's we delegate. I will say, it's not only the people we delegate to that are important, but the apostle, the Paul, the leader, the overseer, whatever, and then the ones they delegate into, except they abide in the sheep, in the congregation, we cannot be saved.
1: Many a mesikemi de doasina kwe o amuimi de doasina Paul apostolo pastoro nufian lao pro lao kado lao nidi bena kaumu no tenya tefu ya mulemi akpode de o.
0: And then all these people that actually carry that and steer the sheep and go this way and go that way and they have responsibilities, and you take your action, I take my action, she takes her action, and everybody taking the action, except they abide in the congregation, we cannot be saved.
1: Eye dola potebu bua moshono wana ya moshona kemele nutu klenyo no gumu nene bena kamyo kataka kemi monote le ramalem te pomola mi matema kodede o.
0: Verse 42. And the soldiers' counsel was to kill the prisoners, lest any of them should swim out and escape.
1: Pope Blana Vovaka Srafua de Adanubena, Wau Gatobena, Amiadeke, Nagaputi, Asia.
0: Here are the soldiers themselves now.
1: Fear Asrafua Hovado.
0: Paul is abiding, and the centurions abiding, the shipmen abiding, everybody abiding.
1: Fifia Paulo Lavuama, Avafia Lavuama, Avuama Toka Tau Lavuama.
0: But the soldiers wanted to take laws into their hands. And he said, I'm looking for a way of escape there. If I jump into that river and I go this way, I will escape. That other one is also saying that.
1: Gaka asrafu ojibena yewa wanada la udukwisi. Amelekwebena kanema chikuja tuyama tumafuchi majo. Amehalekemegwa mehalekemegblon.
0: And while they are planning that, the soldier said, If you are planning to escape and run away, we are going to kill you.
1: That promise
0: that all the 276 people that are sailing with you, God has given them to you, that promise will not be fulfilled.
1: And we'll say,
0: except these even prisoners abide and remain, ye cannot be saved. You see, it remains then that both Paul the apostle and the centurion and the soldiers and the shipmen and everybody that we abide.
1: Fifia Elena Paul Apostro Apafiala Asrafuao Gato Plovamonoloka Tabena one of Wama.
0: That's why we're talking about the faithful ambassadors, those who are preachers.
1: That we need to abide,
0: because it is in abiding that the congregation, the people of God, will be saved. Not only the people of God who are already here now, how about others who are not here yet? I'm looking at John chapter 10, verse 16.
1: Johannes Tawokuku.
0: Another sheep I have which are not of this fold, them also I must bring.
1: Those
0: who are not saved yet, how are they going to be saved if the evangelists do not abide? If the pastors do not abide, if the people that are, you know, working on this, done, discipling a whole nation, and we're going here, we're many soul winners, if we're not abiding, except these abide, all these other sheep that Jesus said, I will bring in, they will not be saved.
1: Neben a pastor on Tomoliko, a motion of the Pedalu for the Pertuanci Nomolikala, Potomola, Umatima for the Oleka, Poto Globenaka, and Labu Bolesi.
0: That's why abiding, the abiding of the faithful ambassadors is so very important.
1: Yata elebenaka mtepo la tepo no laola wacho dukena le mtepo owoma.
0: Other sheep I have which are not of this fold, them also I must bring, and they shall hear my voice, and there shall be one fold and one shepherd. I pray will abide in Jesus' name.
1: Eya lebu bola sinye siomo tu anoko siamo ole na bema kloa wohan eye wa sinye gbe eye wa zo anoka deka deple kloa deka.
0: Now we're coming back to Acts chapter 27, and I'll read verse 31. And Paul said to the centurion and to the soldiers, except these abide in the ship, you cannot be saved.
1: Do pa gbanle ta bla vo adre kuku bla ton vo de ke Paulo gbona va tia la kula sra fo ho bena na mo se o mo no vo mo o la mi atenu a po de de o.
0: Except these abide, a pastors need to abide.
1: Na mo se mo no vo o pastor la no vo mo.
0: Teachers need to abide for the sake of the souls of the people. For the sake of the new convert. For the sake of those who are going through trials and temptations. For the sake of those that need our counseling, our teaching, our instruction, our inspiration, our influence.
1: Le amashokono hiane miapa damdudu miapa nufyanfyan miapa gbedura kuto miapa agbepo dowoda maji.
0: For the sake of the people who are tempted and tried.
1: La amashokono to dudu popo tetekpo
0: mo lata. For the sake of the people who are shaking and they are unstable.
1: La amashokono po liko le vamfam le muaji lata.
0: Even for the sake of the strong that the devil is trying to throw arrows to.
1: And
0: he wants to destroy them and discourage them. We need to abide. Except these abide, you cannot be saved.
1: And
0: let's look at Acts chapter 16, verse 27. Acts 16. Verse 27. And the keeper of the prison awaking out of his sleep, and seeing the prison doors open, he drew out a sword and would have killed himself, supposing the prisoners had been fled.
1: tete gakwa jipo la di vocho aloma eye esike wopo bena gakwa po vantro o le nuvola e di be yawu edokwe.
0: If those prisoners had not remained, if they were not abiding where they were,
1: ne de gakwa monola shumo poto le kwa mola,
0: this jailer, Philippian jailer, would have killed himself.
1: Ekema gakwa jipo la awu edokwe.
0: Again, except these abide, you cannot be saved.
1: The kakalo na mosiomo lemo ola mi mata po dede o.
0: Look at verse 28, but Paul cried with a loud voice, saying, do thyself no harm, for we are all here.
1: Ke blabe voni ke Paulo do li ple egbesese globe na magaw vonda ke do kwe
0: o. Don't kill yourself.
1: Ela bemye katami la fi magaw do kwe o.
0: And that's the reason why he came and showed the light and said, sirs, what must I do to be saved? And then he told them, believe on the Lord Jesus Christ, and thou shalt be saved with all thy house, because they were abiding. Do you understand something? Other people abiding has an effect on your own salvation.
1: Let's go, Mia. Let's come, Bullo, Cosamia, a word, daughter, walk, Cosa,
0: the overseer,
1: no, Lao,
0: James, superintendent,
1: Pastor Gan,
0: our group pastors, our state overseers, other people abiding and staying. They have a direct effect on your salvation.
1: Group pastor, pluck, Lola, Bubo, let's call a yes, Mia, a word, daughter, walk,
0: and that's why we need to encourage everyone, encourage all our pastors, all our leaders, all our teachers, all our workers, all our ministers to abide.
1: Let's say Temia Deji Punya Pastor Prola Maunya Brola Katabono no Yesuma.
0: Well, we encourage them by action so that they abide, because it's for good. Except these abide, you cannot be saved.
1: Yeah, Deji Puno Plenu Nabana Kwano Yesumodua Labena and Likana Nemia Punui Namushomo Lemula Makoda de O.
0: Acts chapter 8, I'm reading from verse 26.
1: Dawa Tamani Pope Blava Voide.
0: Acts chapter 8, verse 26, and the angel of the Lord spake unto Philip, saying, arise and go toward the south unto the way that goeth down to, from Jerusalem unto Gaza, which is desert.
1: Kapoto po dolado ponu na Philip ogbonbena ka titre e na ije gogomo de mosi cho Jerusalem ina Gaza sinenye gbedimo laji.
0: We need to understand this, that Philip was in Samaria, but the angel of the Lord said that somebody needed salvation there, and he said, get out of this place and go there. What if he did not abide in obedience?
1: Ele bemia se gombena ka Philipo le Samaria ga ke mo bena ka made le Jerusalem he na gbo khola ne de Philipo mo le nutefo wo po mo ji o de.
0: What if he said, I'm doing a great work here, I cannot live here, that other person in the desert will not be saved.
1: Ne de Philipo gbo bena ka mo le dogan de nyama ta ju le do ya gbo ola mo mas ne le gbe ji ama ta tro.
0: Our obedience affects the salvation of other people.
1: Mi apo torodo o wa do da mo bo po ji mo to tro ji.
0: Looking at now, Acts of the Apostles, chapter 11, verse 12. And the Spirit bid me go with them, nothing doubting.
1: Verse 12,
0: brethren, accompanied me, and we entered into the man's house, and he showed us how he had seen an angel in his house, which stood and said unto him, send men to Joppa and call Simon, whose surname is Peter, who shall tell thee words whereby thou and all thy house, tell me the rest, shall be saved.
1: Eye novi adensia wokan kwede nunye, eye mi yide nuntua lantu la fome, eye woka etanami alesie wopoma u dola la le chitredle e fome, eye wokblobena ka do amadu da yope ne wada yo simo si woyo na kambena petro la ve, amasila glonya si ome na toa kwede de.
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1: Ma dola de do kwifnya Cornelius, kama gbloma unya ne
0: o. The angels are faithful, the angels are abiding, but the abiding of the angels will not bring salvation to Cornelius and to his house.
1: Maunya maudolodi mtefola ule Yesu maula apotola mga keopo mtefola mkerede kwa kubane Cornelius.
0: He must still go to Peter, and if Peter did not abide in the truth, in the great commission, those people in the house of God will not be saved.
1: Ele bua kpotɔ dɔmɔ da petro bɔ ne petro mo le nuteƒoa mo le nyateƒoa mo nɔ te ɖe nyanyigbeƒã ɖe dzi o la kɔni lo kpe ba ƒome tɔ ma te ma trɔ o.
0: Angels are doing their part, but it's not for our salvation.
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0: o. They come to minister to us after we are saved, but the ministers and the preachers, the faithful ambassadors must abide. Except these abide, ye cannot be saved. I pray we'll abide in Jesus' name.
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0: In 2 Corinthians, I'm reading chapter 5, verse 18.
1: Korinto vele atama ton popo mo wi eni.
0: And all things of God, who has reconciled us to himself by Jesus Christ, and has given us the ministry of reconciliation.
1: Kawukata choma ugbo amosile avule mi akle edokwe domato Yesu Kristo ji eye wo na avule le posbo subo domi.
0: And then he says in verse 19, to wit, that is to say that God was in Christ reconciling the world unto himself, not imputing their trespasses unto them, and has committed unto us the word of reconciliation.
1: Ela bena mau enye amasino Christo mule avule kiki amakule adukwe dome eye mabu opo vuda daona o eye wo travule nyala demiama.
0: Now then, we are ambassadors for Christ. We must remain faithful ambassadors.
1: Eya tazomi nye amadodo le Christo tefo le mianye amadodo nutefo olao.
0: We are ambassadors for Christ. As though God did beseech you by us, we pray you in Christ's stead, be ye reconciled unto God.
1: I'm a dot don't will a Christo tapa be a less you can a maul and clom to me a jena, a yemidia kukula Christo tapa bena, minawa lavle miakula mauduma.
0: We're going to abide in Jesus' name.
1: You hanya no yes, sumale yes, super no comma.
0: The Lord has taught us today on faith and faithfulness. On the one hand, we ought to believe God, and I'm sure you believe God.
1: Mau puni ba chu kosa klem tefu onti lakpa de kagule miya komau di samu kwese mi komau di se.
0: All the words of God will be fulfilled in our lives in Jesus' name.
1: Mau pe do katala ba mule miya pagba mule Yesu fe nu koma.
0: On the other hand, he has taught us about faithfulness and the need to abide.
1: Akpa vule miya nim tefu la e miya no afu tola ma.
0: Coming back to Acts chapter 27, verse 25.
1: Miya trova do bla ba voa drinku kubla ba voa ton.
0: Wherefore sirs, be of good cheer. The Lord is saying, don't be sorrowful.
1: Eya nu chimia to miya po jina jema bo na mba chi jima de o.
0: Don't be fearful.
1: Mba nu
0: kaka la o. There's
1: nothing to frighten you. Jino la gbe ya mo.
0: Because we're going to get to the end of the journey.
1: Well, be miya zomo ya miya wenu godo.
0: Because the promise of God has been given to you, given to me, given to us, and we believe God, it shall be even as it was told us.
1: Ela bena ma opo nugbedo jiko una una mi ocha una mi kata kanla ela ba mo na mi abe siko ogbo na mi ene.
0: But now we must remember verse 31. Paul said to the centurion and to the soldiers, except these abide in the ship, he cannot be saved.
1: Gake dunko jile kuku ibla tonvo deke paolo gbona vafia la klasra fo bena nemo sha omo no vwa mo ola mi atenu akpo de de o.
0: On the one hand, faith. On the other hand, what? Faithfulness. Faith and faithfulness will make it.
1: Akpa de kala kosa, akpa vilenka mtepo, kosa klum tepo ola nemi anichidu la o.
0: Why don't you stand up and tell the Lord that by the grace of God, in the strength of the Lord, I was going to make it to that final end.
1: Nunca temi a tua chitra gbena foto to mo pa mo nbo vumo la mia zomo ya va sede nu.
0: Tell the Lord, yes, I believe God. Yes, I believe God. Yes, I believe God.
1: Bena foto bena emo kwese emo koma udise mo koma
0: udise. Have you given your life to the Lord Jesus Christ?
1: Dele cho wa gbena Yesu Kristo.
0: Whosoever shall call on the name of the Lord shall be saved.
1: Amasikala yu apoto la ponu kola kwa dede.
0: God is no respecter of persons.
1: Ma ume nyama nukume kola o.
0: He doesn't reject one and accept the other.
1: Ma ume gbia madekala kwa madeke.
0: Everyone who calls on the name of the Lord, they have that privilege of salvation.
1: Amasikala yu apoto la ponu kola agbo wako pomo nukwa kwa
0: lume. All your sins forgiven.
1: Wa chonu vokatala ako.
0: Not because of what you've done, or about what you have not done, but because of what Jesus Christ has done.
1: Menye le nusine walo nusikene we amu walata ola benanka nusike Christo walate.
0: Believe that in your heart, Christ died for me.
1: Koma jise le wo jibenanka Christo la kuleta o.
0: Accept that.
1: Koma jise.
0: In you, Christ died for me.
1: Bena lento do kunye tanya la Christo kule tanya.
0: Don't allow anything to take that away from you. It was for me. Jesus died.
1: Me na de kama gakoya la si o tanya Christo la kudo.
0: So that all my sins will be forgiven.
1: Bena wata tonya nufon katala akem.
0: All my sins will be taken away.
1: Be wata tonya nufon katala ajo.
0: Salvation.
1: Agbo hoho.
0: Eternal life.
1: Agbo mavo.
0: Reconciliation with God.
1: Avulele la magbo.
0: You have a place in his kingdom.
1: No, Peter, I should have told him
0: by believing.
1: Question.
0: He has said, whosoever, that's you, whosoever, that's you, whosoever shall call on the name of the Lord shall be saved.
1: Ebe amasiama awe malo, amasiama awe la, amasiama shala ya potola ponu kolakpo dede.
0: That assures you of your salvation.
1: Eme no kanda jikana gbo kola.
0: Now you confess that with your mouth.
1: Ine lepo makula wenu.
0: I put all my trust. Jesus Christ who died for me.
1: Dada Jesus Christ sikna kula tanya laji.
0: I put all my trust, all my faith, my confidence.
1: Machonya kanda jinya kosakata.
0: Jesus Christ who died for me.
1: Dada Jesus Christ sikna kula tanya laji.
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1: Mavu makula nyenu.
0: I am saved.
1: Be makpo dede.
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1: Be makpo dede.
0: I'm confessing my faith in Christ.
1: Ma vunya kosa mele Christo ma.
0: My trust in Christ.
1: Nyenu dodo de Christo nu.
0: I am saved.
1: Eke makpo dede.
0: Paid the whole price.
1: Eke fuyo kata le tanya.
0: He died for me.
1: Eku le tanya.
0: He is mine. I am his.
1: Tonye wonye. Nyekama nye ya mato.
0: Now faithfulness. Join faithfulness to that faith.
1: Azonu tefo wawo. Chom tefo wawo lakpe de koselanu.
0: Except these abide.
1: Na mosiomo no vwamo ola.
0: You cannot be saved.
1: Mi atenu akpo de de o.
0: He wants you to abide in the world.
1: Echibo ne no ma ufo nyalama.
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0: Obedient.
1: Todo do.
0: Not a man.
1: Todo mau menyamagbeto o.
0: Salvation depends on obedience to Christ.
1: Wo kosla note de todo Christo laji.
0: Not obedience to man.
1: Menye todo amagbeto o.
0: Don't hang your faith.
1: Magacho wo kosla kude.
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0: Anchor your soul in Christ the Lord.
1: Wonu vobe sekene no Christo wa fetola ji.
0: Abide in his word.
1: No ifo nyalama.
0: Abide in the truth.
1: No nyatafolama.
0: Abide in his law.
1: No ifo lololama.
0: Except these abide.
1: Ne amasha omo no vama ola.
0: You cannot be saved.
1: Oma tin makpo dede o.
0: If you're a preacher, make a commitment to the Lord, I will abide.
1: Nebele nyemau nyagula duajokbe. Nemabona kamau manoma.
0: The minister. Make a commitment to the Lord. I will abide in the ministry.
1: Lenyemau nyagula duajokbe na apoto bena ka apoto mano wosubo subo dolama.
0: Except these abide.
1: Na mshemo no vama ola.
0: Those Lord will be saved. Will not be saved.
1: Amoshona trojima la matima trojima o.
0: Those who have been promised salvation.
1: Amoshio duajokbo konu bena.
0: Will not be saved. Except these abide.
1: You're
0: a Christian walker,
1: lenye Kristo hadola lakple nufodela,
0: a pastor, a preacher,
1: lenye pastor maunya glola,
0: abide.
1: No afetola me.
0: Abiding, very important.
1: Wa afetoma no na leve vie.
0: For others, salvation.
1: Kena amobu buo fo jima totro.
0: Except these abide.
1: Nekbe amasho levuama.
0: You cannot
1: message. Mi akpo dede o.
0: Lay everything on the altar.
1: Cho nukata dade bo samu kuyaji.
0: Surrender your will.
1: Cho ulononu na mau.
0: Not to a man, not to a woman. Surrender your will to Christ, your Lord and Savior.
1: Menye na la cholononu nanu tunyon wudaka o. Chwe na de la Yesu Christo wafeto. Nwafeto lama.
0: Abide. By the sound doctrine.
1: No nuchafina chimatwe lama.
0: If you go astray and you don't abide in sound doctrine,
1: other
0: people's salvation will be at stake. Meditate upon these words.
1: Give
0: yourself wholly unto them. Continue. In sound doctrine.
1: For
0: in doing this, that thou shalt both save thyself
1: and
0: them that hear thee.
1: The
0: eternal salvation of thousands and millions of souls depend on us. Salvation depends on you abiding in the truth, abiding in the word, abiding in the Lord, abiding in the faith, abiding in obedience to the word of the Lord.
1: Also,
0: the salvation of others depends on us, ministers, abiding, unmovable, unshakable. From the conviction he has given us in the world.
1: Praise the Lord.
2: I said, praise the Lord. How many of you are happy? I said, if you are happy, happy, happy. Where are you?
1: Mabele jijokpon, jijokpon, lekpo jijwa dudito, kwa kwa mako.
2: Me, Gladi, Boko Boko. 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If you have four, open them. 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
0: I read this thing like I read it.
1: Aye na khli abele si ni amu la khlem ena.
0: Power has come.
1: Maybe listen,
0: Father. Let me pray for you.
1: Father,
0: in the name of Jesus.
1: Papa, le Yesu penu koma.
0: I declare happy day, happy day.
1: Madegba pa jijonu kaka, jijonu kaka.
0: Jesus took my sin away.
1: Let's see, Yesu chonyo nuvajo.
0: He taught me how to pray.
1: Efiam, alesi ma dogbeda.
0: And Lord, I pray.
1: Apeta ma dogbeda.
0: That happy day will come for everybody in Jesus' name.
1: All the
0: attention we need. All the focus on the word of God we need. Lord, I pray you grant to us in Jesus' name. Open the heavens. Save souls. Fill the sea. Deliver the oppressed. I pray that nobody will go away from here empty-handed. Overload your people with your wonder. Thank you because I know you have answered. In Jesus' name we pray. Amen.
1: Amen.
0: Thank you very much. You can sit down. There is one word I need to tell you before I start.
1: What?
0: One word you need to understand. The word, desperate.
1: Yeah.
0: When we say somebody is desperate, that person is saying, whatever comes, whatever goes. Whatever happens and whatever does not happen. Today is my day. I can show you many people in the Bible. Their miracle came when they were desperate. The power of God came when they were desperate. What they've been looking for many years came when they were desperate. There was a man called
1: Jacob.
0: Man was desperate. Said, I will not let you go. Except you bless me. As we come to the New Testament, I see another person desperate. This woman had been sick for 12 years. Having flowing blood, issue of blood.
1: Desperate.
0: And she said, if I can only touch the hem of his garment, I will be healed. It is such desperate people. Those who say, I am here today for something definite. Those are the people that get something. If you there, you are desperate.
1: Today.
0: I must see this Jesus. Today, I must touch this Jesus. Today, I must have

0: something from this Jesus.
1: It
0: is that desperation. It is that focus. It is that determination. It is that holding
1: on.
0: It will not go. I will not let it go. It must not leave me. It is that firmness of holding
1: on
0: that gets you what you want. My subject is a happy day for a desperate
1: man.
0: Happy day for a desperate man.
1: And
0: I've been watching. The people who are desperate. The people say, I will not miss it. Nothing will catch my attention. Nothing will distract me. Nothing will pull me away. Nothing will take this one from me. Happy day. Happy day. Happy day. For a desperate man. The story is in Luke chapter 19. Luke chapter 19. Open your Bible. Open your eyes. Open your ears. Open your mind. And let us read it together. Luke chapter 19, verse 1. Jesus entered and passed through Jericho. What a sentence. What a word. Jericho was a cursed city.
1: Jericho, any
0: a great man. Many years ago. Put a curse on anybody that will build up Jericho again. And since that time, there be a curse on Jericho. And Jesus came from heaven. The only power. The only authority. That could break the yoke. That was laid on Jericho. I want you to keep these words in your mind.
1: Ye.
0: J for Joshua.
1: Ye na Joshua.
0: J for Jericho.
1: Ye na Jericho.
0: J for Jesus.
1: Ye na Yesu.
0: It took Jesus.
1: Ek Yesu de kape.
0: Having that name, Jehovah saves.
1: Ikenanya Yehovah snediam.
0: To be able to reverse what Joshua had done.
1: Benade, nika Joshua wakple Jerichoa. Na batra dredo.
0: Joshua was a mini Jesus of the old covenant. Jesus is the Greek new covenant name which is interpreted as Joshua in the Old Testament.
1: Yesu, yenye kela, lenumrabla ya panyagbe iko gomo uda, lenumrabla kwa masinanye Joshua la.
0: And the Joshua of the Old Testament placed a curse on Jericho.
1: Eye Joshua mla kwa matuala, opufide Jericho pejula.
0: If you look at your Bible, since that time, that curse had continued. When Elisha came to town, the people of Jericho, they ran to Elisha. They said, see our land. The water is killing people. The condition is killing people. Help us, help us. Elisha said, bring some salt. And he put the salt in the spring of the water. And the water was healed. But how about the land? How about the vegetation? How about the education? How about all their lives? How about all their families? Elisha was less than Jesus.
1: Elisa,
0: he solved a part of the problem. And now happy day.
1: kaka di jonu kaka vado.
0: Jesus came to Jericho.
1: Yesu evado Jericho.
0: And I'm telling you, Jesus is here.
1: Malak bwanu bena Yesu le miya duma fifia.
0: If you are desperate.
1: Nebele lenu jinvo vie.
0: If you say, I don't want any disturbance.
1: Nelek bwabena narekuma gada funa mwako.
0: Jesus is in Jericho.
1: Wala bena Yesu va Jericho pe dvama.
0: One man. He learned.
1: No to the kade lilo estronu.
0: That Jesus was passing by.
1: Bena Yesu lade ele dvama tomba le yi.
0: Look at verse 2.
1: Bokpi ama vwa.
0: And behold, there was a man.
1: Eye poda nu tuade.
0: Behold, there is a man.
1: Eye poda nu tuade.
0: The devil has been tormenting your life, oppressing your life, binding your life, and squeezing your life.
1: De bokpo von le funya funya omo. 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
0: Because Jesus now came to Jericho.
1: 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Yesu va Jericho pe julama.
0: Now I can rejoice.
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0: I've been carrying a heavy load from Joshua on our back.
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0: Terrible sickness in our body because of Old Testament Joshua's curse. If you met Joshua, and you never meet Jesus, I cry for you.
1: But
0: if you have met Joshua before, and then he place a curse on your city, place a curse on your nation, and now you come this happy, glorious day to meet Jesus. All the problems are solved. All the bad luck is gone. All the yoke is broken. Because Jesus will reverse. And Jesus will take away all the curse you are carrying from your great-grand-grandfather.
2: People
0: to carry
2: way
0: until this day. This is a happy day for you.
1: Fifu de katana le miadi to miaba tobi tobi oba gama. 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
0: Named Zacchaeus.
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0: Which was the chief among the publicans.
1: Eye wonye nujola opa magan.
0: Look at this man.
1: Bonuti adalo.
0: He was in a cursed city.
1: Ele dimo opo fidela ma.
0: Doing a cursed profession.
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1: Menya nu jola wa.
0: Publican.
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0: Publican. You know can. They put some this sardine. The fish. They put it inside can.
1: La kwa de menya sandine. Menya bena enu agamvi nu guyadema.
0: Restrict it. Limit it.
1: Don't
0: move out.
1: Magaya
0: in a public can.
1: Ele nu
0: jolopo. Call somebody to say public can.
1: Na madeni nu jolopo ganu viguya.
0: The whole public.
1: Du kwa katalo.
0: They put you inside can.
1: Wato adenu guivi mama.
0: They say you will never rise.
1: Obe na wawe mai inkobo.
0: You will never move forward.
1: Wawe mai madazon.
0: You never go back.
1: Wawe mai magbedumo.
0: You are inside the can. Of the public.
1: Lelenu guivi mama du kwa to adenu guivi mama du kwa duma. Nu jolao.
0: I'm going to open that can.
1: Meja vunu guivi mama meja vino wakba.
0: And it is when that can is open.
1: Eye nemi vunu guivi mama.
2: Happy day.
1: Mebe dijonu kaka.
2: I said happy day.
1: Mebe dijonu kaka.
2: Something is happening already.
1: Nada le jojon le miaba gbomo oko.
2: There is a key from heaven.
1: Safia de bato jifo.
2: That can.
1: Eye gangvi gwi o mensin le la.
2: Sealed up.
1: Eye o trenu.
2: There is only one key from heaven that can open that.
1: Safia de kale jifo ipe lata bu gangvi gwi malo.
2: Wonderful God.
1: Mebe na ma wonuku.
2: It is done.
1: Abamapo.
2: No more publican.
1: Maganye nu nu
2: jololo. Public can there.
1: Mare ganye nu jolala mi adomia.
2: What are you? Public can.
1: Na le ni gan bi gwi o lo de mo le la. Le ni gan bi gwi to ase di ma po. Ela be na wo kunyonu onga.
2: The can is open.
1: Ela be gan bi mala mi vi.
2: There is a release.
1: Ela be na ka tutu
2: fa. There is a deliverance.
1: Ela be de popo va.
2: There's a liberation coming upon your life.
1: Ela be blood de gan de wa gbomo.
2: All those things that hold you down and all the sin that can you up, they are opened in Jesus' name.
1: Nu yokatane blow daddy. What are the gang trenula? Mo fole ye samele yesu fenu come.
2: And he sought to see Jesus.
1: Eye wole jijimbe yakwa yesu.
2: Who he was.
1: Amasi wonya.
2: But he could not.
1: Eye metenui u.
2: For the press.
1: La makala nuchi.
2: Because he was of little stature.
1: Ela bena amakuye wonya.
2: You know what I'm telling you? Can you see this man? To be in Jericho is bad enough. To be a public can is bad enough. Now he was of little stature. Less than the normal. Less than the average. Everybody went in front. He was a latecomer. A public can. Coming from behind. Short stature. Little stature.
1: I'm
2: going to solve my problem. Look at the condition of the man. And then he said, but today. Now Jesus is in town.
1: Yes,
2: I'm living in Jericho.
1: Jericho.
2: All this Jericho cause.
1: Jericho
2: desperation. Man that is desperate. Woman that is desperate. A man that says today is my happy day. They will not pass me by. Look at what he did.
1: But
2: he
1: ran.
2: Holy Spirit, I told you. You know, big men today. They don't run. But the man said, I don't care what the public says. After all, the public put me inside the car. What else will they do? If you want to laugh. If you want to make fun of me.
1: And the
2: man began to run.
1: He
2: ran into blessing.
1: He
2: ran into salvation. He ran into peace of mind. He ran into the very gates of heaven. That is what happens when you are desperate. And it says, and he ran before. And he climbed up into a sycamore tree. To see him.
1: But
2: he was to pass that way. And when Jesus came to the place, he looked up.
3: Now he look up.
2: Hello.
1: Eye esi Yesu vado tefiela ewu moji me kafa foto.
2: I said praise the Lord.
1: Magbo be mi na kafa foto.
2: The other people that were around Jesus, he didn't look at them.
1: Amo yo katan le Yesu bakaja Yesu mo po ogbo lo.
2: They were not desperate.
1: Ala bo mo le na de jivo vire
2: o. They only came to enjoy.
1: Wa bi adeko ba be na yi wa po jijo.
2: They only came like holiday, like a vacation.
1: Wo va be na picnic edu pia sandupo wiye na.
2: They only came because people are going. Let me go with them.
1: Wo vala be osba mo le yi ya tan chama ipliwo.
2: They were not desperate.
1: O mo le nu jin fo vie o.
2: This man was desperate.
1: Ga kanu ti ala de e jinu fo vie.
2: He climbed up a sycamore tree.
1: Eli agotilaji.
2: And then as he was there.
1: Eyesu la pimala.
2: His heart was in Jesus.
1: E fo jibe na Yesu.
2: Let me see you.
1: Na ma po o.
2: Jesus.
1: Yesu.
2: Let me know you today.
1: Na ma jesi wo gba.
2: All these publicans.
1: La poda duko gata ba.
2: Put my hand.
1: Wo chose denu gbebi ya mo.
2: And take everything away.
1: Eh Yesu na doda.
2: And when Jesus got there.
1: Yesu badu afimala.
2: He looked up at him.
1: Eko tai jipo e.
2: And he called him by name.
1: Eye wo yo ipanu kolo.
2: If you are desperate.
1: Nelele no jibo vila.
2: Jesus knows your name.
1: Yesu nyawo nuko.
2: He knows what you are looking for.
1: Enyanu ijimnele.
2: He knows why you are crying.
1: Enyanu sitene la vila famdo.
2: He knows why the public has put you inside a car.
1: Enyanu itetu koto de ganvi gwima mado.
2: Listen to me.
1: Mido tom.
2: An elephant cannot grow inside a cage.
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2: The elephant can only grow to the limit of the cage.
1: La poda de chigini, man lulu abogam vima alogaja mela lanti o.
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1: La poda gaja fiabo lulu masimene le cho janta de la, neneme ba lulu ado.
2: Put a man inside a can.
1: Tu amade gaja.
2: Put a woman inside the can. That man, that woman will never grow beyond that can in which you put that man.
1: No to ma, nyonu mala, ma tialo lo wu gandis mene di lala o.
2: We open the gate.
1: Gakala miya vugaja mono wegba.
2: Open the can.
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2: All the limitation of your life.
1: Mabere seru po sile du lakbe ya ma.
2: All the restriction of your life.
1: Nuyo le mokane wakba pa nuko yi.
2: All the things that confine you inside that can.
1: Nuyo katana titele nche.
2: The Lord is opening it in Jesus' name. And then Jesus called him by name.
1: Hey, yes, you open the call.
2: Zacchaeus.
1: Ben Zacchaeus.
2: Make haste.
1: Jikaba.
2: Come down.
1: Ella bena.
2: For today.
1: Egbe.
2: I told you.
1: Magblenola.
2: For today.
1: Ella bena egbia.
2: Everybody say today.
1: Mashamana egbena egbia.
2: This is my day.
1: Egbe nyenyenu kakela.
2: This is your day.
1: Egbe
2: happy day. Wonderful day.
1: I say it to
2: walking day.
1: Nukunu
2: this is the day the Lord has made. This day was registered in heaven for you. I'm not here by accident. This day
1: is
2: registered in heaven for you. Jesus said today, I must. I read it to you.
1: Yesu blonebenaka egbiala mano mahinovaye.
2: Look at it. If you have your Bible there, at the end of verse 5. For today, I must abide at thy house.
1: The Bible says, "Fina kima koda egbiela mano afom."
2: The Creator of the heavens and earth.
1: La koda jipo planigwa wola.
2: The very Son of God.
1: Ma upo vila.
2: The Master of angels and men.
1: Amenenye mau dolopa magbotoka tapo wola. Papeto
2: that was born in an extraordinary way.
1: Ameko jile nukunu moto kweji.
2: Jesus, the Master of Lucifer and the demons.
1: Yesu ikenenye gbagbo bonkle Lucifer.
2: Jesus, the great physician.
1: Yes, in any doyolopa magan.
2: Jesus, the power of God on earth.
1: Yes, in any maoponusilani banji.
2: I must abide in your house today.
1: Ebena egbiela manua foam.
2: He said, I don't want to go anywhere today.
1: Ebeni manjaya fideka gbolo.
2: I will not go to Jerusalem.
1: Yamaide Jerusalem olo.
2: I will not go to Bethlehem.
1: Yamaide Bethlehem olo.
2: I will not go to Capernaum.
1: Yamaide Capernaum olo.
2: House. Where they put you inside that
1: car.
2: I am going to follow you inside your house today. My feet will step inside your house. You want Jesus to follow you home?
1: Let Jesus know
2: where you are.
1: Where are
2: you there? I said, where are you there?
1: Hey.
2: Jesus is going home with you.
1: Yesu,
2: the power
3: of heaven and earth. The very Son of God. The one that never failed in any battle. Greater than angel, greater than all men. Kings of the Lord of Lords. He said, I must abide in your house. Your very house. At this very day. That's what happens to desperate people. When you are desperate and you say, Lord, I want you by all means. Whatever the condition, whatever the situation, Lord, I want you.
1: No, no,
3: this will be your day. And then he made haste and he came down. And he received him joyfully. And when they saw it, they all murmured, saying that he was gone to be guest with a man that's a
1: sinner.
3: And Zacchaeus stood and said unto the Lord, behold, Lord, the half of my goods I give unto the poor. If I have taken anything from any man by false accusation, I restore him fourfold. Jesus said unto him,
1: yes.
3: Everybody say this day. When are you going to be saved? When are you going to be forgiven? When is your name to be written in the book of life? When is the Lord to open your
1: car?
3: When is the Lord to release you? When is Jesus to come inside this heart of you? When will Jesus follow you home? When will Jesus get your ass and sweep away all the curse, all the yoke, all the marabu, all the corruption, all the evil? Sweep everything away. When?
1: Today
3: it will happen. I said today it will happen. That's why Jesus said, this day is salvation come to this house. For as much as he also is the son of
1: Abraham.
3: Now, I told you his story. Now, I'm going to break it up for you. Number one, corruption. Number two, confession. Number three, conversion. Number one, the corruption of this public
1: can.
3: The corruption of this public
1: can.
3: If you know the publicans at all, they join them with some bad people. They said publicans and sinners. They said publicans and harlots. They said publicans and heathen, pagan. Every time you see publican,
1: it's
3: either a companion of harlot, a partner of a sinner, or
1: the
3: twin brother of harlot. They are together. The corruption of the publican. Let me show you. And you will see the condition of the man. And the very way you know a public can is because of the way they are joined together.
1: Matthew
3: chapter 18 verse 17. Remember, we first of all talk about the corruption. This public can. Matthew chapter 18 verse 17. Here it says, and if he
4: shall neglect to hear them, tell it unto the church. But if he neglect to hear the church, let him be unto thee as an heathen man and a publican.
1: Kanama do to wawo kan ola yeda gblena gamla e nama do to gamla kan ola na no wa no na o abe transbola plenu jola n
4: the publican and the pagan they are the same
1: no jola ple transbola la madaka oni
4: publican and the heathen they are the same
1: transbola ple ma trojimla amadaka oni
4: idol worshippers they are the same
1: no jola ple fuju subola la madaka oni
4: publican and the people with powers of darkness they are the same
1: no jola ple
4: the corruption of the public can.
1: No jola siapa bagbule.
4: And I want you to look at another thing now. Luke chapter 15, verse 1.
1: Majena gakwanu bwade. Look at amu wiato bopo ibanto.
4: Then drew near unto him all the publicans and sinners for to hear him.
1: Kanu jola ople nuvan ola wakata nu agbavam nu atodomi.
4: Do you see the companion and the friends and the fellowship and the partners of the publican?
1: When Talapa, no Jolapa Zonhatio, no Jolapa Velio, no Jolapa Fumato,
4: publicans and pagan,
1: no Jolap, let Transbola, no Jolap,
4: idol worshippers,
1: no Jolap, Transbola,
4: and occultism,
1: no Jolap, a good dog, Basalao,
4: publican and those who worship Satan,
1: no Jolap, let Satan as Subolao,
4: publican and sinners,
1: no Jolap, let Nouveau Lao,
4: chapter 21. Matthew
1: tabla bovode ke popo ibla ton vovelia.
4: For John came unto you in the way of righteousness.
1: Ela bena Johannes fami agbolo jojo enye pomoji.
4: And ye believed him not.
1: Eye mi okwe jiso o.
4: But the publicans and the harlots believed him.
1: Kanu jola o pla ka si wola o ko jiso.
4: Can you see the bad people that surrounded the publicans?
1: La fama gbegbla mo nyina ku yekona de to denu jola.
4: As corrupt as this man was,
1: he said,
4: I have tried my best to change my corruption, and I cannot. But I had Jesus has come to town. And because Jesus has come to town, I am going to go to
1: Jesus.
4: All the corruption inside me, he will take away. All the corruption of my past life, he will forgive me. All the corruption that is putting me inside this public
1: car,
4: the Lord is going to remove everything today. And are we better than them? You know, when you point to them and say, publican. Publican. Any better than them? Romans chapter 3, verse 9. What then are we better than they?
1: Roma tama ton popo asieke de mi aton yo wa otwa
4: ino why
1: ao de kamelio.
4: He says we are not better at all.
1: Ebe mi manyokwa o
4: in verse 10
1: popo amowo.
4: As it is written, there is none righteous, no, not one.
1: Unless you ngo die na bena amojojwa de kameli o de ka homelio.
4: Everybody is just like that.
1: Ebe tena masa mali anema.
4: We are coming out of our corruption.
1: Mi ja dule mi pagbaglo magba.
4: They are coming out. I said coming out. That leads us to number 2, the confession of this publican. Let us look at Luke chapter 19. I'm reading from verse
1: 8.
4: Zacchaeus stood and said unto the Lord.
1: There
4: are many people around them there. They were looking at him. Publican. Sinners. Harlot. Heathen.
1: Transbolet.
4: Occultic man.
1: Jusalem.
4: He didn't hear what they said. He didn't look at them.
5: him. He was looking at Jesus and Jesus alone. And he said, Lord, the name they call me, that's who I am. I'm a sinner. I'm a bad man. I've done evil. I come to you for that reason. That you will make a change in my life. If you come with that confession and you say, yes, I know my corruption, but I come, I will not hide anything. Every bad sin I have done, I confess unto the Lord. That's why I said, behold, Lord, the half of my goods I give to the poor. And if I have taken anything from any man by false accusation, I restore him fourfold. That is why conversion came to the publican. That is why his chains were broken. That is why he was forgiven. That is why a new life came unto him. Because he stopped corruption and he went into confession. That's what the publicans did. That's how salvation came to them. That's how the mercy of God came to them. Confession. Look at Luke chapter 18, verse 11. The Pharisees stood and prayed thus with himself. Lord, I thank thee that I'm not as other men are, extortioners, unjust, adulterers, or even as this publican. That one is a Pharisee.
6: I pray
5: you'll not be a Pharisee.
6: And
5: you know the twin brother of Pharisee.
6: Pharisee.
5: Sadducee.
6: You'll
5: not be a Sadducee. I said you'll not be a Sadducee. You know
6: Sadducee.
5: Sad, you see. You see him. Sad, you see there.
6: Where are you?
5: I said, where are you? I'm not a Sadducee. I'm not a Pharisee. The Pharisee was pointing to the publican. I am not like this man. The confession of the publican. Look at verse 13. And the publican standing afar off. Not lift up so much as his eyes unto heaven, but his smote upon his breast, saying, God, be merciful to me, a sinner. Confession. Be merciful unto me, a sinner. Confess our sin. He is just and faithful to forgive us and to cleanse us of all unrighteousness. He that covereth his sin shall not prosper. But he that confesseth and forsaketh them shall have mercy. Let the wicked forsake his way. And your righteous man is taught. Let him come unto the Lord. And the Lord will pardon. He will abundantly forgive him.
7: people who are called by my name will humble themselves and seek my face and turn from their wicked ways. And I will hear from heaven. I will forgive their sin. I will heal their land.
8: That
7: miracle comes upon you because you do not remain in your corruption. Out of corruption, and you come into confession. Confession. You don't hide anything. Say, Lord, that's who I am. That's what I've been. That's what I've been doing. I confess. Number one, tell me. Corruption. Number two, tell me out loud. Confession. Number three now, conversion. Happy day, happy day. When Jesus came to his heart. Happy day, happy day. When Jesus forgave him. All the corruption, all the evil. Luke chapter 19, verse 9. And Jesus said unto him, this day, if salvation come, this how? For as much as he is also a son of Abraham.
6: Abraham
7: this day is a day of salvation. Desperate man. That will not allow anything to hinder him. All my sins will be taken away today. Forgiveness will come to me today. That heaven, I am going to get to that heaven. That hell, I will not go to that hell. I am so desperate. I want to see Jesus. I want to hear Jesus. I want him to tell me. All my sins are forgiven. That very day when that man was desperate, salvation came. And then Jesus went to his house. Jesus will go to your house today. If you are sick, healing has come. If you are pressed, deliverance has come. Any problem you have, Jesus, the master of all situations, comes today to take everything away. Number one, corruption. Number two, confession. Number three, conversion has come. It will happen. I said it will happen. Any desperate person, where are you? I said, where are you? You want to take Jesus home today? Where are you? You want the power of Jesus to break every yoke in your life? Where are you? Why don't you stand up? Today is my day. Zacchaeus was desperate. I am desperate. I am desperate. I want the blessing of God upon my life. I want to change. I want the salvation of the Lord. I want the peace of the Lord. Lord, I want that conversion. I want that transformation. I want that change. I want that heaven in my soul. I want the blessing that Jesus brought from heaven.
9: Happy day. Salvation has come. Calling upon the Lord now. And you say, yes, Lord, I know I'm corrupt. I know I am evil. I know I'm a sinner. I know I'm not better than an harlot. I'm not better than a pagan. I confess. Lord, I want conversion. I want transformation. Lord, I want a change. I want a salvation of the Lord. And I want it right now. I want you today. When a man be in Christ, he's a new creature. Old things have passed away. Old things have passed away. That new life, that eternal life, that abundant life, that righteous life, that holy life. Give it to me today. Desperate. I will not let you go except you bless me. I will not let you go except you change my heart. I will not let you go except that conversion will come upon me. It has come. It has come. As you abandon your sin, as you are telling the Lord, and you're saying, oh Lord, this very day, I want that salvation. The power of Calvary.
10: Calvary,
9: the power in the blood of Jesus. So touch your life. Transform your life. That you will be able to say, Jesus lives inside me. He has forgiven my sin. He has taken my yoke away. He has broken everything down. Now I am a new man. I'm a new woman. I'm a new boy. I'm a new creature. I'm a new girl. Plenty things are you to say, I won't say them anymore. Plenty clothes are you to wear, I will not wear them anymore. A new day. A happy day. Come upon my life today. In Jesus' name we pray. Jesus' name we pray. Anybody that came to be a spectator here today, just go with them to see what is happening. Any spectator here today? Is there any desperate man here today? Any desperate woman here today? That you believe that this is that day. The day of change. The day of transformation. The day of conversion. Praise the Lord. Jesus is ready now to touch that heart. Ready now to forgive every sin you ever committed in your life. Put your hands down now. Now I want to talk to those people. To want Jesus to enter into your heart. In all his transforming power. In all the power that can change bad to good. That is what you want. At this time now, you are a desperate man, a desperate woman. Wherever you are, those are the people now that mean business with the Lord. You can raise up your hand. Those people. Father, in the name of Jesus, all these who mean
10: business with you. Who raise up their hands? Because they want your forgiveness. They
11: Amen.
10: Want your salvation.
11: They
10: want genuine conversion. Oh Lord, I pray. Take the broom of heaven. The blood of Jesus Christ.
11: Play Jesus Christ to lap of you.
10: Wash them.
11: Na clothe.
10: Cleanse them.
11: Let you know.
10: Sweep every sinful sin away.
11: Na clothe from the shadow that will pack them.
10: And bring peace of mind to them in Jesus' name.
11: Na genuti apa do pa jimale Jesus for nu come.
10: Lord, I pray.
11: Apa tama do peda.
10: New life.
11: Agbe ye ye.
10: A new creature.
11: Nu owa ye ye.
10: You make out of everyone in Jesus' name.
11: Ne mena wa masia ma fifi lai le Jesus for nu come.
10: That's your salvation.
11: Bena wagbo okola.
10: That's your peace of mind.
11: Bena wunuti afala.
10: That's your forgiveness.
11: Bena woto chokla.
10: Will be in their heart right now.
11: Yagendo pa jima fifi lai.
10: Right and now. As they go home, they go with the peace.
11: Esu wa ya puma lava ya puma kwenuti afala jima.
10: You go with the joy of salvation.
11: Why ikwe agbala agbo kope jijo.
10: They go with assurance.
11: Why ikwe kakanda ji.
10: The presence and partnership of Jesus, Lord and Savior.
11: Lebena kayo ide.
10: And I pray, Lord, power to live in newness of life. Give to every one of them in Jesus' name. Thank you, Lord.
11: And
10: that this is the day that conversion has come. Thank you, Lord. This is the day that salvation has come. Forgiveness has come. Eternal life has come. Write their name in your book of life. Thank you, Lord. Thank you, Lord.
11: Thank
10: you, Lord.
11: Oh. In
10: Jesus' name we pray. Everybody said.
11: Number one.
10: Number two. Number three. What do you have now? What do you have now?
11: What
10: did you have? You have it? Sure. You have it? Tell me again what you have. Conversion. You are not like the man you used to be anymore. You are not like the woman you used to be anymore. Conversion has happened. Amen.
12: Amen.
11: Amen.
10: Praise the Lord.
11: Make up a photo.
10: Now.
11: Azon,
10: the second part.
11: Akpavelia.
10: After the man got the salvation there. Jesus said, let's go to your house. Anything that the witches were hiding, it cuts the corner of your house. Anything that the village enemies are hiding inside your portmanteau. Anything that they put inside you in the dream. Let's go to your house. Today we're going to finish everything. Barrenness.
11: Barrenness
10: finished today. All the yokes and all the curses finished today. I am going home with
11: Jesus.
10: We're going to your house of Jesus. Father, in the name of Jesus. I thank you, Lord. Jesus the healer.
11: Yesu doyola.
10: Jesus the deliverer.
11: Yesu katula.
10: That Jesus the provider.
11: Yesu nukata nala.
10: That Jesus the redeemer.
11: Yesu kola.
10: That Jesus the master of all circumstances.
11: Yesu nujojo kata papato.
10: I said he wants to go home with everybody.
11: Mabede Yesu be akula masiyama duwe ya fomeba.
10: To heal everyone.
11: Ne ya yodwa masiyama.
10: Deliver everyone.
11: Ne ya daga masiyama.
10: To set everyone free.
11: Ya nabrodea masiyama.
10: Lord I pray.
11: Papa madogo da.
10: Begin the work. Right now.
11: Kill
10: your people right now.
11: Your dove you will feel like.
10: Deliver the oppressed.
11: Blame
10: what the people right now.
11: What the people right now.
10: The world.
12: immediately right in Jesus' name.
13: Hey, you're not blind, but somebody walk on my feet like yes, so.
12: Those blind eyes, I command you, be opened in Jesus' name.
13: Paralyzed,
12: rise up and walk in Jesus' name.
13: Ameyojata dolema desa chitre azanzoni le yesu panu kama.
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13: Ameyobo fudota, ameyobo hunata, ma desa tetemi mama le yesu panu kama.
12: Those who are deaf, I pray that the Lord will touch your ears now, be opened in Jesus' name.
13: Ameyotokuna, yesu kasi wetonti, wetuna vule yesu panu kama. Apatama dogbeda.
12: You come to everybody's life.
13: Lebama sema pagbama.
12: Everybody's heart.
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12: Let's pray together now, Father, in the name of Jesus. We bless your mighty name today. We glorify you because you make us to see this new day of the new year. Oh Lord, we're praying as you have been marvelously great and good and glorious and gracious to your people. We're praying that, oh Lord, from today and to the rest of this year and the rest of our lives, that your goodness will never fail in our lives, in Jesus' name. We come to a covenant relationship with you, which has been done before and which you are strengthening today.
15: Oh Lord,
12: we're praying that this covenant relationship, you will strengthen it in Jesus' name. We're praying that you'll manifest your power in every life. You'll pour down your blessings on everyone. That your goodness will come to the lives of everyone in Jesus' name. We're praying for all our brothers and sisters, members of the family of God. Lord, we're praying that your blessings will be poured abundantly upon every one of them as well as on us in Jesus' name. Help us, Lord, to start this week aright. This month aright. And this year right as well. Lord, we pray that you will open our eyes to see and behold wonderfully great things in your word, in Jesus' name. Bless your people today, Lord. In Jesus' mighty name we pray. And amen. I welcome every one of us to the service today in Jesus' name. And for those who are joining us, we are bringing the greetings of the headquarters to you, and we say Happy New Year to everyone in Jesus' name.
15: Hey, mi ama yo eche kakli mi amila. Ta apo gbedona matom vana mi bana apoye yena mi adomatore si arele yesu panu kame.
12: And we pray that the blessing of the Lord will be overflowing and abundant in every life in the name of the Lord.
15: Hey, mi biabana apotopo ya yira wakbagora masia mapa agbema le apotopo nu kame.
12: All the Sundays of this year will be together. And we'll be having this covenant fellowship and worship together.
15: And
16: I'm assuring you, as you come every Sunday to your locality and to your district,
15: at
16: your region, at your state, and in all the nations where we
15: are,
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0: fia. There's another key here, the key of faith and praise.
1: Aye, safi bu bolenya kafu kafu bakla hose pasta fia.
0: When you have all these keys, and then you have the master key of what?
1: Nenyeba safio kata suasio ekama apoto pa safia ha asuasio eyeka.
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1: Maba safi kai onya.
0: The master key of holiness, follow peace with all men. And holiness without which no man shall see the Lord.
1: Apoto pa safi kenya agba kokwe nono. 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
0: Holiness paid for hunger. 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And of obedience.
1: Hell
0: for love. Innocence. That's why Daniel said, live, O king, and a new heart. A new heart will I give you. Entire consecration. And seeking God's righteousness first. I'm reminding you of all that so that you hold all the keys in your hand. And then you hold this master key of holiness. And then there's a guarantee of the blessing of the Lord retained and revealed in the covenant of the Lord. And you'll be blessed mightily in Jesus' name.
1: Ekama kpero ji libana afoto ponu babla ya yirasio defia okata wazuto le yesu fanu come.
0: Give me a new year, amen.
1: Minam afa yeye fa emela.
0: Hebrews chapter 7 verse 22.
1: Hebrew to pagbala eta adre kpikpibla
0: obo. By so much what Jesus made the surety of a better testament.
1: Nenemaka ha Yesu zu nubabla si nyowu san la pa asifu akola.
0: That word testament there also means covenant.
1: Nubabla agafiamba
0: and we want to remind ourselves we have a better covenant.
1: Alaba miyado nukojina miyado kibana nubabla si nyowu la sumiasi.
0: A greater covenant.
1: Nubabla si lolowu.
0: And a more glorious covenant.
1: Nubabla si nunuti kokwe
0: lewu. And Jesus Christ is a surety.
1: Eh, yesu enya asifu akola.
0: Jesus Christ is a guarantee
1: yes,
0: of that better covenant.
1: Yesu enya maika demagbena nenefa nubabla ma sinyowula.
0: From verse 23, and there truly were many priests because they were not suffered or permitted to continue by reason of death. But this man, because he continues ever as an unchangeable priesthood.
1: Aye, amamao domagereo zununolao la esiku bebana wagachi agba olata ka ayala esi wononyi yire mavo mavo mutila nunola nyenyesia madolina ola
0: suasi. 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
1: Ayata atengu akwa amasioto ajiva maugbolade agbe blibo kankan lesi wono agbe da bana wakode akola nguti.
0: It tells us in verse 26, for such a high priest became us who is holy and harmless and undefiled and separate from sinners, made higher than the heavens.
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0: I read from chapter 8 verse 6.
1: Manli tota enyi pipi adalia.
0: Chapter 8 verse 6. But now as he obtained a more excellent ministry, by how much also is the mediator of a better covenant.
1: Ata enyi kiku ya den ke azola subosubo si nyowu san la su esi aba alesi wonye nu babla si nyowu eye wodri anyida nugbadodo si onyowu la jila pa abulela na
0: was established upon better promises.
1: Wodro agoma anyida nugbadodo si onyowu la ji.
0: And so as we look

0: look at the word of God, we see that the covenant the Lord has given us is actually a richer covenant.
1: Ninyaba miele nukuda maupa nyanwa nubablaika apoto enamia adenugo awu.
0: And yet we're told that we have a greater covenant now.
1: Ayona minyaba nubabla si lolo ufia.
0: A better covenant now, a richer covenant now, a more glorious covenant now.
1: Nubabla si nu ansi hohole. Eye nguti kokwe le nu tanto.
0: Only that we need to know the terms and the conditions of that covenant. And as we know the terms and the conditions of the covenant, and then we plug ourselves very seriously, then the Lord himself will give us all the benefits of the covenant in Jesus'
1: name.
0: A good amen.
1: Master, amen.
0: As we look at the message, the guarantee of a better covenant,
1: I divide
0: the message to three parts. Number one, the surety of the better covenant.
1: Mama nusosoda akpato akpagbanto asipu akola nanu babla sinyowu.
0: The surety of the better covenant.
1: Asipu akola nanu babla sinyowu.
0: Number two, the sufficiency of the better covenant.
1: Evalia nubabla sinyowu lafe blibodede.
0: The sufficiency of the better covenant.
1: Nubabla sinyowu lafe blibodede.
0: And then number three, the superiority of the better covenant.
1: And atolia nubabla sinyowu lafe nugoyi.
0: The superiority of the better covenant.
1: Nubabla sinyowu lafe nofe
0: gbatoho. Let's come back to number one. Is the surety of the better covenant. We come back to Hebrews again, Hebrews chapter 7, verse 22. By so much was Jesus made a surety of a better covenant. The word surety there, I need to explain to you. It means the guarantee of that better covenant.
1: It
0: means the pledge of that better covenant. Actually, it also means the seal of that better covenant. In Israel as well as in our land today, when you come into a contract, you need to give. If it's in the material realm, you need to give collateral. That will give assurance and certainty that as the conditions are fulfilled, then all the blessings of the covenant of that contract will be yours.
1: Ike anya kakare jiba na ninyo ba dodo yo kata le nubabla manu wo ware jia eke ma ya yira siyo le ma azuto.
0: As a person that says, I'm standing for him.
1: Ameka globanare mal notena me alo.
0: And if anything fails, I'll make sure that I pay everything that ought to be paid. That's a guarantee.
1: Ninyo ba amama dokpo nwa eke ma mi valam danu ma khafere siyare eke uzeba amama nakhe.
0: And that's the surety. That's the pledge. Is the seal. And then he puts a signature on the document, and the appearance of a signature guarantees that everything will be given unto the beneficiaries of that contract.
1: Ayo da si na nfa agbalamata hedro pejibana ameke gere agbapepo yama video kata ado atoma watina na nfa amama.
0: The same thing the covenant we having with the Lord.
1: Nenema tututu emio hamiele nu blankla apotola.
0: Greatest on earth and the greatest in heaven. He is the surety of this better covenant. In Genesis chapter 43, verses 8 and 9.
1: Moses
0: and Judah said unto Israel his father, send the lad with me, and we will arise and go, that we may live and not die, both we and thou, and also a little one.
2: and I will be surety for him. Of my hand shall thou require him. If I bring him not unto thee, and set him before thee, let me bear the blame forever.
1: Yuda glana fofo Israel bana de asile de vilanguti bana de asile de vilantinam bana mia zamo ayi ne mia chi agbe eye mia nto wonto ple mia novio mia gaku o mano anu eye na bieto asinyama ne nyama ga pleva do nuku o ma o la
2: verse 9. I will be surety for him. I will be the guarantee that he will come back. If he doesn't come back, hold me to it.
1: Pipi ashekelia mano anu eye na bie atso asinya ne nyemakpleve ola ronku ne nyemakpleva ronku.
2: And then when you learn that Jesus Christ is a guarantee, is a surety that all the blessings we have in the covenant, the Lord will give unto us.
1: And
2: that Jesus Christ will make sure that all the blessings of the covenant, nothing will fail. That's the meaning and that's the significance of the word surety.
1: Bana Yesu Christo akpo akbo bana de nu babla ya fo ya yira yo kata anyem ya togoma akpo baba na wa vama na mi wa wena mi pepepe asipu akola akgo
2: mi
1: gotia.
2: As he got to the land of Egypt, Joseph arranged that he'll put a scarf in the bag of Benjamin.
1: Eka mayo ira Egyptia Joseph wadodobana watu efe klu ade Benjamin pa kotokume.
2: And while they were going after getting the food, then he sent one of the servants to run after them.
1: Ayo hofa unudura vohadzo ina edu apa dollar rekava ne chiyoyo
2: me. And they ran after them and they discovered that cup in the bag of Benjamin. And they brought them all back. And Joseph said, "What have you done this? Why have you taken the cup by which I divine?"
1: Ayo blokata gbe ayo globana nuka eh Joseph globana nuka temio nya kopuya kpuli maka maka nula nuka temio se sozie ha.
2: And then they said, he now said, "All right, I release the rest of you."
1: Ayo globa azo madasile mia makote onguti.
2: "This Benjamin, I will keep him back."
1: Benjamin maziaji adari.
2: And Judah knew that he couldn't face the father without Benjamin.
1: Hey, you danyabana yematenga zengo yefufu ne makulo Benjamin kwa yine o.
2: He had become the surety.
1: Alabana enya enya meka nolu.
2: He had become the guarantee. He had become the pledge.
1: Hey, enya meka fuasi ako.
2: The seal and the signature to the promise he made to the father that he is to Jacob.
1: Hey, enya meka no anu. Hey, enya meka fuasi ako. Hey, enya meka damagba. Hey, o nolu na lefufu Jacob nukume. Bana yaga kule agbe.
2: We're now reading that story in chapter 44 verse 4. And when they were gone out of the city and not yet far off, Joseph said unto his steward, "Up, follow after the men. When thou dost overtake them, say unto them, wherefore have ye rewarded evil for good? Is not this it in which my Lord drinketh, and whereby indeed he divineth, and have done evil in so doing?" And he overtook them, and he spake unto them these same words. And they said unto him, "Wherefore, says my Lord, these words, God forbid that thy servant should do according to this sin. Behold the money which we found in our sacks' mouths, we brought again unto thee out of the land of Canaan. How then should we steal out of thy Lord's house silver or gold? With whomsoever of thy servants it be found, both let him die, and we also will be my Lord's bondmen."
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2: 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He with whom it is found shall be my servant, and he shall be blameless.
0: Wiki awolia ado anubana anyo wa wenenema alasi nagble agblo ana amasi gbo wa kwelela nazu kluvi kemi amamamleo
2: 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They speedily took down every man his sack to the ground and opened every man his sack and he searched and began at the eldest and left at the youngest. And the cup was found in Benjamin's sack.
0: Anumaka wo domade siare didi wo pa kutokuo dada anyi aye amasia matu apa kutokulanu aye wo de asia didi ma ze ega wato kukwitoji ma wunu de vitoji ayo kwa kululale Benjamin pa kutoku me.
2: Then they wrenched their clothes and laded every man his ass and returned to the city. And Judah and his brethren came to Joseph's house, for he was yet there, and they fell before him unto the ground.
0: Tete, what zaofa awo eyo domare siare gado agbana apa teji eyo gatrova dulame eyo asi yuda ple novia ova yosef pamalam wo yosef gale afimako tete what zaklo data agune.
2: And that's a story that helps us to understand the significance of the pledge of the guarantee.
0: Ayenye ngutinya sika anabe myase asifu akola goma tututu.
2: And as they discovered that cup in Benjamin's sack, Judah knew, because he had been standing as a guarantee, he had to do something about it.
0: Aiko kare kule anu le Benjamin fakutokuwa ma yuda nyaba aiyenya meka puasi akorenu aiyenya meka no anu la siata leba ya wanana tu angu chigodogodo.
2: Verse 32 and verse 33. For thy servant became surety for the lad unto my father. I was the guarantor that this child, this boy, must come back.
0: Alabana wo dola no de vila nu le fofu agbo eye ma donu gbane bana nyama na nyama klo de vila ve
2: o. 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
0: Alabana wo dola no de vila nu le fofu ovonye gbo e ma donu gbane bana na nyama klo de vila ve ola e ke ma ma nye fondi la le fofu nye gbo le nya
2: abata. Which means as we look at the conditions of the new covenant, the better covenant, and we see the great things that the Lord said he will do, and we remember that the Lord is a surety.
0: Nenye ba mye la nukuda nubabla si nyo uwa ngutia mye ponu ganu gasio apoto donu gbaba ya wo.
2: That means if any of those things are not done to us, if they're not given to us, that then the Lord Jesus will bear the blame forever.
0: Nenyaba numa oyoka nugba odo oma we na mio ekama apoto Yesu Kristo adi fo to mavo ira mavo.
2: And we know the Lord is blameless and spotless and sinless.
0: Eh minyaba apoto afondi di malanu ayile la re kama lanu enu
2: bona kama lanu. And because he's blameless and sinless, we know that he will give us all that is contained in the covenant.
0: As you know, Mamma di Fo, Yata, Yabanusiokata Nuba, Dola Nubablama, Alokata Wagana Migodogodo.
2: And then in verse 32, for thy servant became shorty.
0: We could blot of Valia, Alabana, what
2: then in verse 33. Now therefore, I pray thee, let thy servant abide instead of the lad, a bondman to my Lord, and let the lad go up to his brethren.
0: We could blot tovo atolia, Ayata, Mada Kukunawo, what dolana zukluvina, nya apoto, the asile de villa, muti, na, wa ye apa, plan of yao.
2: That's how Judah illustrated, standing as guarantor.
0: Aleka you the ally, you that saw Adokito, Fiakwadanui Abba, Asipuakola.
2: And that means then that the Lord Jesus Christ is giving us assurance that every sin that is contained in the covenant of peace. Everything will be granted unto us, and we're not going to miss the blessing of the Lord in our lives in Jesus' name. Psalm 121, verse 121. I have done judgment and justice. Leave me not to my oppressors. Be surety for thy servant for good. Let not the proud oppress me.
0: Mawanu sila atapa kle nusizo. Magaglam da ama siotem da anila sima o.
2: Mine eyes fail for thy salvation and for the word of thy righteousness. Deal with thy servant according to thy mercy, and teach me thy statutes.
0: Honyada wo dola nu hana apa nyi na dadalao naga tem de anyi o nute nyenu kuo nu le wo kona mekla wo gbe dodo.
2: And remember, you know, he was telling the Lord Almighty himself, be shorty for me. I cannot pick a man, not even Judah.
0: But you,
2: Almighty God yourself, you will be guarantee for me.
0: He tells us
2: in verse 125, I am thy servant, give me understanding, that I may know thy testimonies. It is time for thee, Lord, to work, for they have made void thy law.
0: We pray Allah for a couple of our atom. What dollar? Menya fianunyam na majesty. What dasi didi wo? Yehovah nuwayi do aji alabana. What to say? What
2: to say? It is time for the old Lord to work. You are now my guarantor. You are my guarantee. And because of that, rise up and walk on my behalf.
0: Yehovah ayi deno azobana na wado alabana wenya meka demagbana wenya meka spuasi akorang tinye so e na wadora nunye alabana
2: watu wosala. And that's what the Lord is promising to do in this new year.
0: Numa nukbadom apoto alabana ya wanami lapaye yesiame.
2: That he himself, as he has given himself as the guarantee of the covenant.
0: Bana ayanto asioto arukina aba asifu akola na nubablala ene.
2: In Genesis chapter 15, reading from verse 13.
0: Mose banto atawi atonto kukwiwi aton.
2: And he said unto Abraham, know of a surety that thy seed shall be a stranger in a land that is not theirs, and that I shall serve them, and they shall afflict them 400 years. And also that nation whom they shall serve, I will judge. Afterwards shall they come out with great substance.
0: Ayo glana Abraham bana nye na ganye bana wo jijime vio anye amadrole anyigbade simanya wota o laji aye wa suba anyigbama jito aye wa mao atawode anyi fa alafa enesong gakaha mawo fudu koma si suba mwole lam aye le asia magbala wa toke sinonu gadeo adwe.
2: And I shall go to thy fathers in peace. Thou shalt be buried in a good old age.
0: Kawola ayira tokbe ogbo lenguti fafama aye aku amaga bali bali hafi aku.
2: Here we come again across the word again, shorty. But this word here means the certainty.
1: afia miga dogo nyagbaya bana magbadala alo asifu akola.
2: Because of the unfailing nature of the Lord and the unfailing promises of the Lord.
1: La apotope bomadoma donuta kla apanugbadodosio.
2: All the promises of God, promise of salvation. And the promise of sanctification. And the promise of abundant grace. And the promise of healing. And the promise of deliverance. And the promise of provision. All the promises we have, it says, they established on the foundation of the Lord Jesus Christ, because the Lord Jesus is the guarantee, the surety, the pledge, the seal of this covenant.
1: Nugbadodo yokata apoto adonamia wodo kata goma anyira apoto Yesu Kristo ji alabana eyanya meka fuasi akọ eyanya meka damagbani eyanya meka nonu eyanya meka trenu gbadodo yokata nu banare yawo na mi
2: gbadodo. That's why it says in Revelation chapter 3 verse 14.
1: Numato gbala nyare refia atawi eto pipiwi enelia.
2: Angel of the church of the Laodiceans write, this thing says the Amen, the faithful and the true witness, the beginning of the creation of God. The Lord Jesus is the Amen.
1: Ayo ngloroda hamasile laudetia lapa dola bana amasinye Amen. 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
2: That means all the promises that are centered on Him. Amen and it's the faithful one.
1: Akwama kama fiaba nugbado dokata o notera ayamaji ayenya emela bakla daseri la nutepo olala.
2: And because the faithful one, we can be sure is going to grant us everything that is promised in the better covenant.
1: Si onya ayenya nutepo ola kakareji la asibana nusiyo kata nugbado do na mila nubabla si nyowula mala alo kata kata wakana mi.
2: In the same that the Lord has guaranteed and has reaching in the will for us.
1: Apoto dokpaji adasieta ayo ngule dadi nami ba anyamiato.
2: In 2 Corinthians chapter 1 verse 20.
1: Korinte to pagbala evalia atagbanto kwikwi blave.
2: For all the promises of God in Him are yea and in Him Amen, unto the glory of God by us.
1: Alabana maopon gbadodo alasinu olele Yesu ma ele ayanti emelatova ayaha jihana maopa kafukafuto.
2: When you look at the promises of God from the very beginning of the Bible to the end of the Bible, from Genesis all through to Revelation, all those promises are guaranteed to us through the Lord Jesus Christ.
1: How great are those promises?
2: How abundant are those promises? How good are those promises? That leads us to the second part of the message. The sufficiency of the better covenant. The sufficiency of the better covenant. Everything that we need has actually been supplied in that covenant. In Hebrews chapter 7 verse 25. Wherefore He is able. You stop there for a moment. All the promises that the Lord has given us, the Lord is saying He is able.
1: Ayata a tenui tora fia vie nugbadodo yokata apoto enamia alagbagbamanare ya a tenui gogo godo godo.
2: That gives us then confidence that the one who has guaranteed all the promises of the covenant is the one that is able.
0: Able
2: today and able tomorrow.
0: Able
2: this year and able the next year.
0: Wherefore,
2: in that verse 25, he is able. Able also to save to the uttermost that come unto God by him, seeing he ever liveth to make intercession for them.
0: Ayata ayata atanu to ajiva maugbola de agbe blibo kankan lesi wono agbe dabana wako wode ako la nguti.
2: Every time you are claiming the benefit and the covenant, you are saying, oh Lord, here is what you promise.
0: Salvation
2: for me. Salvation for my loved ones. Salvation for my children. Salvation for members of my family. Salvation to the people we are preaching the gospel to. And then the Lord is making intercession for you because he is a guarantor of the covenant. The covenant we're talking about has everything that we need. You're looking at 2 Peter chapter 1, verses 3 and 4. According as his divine power has given unto us all things that pertain unto life and godliness through the knowledge of him that has called us to glory and virtue, whereby are given unto us exceeding great and precious promises, that by these ye might be partakers of the divine nature, having escaped the corruption that is in the world through lust.
0: Asi apa mau mengusir tonu siokata nyohana agbekple mau sosorala kemito si zeze amasi to yang topo nguti kokwekple ngusir yomi la me nusio me woto tonu bedodo hosi ganto kemi bana miato asiao me azu mau pato zoma goma kwalao nemi asi to nuzodro wakbekble sile hukama lagbo.
2: In those two verses we have all things made available for every one of us.
0: And it says,
2: it's according as his divine power, the power that cannot fail.
0: The power
2: behind the throne in heaven.
0: And the power
2: that holds the universe together. He tells us, it's according to this divine power he has given unto us. Unto the beneficiaries of the covenant.
0: He has
2: given unto us everything that we'll ever need for life and for godliness. Personal life, family life, domestic life, your business life, everything that you'll ever need, everything you'll ever need, and then everything in relationship with godliness. That's freedom from sin. That's freedom from every attack. That's freedom from every evil. The corruption that is in the world through lust. In Romans chapter 8, reading from verse 32. He that spared not his own son, but delivered him up for us all, how shall he not with him also will he give us all things.
0: Amasi mahayang tope vida magba o ka wotsoi hana de mikata miata bonula alakala o matonu kata akpara engutinami oa.
2: It's bestowed on us all blessings we'll ever need.
0: Anami ya yirasio kata engutinatenga butama ato.
2: That tells us then about the sufficiency of this covenant that the Lord has called us into.
0: Ayad nubablasi ma apoto yo mi ve lape blibode de efia.
2: In Ephesians chapter 1. From verse 17, that the God of our Lord Jesus Christ, the Father of glory, may give unto you the spirit of wisdom and revelation in the knowledge of him.
0: Bana mia foto Yesu Christu fo mau sinyanguti kokwe fofola nana nunya kle nyarafia fo gbogbola mi le apa sizeze.
2: That the eyes of your understanding be enlightened, that ye may know what is the hope of his calling and what the riches of his glory, of the glory of his inheritance in the saints.
0: Eye bana mi apa jimanu kuo jina ko. Bana mi ajesi nusinye apa amayoyo lafa mokokwa kule nusinye domanyinyi pa nguti kokwe pa kasinonu le ama kokwe ome.
2: And what is the exceeding greatness of his power toward us who believe according to the working of his mighty power, which he wrought in Christ, when he raised him from the dead and set him at his own right hand in the heavenly places.
0: Plenusinya apongusa pa ganyinya sipo kata tala nami amasio hona sana lapa musa gbogbo la pa dowo lanu asiwo wo le kristoma asiwo fon le chitre to amakuku odoma aye o toedo yang topo nudusima.
2: And when you have that revelation, the knowledge of the Lord, and then you are able to go to the Lord, you are able to demand everything that you need from the Lord.
0: Nyaba de fia su asio la apotola ma ekama tenwa ya apotogbo
2: According to the promises of the Lord, he responds and he gives.
0: It
2: tells us in verse 18, the eyes of your understanding being enlightened. And when those eyes are enlightened, you will never lack any other good thing in your life in Jesus' name. Then
0: it
2: says, the riches of his glory, which means then, whatever it is we have come for, and whatever it is you are asking the Lord, you are asking according to the riches of his glory, and from today he'll begin to do them.
0: Aye, Oga Globana, Apa Casino Nupa, Muti Coquenina, Camafiaman Luciano Sica, Biam Nalala, Ala Biamla, Apa Casino, Tonya Nalanu, Aye to Egg Bajia, Alocata Wagano, La Yes,
2: I said he'll begin to do them.
0: Mapa Alla Wagala.
2: And then he tells us it is for the inheritance of the saints.
0: Ayo glana mibana anya domanyinyi sikanya amakokwe oto.
2: Who are the saints? That the people whose sins are forgiven.
0: Makawenya amakokwe amasio to ofonu voka.
2: Who are saints? Saints are those who are free from sin.
0: Amakokwe onya amasio voto nuvome.
2: They become the children of God.
0: Wotrozu maupe vio.
2: Then he tells us the exceeding greatness of his power working within us, walking on our behalf and walking upon us.
0: Ayo glana mi bana di apa musa pa ganyanya sila dowom le miama sila dowom le mianu sila dowom hakpa de mianguti.
2: The walking of his mighty power.
0: La apa le apa nusa gbogbo lanu.
2: In Ephesians chapter 3, reading from verse 16. That he will grant you, according to the riches of his glory, to be strengthened with might by spirit in the inner man.
0: Bana wadina mi la apa nguti kwa kwepa kasino lanu bana wadongu se mi to apa gbogbom le ama.
2: That's one of the provision of the kingdom.
0: Asenye fiarupola apa nuna na odomatore ka.
2: That's one of the provisions of the Lord in the covenant.
0: Asenye fiarupola apa nuna na odomatore ka le nubabla siyame.
2: And from this day, you'll be strong in Jesus' name.
0: Verse
2: 17, that Christ may dwell in your heart by faith. That Christ may live big within you. That anywhere you go, any challenge you may you face, you understand that you are going to have Christ with you every time. That Christ may dwell in your heart by faith, and that you be rooted and grounded in love.
0: Bana Christo nanno miapa jioma la khosama bana wodo miagomani la loloma bana.
2: That's another provision of the kingdom.
0: Asienya nunana bubu sika fiarupa
2: the love of God filling your heart.
0: Maupa lolo na yo wojima.
2: The love of God motivating your life.
0: Maupa lolo na demagbana wagbana.
2: The love of God directing your utterance.
0: Maupa lolo na fiyo aleka na fulu.
2: The love of God directing your relationships. The love of God influencing every action of your life. May be able to comprehend with all saints what is the breadth and the length and the depth and the height, and to know the love of Christ which passes knowledge, that ye might be filled with all the fullness of God.
0: Bana mikula amakoko kata miatano adjasi nusinya kakama kla didima kla gogloma kla kokoma aye bana nyajasi Christopher lolo sifu sizaza lata san.
2: What a provision.
0: Oh nunana kaenye ya.
2: What an inheritance.
0: Oh demanyi kagbegbenye yi.
2: What a great thing the Lord has given us.
0: Nuga kenye ya ka apoto atona miale.
2: That the Lord is saying whatever you have got, there's still more. Whatever you have received, there's still more. Whatever you have enjoyed in the covenant, there's still more. That ye might be filled with all the fullness of God. And then it tells us in verse 20 now, unto him that is able to do exceeding abundantly above all that we ask or think, according to the power that worketh in us. Unto him be glory in the church by Christ Jesus throughout all ages, world without end. And everybody said,
0: people have a liam, ka amasitanu, wana wua, nusianu, gada woo, nusiokata, mye biana, alomye jasi, lang musen, sila dowam, musen toy, le miam, lanu, ayato, nanya mutikokwe lam, le hamala, le Christo Yesu, ira sedem, jijimaokataji, so mavoma ira mavoma, e amasia manak blaba, amen.
2: The Lord will do it.
0: Apatola awoga.
2: I said the Lord will do
0: it.
2: In Matthew chapter 6, reading from verse 25. Therefore I say unto you, take no thought for your life, what ye shall eat, or what ye shall drink, nor yet for your body what ye shall put on.
0: It's
2: not the life more than the meat, and the body more than raiment.
0: Alo agbe mawua nududu ode aye amablibola mawua avotata ode.
2: Behold the fowls of the air, for they sow not, neither do they reap, nor gather into barns, yet your heavenly Father feedeth them. Are ye not much better than they?
0: Mikwa jipoka vioda, oma panuo, oma nganu hao, aye oma panu fura avama hao. 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
2: Look at all the birds of the air, not having any covenant with the Almighty God, and yet your heavenly Father is feeding them.
0: Lanu kura jipoka wakata angti, nubablare kama la opakula maungsa kata todomo. 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
2: omi. How much more will he feed you? How much more will he supply your need?
0: Aleka wa ma wa miyato onami awu omaha. Aleka wa ma wa miyapa ya hiyo onami omaha.
2: Which of you, verse 27, by taking thought can add 1 cubit unto his stature.
0: And why
2: take he thought for image? Consider the lilies of the field, how they grow. They toil not, neither do they spin.
0: Nukang timyela fudam na miyadokwi la avotata ngutima ha bibuzogbanya siyo legbajila ngutikpo alo wo alasuwa
2: wanae. And yet I say unto you that even Solomon in all his glory was not arrayed like one of these. Wherefore, if God so clothes the grass of the field, which today is and tomorrow is cast into the oven, shall he not much more clothe you, all ye of little faith?
0: Ma wado metra de tiha o kamala eglom na mi bana solomola eponti kokwe katamala modo achon bo abe esio domatoraka ene o eye na mau do achon na gbesile gbeji egbe eye tokase wato afugbere kpozomala de mawo miatogere awu oma mi hose veto.
2: Therefore, take no thought saying, what shall we eat? Or what shall we drink? Or wherewith shall we be clothed? For after all these things do the Gentiles seek. For your heavenly Father knoweth that ye have need of all these things.
0: Ayang timigada funa miyadoki agblabana nuka miyadu, nuka miyano, alo nuka miyato ata omaha alabana, nanam nusiokata togba transubalodina, kamiyafufo selajipola inyaibana, nusiokata hiyami.
2: But seek ye first the kingdom of God and his righteousness, and all these things shall be, I said all these things shall be,
0: bonu midi mafiarpola kle apatos in yek bang miyak ban aye watonu siokata maboba leke watonu siokata akbada anguti nami.
2: They're going to be added in Jesus' name.
0: Waton akbada nule yesu panu kame.
2: This year is not a year of worry.
0: It's
2: not a year of sorrow. It's not a year of anxiety. It's not a year of panicking like we did in the years gone by. It's a year of relaxing, the year of resting, and the year of trusting the Lord. And everything we ask the Lord as we rest in Him. Everything the Lord is going to grant unto us in Jesus' name. In John chapter 14, verse 13.
0: Johannes Bagbala Atawi and a quick weaton.
2: John 14, verse 13.
0: Johannes Atawi and a quick weaton.
2: And whatsoever ye shall ask in my name, that will I do, that the Father may be glorified in the
0: Son.
2: If ye shall ask anything in my name, I will do it. The Lord said they will do it. And they will do it even from today. And our lives are going to be enriched by the blessings of the Lord in Jesus' name. Before we pray, I come to the third part of the message, the superiority of the better covenant. Hebrews chapter 8 verse 6 again. But now, as he obtained a more excellent ministry, by how much also he is the mediator of a better covenant, which was established upon better promises.
0: Ke azola subo subo sinyowu sa la su esi aba ale si wonye nubabla sinyowu sa aye wodri anyi de nubadodo si onyowu laji fe avulela ene.
2: The Lord is saying, looking at all the conditions of this new covenant, the conditions are better.
0: Apata la gbagbana lenu kuda dodo yo kata lenu babla yangutia dodo nyowu san.
2: The guarantor or the guarantee of this new covenant is greater and higher and better and more glorious.
0: Amasikanya asifu akola na nubabla yeyea adengau muti kokole nu.
2: And looking at the provision and the promises of this new covenant, better covenant.
0: Nela nukuda nubabla yafu nuna na okula po ya yirangutia.
2: Even the promises are greater, they are higher, they are better, and they are superior.
0: Nubabla yafu nubado dokra wonyowu okokowu
2: wotengau. And looking at everything that we're going to have, everything is going to be superior, greater, higher than everything we've ever got.
0: Nusia nusiokata hogamia lato nubabla yama wotengo wonyowu ololowu nusiokata miyokodongo kohova ikpo.
2: Because Christ now has become the mediator of this better covenant, and the greater, better, richer promises are given unto us in the Lord.
0: Alavana Yesu Kristo nyamaika etrozu avulala na nenepo nubabla ya ikama nubadudu kwasi ganto yokata apatodo nubabla ya namia.
2: If you look at the children of Israel, the way they pray so that they could have the provisions of the old covenant, the first covenant, the old covenant.
0: Nele nukuda Israel yung tialeka odogbara bana opa asina su nubabla kukoto nubabla gbantoji pa ya yaoji.
2: And they prayed in such a way that they had to sacrifice, they had to be offering animals. But in our own case now, nothing like that.
0: What do agbara ayo avosan hafi hoya yira ga kala mio mi atogomala nanakamali nanama o.
2: The final sacrifice has been offered.
0: Vosa mamletola o were mianu
2: and the atonement of the Lord, the effectual sacrifice, everything has been offered.
0: Aye avulela ple afotola ikanya vosa mamleto
2: o we have now, we come not with a ram.
0: We
2: come not with any material thing. We come with the name of Jesus on our lips. And
0: when
2: we come to heaven, and we look with confidence and faith in the Lord. And the moment we mention the name of Jesus, we mention the name of the surety of the covenant. Actually, we're told in Hebrews chapter 7, verse 19. Hebrews chapter 7, verse 19. For the Lord made nothing perfect, but the bringing in of a better hope did, by which we draw nigh unto God.
0: Hebrew topa waleta adrefiku viashike la bana salama wananeka blibo o aye wotso mokpokpo sinyo wu san lave asima mieto atere mauti.
2: The old covenant, there was no perfection.
0: Nubabla ho hua blibo de dareka malangu.
2: But in the new covenant, the Lord Jesus Christ said, be ye therefore perfect as your Father which is in heaven is perfect.
0: Tele nubabla ye ama Yesu Kristo glabana ke miola mizu blibo abale ke miafufo sila jipola le.
2: In Hebrews chapter 9 verse 11, here we're told, but Christ being come, and high priest of good things to come, by a greater and more perfect tabernacle, not made with hands, that is to say, not of this building, neither by the blood of goats and calves, but by his own blood he entered in once into the holy place, having obtained eternal redemption for us.
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2: 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In the first covenant, in the old covenant, there that temporary redemption.
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2: The sins for forgiving for a moment, and then the following year they had to come with the blood of the lamb for atonement again.
0: Oto opo nuvon kao leyi kuya na na fatroa lebagato agbo kula anlan opo vuve.
2: But in this case now, the Lord has granted us an eternal redemption.
0: Kale
1: And
2: we're redeemed in Jesus' name. I said we're redeemed in Jesus' name. If the Lord has given you forgiveness, you can enjoy the riches of that forgiveness for the rest of your life. If the Lord has given you cleansing, you can enjoy that cleansing of the Lord, that purifying of the Lord for the rest of your life. If the Lord has given you victory, victory over sin, you can enjoy that victory for the rest of your life. If the Lord has given you holiness and purity of heart, which is in the redemption, you can enjoy that holiness and purity of heart for the rest of your life. Because this Jesus Christ has granted us eternal redemption. Look at it again in that verse 12. It says, neither by the blood of goats and calves, but by his own blood, the blood of the sinless Son of God, he has entered in once into the holy place, having obtained for us eternal redemption. For if the blood of bulls and of goats and the ashes of an heifer sprinkling the unclean sanctified to the purifying of the flesh, how much more shall the blood of Christ, who through the eternal Spirit offered himself without spot to God, purge your conscience from dead works to serve the living God?
1: Alabana nenye magbotsuo kple nyitsuo po vu kple nyino po afisiwo wuda ama makomako nula ko awonguti hana nguti lapa ko kwenyenya la gede alaka wu Kristo amasito gbogboma volam to adokwi na mau abavo sasa mokaka manonuto enela po vu ma clothes tinya voto do kukuoma bana miasuba mau
2: kala oma said us grant us the purging of the heart, the purifying of the soul, the cleansing of the spirit, that now we live without blame, without guilt, without condemnation, without falling back into sin every day, every week, every month. But now he grants us the purging and the sanctifying of our hearts. And for this cause, in verse 15, he is the mediator of the New Testament, the New Covenant, that by means of death, for the redemption of the transgressions that were under the first testament, they which are called might receive the promise of eternal inheritance.
1: Can you match those two things together? Eternal
2: redemption on the one hand. an eternal inheritance. On the other hand, and this is what he gives, and those things are ours in Jesus' name. In verse 24, for Christ is not entered into the holy places made with hands, which are the figures of the true, but into heaven itself, now to appear in the presence of God for us.
0: We people have one Eliam. Alavana Christo Mayida, Cocopus, you also are see where Wunya, Vava Topa, Podanu, Lam, O, Kam, Yipo, Utoi, Bana, Wadoda, Maun Kuma, Azon, Lemiata.
2: Hebrews chapter 10, verse 19.
0: Hebrews Topa, Walata, Okukuya, Sheke.
2: Having therefore, brethren, boldness to enter into the holiest by the blood of Jesus.
0: Azon novio asijidapo le mia sibana mia ira kokwepala mato yesu fa vumala.
2: As we come this morning and to this covenant service,
0: abe egbesia sikanya nubabla fa subo subo.
2: Are you asking from the Lord the provisions he has for you in the kingdom, in the covenant?
0: Enela
2: fatola bia. Then you want to enter with boldness and the confidence of faith.
0: Ene la foto biabana nuka wenye ya yirasio linaele nubablame ekema ava apotola gbokple jidopo pakle kakareje blibo bana nusi biabiele la.
2: And therefore, brethren, children of God, the brethren, you can come to the Lord and you enter into the holiest by the blood of Jesus, by a new and living way which he has consecrated for us through the veil, that is to say, his flesh.
0: Ekpoma ekblabana azo novio novi kokweo bana miatano ava kwa jidapo ayira kokwe palama aya nya mo singuti wo konami bana wanya mo yeye gbagba sito homotovom aya nya afa ngutila.
2: And having an high priest over the house of God, let us draw near with a true heart in full assurance of faith, having our hearts sprinkled from an evil conscience and our bodies washed with pure water.
0: Aye, asi nuna la gan si le. Ma upo afonula le mia si nguti la mina mia toji.

0: And then you're holding on to the profession of your faith without wavering, without doubting, because we know the faithfulness of Him who has called
1: us.
0: In chapter 11 of the Hebrews, verse 39. And this all, having obtained a good report through faith, received not the promise.
1: Why?
0: They received many promises, but
1: they
0: did not receive the fulfillment of the promise of the better covenant. Because we are the people living in the dispensation of the better covenant. And all those patriarchs of old, all the people of old, they received many, many promises. But the promise that is specially associated with the better covenant, that they did not
1: receive.
0: God having provided better sin for us, that they without us should not be made perfect.
1: Alabana maupo nuada sinyowula dadinami bana womaga wowo blibo miao amamano mano.
0: Because it's as we come to the Lord today, and we receive all these promises of the Lord, then the company of the redeemed will be getting more and more, and when the last soul has come in, then we'll be complete and perfect and fulfilled. In chapter 12 verse 1, wherefore seeing we also are compassed about with so great a cloud of witnesses, let us lay aside every weight and the sin that does so easily beset us, and let us run with patience the race that is set before us. Looking unto Jesus, the author and the finisher of our faith. And you're looking unto Jesus, the author and the finisher of our faith, who for the joy that was set before Him endured the cross, despising the shame, and is set down at the right hand of the throne of God. The Lord is at the right hand of majesty on high. The question is, what's He doing there? Why is He over there at the right hand of the Lord? Because He's praying for you. And today, as you pray unto the Lord, your prayer will join with the prayer of the Lord Jesus Christ. And the Lord will give you everything you are asking Him for: your body, for your soul, for your spirit, for your family, for your children, for your loved ones, in Jesus'
1: name.
0: Romans chapter 8 verse 34. Who is he that condemneth? It is Christ that died, yea rather, that is risen again, who is even at the right hand of God, who

0: also maketh intercession for us.
1: That's
0: why you come to the Lord today with confidence of faith. That's why you're coming to the Lord today with assurance of faith. That's why you are coming to the Lord today with no doubt and no wavering in your heart. Because the Lord Jesus is at the right hand of majesty on high. And that Jesus on the right hand of the Almighty God is praying for you. And as you come before the Lord, if you are not saved, first of all, you pray for your salvation. Then the Lord will say, Father, save him. And if you have not been sanctified, you say, oh Lord, you sacrifice yourself for my sanctification. And then the Lord Jesus Christ will support that prayer. Father, sanctify him. Because I died, I shed my blood to sanctify him. To be filled with the Holy Ghost, you come to the Lord, you say, Lord, didn't you promise me you shall receive power? And the Lord Jesus will support that prayer. And you need to be healed, you'll tell the Lord to you, but make sure you get saved first. Because salvation is more important than not healing. And make sure that your sins are forgiven. That the grace of God to live a righteous life, a holy life, a perfect life, that now is given to your life.
1: And
0: then after that, healing, provision, children, wife, whatever it is we need, the Lord is able to do it.
1: Ele asia magbavo nuka ke mi hiana doyoyo vio nuzajina me nuka ke mi hiana.
0: I said the Lord is able to do it.
1: Baba apoto atenu away.
0: And today is a day of prayer.
1: Aye agba anya gbadoragba.
0: And it's a day of answer to prayer.
1: Aye anya nkake kwa dogbadodoranu.
0: And it's a day when the Lord will open the windows of heaven and He will shower great abundant blessings upon us in Jesus' name.
1: Anya nukake kwa
0: blessing of salvation. Blessing of sanctification. Blessing of Holy Ghost baptism. Blessing of healing. Blessing of deliverance. Blessing of provision. Blessing of marriage. Blessing of family. Blessing of miracle children. Blessing of prosperity. Blessings from the Lord. All those blessings are available and they are ours today in the name of the Lord. You'll rise up now and we're going to really pray unto the Lord. Rise up, we're going to pray unto the Lord. If you are not born again yet, you will pray to the Lord and He will save you. And if you have not got sanctified, you will tell the Lord, oh Lord, I need the sanctifying blood of Jesus to sanctify me, to purify me. And if you have not been baptized in the Holy Spirit, you will tell the Lord, oh Lord, I need to be baptized in the Holy Ghost. And waiting for you to open your mouth and to talk to the Lord in prayer. You have not been saved, you talk to the Lord, He will save you. Anywhere you are, everywhere you are, this is a time of prayer.
1: Afika kenela fisi afika nela gbedodora pore yiye nyasia.
0: And the Lord wants to do great mighty things and the greatest of all salvation of your soul.
1: Eh apoto jibe onu ga zotu zotu o e ganto si pokata tenya olupo pode de popo.
0: The greatest of all the sanctification of your heart.
1: Ke ko pokata tenya ba wojipa kokwe
0: nyenya. The greatest of all the baptism in the Holy Ghost for those who have been saved and sanctified.
1: Ay ka ga pokata tenya ba na hokgogo pejideta silina amasiyo pode de
0: ayo wo. The greatest of all that the power of the Lord will come upon your life today. You are going to pray, you are going to open your mouth and open your heart before the Lord. Let us come with boldness into the presence of the Lord and let the Lord do what he has promised to do. Remember, salvation is the greatest of all the blessings you can have. Forgiveness of your sin as part of the blessing of the covenant. Freedom from your sin as part of the blessing of the covenant. Victory over sin as part of the blessing of the covenant. In Jesus' name we pray. In Jesus' name we pray. Heads bowed and eyes closed. And of all the blessings we receive from the Lord, salvation from sin, the forgiveness of sin, freedom from sin, is the greatest of them all. And anywhere you are, I'm going to tell those people to raise up their hands, and even if you don't raise up your hand, it's between you and the Lord. Father, in the name of Jesus, we thank you at this time for these people who have come to respond to the call of salvation, to the call to salvation. Lord, we're asking you that you forgive them because of your mercy and grace in Jesus' name. You are a God of love. You really know why to reject any anyone. Therefore, Lord, we pray you draw them to yourself in Jesus' name. Forgive them, Lord. Give them assurance that all their sins are forgiven. Thank you, Lord, for the answer. Give them victory even from today to live in newness of life. In Jesus' name we pray. Amen.
1: Amen.
0: I said amen.
1: Amen.
0: Remain where you are, believers in the church.
1: But on a fee can let me host it all, Hamame.
0: Put on your hands, God bless you.
1: Become your pastor, Daddy Mount.
0: You know how concerned the Lord is.
1: That
0: he wants his people to be holy. And without holiness, no man shall see the Lord. And we're asking that you sanctify us. I believe the Lord will do it. I said I believe the Lord will do it. Would you raise up your hand then? The Lord is asking now. Let there be a determination. This sanctification, this holiness of heart, Lord, give it to me and I want to keep it. And the Lord will help you to keep it in Jesus' name. Father, in the name of Jesus, we know that with you, there is assurance in your word. And there is the guarantee that this blessing of the covenant you are going to give unto us. We're asking, Lord, that this pure heart, this holiness of heart and life, you will grant unto us in Jesus' name. You reach out to the very depths of our heart, and you will sanctify your people in Jesus' name. That Lord, holiness of heart, perfection in our soul and spirit and heart, you will grant unto every one of us in Jesus'
1: name.
0: We know that this is the purity of the bride of the Lamb, and without it, if the rapture takes place, will not be able to make
1: it.
0: Therefore, Lord, we're asking you that this provision in the covenant,
1: you
0: will grant unto us in Jesus' name. By the blood that was shed on the cross of Calvary, purify the heart. Take away the stony heart. Do it for us even now in Jesus'
1: name.
0: We bless your name because we know you have answered. In Jesus' name we pray. And everybody said,
1: Amen.
0: Now whatever other blessing we need, healing, deliverance, provision,
1: Nunana,
0: every other blessing the Lord is going to give us. Am I right? Will the Lord do it? Yes, he will do it. You raise up your covenant paper, and the Lord is here to meet the need of your life. Father, in the name of Jesus, we thank you because we know you are a great God. We know you are a mighty God. And we know with you all things are possible. You promise us, Lord, that when we call upon you, that you are going to answer. I'm asking, O Lord, that today, anyone that is sick, you touch them and heal them in Jesus' name. Any oppression, any attack, any affliction, Lord, we're asking that you'll stretch out your healing hand, your delivering hand, and your hand of power. And you will deliver your people and set them free and break every yoke in their lives in Jesus' name. We're asking, O Lord, that you manifest your power. And every form of sickness, every form of affliction, cancel and break it in Jesus' name. Destroy the works of the devil. Set all your people free. We pray right now that your miracle working hand will touch everyone. Everything they desire from you, we're asking, oh Lord, do it for them now in Jesus' name. Confirm the miracle blessing upon everyone. Thank you, Lord, because we know you have answered. In Jesus' name we pray. Amen.
1: Amen.
0: I believe the Lord has answered our prayer. I said, I believe the Lord has answered our prayer. Put your hands together and clap for the glory of God. You will never be the same again this year in Jesus'
1: name.
0: Thank you very much. The service is over. Once again, Happy New Year to every one of you. And the Lord bless you mightily, abundantly all throughout this year in Jesus' name.
2: Father, in the name of Jesus, we thank you because we are here for a purpose. And we know that purpose we are going to fulfill. We bring your blessing on this nation. Bring your blessing upon the church. Bring your blessing upon every family. We bring your blessing upon every individual in Jesus' name. And we're asking, oh Lord, you turn us around from the inside. Total freedom. Complete freedom. Ultimate freedom. You effect and impact to every life in Jesus'
3: name.
2: Open the pages of the scriptures for everyone. Help us to know you more. Help us to love you more. Help us to see you more. Help us to receive more from you. And confirm your blessing upon every life. We thank you, Lord. In Jesus' name we pray. Thank you very much. You can sit down. There's a verse of scripture in Mark. I don't know whether you have ever read this. It brings into summary everything that Jesus did. Everything that Jesus was. Everything that Jesus wants to be your life today. Everything he wants to accomplish in your life. I bring to this one verse of scripture in St. Mark, chapter 7, verse 37. And they were beyond measure astonished. And they were all surprised beyond measure. Because of what Jesus did. Because of what Jesus was. And then he said, he has done all things well. Testimony concerning Jesus. The manifestation of the power of Jesus. Everybody that was there. The Pharisees. The Sadducees. The publicans and the priests. The sinners and the believers. The men and the women. The birds and
3: boys and the girls.
4: De sugbe opre de kakpiwo.
3: The rich and the poor.
4: Kesino to opre gadalawo.
3: The high and the low.
4: Amokoko opre amobobo.
3: All the people, everybody.
4: Amokata mesiama.
3: They looked at Jesus.
4: Ola nukuda yesunu.
3: They saw what Jesus did.
4: Opo nu si yesu wo.
3: There was one testimony in their mouth.
4: Da so de kakpo di le openuma.
3: There was one declaration in their mouth.
4: Enya de kakpo opre to openuma.
3: There was one thing everybody was saying without any contradiction. They were surprised. They were amazed. Of the works of Christ. Of the miracles of Christ. Of the transforming power of Christ. And everybody without exception. Here is what they say. He said he has done all things well. The sinner came. And he said, I have forgiveness. I have peace of mind. He has done all things well. The demon possessed came. He was bound. He was suffering. He was afflicted. Jesus touched his life. And the demon possessed man delivered. He said, he has done all things well. There was a woman caught in adultery. The religious people wanted to stone her. And Jesus said, neither do I condemn you. Go and sin no more. And that woman that was a sinner, that should have died, came to life again. She had eternal life. She had abundant life. She had a happy life. And she said, he has done all things well. Zacchaeus was a public thief. And he will take the money of the nation. He embezzled a lot of money. The guilt was so much. The pressure, the pain of condemnation was so much. On his heart. He climbed up a tree. He wanted to see Jesus. Eventually he saw Jesus. Forgiveness came. Peace of mind came. The joy of salvation came. And Zacchaeus said, he has done all things well. A leper came. He wasn't supposed to mix society. But he heard that Jesus was around. He said, I'm not supposed to go there. I'm dirty, I'm an outcast. But Jesus is there. And the man came to Jesus Christ. And Jesus touched him. And cleansed all the leprosy away. And the leper man said, he has done all things well. There was a blind man that could not even see. He was by the side of the road. And he was begging. His name is Bartimaeus. And he said, Jesus, thou son of David, have mercy on me. And then Jesus said, call him, come on here. And he came to Jesus Christ. And Jesus said, what do you want I do? Unto you. And he said, I want to receive my sight. And Jesus said, be it unto you according to your faith. His blind eyes were open. And the blind man told everybody, look at that Jesus. He has done all things well. There was a thief on the cross. They nailed him to the cross. They said, life on earth had finished. They said, you are so bad. You are not fit for heaven. You are not fit to live on the earth. The only place they wanted him to go and to go there in a hurry. They wanted him to go to hell immediately. And then that's it for the cross. He told Jesus Christ, remember me when you come to your kingdom. And Jesus did not say it is too late. Here you are about to die. You've gone too far beyond the day of grace. Jesus did not say that. But Jesus said today, you will be with me in paradise. And that man there on the cross,
4: forgiven, delivered,
3: happy and joyful. He said he has done all things well. As you look at Jesus, there is one thing I want to impress on your mind. That this Jesus is so wonderful. This Jesus is so great. When he touches your life, when he comes to you, when he takes you up, and when he reforms and recreates you, there is one thing that is going to be on your lips, on your mouth. You are going to be able to say, he, Jesus Christ, has done all things well. I'm talking about the Jesus who was born of a virgin. His conception was like no other man's conception. An angel came to Mary. Hail Mary. You are blessed of all women. Because out of you will come the son of David. And Mary said, how will I know that? Because I've never known a man. And it says the Holy Ghost will come upon you and overshadow you. And that beautiful son, that heavenly son, the very Son of God, that eternal Emmanuel, that will be born of you, will be called the very Son of God. His conception was miraculous. His birth was miraculous. Miraculous preservation. Because Jesus Christ is special. It is that Jesus I bring to you miraculous conception. A miraculous birth. Miraculous preservation. And then he lived a perfect life. A sinless life. A life without blemish. Holy beyond holiness of man. From the time he began to live here on earth until he went to the cross of Calvary to die for you and for me. He lived such a sinlessly pure, purified life. And then he died. Miraculous death. And then he was buried. And on the Sunday he rose from the dead. And then he appeared to his disciples. 40 days he kept on revealing himself to them. I am that Jesus that lived a perfect life. I am that Jesus that died on the cross. I am that Jesus that was buried for 3 days. si odi nkeke ton.
5: I am that Jesus.
3: Enyenye Yesu ma.
5: I am risen from the dead.
3: Mo fon to amekuku odoma.
5: Because death could not have any power on him.
3: Ela bena kuma kponu sende ya maji o.
5: And for 40 days he began to show himself to his disciples.
3: Ayele nkeke blan la le kwi de le fian sron la o.
5: And they saw a walking miracle.
3: Eye o kponu kunu dowo wo.
5: They saw a risen miracle.
3: Eye o po chitre titi fe nukunu.
5: They saw a resurrected miracle.
3: Eye o po masina to chi odoma kunu.
5: And then at the end of the 40 days.
3: Ele nkeke blan ni afa nu ma la.
5: He was talking to his own disciples.
3: Ele nu pom na ipo nu sron la o.
5: All of his sudden.
3: Enu ma ke patala.
5: He began to go up.
3: Eto ji.
5: Ascension.
3: Ejo.
5: From the time of his arrival to the time of his ascension, everything was miraculous.
3: So gbegbe Yesu va ki ke se mo pele gbegbe ojo re ti pula nu so ka ta bo ola ni nu kunu.
5: That's why as you look at the life of Christ.
3: Aya tene le ku de Christo fa gbenu ti la.
5: And you look at everything he said.
3: Na le ku nu so ka ta wo gbon la.
5: And everything that he did.
3: Pula nu so ka ta wo wola.
5: There is one thing they could say.
3: Nu de ka ko wa tem agblo.
5: There was one thing they could reveal and declare about him.
3: Nu de ka ko wa tem agblo to eya manuchi.
5: They said he the Christ, he has done all things well.
3: Eyenye bena eyama Christo la owonu okata nwe.
5: Nobody ever walked like him.
3: Amareke mo wodo abeya na o.
5: Nobody ever spoke like him.
3: Mareke mo funu abe eya na o.
5: Nobody ever did what he did.
3: Amareke mo wonu show wo o.
5: The testimony is coming your way.
3: Na said the gbona wo moji.
5: That declaration is coming your way.
3: Enya gbogbo ma gbona wo moji.
5: At the end of the meeting,
3: let's wasobo nu.
5: You will say.
3: Nyahama agblo be.
5: When you see the miracle of life transform.
3: Ne le pa mo sho pa gbona tronu kunu to ela.
5: You'll be able to say like everybody else.
3: Ohala tem agblo.
5: He, the Christ, my Savior, but he has done all things well.
3: Bena eya Kristo nyo kholala eya wonu okata nwe.
5: How does that happen?
3: Aleke ba jodwe.
5: I'm talking to you on the subject. There is no one like Jesus.
3: Mau nyapeta nyenye amiadeke mele abe Yesu ene o.
5: There's no one like Jesus.
3: Amiadeke mele abe Yesu ene o.
5: I'm talking on three things today.
3: Magblom na metone mi.
5: Number one, the mission of Jesus.
3: Bantola Yesu pe dode asi.
5: Number two, the message of Jesus.
3: Yesu pe gbede asi.
5: Number three, the mercy of Jesus.
3: Etonlia Yesu pe nublani popo.
5: Number one, the mission of Jesus.
3: Banto Yesu dode asi.
5: We're talking about this Jesus.
3: Mi le fo nto Yesu si anuti.
5: A great mission.
3: Dode asi gan le si.
5: A great ministry.
3: Subo subo do gan le si.
5: A great purpose.
3: Taru jinu gan le asi.
5: A great plan for which he came.
3: Dodo gan le si te o vado.
5: And he wants to do that in your life.
3: Ejibe ya wo ema le wo agbama.
5: To fulfill that mission brought a message. The message of Jesus.
3: Bena wa te o dode asi ala eke gbede asi va Yesu po gbede asi.
5: The message is like the wheel of a tire.
3: Gbede asi je kwa bena kanada poplo la na lo nu la na.
5: It is the message that leads you and rolls you and drives you to the mission.
3: Gbede asi la de yela plo wa ya zra odo kana ne dode asi la.
5: When you accept that message.
3: Ne le kho gbede asi la.
5: When you believe it with all your heart.
3: Ne le kho ese plo wo jibli bo.
5: And you say that is what Jesus is telling me.
3: E le gbe bena esi blom Yesu le nam.
5: Let the mercy of Jesus will be fulfilled in your life.
3: Ekema Yesu fe dode asi abam le wa gbama.
5: The mission.
3: Dode asi.
5: The message.
3: Gbede asi.
5: The mercy.
3: Nublani popo.
5: Number one. What is the mission of Jesus?
3: Bantonu kenye Yesu fe dode asi la.
5: I look at Matthew chapter 1 verse 21.
3: Mapo Matthew tagba pokwe bla vovo de
5: ke. And she shall bring forth a son and thou shall call his name Jesus.
3: Ajinu tuvi eye na yo efonu kobe Yesu.
5: For he shall save his people from their sins.
3: Ela bena eye la de efoju kwa chofenu voma.
5: She, Mary the Virgin,
3: Maria
5: shall bring forth a son, the son of God and the son of David.
6: Maria de Tugbila di vi. Adi nu tu vi sinanye David de be vi kule ma ufe vi.
7: Understand that is the primary sin, the greatest sin, and the climax of what Christ came to do on earth.
6: Se gomme el abera de yenye dodi asila pe di kule pe tapu kule pe nu si Christo va wo le ni banjila.
7: He shall save his people from their sin.
6: La de ufe du ko wa cho ufe nu vom.
7: Why? Save them from their sins.
6: Look at the word, watch open from a door.
7: Because sin is a heavy weight like a milestone.
6: Ella bede nuvonyak bakpakpa bena kpakba la majiena.
7: That is hanged on your waist.
6: So blood alimano.
7: And then you are thrown into the sea of eternity.
6: Hey, yo chopun bede juma vofa a tosisilama.
7: And because of that heavy weight of sin.
6: Le nouveau feu agbakpakpa matala.
7: It will pull you down to the lowest pit of hellfire. And because he doesn't want you to go to hellfire.
6: Eye la tutuwa dada jomavo be tutuya fe gakele simono lobe na ide jomavo mo onutila.
7: That is why he wants to cut off that heavy stone of sin.
6: Esiate ojibe na kaya denu vonfa gbawopo be kama ya lenda lenu ti o.
7: What is the sin he wants to save you from?
6: Nu von ka o me ojibe ya de o le.
7: Why does he want to save you from sin?
6: Nu ka te ojibe ya de o le nu von o si.
7: Because sin is the deadliest poison. Greater than the poison of the snake of the serpent. Greater than the poison that any enemy can administer to you. Because sin is the deadliest poison ever found on earth. Once it gets to you, it will get to your heart and your spirit and your mind and your soul. You are destroyed.
6: Ne nuvon gede mola gede wonu pomo wogbogbo mo wonchila mo eye mule bala atron.
7: That's why the mission of Jesus.
6: Eye atena bena Yesu pe dodi asila.
7: Is to come to take away and to neutralize the power of that poison in your life.
6: Enye bena wa vade nuvon da no wa tema tron nuvon pe nu san le wo agbomo.
7: Why does he want to save you from sin?
6: Nuka te wa do le nuvon mo do.
7: Because sin is like the strongest chain or rope ever tied around any man on earth.
6: Well, I've been for Labena Cacuno to Trisioco do a fona mia de la Nibadiena.
7: And what Satan using that rope of sin to tie you?
6: The Satan at Tonufopa Kama Blaula.
7: You lose your senses.
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6: Labu Gomasa.
7: It doesn't matter who you are.
6: Makakene Yumagiao.
7: If you're a medical doctor,
6: Nenny Doctor of Amagan,
7: and you know it is wrong to smoke.
6: Lenya cigarette no
7: once that rope of sin is around you,
6: nebe nuvo po kama bla okola,
7: you will smoke
6: lagbon cigar.
7: It doesn't matter who you are.
6: Ma hia makene nyo o.
7: You may be walking where HIV AIDS patients are coming.
6: La wo dollar physical na jikana kuba nyaji po lo vana.
7: And you see how they are dying.
6: Ne po ale si ole kuku.
7: Once that rope of sin of immorality is upon your life,
6: nebe na da hasi o po nuvo po kama bla o lagbe ya mia.
7: Even though you see HIV patients dying and dying and dying, you will go into it again and get your own HIV.
6: To go back to the kana kuba dono le kufu le bohana wakana yida hashion bana kana le di kana kuba dollar.
7: Because sin is the strongest chain or rope ever tied around the waist of any man.
6: Well, I been nufu la de enye adiwa mo po kasine uso sade aline amagbeto.
7: That once that chain or rope is around you,
6: ne bena nufu po kama poto la linola.
7: It's like you're forever lost.
6: Ejo ko abele tsoi ma.
7: And the only one who can save and deliver and set you free is this one that is called
6: Jesus.
7: And the angel said, thou shalt bring forth a son. And you call his name Jesus. Because he will save his people from all their sins. And that's why the Lord Jesus is coming to you, that heavy stone of sin.
6: aya te yesu gbana gbo wo gba bena ka nu von gba pepe masina le jio la
5: that deadliest poison of sin
6: bena nu von pa di wa masina le jio la
5: that strong chain of sin
6: be nu von be kunyo o te trisi bla o la
5: will be on time
6: ni ya te ma tui
5: and then everything is free
6: aya na kwa blood
5: then you are able to say
6: la te ma glo be
5: praise the Lord I am free
6: wa ka fa fo to mo vo
5: because he came to set me free.
6: Wala bena eva bena wanam ablod.
5: First John chapter 3.
6: Johannes gbanto taton.
5: I'm reading from verse 5 there.
6: Ukuya maton.
5: And ye know that he was manifested to take away our sins.
6: Eye minye bena eye do made do kwinya
5: That's a mission.
6: Emeny epa dodi asila.
5: That's reason why you came to Motoa.
6: Aya te ova anigba ya jido.
5: That's why you are here, and you know that Jesus Christ.
6: Aya te leva nenye benaka Yesu Kristo la.
5: Was manifested. Take away. Our sins.
6: E de do ke fia bena ya chomia po nuvon o ayi.
5: Then he says, and in him is no sin.
6: Eye wo gbro bena eye nuvon de kemo le eya mo o.
5: In Christ is no sin.
6: Le Christo mo la nuvon le
5: sin.
6: Eya mala cho nuvon ajo.
5: He puts it in the depths of the sea.
6: Wa cho nuvon la dada tian fute.
5: Never to come back to your life anymore.
6: Maga trava wa agbomo gbodo gbodo o.
5: I was telling you.
6: Mala glom no be.
5: The reason why he takes away the sin.
6: Nu si te wo cho nuvon jodo.
5: And if you die in that sin, it's like you are thrown to the sea of eternity.
6: Nenye be le kule nuvon mala de je kwa bo cho dada jo ma vo po to si si.
5: You cannot escape hellfire.
6: Matema sile juma volanu o.
5: Do you see why Jesus came? Is to take the poison of sin away from your system.
6: Nusite Yesu venyebe ya denu vopo adi ladala wonu chila oma.
5: So that you will not die an eternal death.
6: Bena makufa ide to troma voma o.
5: Do you see why Jesus came?
6: Nusite Yesu vala.
5: Is so that the bondage of sin.
6: Enyebe nu vopo babla silemo.
5: The chain of sin that binds you.
6: Nu vopo
5: You will lose and break that chain.
6: Ya chine ya de gao.
5: And then freedom comes to you.
6: Hey ya bloody avana o.
5: Look at Galatians chapter 5.
6: Galatia tamaton.
5: I'm reading from verse 19.
6: Popo we asheke.
5: Now the works of the flesh are manifest. Which are these?
6: Tells
5: us now adultery, fornication, uncleanness, lasciviousness. He's telling us all those things that Jesus came to save us from. Please, don't tell me I go to church. Forget about that one. There are people that go to church and the sins. Adultery is still there.
6: Amiadole church denga ke ha si owo poto lo fa gbemo.
5: There are people that go to church.
6: Amole church den fe.
5: And they have all that fornication still there.
6: Gaga matro wo gale wo fa agbemo.
5: There are people that go to church.
6: Amole church den fe.
5: And your cultism is still there.
6: Gaga de transbosbo poto lo fa gbemo.
5: He says idolatry.
6: Ebe transbosbo.
5: And witchcraft.
6: Afan kaka.
5: And hatred.
6: Kowo wo.
5: Various and emotions.
6: You
5: see, this is what Jesus came to remove.
6: Yesu
5: your life, he will remove everything in Jesus' name.
6: No, wagbemagba Yesu adida le Yesu fenu koma.
5: In verse 21, he talks about envy.
6: Bla wapareka fonuto domo vvienuchi.
5: He talks about murder.
6: Afonuto hlonto doonuchi.
5: He talks about drunkenness.
6: Afonuto akamumuonuchi.
5: He talks about revelry.
6: Afonuto aglotutuonuchi.
5: And he says. And such life.
6: Aye, we grab a play. A shia talk be who.
5: And then he said, of the which I tell you.
6: Aye, we no show grab a ledina me.
5: That they which those sins shall not inherit everlasting life.
6: Abe alesi ma grab ledina me kukula enabe na mashowa olem shaula mani mafya do fola pa doma o.
5: Do you see what Jesus Christ came?
6: No sita Jesus Christo vakikia madola.
5: He said, it will take all your sins away.
6: Enye ba wacho onu vongo kata aye.
5: Do you see what Jesus came?
6: Yesu ba kikesha madola.
5: Is that all those evil things in your life?
6: Enye be na nungbe gblen shio kata le wo agbemela.
5: It will take everything away.
6: Acho wo kata ayi.
5: Number one is the mission of Jesus.
6: Banto yeni yesu be dode asila.
5: Number two, the message of Jesus.
6: Evelia yesu be gbede asila.
5: I told you, it is the message that he gives.
6: Me gbenu bada gbede asisike wo nala.
5: That brings that mission to pass in your life.
6: Eye na bena dode asila vamo le wo agbeme.
5: Praise the Lord.
6: Wakafa afeto.
5: Glorify the name of the Lord.
6: Nikafa afeto la fenuko.
5: They will bring that mission to pass in your life in Jesus' name.
6: Yesu aga dode asimo kava wakbeme egbale yesu fenuko me.
5: Did I hear your amen?
6: Amen. What's the message
5: of Jesus?
6: Look at Jesus back by the sea.
5: In Matthew chapter 4, verse 17.
6: Matthew tane kuku we adre.
5: We're told that Jesus Christ came and he began to tell them the kingdom of God is at hand. Repent ye therefore. He brought the message of repentance.
6: Una minya be Yesu va eye beto asimo nya gbo na cho ekema jila Yesu di asigbo fan de mo gbo gbo na mi trole mi afa jima eye nye jima totro fo gbede asila.
5: That means you have been going in a way, in a direction, on a road that is wrong.
6: E ma fie be na amo in jizon le tan la ni mo go glo to.
5: And then Jesus Christ comes to you and Jesus says turn around.
6: Eye Yesu Kristo va gbo le gbo gbo na tro juro.
5: Change your mind.
6: Throw us to Sudan.
5: Change your direction.
6: Throw us more to Jesus.
5: Change your company.
6: Throw us at the door.
5: Change your gang.
6: Throw us hello.
5: Change the people you're moving with.
6: Throw emotional like a dunk playla.
5: Let there be a change in your mind.
6: Throw no gun at us to summon.
5: He says, repent for the kingdom of God is at hand.
6: Ebena mitro le mi afeti mala bena di popia do pola do vo.
5: Then he tells us in Mark chapter 1 verse 15.
6: Ena minya le Marko tagban kuku we aton.
5: Because that is the message.
6: Ela bena sieni gbede asila.
5: That is going to bring the mission of Christ to pass in your life.
6: Siaga Christo be dode asila ba wa agbemo.
5: What's the message he gives us in Mark chapter 1 verse 15?
6: Gbede asika ona le Marko tagban kuku we aton.
5: And he tells us the time is fulfilled. The kingdom of God is at hand. Repent ye therefore, believe the gospel.
6: Egbobe azangbe lado ti eye mafe do folado vo mi trole mi afetima eye mi konyanu la dis.
5: It is that same message that Jesus is bringing today.
6: But dia simaka Yesu le mi anam egba.
5: Jesus the same yesterday, today and forever.
6: Yesu ni ama echo egbe kle de mavo.
5: And he say repent.
6: Ebe trole jima.
5: He say change your mind.
6: Ebe trole ususu.
5: He say change your direction.
6: Ebe trole mosi jinele.
5: He say turn around.
6: Ebe trodenuchi.
5: So that destruction will not come upon your life.
6: Alebena totoma gende wagbemo o.
5: I told you in Matthew.
6: Begbenu le Matthew.
5: Now in Luke chapter 13 verse 3.
6: Fifia look at tamo wi eton popu amaton.
5: People came to talk to Jesus Christ.
6: Amadova gbonyade na Yesu Christo.
5: They said, Jesus, did you hear the news?
6: Oba Yesu Christo le senu sina joa.
5: There were some people that were worshipping their God.
6: Amiadoli lo patron of my husband.
5: A pilot came and that leader came and killed them and mingled their sacrifice with their blood.
6: Eye pilato plola ma vache uwo tropo vula ke manuye.
5: And they perish without a remedy.
6: Eye wo trok but that damon le wo nu o.
5: And Jesus said, do you see that those people are greater sinners than yourself?
6: Eye yesu glo no bo de mi susiba mo ma we ni nu van o la ganto u miawea.
5: Said nay. I tell you, except you repent, ye shall likewise perish.
6: Ele gbede ke bonu mo le gblom na mi bena ne mi e trole mi afa jimo la mi kata mi a tron na maka.
5: Then he told Jesus Christ.
6: Ayo gbone Yesu Kristo be.
5: They said there were some people.
6: Obe ami adewoli.
5: A mighty tower.
6: Eye mo ganda mo jeoji.
5: A high tower.
6: Eye kokoko ganda li.
5: Fell upon them.
6: E mo jeoji.
5: A and they died and went to hell without any preparation. And Jesus said, you people, you listen to news, you cannot analyze that news.
6: Yes, Globana Kamisiam Tinaga Kami Mosuanu Chuanu Tinasimi Salamo.
5: Do you think that they are greater sinners than yourself?
6: Demi Susubeda Momavi Nuvon La Ganto Mia.
5: And he said, except you repent, you will not also escape, you likewise perish. That's why the Lord is telling you today the message of Jesus. And that message is repent. That message is turn around. That message is forsake every evil thing that you have done. I said, Lord Jesus, I come. I want you to forgive me. I change my mind. I change my ways. I change my direction. All the fornication, adultery. All the stealing and fighting. All the idol worship and occultism. I don't want to go there again. And then it is when you carry out the message of Jesus. And say, yes, Lord, I thank you that your mission is to save me from sin, and that your message is to make me turn around. Then the mercy of Jesus will come to you. Praise the Lord for his mercy. Glorify the Lord for his mercy. And whosoever shall come unto me, I will not cast out. Look at what Paul is telling us. He's telling us sin. 1 Timothy chapter 1, verse 13 to verse 15. He said, I was a blasphemer. I was an injurious person. I was a wicked man. I was a terrible sinner.
6: Oh,
5: I received. He forgave me. He changed my life. He turned me around. The mercy of God came unto me. I repented. I said, Lord, what will I do? I said, Lord, I don't want to continue like that again. I don't want to be injurious again. I don't want to be a persecutor again. I don't want to be a wicked man again. And then the mercy of God came unto him. And he said that same mercy is coming to you too. As you just surrender to the Lord. You surrender your heart. You surrender your will. And you said, Lord, I give myself unto you. Mercy, the mercy of God. The grace of God. The love of God. And that salvation will come to you. I said that salvation will come to you. Praise the Lord is coming. Number one, the mission. Number two, the message. Number three, the mercy. Right now, the Lord is calling upon you. And the Lord is saying, the mercy of God is available for you. Everyone that repents, everyone that turns around, everyone that says, Lord, I come. Lord, I give myself unto you. That mercy of God, that salvation of God will come. Praise the Lord, the salvation is for you. Where are you? Can I see you? Praise the Lord, where are you?
6: do asima de jiware
5: salvation
6: agbo koko
5: forgiveness
6: so chok
5: eternal life
6: agbo mavo
5: that is the mission of Christ
6: eye nye Christo la pe do de asila
5: are you going to receive that right now
6: eye la kwe fifi jen fifi lai
5: I said you are going to receive that right now
6: but brobe de ele koga fifi jen fifi lai
5: if you are ready for that salvation
6: ne le klaro ne agbo koko la
5: where are you can you raise up your hand
6: owa de do asile jimakpo
5: Bible says so ever shall come on the name of the Lord shall be saved.
6: Bible agblebena mesa mesa you have to open up la akpo dede.
5: What a wonderful time to receive your forgiveness.
6: Enye ye inwi ebena kana akoto choke na nuvon.
5: Raise up your hand.
6: Do asile ji.
5: Raise up your hand.
6: Do asile ji.
5: Father in the name of Jesus.
6: Papa le Yesu fenu come.
5: I thank you for all this raising up your hands.
6: Mesa akpo mo shone do asile ji lata.
5: Thank you for the mission of Christ.
6: Akpo no na Christo pe do de asila.
5: Thank you for the message of repentance.
6: I thank you for your mercy and
5: salvation. Lord, I pray for everyone now. Pressing up their hands.
6: I'm sure do I see the G.
5: Telling you they want your forgiveness. Give them the mind and the spirit and the power to turn around and to repent in Jesus' name.
6: Shele ji jima totro kula gbo kola namu nive venu sankle ntete u bena watro lo ufe jima wakbo dedele yesu fenu koma.
5: According to your promise Lord.
6: Apeto lo unu gbedo do lanu.
5: Give them your mercy and your salvation right now.
6: Nanu blani kpokpo kula gbo ho ufi filai.
5: I thank you because I know you have answered.
6: Meda akbo nobele dum chinami.
5: In Jesus' name we pray.
6: Le yesu fenu koma mi do gbedale.
5: Another A.
6: Minam amebubu.
5: Now if you are sick,
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0: Kafu aƒetɔ labena Mawu wɔ vɔ.
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0: Megblɔ be kafu aƒetɔ labena wɔ vɔ.
1: You will never be the same again.
0: Ma ganyi ɖeka ŋkume
1: o. Thank you and God bless you.
0: Akpe na wo Mawu na yira o.
1: Put your hands together for Jesus.
0: Mina mi atso asi kpe ame vea ƒo na Yesu.
1: Put your hands together for Jesus.
0: Tso asi eve la ƒo akpe na Yesu.
1: Put your hands together for Jesus.
0: Tso asi eve la ƒo akpe na Yesu.
1: Amen. Amen.
0: Amen kple amen.
2: I been get a problem.
0: Me do fukpekpe.
3: Which kind problem?
0: Fukpekpe kan do.
2: Mi bele, I no be the mess.
0: Le nyɔ fo do me ni me te nyi ango.
3: Excuse me, how long this problem you be get?
0: Ta fla che fo ne ni fukpekpe ya le ji o.
2: About 3 years ago.
3: 3 years ago.
0: Abe fu ya me ton va ye ne fukpekpe ya le ji nya.
3: The problem you no be the mess, eh?
0: So
3: what did God do for you when you came at this crusade?
0: If you am no less in a vata kpekpe gan siam.
2: As I ka yesterday, as the rain starts to come, na a kando.
0: Eye a trainer va yike mi vata kpe mi a pastor dog beda.
2: And near the domo to say the man of God he passed. As the man of God he passed, na just feed something. Come on, sign bed and na for dog.
3: Na he for dog. What him be up away for dog?
2: Wow, for dog, I have to see me figure.
0: Hey, yeah, let you can me love one me a pass of valley. Is my quirk boy. Now the quirk drew the food domain. Hey, quite my Johnny. Hey, my Johnny, I'm going to jump up. I'm going to jump up. I'm going to jump up.
3: That moment, now you begin to see the time.
0: Cho, ye my dealer, my phone, Kunwa.
3: Praise the Lord.
0: Wa kafa afoto.
3: I say praise the Lord. What's been up with you before you came?
4: We began women program Saturday. So that Saturday morning, I be call for make a quick for go this program. So the program be call for off late.
0: Hey, ye ma ba book ta pe mo le gama jiji.
4: So on the way coming, me I call for me foot slip afoto. Then my foot broke.
0: Hey, yele simi le muaji gbonola mo sugbon tala ke ma janya ma po bena ma nga afo.
4: So I go for go hospital.
0: Hey, ye o pin that country.
4: Then go for do operation on my foot and then put iron inside my foot.
0: Hey, ye o wo do nam. Ye o do o cho gapo de nya afo mo.
4: So I not be able for waka. First, I use this scratch.
0: You might think zona one be a mazan putilla.
3: What did happen tonight? What did Jesus do for you tonight?
0: Hey, you look at Jordan Jesus and Kayesu one hour.
4: So, because today, at the first day, welcome.
0: Eye lenke ke gban to yi me va ta pepe la mi.
4: So this night as the man of God be the pray.
0: Zan amalese ma o fa mi ale gbedom dala.
4: Mi se be the pray say me heart. I say papa God, once na you word I go here, I say you no go left me so.
0: Eye me be na peto me gana mo na cho no kuku omo o. 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
2: Put your hands together for Jesus. Somebody shout hallelujah.
0: Hallelujah.
2: I said somebody shout hallelujah.
0: Hallelujah.
2: Put your hands together for Jesus.
3: For a few days I've been very sick and I was having terrible headache. I've even taken a lot of medication and there was no results.
0: So on that Wednesday
3: when I came, when the man of God was praying for the sick, immediately God opened my eye. I saw one of my neighbor, and there were two men. They brought a coffin towards the altar, and the coffin opened. Immediately, the headache disappeared up till now.
0: Eyi nu make pastor le gbodo mo po nya foli ka mo vo kokwa mo fuda ka vo sa mo pi agbo eyi kana o vo da ka po e pe nya tagba jo I mo po do yo ba se de fifia.
2: Praise the Lord.
0: Wa ka fu afoto.
4: Before I come, I get a 4-year problem.
0: Ka fi ma ba ta pe la fu pe de le jinya fu ya mo na son.
2: What have been the problem?
4: The problem I've been getting soil in here. I've been doing the pray all along.
2: Which part is swelling?
4: Am I growing?
2: You're growing?
4: Yes.
2: Okay, on your right.
4: Right.
2: Yes, sir.
4: But tonight, after the prayer of faith, when I go check myself in the restroom, it don't
0: dawn.
2: Say somebody check yourself.
0: I said, somebody say, check yourself.
2: This man obeyed the servant of God and he go check himself and the coin don't go. Praise the Lord.
5: 1 year, 6 months, and obedes do me woman oak. So they open the car the first day. I stood in outside for enter inside. And I say God, I say to the finna call me. I say this enter what enter inside this program.
0: Hey, let's you go back. When you na ma back, we even fall and when I mau no pump blan we na let back. We siama.
5: I say I come and go the shame. I go get me break too. As I been standing too. So now the man of God begin preach for freedom.
0: Hey, yes, me fall and when I mau ni mag back. I put the can come. Oh, she come up and my love for me. Me too. I blood the pop.
5: So I said, "Tin up there no more. Now God in power come for me. I feel me wishbone sharp. Something sharp past that me wishbone."
0: Hey, yes, you can believe. Man, you are blown like bird. Don't move. Probably that canado your John and your fool man.
5: So Esther, that next one gonna host now. Now see me menstruation. Only till I see and clear.
2: Let we clap for Jesus. Clap for Jesus. 1 year, 6 months. Woman, where you know the semen?
0: Hey, yes, me ya fuma la ma kwa bena kagwa ngwa la ma kwa doyo yo. 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
6: After I be done si tempe, si mo mi si me kago ma keni.
0: Hey, yes, mo, msa da se di shanya mwave dudu kwenye kwa.
2: Yes.
6: Kago ma keni na snake na bi go si.
0: Hey, ne ma, mlo ya ma kwa
2: di. You go si snake?
6: Yes.
2: Usa isi ya? Okay, well,
6: I go see.
2: Okay.
6: What we see the snake, then every night now I will go and sleep. The attack, Nike just hold me.
0: As you come here, I chat a gomana madwali do. I mo kwa chamo kwa a dan la chamo gomma gomma smia pombe mlonila. I love to bamboo papa bovona funya funyamon of demna.
6: Sunday I just wap me that, and so the other time we wap me na iron stone.
0: Aye, la kobena, gadomo, blana loan, wak fumum.
2: Okay.
6: So na dena, what we see don't pa, I am go see don't pa oka.
2: Yes.
0: Aye, mabu mabu na kama la fiade mado zuka k.
2: Okay. What thing so, God do for you, Ikaya?
0: Aye, kwa bata kwa dunia kama uone.
6: After this crusade begin yesterday, the pastor, where the minister they pass, na mi auntie say, "Se make a go timap before day.
2: Okay.
6: Make a go to church and so timap before day." Now before the pastor be tin up, so we be pass na flashlight na be
2: flashlight
6: so,
2: go by you.
6: Yeah.
0: Hey yes, you come up bono tak mo po wana ka pastor valley in tamu of jubanaka, ntoma po pastor ya tutu. Hey you come up pastor la po wana ka a juare to pastor book and clean the jinya.
6: What be gonna house now? Because I can sleep every night, I can dream them bad.
2: So where that flashlight go, we're gonna house happen.
0: Hey, you been a kinema to mark the diade, but you are for me. I didn't look at Jordan GP fear.
6: What is sleep night every night and they get the attack?
2: You know, they get IG.
0: Hey, name lay Zamuel, Boboma Gawa, Fui, Kazon.
2: The flashlight will come inside the man of God when a Jesus is alive. He don't go inside, you don't come inside the can. Let me clap for Jesus.
0: Ella Benaka, Kalish Nurklin, Chua, Sophomore Clare, Ginella, a good Munyana, Jiru, the Bobovon, Pofuna, Funya, Wamaji.
7: 3 months this another the mess straight. I be done with my stops, they send out to Bele. Then give me treatment, nothing.
0: Ella Bena, you can't murder, I see a neo. Aye, you de conjo na ya tik gakia, you mock what do yo yo.
7: So today we'll go, where one pastor go say one church sister yesterday as in the pie eye bracket in my street.
0: Aye, la pobena, me abo pastor, blabena ka pastor, the jabba or tapopole dream. Aye, yon mole bofa de me valley.
7: Now say, myself, whatever, and I'm a problem. Hence, I don't see this party there. I'm not going to go with her.
0: Hey, in charge of global sociology, no more chair, pastor, I'm going to try a former O.
7: And to God be the glory. Well, don't come out. We're going to host. Now, you're relying on tap to me, small brother.
0: Hey, like, what I can afford, what I can afford, touch me, come here for my bed, die, do I do not have a die, don't let you look, Pama.
7: About 5 o'clock, now I tell the other, and I say, more ready for God to crusade.
0: Hey, Mama, Bella, my phone, Zion, not finish work, what's Rami attack, Bella?
7: I feel for it. Why I enter the bathroom, now I see black thing inside me pants. Now I call on my sister.
0: Hey, yes, you made it till I come and let you. My Pama, can we, you boy, do I do the gomon, no corner, good day, Fiam, you know, not
7: you. We enter now the bathroom, and I say, more go now, my room.
0: Hey, yes, you made it till I come and let you.
7: As you go now, I begin for me straight.
0: Hey,
7: so I just
2: praise the Lord.
0: Waka fu afoto.
2: Jesus na gynecologist.
0: Yes, Lord.
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2: Praise the Lord.
0: Waka fu afoto.
2: I said praise the Lord.
0: Mabe waka fu afoto.
2: How many of you are happy?
0: Amone ne ekule jijokpon le mi adu.
2: I said if you are happy. Where are you?
0: Mabe le le jijokpon le po jijo adudito fu apo mapo.
2: Me gladi boko. Praise the Lord.
0: To France, Bebenia, Mokpojijo, Subon.
2: If you have 2 ears, you open the 2 ears.
0: No, Tuama Velasula, Utama Verma, Lem Dissia.
2: You have 4, open them.
0: No, Tuama Niavi.
2: Because I want to put something inside your ear.
0: Dua Ella Benamaja, Tonada Ado Tuma.
2: And when nothing enters into you, I'm telling you, power, authority, healing, deliverance, miracle, signs and wonders.
0: Nenuma Gana with Tumala, maybe Nukunu, Jesse, Nusa, Agbogbon, Bledoya, Yira Doyo.
2: If you run here, miracle will run after you.
0: Never let Todujia, Nukunu at Todujia, Lodo.
2: If you run there, I'm telling you, deliverance will run after you.
0: Never let Fujula Fimala, a Katutu, Afudra, Lodo.
2: Just one thing you must do.
0: Maybe Nunda Kakbe Libenawo.
2: This ear, open it. Anybody by your side, don't allow anybody to talk to you because I want to put something inside you.
0: Yenyebena wo tola vi, magademo, nemonya le jima rekano bronya do da go o. 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
2: Any power of darkness that sees you like this, 1 mile they were on.
0: My baby, Nella Dula Fiaba, Nabobo, want to add to Golamoji, a lot of Jia syllable.
2: When you sleep, any spirit that comes near where you're sleeping,
0: Nebel Lanodon, Nebobo, the Google, Afis Lanodomle.
2: Once the power begins to radiate around you,
0: hey, your neighbor now woke Bogwanto Van Lemoa Lecola.
2: I'm telling you, did you hear me? That thing will run away.
0: Malak Bronolo, the lesser Yabia, Numala Dasi Jumia Jula Go.
2: I'm going to read the Bible to you.
0: My Jacqueline Biblia, no Fifia.
2: Your Bible, they're there. Where? Look at them. No Bible.
0: Bible, la siwa.
2: Praise God, I have a Bible. If you don't have a Bible, go and buy one. And read this thing like I read it. Power has come. Close your eyes, let me pray for you. Father, in the name of Jesus, I declare happy day, happy day. Jesus took my sin away. He taught me how to pray. And Lord, I pray that happy day will come for everybody in Jesus' name. All the attention we need, all the focus on the word of God we need, Lord, I pray you grant to us in Jesus' name. Open the heavens, save souls, heal the sea, deliver the oppressed. I pray that nobody will go away from here empty-handed. Overload your people with your wonder. Thank you because I know you have answered. In Jesus' name we pray. Amen.
0: Amen.
2: Thank you very much. You can sit down. There is one word I need to tell you before I start.
0: What?
2: One word you need to understand.
0: It's
2: the word desperate.
0: Yeah.
2: When we say somebody is desperate, that person is saying whatever comes, whatever goes. Whatever happens and whatever does not happen. Today is my day. I can show you many people in the Bible. Their miracle came when they were desperate. The power of God came when they were desperate. What I've been looking for many years came when they were desperate. There was a man called
0: Jacob.
2: Man was desperate. Said, I will not let you go except you bless me. As we come to the New Testament, I see another person desperate. This woman had been sick for 12 years, having flowing blood, issue of blood.
0: Came
2: desperate. And she said, if I can only touch the hem of his garment, I will be healed. It is such desperate people. Those who say, I am here today for something definite. Those are the people that get something. If you there, you are desperate. Today. I must see this Jesus. Today, I must touch this Jesus. Today, I must have something from this Jesus. It is that desperation. It is that focus.
0: La kpoda susu cho dade nu jimala.
2: It is that determination.
0: La kpoda de do dupli kpamala.
2: It is that holding on.
0: La kpoda de lelede lunu ti abe akhone la.
2: It will not go.
0: Be ima da si ba jo.
2: I will not let it go.
0: Nyama da si na jo o.
2: Must not leave me.
0: Nyama nyama da si ma da si mo.
2: It is that firmness of holding on.
0: La kpoda de lelede lunu ti kpli kpamala.
2: That gets you what you want.
0: Eyela na be nu jina la na so asi o mo.
2: My subject is
0: nyamaunya petanya nya
2: a happy day for a desperate man.
0: Jijonu kakana nutu silenu jimbeviela.
2: Happy day for a desperate man.
0: Jijonu kakana nutu silenu jimbeviela.
2: And I've been watching.
0: Malenu jomalenu kulenda monu.
2: The people who are desperate.
0: Amayolenu jimbevie.
2: The people say, I will not miss it.
0: Amashobena kamatum nyabayo.
2: Nothing will catch my attention. Nothing will distract me. Nothing will pull me away. Nothing will take this one from me. Happy day. Happy day. Happy day. Happy day. For a desperate man.
0: The
2: story is in Luke chapter 19.
0: Luke chapter
2: 19.
0: Luke chapter 19.
2: Open your Bible.
0: Vous Bible là.
2: Open your eyes.
0: Na vous onukuvi.
2: Open your ears.
0: Et na vous auto.
2: Open your mind.
0: Na vous osusu.
2: And let us read it together.
0: Na mi akinde tu akoda.
2: Luke chapter 19 verse 1.
0: Look at how we are shaking. Popo ikbanto.
2: Jesus entered and passed through Jericho.
0: Eye Yesu va Jericho. Echo mayi.
2: What a sentence.
0: Nyati keni yame.
2: What a word.
0: Mabede nyapokpe keni ya.
2: Jericho was a cursed city.
0: Jericho, enye diyo fufide.
2: A great man.
0: Amagandelo.
2: Many years ago.
0: Fagada gada gada bayi.
2: Put a curse on anybody that will build up Jericho again.
0: Epofida me ikana jibe agbogbo Jericho dula acho.
2: And since that time there be a curse on Jericho.
0: Jogbe magbajila fifudele Jericho badwaji.
2: And Jesus came from heaven.
0: Yesu lato jifo valo.
2: The only power.
0: Eye nusan de ka.
2: The only authority.
0: Nutete de ka.
2: That could break the yoke.
0: Si atemak banko kuchila.
2: That was laid on Jericho.
0: Blefti podesi oko de Jericho ji.
2: I want you to keep these words in your mind.
0: Mejibe nyene no tamu na work balo.
2: J.
0: Ye.
2: J. For Joshua.
0: Ye na Joshua.
2: J for Jericho.
0: Ye na Jericho.
2: J for Jesus.
0: Ye na Yesu.
2: It took Jesus.
0: Ek Yesu de kape.
2: Having that name, Jehovah says.
0: Ikenanya Yehovah's Nerdiam.
2: To be able to reverse what Joshua had done.
0: Benade, Nika Joshua wakple Jerichoa. Nabatra Dredo.
2: Joshua was a mini Jesus of the old covenant.
0: Nyatafia de Joshua la, yani Yesu beso etole numrabla kuhuwa mo.
2: Jesus is the Greek new covenant name which is interpreted as Joshua in the Old Testament.
0: Yesu, yani kela, le numrabla ya upe nyakbeiko gomo uda, le numrabla kwa masinanya Joshua la.
2: And the Joshua of the Old Testament placed a curse on Jericho.
0: Eye Joshua mla kwa matola, opufide Jericho pe jula.
2: If you look at your Bible. Since that time, that curse had continued. When Elisha came to town, the people of Jericho, they ran to Elisha. They said, see our land. The water is killing people. The condition is killing people. Help us. Elisha said, bring some salt. And he put the salt in the spring of the water. And the water was healed. But how about the land?
0: How
2: about the vegetation? How about the education?
0: How
2: about all their lives?
0: How
2: about all their families? Elisha was less than Jesus.
0: Elisa, enya moswe wu Yesu.
2: He solved a part of the problem.
0: Ede fupepe afakpa de dalu.
2: And now happy day.
0: Gaka
2: Jesus came to Jericho.
0: Yesu evado Jericho.
2: And I'm telling you, Jesus is here.
0: Yesu le mia duma fifia.
2: If you are desperate, if you say I don't want any disturbance, because Jesus is in Jericho.
0: Wala bena Yesu va Jericho pe drama.
2: He learned
0: no to the cardelilo estronu
2: that Jesus was passing by.
0: Bena Yesu lade el drama tomba le yi.
2: Look at verse 2. And behold, there was a man. Behold, there is a man. People have been tormenting your life, oppressing your life, binding your life, and squeezing your life.
0: Behold,
2: the condition around you. Happy day for you today. Because Jesus now came to Jericho. Now I can rejoice. Now I can sing and dance. Now I can jump for joy. Because all these years,
0: we
2: have been carrying a heavy load from Joshua on our back. Load in our heart from Joshua in our stomach. Terrible sickness in our body because of Old Testament Joshua's curse. If you met Joshua, and you never meet Jesus, I cry for you.
0: But
2: if you have met Joshua before, and then he place a curse on your city. Place a curse on your nation. And now you come this happy, glorious day to meet Jesus. All the problems are solved. All the bad luck is gone. All the yoke is broken. Because Jesus will reverse. And Jesus will take away all the curse you are carrying from your great grand grandfather. If you carry until this day, this is a happy day for you. Named Zacchaeus, which was the chief among the publicans. Look at this man. He was in a cursed city, doing a cursed profession. A bad man in a bad city. A sinful man in a sinful city. Even for ordinary normal man.
0: Na amagbolo tin la.
2: To be in Jericho.
0: Benawano Jericho Jamia. Eglento.
2: And now he went to pick up the work of a publican.
0: Fetia yabacho ado adebe ya osina yenu jola bodo.
2: You know publican.
0: Menyanu jola wa.
2: Publican.
0: La kwa de nu jola du kwa kata bagbedido kopo.
2: Publican. You know can. They put some this sardine, the fish, they put it inside can.
0: La kwa de menya sandine, menya bena enu agam vinu guia dema.
2: Restrict it. Limit it.
0: Don't
2: move out.
0: Magaya
2: in a public can.
0: Ele nu
2: jolopo. Call somebody to say public can.
0: Na madeni nu jolopo ganu viguia.
2: The whole public. They put you inside can. They say you will never rise. You will never move forward. You never go back. You are inside the can of the public. I'm going to open that can. And it is when that can is open. Happy day.
0: keke.
2: I said happiness.
0: I said,
2: something is happening already.
0: Nada le jojo le mi ba gbo mo oko.
2: There is a key from heaven.
0: Safia de ba to jifo.
2: That can.
0: Eye gangvigu o mo sin le la.
2: Sealed up.
0: Eye o trenu.
2: There is only one key from heaven that can open that.
0: Safi de kale jifo ipe la ta fu gangvigu ma lo.
2: Wonderful God.
0: Me bena ma wo nu ko.
2: It is done.
0: Abamavo.
2: No more publican.
0: Magania nu nujololo.
2: Public can there.
0: Mare gani nujolale mi atomia.
2: What are you? Public can.
0: Na le ni gan vigui ulo de monela. Le ni gan vigui to ase di mapo.
2: Broken.
0: Ela bena wo kunyo nu ngo.
2: The can is open.
0: Ela be gan vi malami vi.
2: There is a release.
0: Ela bena katutu fa.
2: There is a deliverance.
0: Ela be de popo va.
2: There's a vibration coming upon your life.
0: Ela be blood gan de wa gboma.
2: All those things that hold you down and all the sin that can you up, they are opened in Jesus' name.
0: Nu yo katane blow daddy. What the gamma trenula? Mo vole ye samele yesu fenu kama.
2: And he sought to see Jesus.
0: Eye wole jijimbe yakwa yesu.
2: Who he was.
0: Amasi wonya.
2: But he could not.
0: Eye mete nui u.
2: For the press.
0: La makala nuchi.
2: Because he was of little stature.
0: Ela bena amakuye wonya.
2: You know what I'm telling you? Can you see this man? To be in Jericho is bad enough. To be a public can is bad enough. Now he was of little stature. Less than the normal. Less than the average. Shorter than the average person.
0: And
2: everybody went in front. He was a latecomer. A public can coming from behind. Short stature. Little stature.
0: Can
2: I go to solve my problem? Look at the condition of the man. And then he said, but today. Jesus is in town.
0: Yes,
2: I'm living in Jericho.
0: Jericho.
2: All this Jericho cause
0: Jericho
2: desperation. Man that is desperate. Woman that is desperate. A man that says today is my
0: happiness.
2: They will not pass me by. Look at what he did.
0: But
2: he ran.
0: Holy
2: Spirit, I told you. You know, big men today. They don't run.
0: But
2: the man said, I don't care what the public says.
0: After
2: all, the public put me inside the car. What else will they do? If you want to laugh, if you want to make fun of me. And the man began to run. He ran into blessing. He ran into salvation. He ran into peace of mind. He ran into the very gates of heaven. That is what happens when you are desperate. And it says, and he ran before. And he climbed up into a sycamore tree. To see him.
0: But
2: he was to pass that way. And when Jesus came to the place, he looked up.
9: Now look up.
0: Hello. I said, praise the
2: Lord.
0: And
2: the other people that were around Jesus, he didn't look at them. They were not desperate. They only came to enjoy. They only came like holiday, like a vacation.
0: abena pikini kedu pia zandu po wiyena.
2: They only came because people are going. Let me go with them.
0: Wo vala be osebe mole iya tanchama ikliwo.
2: They were not desperate.
0: Umole no jimbo vie o.
2: But this man was desperate.
0: Gakanu tiala de edi nu ve vie.
2: He climbed up a sycamore tree.
0: Elia gochilaji.
2: And then as he was there.
0: Eyesu la pimala.
2: His heart was in Jesus.
0: Efe jibena Yesu.
2: Let me see you.
0: Namakpo.
2: Jesus.
0: Yesu.
2: Let me know you today.
0: Namajesi wegba.
2: All these publicans.
0: Lakpoda jukoga tabe.
2: Put my hand.
0: Wachonsa denu guiviya
2: mo. And take everything away.
0: Eyesu na deoda.
2: And when Jesus got there.
0: Eyesu Yesu badu afimala.
2: He looked up at him.
0: Eko tai jikwe.
2: And he called him by name.
0: Eyewe yoipa nukolo.
2: If you are desperate.
0: Nelele nujimbe vila.
2: Jesus knows your name.
0: Yesu nyawo nuko.
2: He knows what you are looking for.
0: Enyanu ijimnele.
2: He knows why you are crying.
0: Enyanu sitene la vila famdo.
2: He knows why the public has put you inside a car.
0: Enyanu itetu koto de ganvi gwima mado.
2: Listen to me.
0: Medo tom.
2: An elephant cannot grow inside a cage.
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2: The elephant can only grow to the limit of the cage.
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0: La kwa de gajavima lo lumasimene le cho janta de la neneme ba lo luado.
2: Put a man inside a can.
0: To amade ganvima po.
2: Put a woman inside a can.
0: To anyonwa de ganvima de mo.
2: That man, that woman will never grow beyond that can in which you put that man.
0: No to ma, nyonumala matia lo lo ganvima.
2: We open the gate. We open the can. All the limitation of your life. All the restriction of your life. All the things that confine you inside that can. The Lord is opening it in Jesus' name. And then Jesus called him by name.
0: Zacchaeus,
2: make haste,
0: Jikaba.
2: Come down,
0: Ella Bena.
2: For today,
0: Egbe.
2: I told you,
0: Maglenula.
2: For today,
0: Ella Bena Gbia.
2: Everybody say today,
0: Mashaman Egbe Bena Egbia.
2: This is my day,
0: Egbenya Yanukakala.
2: This is your day,
0: Egbenya Wanukakala.
2: Happy day.
0: Jijonukaka.
2: Wonderful day.
0: Asay tunkaka.
2: Miracle working day.
0: Nukunu doba nukaka.
2: This is the day the Lord has made.
0: Ebenikaka si mauwo.
2: This day was registered in heaven for you.
0: Ebela umwide jifo darile wa agbenuchi.
2: I'm not here by accident.
0: Mela fiele jogba vweta o.
2: This day.
0: Ebela.
2: Is registered in heaven for you.
0: Womwide darile jifo lenuchi o le wa agbeta.
2: For you. Jesus said today, I must. I read it to you.
0: Yes, Blonebenaka Egbiala Mano Marinova ye.
2: Look at it. If you have your Bible there, at the end of verse 5. For today I must abide at thy house.
0: The Bible says, "Fina kima koda ekbiela mano afom."
2: The Creator of the heavens and earth.
0: La koda jipokla nigba wola.
2: The very Son of God.
0: Ma upo vila.
2: The Master of angels and men.
0: Amenenye ma udolopa magbotoka tapo wola. Papa
2: that was born in an extraordinary way.
0: Ameko jile nukunu motokweji.
2: Jesus, the Master of Lucifer and the demons.
0: Yes, we kene nye bobo bonkwe Lucifer.
2: Jesus, the great physician. Jesus, the power of God on earth.
0: He
2: said, I must abide in your house today. He said, I don't want to go anywhere today. I will not go to Jerusalem.
0: Jerusalem.
2: I will not go to
0: Bethlehem.
2: I will not go to Capernaum.
0: Your own
2: house.
0: Wafoma.
2: What they put you inside that car?
0: I feel the gang of you,
2: I am
9: going to follow you inside your house today. My feet will step inside your house. You want Jesus to follow you home?
10: Where
9: are you there? I said, where are you there? Jesus is going home with you. The power of heaven and earth. The very Son of God. The one that never failed in any battle. Greater than angel, greater than all men.
10: Kings
9: of the Lord of Lords. He said, I must abide in your house. Your very house. At this very day. That's what happens to desperate people. When you are desperate and you say, Lord, I want you by all means. Whatever the condition, whatever the situation, God, I want you. This will be your day. And then he made haste and he came down. And he received him joyfully. And when they saw it, they all murmured, saying that he was gone to be guest with a man that's a
10: sinner.
9: And Zacchaeus stood and said unto the Lord, behold, Lord, the half of my goods I give unto the poor. If I have taken anything from any man by false accusation, I restore him fourfold. Jesus said unto him, this day. Everybody say this day. When are you going to be saved? When are you going to be forgiven? When is your name to be written in the book of life? When is the Lord to open your
10: car?
9: When is the Lord to release you? When is Jesus to come inside this heart of you? When will Jesus follow you home? When will Jesus get your ass and sweep away all the curse, all the yoke, all the marabu, all the corruption, all the evil? Sweep everything away. When?
10: Today
9: it will happen. I said today it will happen. That's why Jesus said, this day is salvation come to this house. For as much as he also is the son of
10: Abraham.
9: Now, I told you his story. Now, I'm going to break it up for you. Number one, corruption. Number two, confession. Number three, conversion. Number one, the corruption of this public
10: can.
9: The corruption of this public can. If you know the publicans at all, they join them with some bad people. They said publicans and sinners. They said publicans and harlots. They said publicans and heathen, pagan. Every time you see publican, it's either a companion of harlot, a partner of a sinner, or the twin brother of
10: Hanot.
9: They are together. The corruption
2: of the publican.
10: No jola si apa gbagbulan.
2: Let me show you.
10: Ma fion we.
2: And you will see the condition of the man.
10: Eh la kwa mi apa no no mo.
2: And the very way you know a publican is because of the way they are joined together.
10: La kwa le ke la nye bena kanu jola le anga gbe mo nye la ale o son de ju.
2: Chapter 18 verse 17.
10: Ma tio ta wi eni popo wi adran.
2: Remember we first of all talk about the corruption. This public can.
10: Balamia puna chonu jola si apa gbagbulan.
2: Matthew chapter 18 verse 17.
10: Matthew tamo wiye ni popo wiye adran.
2: Here it says, and if he shall neglect to hear them, tell it unto the church. But if he neglect to hear the church, let him be unto thee as an heathen man and a publican.
10: Kan nama doto wa wakan ula, yeda gblena gamla, e nama doto gamla kan ula, nanawa nonau abe, transbola, plenu jolan.
2: The publican and the pagan, they are the same.
10: No jola ple transbolola mada kawuni.
2: The publican and the same. Heathen, they are the same.
10: Transbola ple mama trojimala, amada kawuni.
2: Idol worshippers, they are the same.
10: No jola ple vujusbola ula mada kawuni.
2: Publican and the people with powers of darkness, they are the same.
10: No jola ple
2: the corruption of the public can. And I want you to look at another thing now.
10: Imagine
2: Luke chapter 15, verse 1.
10: Imagine a gakwanu brother. Look at him we are talking.
2: Then drew near unto him all the publicans and sinners for to hear him.
10: Kanu jola oklenu vong la okata nuagbavam nuatodomi.
2: The companion and the friends and the fellowship and the partners of the publican.
10: We tell you, pa, no jola pa zonhati o, no jola pa velia o, ple no jola pa fumato o.
2: Publicans and pagan.
10: No jola ple transbola. No jola pa nukola.
2: Idol worshippers.
10: No jola ple transbola.
2: Publican and occultism.
10: No jola ba kudogba sala o.
2: Publican and those who worship Satan.
10: No jola ple Satan asubola o.
2: Publican and sinners.
10: No jola ple nukola o.
2: Matthew chapter 21.
10: Matthew tabla bovo de ke popo ibla ton vo velia.
2: For John came unto you in the way of righteousness.
10: Ela bena Johannes fami agbolo jojo enye pomoji.
2: And ye believed him not.
10: Eye mi oko eji so o.
2: But the publicans and the harlots believed him.
10: Kanu jola o pla ka si wo lawo ko eji so.
2: Can you see the bad people that surrounded the publican?
10: La pa mo gbegbla mo nyina ku ye ko na de to de nu jola.
2: As corrupt as this man was.
10: He
2: said, I have tried my best to change my corruption. And I cannot. But I had Jesus has come to town. And because Jesus has come to town, I am going to go to Jesus. All the corruption inside me, he will take away. All the corruption of my past life, he will forgive me. All the corruption that is putting me inside this public
10: car.
2: The Lord is going to remove everything today. And are we better than them? When you point to them and say publican.
10: Nebele fian sibe na nu jola.
2: Publican.
10: Lebe de duko kata be godu do.
2: How can any better than them?
10: They are mi ade nyo wuwa wia.
2: Romans chapter 3 verse 9. Then are we better than they?
10: Roma tama ton kukwe a sieke. De mi a ton nyo wuwa wutua.
2: In no wise.
10: A o de kama liu.
2: He says we are not better at all.
10: Ebe mi man nyo kwa o.
2: In verse 10. As it is written, there is none righteous, no, not one.
10: Unless you own Lodia Nebina, I'm a Jodiada Kameli or the Kahomeli.
2: Everybody is just like that. We're coming out of our corruption. Anybody there coming out?
10: I'm an Elemia to Sibia Dulebug
2: Blemamia. I said coming out.
10: Maybe Legibia Dulebug Blemamia.
2: That leads us to number two, the confession of this publican.
10: No jola la from vuvu.
2: Let us look at Luke chapter 19. I'm reading from verse 8.
10: Miakwa look at them we are shake a book.
2: Zacchaeus stood and said unto the Lord,
10: Zakio titre grona fatola bena.
9: There are many people around them there.
10: Amagado de Turo la Fimalo.
9: They were looking at him.
10: Well is Zakio Kwamal.
9: Publican.
10: Ala Benu Jolle.
9: Sinner.
10: No vole.
9: Halot.
10: Bolue.
9: Heathen.
10: No transbole. Amamatrojime.
9: Call chick man.
10: A Josale.
9: Chichuma.
10: Fogbovome.
9: He didn't hear what they said.
10: Mesani Blololo.
9: He didn't look at them. He was looking at Jesus alone. And he said, Lord, the name they call me, that's who I am. I'm a sinner. I'm a bad man. I've done evil. I come to you for that reason. That you will make a change in my life.
10: You will make a change in my life.
9: If you come with that confession, and you say, yes, I know my corruption. But I come, I will not hide anything. Every bad sin I have done, I confess unto the Lord. That's why I said, behold, Lord, half of my goods I give to the poor. And if I have taken anything from any man by false accusation, I restore him fourfold.
10: You know,
9: that is why conversion came to the publican. That is why his chains were broken. That is why he was forgiven. That is why a new life came unto him. Because he stopped corruption and he went into confession. That's what the publicans did. That's how salvation came to them. That's how the mercy of God came to them. Confession. Look at Luke chapter 18, verse 11. The Pharisees stood and prayed thus with himself. Paris. Lord, I thank thee that I'm not as other men are,
11: other
9: extortioners,
11: people,
9: unjust, adulterers, or even as this publican.
10: Paris itola le titrenu. Eye wo dope brother tamu be mau madak bena bena yamela bena mabubwa. Ajo dalao amamajo majao hasio lao alo abenu jola siakan o.
9: That one is a Pharisee.
10: Amuyala Pharisee toi.
9: I pray you'll not be a Pharisee.
10: Madope brother. Many Pharisee told me,
9: you know, the twin brother of Pharisee.
10: Lanya Pharisee told me, Venadia.
9: Sadducee.
10: What one is that? Duki to.
9: You'll not be a Sadducee.
10: Man is that Duki told me, Adomo.
9: I said, you'll not be a Sadducee.
10: My brother, man is that Duki told me, Adomo.
9: You know, Sadducee.
10: Lanya Sadducee to.
9: Sad, you see.
10: Ella Bena, Nukalaoni.
9: You see him.
10: Lepwe.
9: Sad, you see there.
10: La, Nukala de Mia Dumia. Pika Wadi.
9: I said, where are you?
10: Maybe Nukala de Mia Dumia.
9: I'm not a Sadducee.
10: Yanni, man is that Duki Tolo.
9: I'm not a Pharisee.
10: The
9: Pharisee was pointing to the publican. I am not like this man. The confession of the publican. Look at verse 13. And the publican standing afar off did not lift up so much as his eyes unto heaven, but his smote upon his breast, saying, God, be merciful to me, a sinner.
10: Confession.
9: Be merciful unto me, a sinner. We confess our sin. He is just and faithful to forgive us and to cleanse us of all unrighteousness.
10: He that covereth
9: his sin shall not prosper.
10: But
9: he that confesseth and forsaketh them shall have mercy. Let the wicked forsake his
2: way.
10: I'm a point that sleep on my bone.
2: And your righteous man is taught.
10: Hey, I'm a point that is so on.
2: Let him come unto the Lord.
10: Hey, we're trying to Yehovah no.
2: And the Lord will pardon.
10: Hey, come on, act on blame me.
2: He will abundantly forgive him.
10: Hey, we're trying to no vow
2: key. People who are called by my name.
10: Nebenya ni otu kosi nchuo yonyo nukodo.
2: Will humble themselves.
10: Nebo abobo odo kwilo.
2: And seek my face. And turn from their wicked ways. And hear from heaven. I will forgive their sin. I will heal their land.
10: Ewa dinya nukumo ewa trola. Eko mama atopo nufuwa kawo. Ma yodo opani bala. Ema kwao.
2: That miracle comes upon you. Because you do not remain in your corruption.
10: Lengkunila bawa agbondwa la bena mokpoto le wekbe gbela mo o.
2: Out of corruption. And you come into confession.
10: To go to gbela mo na vaide. Ema vufu la mo.
2: Confession.
10: Ema vufu.
2: You don't hide anything. Say, Lord, that's who I am.
10: Ma wulanada ko o la bena ma o nene me me le.
2: That's what I've been.
10: Nu me me nyi.
2: That's what I've been doing.
10: Nu me wo me le.
2: But I confess. Number one, tell me.
10: Bato, mi problema se gbagbla.
2: Number two, tell me out loud. Confession.
10: Ebele mi problema si la ama vuvu.
2: Number three now, conversion.
10: Eton liya jimatotro.
2: Happy day, happy day.
10: Ba mi yada la dijon kaka dijonu kaka.
2: When Jesus came to his heart.
10: Nasi Yesu gende ipa jima.
2: Happy day, happy day.
10: Dijonu kaka dijonu kaka.
2: When Jesus forgave him.
10: Let's see, yes, turn over, okay.
2: All the corruption, all the evil.
10: But blank, blank, blank, blank, blank,
2: Luke chapter 19, verse 9.
10: Look at them, we are taking a book where my sick and Leah.
2: Jesus said unto him, this day, hey. Is salvation come this house. For as much as he is also a son of Abraham.
10: Hey, yes, so blonde, bena, ebba, kwakova, pasiama, let us see, ya kanye, Abraham, vinuchi.
2: This day, this is a day of salvation.
10: Ebba, ebbenya, go.
2: Desperate man.
10: I'm in a drip, click man.
2: That will not allow anything to hinder him. Hey. All my sins will be taken away today.
10: Hey, man, no, Ben, Madakena, Akamona, Obuatu, Benufan, Jogba.
2: Forgiveness will come to me today.
10: Jotokala, Gerenyagba, Mugba.
2: That heaven, I am going to get to that heaven.
10: Jifomala, Yella, Maida, Jifoma, Godo.
2: That hell, I will not go to that hell.
10: Joma Vama, ah, Yanima, Joma Vamolo.
2: I am so desperate.
10: Yama drip, Bevy.
2: I want to see Jesus.
10: Bena makpo Yesu.
2: I want to hear Jesus.
10: Meje ma say Yesu fagba.
2: I want him to tell me.
10: Meje Yesu na gbe na nbe.
2: All my sins are forgiven.
10: O ton yenu vokata kam.
2: That very day when that man was desperate.
10: Doka kama ikati nutu maji lebe viela.
2: Salvation came.
10: Agbo oko vane.
2: And then Jesus went to his house.
10: Eye Yesu ye pafoma.
2: Jesus will go to your house today.
10: Yesu aya foma agbalo.
2: If you are sick, if healing has come.
10: Nele jado do yova.
2: If you are pressed, deliverance has come.
10: Ne bobo vante de tu ade de popo va.
2: Any problem you have, Jesus, the master of all situations.
10: Ne fupe kwe de loa gbona Yesu ne nyinwe kata ba fwe tola vado.
2: Absolute to take everything away.
10: E babe ya to nuka tajo.
2: Number one, corruption.
10: Banto gbaglum.
2: Number two, confession.
10: E velia mo vuvu.
2: Number three, confession has come.
10: E ton lia koko lave.
2: It will happen. I said it will happen. Any desperate person,
10: how are you?
2: I said, where are you? You want to take Jesus home today? Where are you?
10: You
2: want the power of Jesus to break every yoke in your life? Where are you? Why don't you stand up?
10: Where are you?
2: Today is my day. Zacchaeus was desperate. I am desperate. I am desperate. I want the blessing of God upon my life. I want to change. I want the salvation of the Lord. I want the peace of the Lord. Lord, I want that conversion. I want that transformation. I want that change. I want that heaven in my soul.
10: I want
2: the blessing that Jesus brought from heaven.
10: Happy day.
2: Happy day. Happy day. Salvation has come. Calling upon the Lord now. And you're saying, yes, Lord, I know I'm corrupt. I know I am evil. I know I'm a sinner. I know I'm not better than an harlot. I'm not better than a pagan. I confess. Lord, I want conversion. Lord, I want transformation. Lord, I want a change. I want the salvation of the Lord. And I want it right now. I want you today.
10: Any
2: man being Christ is a new creature. Old things have passed away. Behold, all things have
10: been changed.
2: That new life, that eternal life, that abundant life, that righteous life, that holy life. Give it to me today. I am desperate. I will not let you go except to bless me. I will not let you go except to change my heart. I will not let you go except that conversion will come upon me. It has come. As you abandon your sin, as you are telling the Lord, and you're saying, oh Lord, this very day, I want that salvation. The power of Calvary. The power in the blood of Jesus. So touch your life. Transform your life. That you will be able to say, Jesus lives inside me. He has forgiven my sin. He has taken my yoke away. He has broken everything down. Now I am a new man. I'm a new woman. I'm a new boy. I'm a new creature. I'm a new girl.
10: Dirty
2: things are you to say, I won't say them anymore. Dirty clothes I used to wear, I will not wear them anymore. A new day. A happy day. Come upon my life today. In Jesus' name we pray. Jesus' name we

0: Ready now to forgive every sin you ever committed in your life. 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Now I want to talk to those people. To want Jesus to enter into your heart. In all his transforming power. In all the power that can change bad to good. That is what you want. At this time now, you are a desperate man, a desperate woman. Wherever you are, those are the people now that mean business with the Lord. You can raise up your hand. Those people. Father, in the name of Jesus. All these who mean business with you. Who raise up their hands. Because they want your forgiveness. They want your salvation. They want genuine conversion. Oh Lord, I pray. Take the broom of heaven. The blood of Jesus Christ. Wash them. Cleanse them. Sweep every sinful sin away. And bring peace of mind to them in Jesus' name. Lord, I pray. New life.
1: Life.
0: A new creature. You make out of everyone in Jesus' name. That your salvation. That your peace of mind. That your forgiveness. Will be in their heart right now. And as they go home, they go with the peace of mind. They go with the joy of salvation. They go with assurance. The presence and partnership of Jesus, Lord and Savior. And I pray, Lord, power to live in newness of life. Each every one of them in Jesus' name. Thank you, Lord.
1: That
0: this is the day that conversion has come. Thank you, Lord. This is the day that salvation has come. Forgiveness has come. Eternal life has come. Write their name in your book of life. Thank you, Lord. Thank you, Lord.
1: In
0: Jesus' name we pray. Everybody said, number one.
1: Banto.
0: Number two.
1: Evelia.
0: Number three. What do you have now? What do you have now? What did you have? You have it.
1: Esuasiwa.
0: Sure.
1: Le Canadia.
0: You have it.
1: Esuasiwa.
0: Tell me again what you have.
1: Brenela nukaloko.
0: Conversion.
1: Agboko.
0: You are not like the man you used to be anymore.
1: Magala abena nutile nyo kula na o.
0: You're not like the woman you used to be anymore.
1: Magani nyonu kukuma sinenyela o.
0: Conversion has happened.
1: Ella bena kagboko lava.
0: Amen.
2: Amen.
1: Amen.
0: Praise the Lord.
1: Make up a pato.
0: Now.
1: Azon.
0: The second part.
1: Akpavelia.
0: After the man got the salvation there.
1: Hey, can I malakwa agboko vomagbela?
0: Jesus said, let's go to your house.
1: Yes, we namia ya fuma.
0: Anything that the witches were hiding in the corner of your house.
1: Nebena ajetu ajenot wana ulade woku abo glubepela piadia.
0: Anything that the village enemies are hiding inside your portmanteau.
1: Nebena de likene kopo mabagwa gbavantoto de wakbeti mamia.
0: Anything that they put inside you in the dream.
1: Nenade liuko de.
0: Let's go to your house. Today we're going to finish everything. Barrenness.
1: Bimajimaji,
0: all the yokes and all the causes finished today. I am going home with Jesus. We're going to your house with Jesus. Father, in the name of

0: Papa le Yesu pe nu koman.
1: I thank you, Lord.
0: Me da pe nu wa pe to.
1: Jesus the healer.
0: Yesu doyola.
1: The Jesus the deliverer.
0: Yesu katula.
1: The Jesus the provider.
0: Yesu nu katanala.
1: The Jesus the redeemer.
0: Yesu kola.
1: The Jesus the master of all circumstances.
0: Yesu nu jojo katapa pe to.
1: I said he wants to go home with everybody.
0: Me be de Yesu be ya pla mesa mo do ya fo mo gba.
1: To heal everyone.
0: Ne ya yo do
1: deliver everyone.
0: They are the gamma siam
1: to set everyone free.
0: Ya na brother Messiah.
1: Lord, I pray.
0: Papa Madogada.
1: Begin the work right now.
0: Jedola wa goma fifi lai.
1: Heal your people right now.
0: Your dove you fifi lai.
1: Deliver the oppressed.
0: Blame.
1: What the right now?
0: La fifi lai.
1: The immediately right in Jesus name.
0: Hey, you're not blind, but somebody do walk on my feet. Yes, so
1: those blind eyes, I command you be opened in Jesus name.
0: There's a wound full of yes,
1: so paralyzed, rise up and walk in Jesus.
0: I'm may your jata dollar, my desert, it has only a yes, so far. No comer,
1: tumor, goiter, any swelling in your body. Swelling, come out in Jesus' name.
0: I'm a yobo futota. I'm a yobo runata. My desatata mi mamale sofa nukama.
1: Those who are deaf, I pray that the Lord will touch your ears now. Be opened in Jesus' name.
0: I'm a yotokuna. Yesu kasi wotonti. Wotuna vule yesu pa nukama. Apata ma dogbeda.
1: Come to everybody's life.
0: Leva ma sema pagbama.
1: Everybody's heart.
2: Jesus' name we pray.
3: Heavenly
2: Father, we bless your name once again for our Bible study. Thank you for this special privilege you have given us. Thank you for your people, the interest and the love you have given your people to come together like this once a week so we can study the word together. We pray, Lord, as we dig deep into your word tonight, we pray, Lord, you reveal your mind, your will, your word to everyone in Jesus' name.
3: We
2: pray that things we have never seen or known, and things we have never heard, and things we have never observed, you reveal to your people in Jesus' name. The strength and the power, the grace that goes along with your word, we pray to flow with your word and you enrich every life with that grace and strength and power and divine ability in Jesus' name.
3: Bless
2: your people tonight. Lift your people higher to higher ground in Jesus' name. We pray for those who are here and we pray for all those who are still coming and we pray for those who are studying with us and we pray, Lord, your blessing will enrich them as it's enriching us here in Jesus' name. Thank you, Lord, because we know you have answered. In Jesus' name we pray. We've been in Daniel now for a number of weeks, a number of months, and it's worth it all. As we look at what the Lord has been revealing unto us, tonight's study looks like a very special study. Very special
1: that in the sense that it's all over the Bible from the beginning to the end.
2: Elle tokwe la bel le Bible katamacho Bible ba pa gbanto ase de nuke.
1: And yet many readers of the Bible and even many ministers and servants of God who have taught the Bible almost from cover to cover, they are ignorant, or we are ignorant of this sin the Lord is revealing to us tonight.
2: Gake Bible la la gedo kle Bible afian la gedo mo se ne fian Bible cho popo de popo cho tai de ta cho gonje ba se de nu wala wa du me to gedo le manya manya mena nu sikke stromi le zan siamla.
1: New Testament believers who should have known what the Lord is saying tonight, it appears that it is something that has not been our heart.
2: La popo na nu sikke stromi le zan ma poto ji bi agbro ni mi la le be nu bla bla ya mo ko se to na jesi ga ke je ko abi mo po le mi afa ji mo on.
1: And that's the reason why we're taking this special time to dig into the Word of God and say, what does the Scripture say about this?
2: Esi atena mi toye isi ade vovo dobo na kamia ku Biblia ma egba ale mi akpo nu sikene Biblia le gbogbo na mi kede nu siyala nu ti.
1: Is this only in the Old Covenant or is it also in the New Covenant?
2: Numbabla kukwa moko olelo alo le numbabla ye yala kamia.
1: Let's see, we're looking at Daniel chapter 6 verses 25 and 26.
2: Mi akpo Daniel pagban la tab amadan.
1: Verse 25. Then King Darius wrote unto all people and nations and languages that dwell in all the earth, and peace be multiplied unto you.
2: Daniel pagbana tama den popo bla vovo adenlia emegbela fia dario nglo agbana dode duko kata ani gbanji duko ple gbogbogbon shole ani gbanblibo laji bena emenenyona mi.
1: 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And everybody said amen.
2: Nye de sebe Daniel fe mauna jingo eye wa voin le nye jidu du fe fia du fe blibo la me ela bena ma u bagbe wo nye eye wo li tegbe e fe fia du fe nume yina o eye e fe jidu du li basse de nuvu amashama na globe amen.
1: There's something we're looking at here, verse 26. I'm going to read that first part of verse 26 again for you to notice. In verse 26, I make a decree that in every dominion of my kingdom men tremble and fear before the God of Daniel, for he is the living God.
2: Na de limi japo le popo bla vovo adrian maga khine mi ase gomo nwie nye de sebe Daniel fa mauna jingo eye wa voin le nye jidudu fa fia du fa blibo la ma ela bena ma u gbagbe wo nye eye wo li tegbe.
1: Those two words, tremble and fear,
2: la po nya ti eveya o na jingo eye wa.
1: The first time you read that, you think, oh, that's a pagan.
2: Zigbanto sile kila globena meyala transubole.
1: You think, that's a heathen.
2: Labuba meyala nuvole.
1: You think, that's an unbeliever. You think, that's a sinner.
2: Labuba meyala jimakoseto ni nuvola wonya.
1: And because he is a sinner, because he is a pagan, that's why it says you fear God and you tremble before God.
2: Eye la globele si wonya nuvola, eye wonya transubola tanuchila, ele ne.
1: No, that's not the word of a pagan. No, that's not the idea of a heathen. No, that's not the disposition of a sinner. It says, I make a decree that in every dominion of my kingdom, men tremble and fear before God.
2: Eblobe nye de sebe Daniel fe mauna jingo eye wa voin le nye jidudu fe fiadu fe blibo la ma.
1: You know, the first time people see that, they wonder, no me, I'm not going to fear God, I'm not going to tremble before God because I'm a child of God.
2: Zigbanto siyamado hli nyan selwa globe na nye nye matea jo nyanyanya le mao bo nye ma von ma wode do la bena mao pe vie me nye.
1: That's the false attitude of people person that is ignorant of the word of God. And let's run through the Bible and find out what does God himself say. In Jeremiah chapter 5, I'm reading from verse 22. It says, "Fear ye me not, says the Lord. Will ye not tremble at my presence, which have placed the sand for the bound of the sea by a perpetual decree, that it cannot pass it? And though the waves thereof toss themselves, yet can they not prevail. Though the roar, yet can they not pass over it."
2: Yehuwa be demi agbem vovon. Eye mi ajo nyanyanya le nuku nyama oa. 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Wenye kwa dodo mavo. 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Magbo eji ayi o.
1: Those are the two words that Darius used. And he said, "You fear and you tremble before this living God."
2: La ponya che veshe Dario glo bena kama ubagbela elebo wa voin eye wa jingona mi.
1: Psalm 2 verse 11.
2: Samotave pukpo wide ke.
1: It says, "Serve the Lord with fear and rejoice with trembling." Those are the two words again.
2: Egblo bena mi subo Yehuwa kple vovon eye micho aseye kple jojo nyanyanya.
1: And you see, this one is this not a big one. In fact, Psalm 2 is a psalm for the Messiah. In verse 10, "Be wise now, therefore, O ye kings, and be instructed, ye judges of the earth. Serve the Lord with fear and rejoice with trembling."
2: And so you see,
1: as we talk about fearing God and trembling before God, that's not just the word of King Darius, that's the word you find in the Old Testament and New Testament. Jeremiah chapter 33 from verse 6. "But I will bring it health and kill, and I will kill them and will reveal unto them the abundance of peace and truth." Say amen to that.
2: Boda ma yodowo eye ma hayawo eye ma nanu ti fa fanya tepowo fun mo se mo na gbo amen ne nyati ma.
1: That's the promise of the Lord is giving us.
2: Eye nyenu gbedodo si ma unami.
1: And now in verse 9, "And it shall be to me a name of joy and a praise and an honor before all the nations of the earth, which shall hear all the good that I do unto them, and they shall fear and tremble." See that?
2: Sokwe ma siekelia, eye wanye di jonuko kafukafu kle adegbopopo namle anigbandi duko wokata duma. 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
1: Which means then, we don't say, "Well, because God is so good and God is so wonderful and God is so loving and God is so gracious and God is a pardoning God, therefore we're not going to fear him and we're not going to tremble before him." Darius said, "I make a decree because of the great thing the Lord has done in Daniel and for Daniel and through Daniel."
2: Dario globena yede se
1: "Let all the people, all the men in my dominion and my kingdom, let them fear and tremble before this God, the living God, the God of Daniel."
2: And
1: Daniel that's all Old Testament. How about the New Testament? Let's see Philippians chapter 2 verse 12.
2: Kenu bla bla ye ya mede mi apo Philippi top agbana tam ve popo wi avelia.
1: "Wherefore, my beloved, as ye have always obeyed, not as in my presence presence only, but now much more in my absence. Work out your own salvation with what? With fear and trembling. Those two words again, with fear and trembling.
2: Eya nu ti yan lolo to wa bi ale se mi du a to da si ene la mi cho vovon ple jojo nyanyanya wo mi anu to wo mi apo kokho dola menye abe esimemo no mi agbo ene la de de ko o ke bonu azon esinyemo le mi agbo o la mi we gede
1: wo. So you understand now what we're studying today, that many people are ignorant of and they do not have the fear of God in their heart.
2: Lieta la kobe na nusi kastromi legbala le nusine le vovide eya magaro le manyama le nuti le si atena benaka ma ufofo mo chowaga le ufo jima o.
1: In 2 Corinthians chapter 7, we're looking at verse 15.
2: Korinto velia ta adren popo wi aton lia.
1: And his inward affection is more abundant toward you, whilst he remembers the obedience of you all, how with fear and trembling ye received.
2: Eye mi afonu le ejine gedewu esi wodonu ku mi kata mi afo tododo lati ale se mi cho vovon ple jojo nyanyanya hoela.
1: You see, the decree is an official order, a royal statute, a ruler's command of the law made by a king, an order with power of legislation issued by a king and or any person with authority.
2: La kobe se dede la enye fia po se dede ye pom tete demegbene se dede la eye be choi po nu koke tre enu la kobe nanka nu se plem tete le se dede la me.
1: King Darius had signed an earlier decree. That was the decree that sent Daniel into the lion's den. That
2: fia Dario de se banto la se dede banto le klo Daniel yede janta upe duma.
1: And that was an unrighteous decree.
2: Emeni se dede majo majo la.
1: Not only that, it was a decree inspired by sin.
2: And he said that this is a new one.
1: It was a decree inspired by self.
2: And he said that this is a new one.
1: They wanted self-exaltation. They wanted to destroy Daniel so that they could lift up themselves. It was a decree inspired by Satan. But now he has another decree. This new decree was not temporary but timeless. And this new decree was not unrighteous but righteous. This new decree. Was not inspired by Satan, but inspired by God Himself. It is a universal decree because it says it's unto all people. And it's also an unchangeable decree. And it says it's in every place and at all times that this must be observed. Jesus said we should ever fear God. Let's look at Luke chapter 12 from verse 4.
2: Yesu brobele me mia voma uda Luke tamo we vokpukpui enelia.
1: And I say unto you, my friends, be not afraid of them that kill the body, and after that they have no more that they can do, but I will forewarn you whom ye shall fear. Fear him, which after he has killed has power to cast into hell. Yea, I say unto you, do what? Fear him.
2: Come le eglom na mi, konye wo bena mi, gavon amasi wo wanu chila, eye esya magbela nada kama gala wo si wo bena, wa wo o la o. 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
1: We're looking at Revelation chapter 4, verse 6. And I saw another angel fly in the midst of heaven, having the everlasting gospel to preach unto them that dwell on the face of on the earth, and to every nation and kindred and tongue and people, saying with a loud voice, do what? Fear God.
0: eye mekpo mawo dola bubu ade le jijom le jipo titina eye wo le nyanwi ma vode asi abe be ya gbon afian anigba jino lawo kple transbo lawo kata kple to sia to kple gbogbogbon sia gbogbogbon ba kple duko sia duko eye wo le gbogbon kple gbogan de benami on kami von mawo
1: fear God and give glory to him, for the hour of his judgment is come, and worship him that made heaven and earth and the sea and the fountains of waters.
0: Mi von mawo eye mi chonu ti kokwe ne ela bena epo vonu do dron gapopo lado eye mi deta aguna amosi woji pople anigba pple atian pople ti jiji o.
1: This decree then is not merely the decree of an earthly king, it is the decree of an everlasting eternal king.
0: La pobe se dede shala manye anigba ti fela pose dede okela poda kenye efiama vola pose dede.
1: The decree of God is his eternal, unchangeable, holy, wise, sovereign purpose, the will of the infinite, absolute, and eternal, unchanging God.
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1: be. 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In view of his infinite greatness and man's total dependence on him, men ought to tremble and fear before God, the living God.
0: Be mia von ma ula la benan ka magbe tokba gbe si kede be anu agbe le ma ufe nukume la. 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
1: The living God is eternal God who has life in himself. 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
1: jiko. He is the author and the giver of life. He said first and forever.
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1: He abides and he lives forever, while presidents and princes and persecutors and governors and counselors and captives rise and fall, while they live and die. All things change, but he is unchangeable. His kingdom, that which shall not be destroyed.
0: Eya ma li de ma voma. 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
0: Amegbe tom se reke ma te ma wa va kli a du e di o.
1: And his kingdom is upheld by his omnipotence. It's irresistible.
0: La pobe na ipe ti adu pe la ma omo msi li da. 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
1: All the earth will fear him. The saints do fear him now.
0: Anigbandi du kokata wa vwen. Fifia mo la mo kokyo le avon.
1: Sinners will fear him at the white throne judgment and throughout all eternity.
0: Nou von lo le von ge le von. 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
1: vwom. 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
1: nyanyan. We're going to divide the study into three parts. Number one, the decree of an earthly king.
0: Ma unya la mia mede akpa mo tom akpa gbantola anigban ti fia la po se dede.
1: Number two, the demand of the eternal king.
0: Number
1: three, the delight of the everlasting king.
0: We're
1: looking at number one. What's number one? The decree of an earthly king. We're coming to Daniel chapter 6 and we're looking at verse 25, verse 26.
0: Mia va Daniel pagmaneta madin pokwe blavo voa denkle blavo voa dranlia.
1: Then King Darius wrote unto all people, nations, and languages that dwell in all the earth, peace be multiplied unto you. I make a decree.
0: Emegbe fia Darius nglo agbanle do de duko kata anigban ti duko wo kple gbogbogbon sio le anigban blibo la jibena emena nyona mi enye de sebe.
1: And sometimes the people that think that what's answers a problem, there's no solution.
2: Yadu ya mo buabena na kuhivala ndudumu nuansi o.
1: And King Darius had that dilemma, that difficulty. He had signed an unrighteous decree that anybody that will pray to any god beside him will be thrown into the lion's den.
2: Lakwebena Dario gana kuhi gansia togbima de se globena ka nenibena made dogbeda na ma ubu buade simenye tunye Dario simula wali ade jantao fe doma.
1: And then Daniel prayed. All those princes and persecutors, presidents, they came and they said, we found him praying. Now he must be thrown into the lion's den.
2: Eye Daniel dogbeda lakwebena tato okle jununo lao amegan okle fia gomono lao kata vabena Daniel dogbele wade jantao fe doma.
1: The King Darius wanted him delivered. But then they told him, remember that there is a law in the, among the Medes and the Persians. Any law and any decree that is signed by the king cannot be reversed.
2: And so
1: he didn't know what to do. What if he had prayed to God? What if he had asked God? What if he has said, oh Lord, I'm in a dilemma, I'm at a crossroad, I've signed a decree ignorantly, and I don't know what to do now, what am I going to do? The Lord could have told him, make another decree.
2: And just say, there's another decree now.
1: Anybody that will touch a man of God, anybody that will enjoy a man of God, anybody that will speak anything against the God of heaven and any of his servants, he will be dealt with this way. And if you will make that new decree will cancel the other decree without touching the other decree. But he didn't know.
2: Anytime
1: you have a problem, never tell me there's no solution. There is nothing coming from the devil that cannot be reversed. Every word of Satan against your life will be reversed. Every decree of the enemy against your life will be reversed in Jesus' name.
2: Oh,
1: they might have said, we have sealed it up. And it cannot be changed. There is a God in heaven that has the wisdom, that can give us the wisdom and the strength and the power will change everything. And now he makes this decree. Let's look at verse 26 again. I make a decree that in every dominion of my kingdom, men tremble and fear before the God of Daniel, for he is the living God.
2: Fifia de seye ye shall a pupu blav of wadram and ye de sebe, Daniel of Mauna jingo, a ye wavwele ye jidu pupu blibola katama, ella bena mau bagbe wunya, a ye wuli tegbe.
1: And let's look at that now, this exhortation, this decree to tremble and to fear before the living God.
2: Minamia ponu clomania, said the day ye shall abena kalebewa von mau, a ye wad.
1: What nation is there so great who has God so near unto them as the Lord our God is in all things that we call upon him for. And what nation is there so great that has the statutes and the judgment so righteous as all this law which I set before you this day? Only take heed to thyself and keep thy soul diligently, lest thou forget the things which thine eyes have seen, and lest they depart from thy heart all the days of thy life.
2: Ela bena duko gan kele si fema uo chode egbo abe alesi yehuwa miya ma u chode miya gbo ene. 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
1: Listen to this now. But teach them thy sons and thy sons' sons, especially the day that thou stoodest before the Lord thy God in Horeb, when the Lord said unto me, gather me the people together, and I will make them hear my words, that they may learn to do what.
2: Do tonye ke bonu na khlowo afia viwo kple viwo pe viwo eye maganglo gbesi beneti trede yehuwa wo ma unukuma le horeb gbola ba o esime yehuwa gblo nam be fodu kola nu funam be na wa senya nyawo ne wanya alesi wa won kamye blemase wa vom
1: for long
2: vasere yekai.
1: You see that?
2: Lekwe.
1: That they may learn to fear me all the days that they live upon the earth, and that they may teach their children.
2: Bena wase nye nyawo, ne wanya alesi wavon, nkeke alesi wule agbela nipanti, eye wafsinyawo, wovio.
1: Do you see what the Lord desires? Do you see what he wants?
2: Lekwe nusie ma uji chumiasie.
1: And if you are really born again, and that's what the Lord plants in our heart, if you are really sanctified, that's what the Lord plants in our heart. If you're filled with the Holy Ghost, that's what the Lord leads us to. That he makes you to learn to fear the name of the Lord.
2: Nenibe legbi bodi van van la nusie mao de wo jima. 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
1: Chapter 6 of Deuteronomy verse 24 verse 25.
2: Etama den kwe bla vovo nekle bla vovo aton liya.
1: Commanded us to do all these statutes and to fear the Lord our God.
2: Eye Yehuwa de sena mi bena kamia wododo sia wakata jimia von Yehuwa.
1: And then he tells us in verse 25, and it shall be our righteousness if we observe to do all these commandments before the Lord our God as he has commanded us.
2: Pokwe bla vovo aton lia nemi le se sia wakata mende asi eye mi wawo jing abe ale sia wo de sena mi enela.
1: Deuteronomy chapter 31 verse 12.
2: Tabla ton vode ke kuku weave.
1: Gather the people together, men and women and children and a stranger that is within thy gate.
2: Fodukola nutu ople nyonu wode vi ople amadrushi ole wodu omelanu
1: po. That they may hear and that they may learn and fear the Lord your God and observe to do all the words of this law.
2: No wasi, eye wasroe, wa von yokuwa mia maula, eye wa lesesia fwen nyao katamede asi, eye wa wawoji.
1: You know, there are some young people that say, when I grow older, I'll serve the Lord, I'll fear the Lord. No, it's at this time.
2: So here do li de kakwikli de tukbelu globena kaneme chivola ma ba subo mao aulo, fifye lebe na subo yokuwa.
1: You know the Lord and you remember the Lord in the days of your youth.
2: Jesse, Yehuwa wo ma wo le wo de kakwim ke kewo
1: ma. Sometimes you have somebody living with you, and this might be a maid or a servant or a house help, and then we're coming to church and so, daddy you can go, mommy you can go, I came here just to work.
2: La kwa bena mado le miyagwa bena mokbo no viena la moko le donk le miyene ne lebe yuwa ye church lebe olo daddy mami ye church nye mvama va wo dole duya me.
1: I don't want you, you know, fear the Lord or serve the Lord. It says that stranger that's also with you, it says they will hear and they will learn and fear the Lord your God and resort to do all the words of this law.
2: Eye wa globena o ya imata subo ma o globena ka amadru sho le wodu o mala kan wa si no wa sro eye wa von ye ho mi apo ma ola eye wa le paso kata mede asi eye wa wo oji.
1: In verse 13, and that their children which have not known anything, that's the babies that cannot even understand at this time.
2: Popo wi eton le eye wo vi siomo le na deke nyam hade o la e ma fia vije jesi la si siomo po nyana deke hade o.
1: When they find us, those who have been before them, fearing the Lord, honoring the Lord, as they're growing up too, they'll be fearing the Lord. And their children, which have not known anything, be here and learn to fear the Lord your God, as long as you live in the land, whither ye go over Jordan to possess it.
2: Nenye be de vio le titin, yo kwa benan ka wa dadawa fufuk le wa toklo wa no shilin kwa benu la ule ma u vom la. 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
1: You'll find them from the word of God that this is what the Lord has told us, whether we're young or old.
2: Le kwe benan esye le ma u po nyama si ma u bwone mi benan ka mini de kakwe la ma titi u u.
1: Whether we're daddies or mommies or children, boys or girls, we're supposed to get saved. And in that salvation will put the fear of God in your heart.
2: Minye daddy, minye mami, mi de kakwe, mi de tugbewo, mi de viwo. 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
1: And you want to live to the glory of God, to the honor of the Almighty God.
2: Eye la nwa akbe, kena ne ma u po kafu, kafu kule ma u po mchi kokwe kule bubu, de de ma u nu.
1: In 2 Chronicles chapter 19, verse 6.
2: Chronica Veleta we are shake pukwa madan.
1: And he said to the judges, take heed what ye do, for ye judge not for man, but for the Lord who is with you in all the judgments.
2: Eye wo glona vonu drola wobena kamido nuku ani lenusike mi wona lama. Ela bena manye amagbeto womi dra vonu na okabonu yehuwa ye.
1: In verse 7, wherefore let now the fear of the Lord be upon you.
2: Eye elemi agbole vonu drompo eya ta yehuwa upengonjina lemi.
1: Verse 7, wherefore now let the fear of the Lord be upon you and take heed and do it, for there is no iniquity with the Lord our God, and no respect of persons, no taking of gifts.
2: Le pukwe ma drama ayata yehuwa fongo tine lemi, eye mi ponye le mi afonu o wawuma, ela bena le yehuwa mi ama ugola, nu majo majo wadeke, amajide diadeke, alo zanu kokwadeke meliko.
1: And he charged them saying, thus shall ye do in the fear of the Lord faithfully and with a perfect heart.
2: Le pukwe ma shekia me ede sena wo glombena, le mia wo anukware toe le yehuwa vovoma ple mia fo ejiblibola enyesi.
1: So then we know that the exhortation that King Darius gave to fear and to tremble before the Lord was not only found in Daniel but in several other texts of scripture.
2: Le si atala minye bena se dete si kene fia dario debena ka wavon yehuwa mau eye mau na jingola mwenye Daniel takbo desiale oke le bibla fakpabu boka takekele nuko klom.
1: We should not confuse the exhortation not to fear God with the passages of encouragement that command us not to fear.
2: La kwa bena, bena miya von ma ou la, men le bena nka kukwishu no kwa bena mi ga von ou la, na de ma ou von da le miya fwa jima ou.
1: You know some people say but the word of God says fear not many, many times.
2: A miya do kwa bena Biblia, anto kwa bena ka me ga von o zigede le Biblia ma.
1: Don't you understand that it's saying that whatever challenges you have,
2: de and
1: whatever men may do, and whatever demons may bring up, it's saying, fear not, because the presence of God is with you.
2: Plenusio amagbe tola dube ya woklo. Plenusio ke bobo vwa blasibe ya woklo. Labe magavon odwa labe na ma unsekata tola leklo.
1: Fear not, because the provision of the Lord is available for you. Fear not, because the protection of the Lord is yours.
2: Ebe magavon odwa labe na kama upo mnana la towe. Magavon odwa labe ma upa metakpokpo la lejiyo.
1: It's just telling us, do not fear men.
2: Ele bobo mbe de mi gavon amagbe.
1: Do not fear your colleagues.
2: It's
1: not saying don't fear God. When it says fear not, just means don't fear men.
2: As if, you know,
1: they can hurt me, they can kill me, they can curse me, they can throw this up. Fear not, because the Lord is protecting you. And he'll preserve your life in Jesus' name.
2: But
1: don't confuse that fear not with fearing God. We must fear God.
2: Gake mega chaka bena de mega von olana de mon von fonda le wojima olebe mia von ma o.
1: Because God is a great God.
2: Dua ela bena ma ula nye ma ugan.
1: The scriptural fear of God is a fear of causing grief in the heart of our heavenly Father who is our God.
2: Bibla mongonglo pe ma o von fonda nye bena kama ga o nu si kena chove verse ade jima na ma o jipo vitola o.
1: Is a fear. I don't want to offend God. I don't want to grieve His heart. I don't want to offend Him. That's a fear.
2: Lekwe ne le globe imajibi adago mau chole imajibi adabi mau pe dinchilo le le mau vombe ma.
1: It's a fear of bringing divine wrath and judgment upon ourselves.
2: Enye vombe na kama mau pe domoju kule pe dikupa bomdo droma gavai.
1: It's a fear of giving occasion to the enemies of the Lord to blaspheme.
2: Enye vombe na kai mau na rekasi kene mau pe futo na duvlu mau le pa kuta o.
1: The fear we're talking about is a fear of misleading our own children and leading them into hellfire.
2: Vovon yibemi lebana ka meibena de wonto maga ngba klo viwo tramwe aklo wa dada juma vomoti.
1: That you fear God so much and say, I'm not going to do anything to lead any of these my children astray so that they don't go to hell through me.
2: Enye vovon be na vwa klo be na ima wona de ka nu agbe de ka do awa wona de ka sikena klo inte be viwo aida juma vomoti o.
1: Is a fear of becoming a stumbling block to the brethren and destroying the souls for whom Jesus Christ died.
2: Enye vovombe na ka imanye nukli kline ma ovide ke le mwaji be na ka nuvon yike te Christo kudula be na ba chonto iji o.
1: You fear missing heaven and the promised inheritance.
2: Elebe la vombe na ka yinto ya babu jipo be ima ta yide jipo po nubodo ma vwame o.
1: Let's look at Hebrews chapter 4 verse 1.
2: Hebrew tamen kukwe banto.
1: Let us therefore fear lest a promise being left us of entering into his rest, any of you should seem to come short of it. That's the fear we're talking about.
2: Eyata esie pe du jomo yinu gbedu du galina minu chila mine mi avon bena waga po mi aduma mi areke bena etie nu ti o vovon ya gbon mi lenye sia.
1: That you are afraid, your fear, so that you don't allow an evil heart of unbelief to spring up in your heart, making you to go astray, to backslide, and then miss heaven eventually.
2: Bena lavon alegbegbe bena mawana de kanu agbare kebe jivon di makwasana gane woji bena tramo eye mule bala nabu jipo fiadu fela o.
1: This is the fear of the Lord that makes us to hate evil and to depart from evil.
2: Esye nye mawon bovon sinekwe ade miyanti bena kamile afunu von eye mi de miya dokwida cho von ogbo.
1: We're looking at Proverbs chapter 8 verse 13.
2: Lo dodo tamweni kukwa mwi eton.
1: The fear of the Lord is to hate evil. That's it.
2: Yehuwa vopon enye fulele von ekwe.
1: Pride and arrogancy and evil way and the forward mouth do I hate.
2: Malefu dada do kwidodo de di emo von dikule alakpanu.
1: Proverbs chapter 3 verse 7.
2: Lo dodo tameton kukwia adre.
1: Be not wise in thine own eyes. Fear the Lord and depart from evil.
2: Maganye nunya lale do kuyo nukume ovon Yehuwa eye na trivon.
1: The fear of the Lord makes us to so fear him depart from evil.
2: Yehuwa vovon la nabe la von mawe e lale do kuyo da chonu vongbo.
1: We're coming to point number 2 now. The demand of the eternal king.
2: Maunya po akpa velia nusi jipo fiala di chomia si.
1: We're looking at Daniel again. Daniel chapter 6. I'm reading from verse 26.
2: Daniel
1: I make a decree that in every dominion of my kingdom, men tremble and fear before the God of Daniel, for he is the living God.
2: Daniel
1: wait for a moment, look up here, brothers and sisters. You know, if you remember that Darius was not a Jew. He was not an Israelite. It's like he's coming from a foreign place.
2: Because
1: he was from the kingdom of the Medes and the Persians. That's why they said, remember that the law of the Medes and the Persians, they alter not, they change not.
2: Medjan top le pas And even
1: though he was not an Israelite, he saw the power, the manifestation of the power of the God of Israel.
2: And he said,
1: I abandon my own gods. I abandon my own idols.
2: I do not
1: fear my own idols anymore. There is only one God, and it's the living God. All the other gods are dead gods. Therefore, I now make a decree that all men in my kingdom, they will fear this God of Daniel, the living God.
2: And what
1: if you're a manager? Can't you do that and influence the people in your company, your corporation, to fear the Lord, to serve the Lord?
2: What if you're
1: a father? What if you have many children? If Darius can do that for his whole kingdom, for his whole dominion, can't you as a father say in this house, we want to fear the Lord, we want to serve the Lord? What if you are a pastor? Will you just leave the members of your church just like that? Whatever you want to do, you can do. If you want to love God, love God. If you want to fear God, fear God. For me, I want to serve the Lord and fear the Lord. I don't want any trouble. I don't want any conflict. I don't want any kind of authority on anybody. You can do whatever you want. Darius said, no, I make a decree that if you're in my kingdom, everyone in every nation under my kingdom, you will serve the Lord, you will fear this God of Daniel. What a challenge that if you're a leader of a people, you not just leave them to themselves and say, well, whatever you want to do. I know that young people of nowadays, they don't like to take instruction.
2: Whatever
1: you people want to do is in your hand. You can take the laws in your hand and do whatever you want. No, Darius said, if you're in my kingdom, in my dominion, you'll fear the Lord. And thank God in this church we'll fear the Lord. I said we'll fear the Lord. And the zonal leader will not just leave everybody, do whatever you want. You tell them, serve the Lord and fear the Lord.
2: Eye zonal leader mada si kama vibena kauno onusine jeuntonu olagblono bena kami vomau mia subomau.
1: By the way, this is not just of that earthly king. It's also what the eternal king himself has said. Let's look at Deuteronomy once again, chapter 5, verse 29. Oh, that there was such an heart in them that they would fear me and keep all my commandments always, that it might be well with them and with their children forever. Deuteronomy chapter 10, verse 12. Here it says, and now Israel, what does the Lord thy God require of thee? But to fear the Lord your God and to walk walk in all his ways, and to love him, and to serve the Lord thy God with all thy heart and with all thy soul, and to keep all his commandments all the days of your life.
2: Eyata Israel Yehuwa wo ma ula mwele na deke jimcho asio onegbe esi akobe na von Yehuwa wo ma ula eye na zon epo mo kataji na lwen eye na subo Yehuwa wo ma ula cho eji blibo ple wolu von blibo ma eye na wo Yehuwa pesek ple dodo siok magblo na wo ekbe la mwenda si.
1: We're looking at verse 20 there, that thou shalt fear the Lord thy God, him shalt thou serve, and to him shalt thou cleave and swear by his name.
2: Bokwe blavo von Yehuwa wo ma ula eye na subwe kude enu eye epo ngonji po nukoji na ka atamdo.
1: He said, I cannot do anything, I cannot go any direction except as the Lord is guiding me and leading me because of the fear I have for the Lord.
2: Ema tebe la akblebe na kayento ima da fodeka wana deka tumwa deka leidu kisi o. Kena kisi Yehuwa be ne inu sebe ina wakudwa la be Yehuwa vopon leifo jima.
1: If you're a child of God, that ought to be in your mind. Everything you do, it will be in the fear of God. Everywhere you go, it will be in the fear of God.
2: And
1: you're proposing marriage to somebody, and you know this fellow is acting as if he doesn't fear God. He talks anyhow, he acts anyhow. Anything and eats anything, and you can tell. And when you say, but God said, but the word of God said, but what have I got to do with that? You don't want to be in fellowship with anyone that doesn't have the fear of God. You want to see the people that fear God, and those are the people you want to associate with if you want the blessing of God upon your life. In fact, the Lord himself in Malachi chapter 1 verse 6, his son honoreth the father, and his servant is master. If I then be a father, where is my honor? And if I be a master, where is my fear?
2: Vidia bubu fufu anu eye kulu vidia bubu epe apetonu mi nunola si odu avlo nye nukola ale Yehuwa zeba tublona mi enyesi nenye fufu menyela apika nye bubule.
1: Says the Lord of hosts unto you, O priest that despise my name, and ye say, wherein have we despised thy name?
2: Eye nenye apeton menyela afika vovon silenu nye lale eye nemi blombena kanuka mito dovlo wonuko ekhan la.
1: Again, there might be people there that are thinking, maybe that's just the Old Testament. And when you are saved, after all, when you are saved and your sins are forgiven, why do you have to fear the Lord? Do you know something? When your sins have been forgiven and you have that assurance that your sins are taken away, that is the time to actually fear the Lord.
2: We're
1: looking at Psalm 130. I'm reading from verse 4. But there is forgiveness with thee. But there is forgiveness with thee. That's what we have at salvation.
2: Ella bena go wait or chocolate. Ella bena go wait or chocolate. Emesumiasile timoto tropa gamma.
1: Look at the latter part of that verse. Let's read that together. Psalm 130, verse 4. Won't you go? That thou mayest be feared. You see that?
2: Book we mapak pa mamlento le samolo fana ka black ton. Book we amani apa nuwa mi hentnya glinda du pagbeto. Na wa von wo.
1: But after we are sanctified, now I'm sanctified. What's the implication of that? Does that mean now, since I'm sanctified, no fear of God anymore? Look at Jeremiah chapter 32. I'm reading from verse
2: 39.
1: I will give them one heart, this sanctification, and one way that they may fear me forever for the good of them and of their children after them.
2: Manaji de ka emeni kokwenya fa ko magbelo ple amon de ka o ne wa vom ya wakata yi kana wanu to wo ple wo magbevi o panue.
1: When we're saved and forgiven, we fear God.
2: Nebele uto nu fo kele troji mo lebe na voma o.
1: When we're sanctified and purified and purged, we keep on fearing God.
2: Nele kokwele jaje o klonchi la potono ma on vovonji.
1: In verse 40, and I will make an everlasting covenant with them, that I will not turn away from them to do them good, but I will put my fear in their hearts, that they shall not depart from me.
2: Bokwe blane lema blanu ma vokli wo alebena, nyama jujo enwi wo wana wo o, ma denu nye vovon upe jima, be, uma gate da le nunye o.
1: When we're saved, we keep on fearing God. And when we're sanctified, of course, we keep on fearing the Lord.
2: Nebele trojimola, mavovona poto yeti nele poko kwenya mavovona ne poto gadide chile wo agbema.
1: Baptized in the Holy Ghost is fearing God.
2: Nebele kubogboko kwenya mstere poto no mavovona.
1: We're looking at Acts of the Apostles chapter 9 and reading there from verse 31.
2: Do pagmane tashike kubogwe blaton vode keng.
1: Then at the churches rest throughout all Judea and Galilee and Samaria, and were edified, walking in the fear of the Lord and in the comfort of the Holy Ghost were multiplied.
2: Azon hamasile Judea kle Galilea kle Samaria katala potuma fafa eye wotu wodukwi eye wole zozom le apetola vovom

0: What that means is anything you do without the fear of God is not recognized by God. There is no duty performed by us that can by any means be accepted of God if it be not seasoned with God honoring respect and reverence and godly fear. Only the worship,
1: suba.
0: Only the obedience,
1: tododoreka.
0: Only the service,
1: suba dede.
0: Only the faithfulness, only the sacrifice, only the zeal.
1: Nutepo wa vosaba kudo jukokona mau.
0: Only the ministry which flows from the fountain of godly reverential fear in the heart is acceptable to God and rewardable by Him.
1: Bless suba dosi kemi wasine dogo choma unvo vomela eye diama unu eye deka.
0: And the acceptable fear of God is first begotten in the heart when we are awakened and convicted of our sins and their consequence. Then the way cry out says, what must I do to be saved? It is this fear that drives us to Christ. Seeking salvation with a firm decision to flee from the wrath to come. Now saved and abiding in Christ, it is this gracious godly fear that makes us steadfast in the Lord, consecrating ourselves to Him and promising to serve Him till the end of our lives.
1: Bena amiade trojima eye wole Kristo mala ma uvo von kwela kpedenti wa tema nu agbe kelilito e bena wa tema donu gbada ajogoma ka ya pedu kaka basede nu uka.
0: Is this glorious godly fear the divine gift of the fear of the Lord in our hearts that makes us to go away from evil and also to lose the fear of man which brings us near?
1: Ma uvo von la ple amon vebo koko bena mia von ma ula eya kwe du anu semi.
0: When you fear God, you're not going to fear any man. You'll be able to say, I will not fear what man shall do unto me. Then shall we be able to declare with firm, unwavering purpose of heart, we ought to obey God rather than men. Is that your decision? Let's look at Acts of the Apostles chapter 5 verse 29. Then Peter and the other apostles answered and said, we ought to fear God rather than men. I pray that will be your decision in Jesus' name. Hebrews chapter 12 verse 28. Wherefore we, receiving a kingdom which cannot be moved, let us have grace whereby we may serve God acceptably with reverence and with what? Godly fear. Children of God with godly fear. Why? For our God is a consuming fire.
1: Mau viola lebena ka mau so suda kule mau vovona no chinu katela bena miya mau kanye Josephianu.
0: Ecclesiastes chapter 12 verse 13.
1: Nyagola tawi eva kuku wietong.
0: Let us hear the conclusion of the whole matter. Fear God and keep His commandments, for this is the whole duty of man.
1: Minamia se nyau katapo tapu nya bena von yoko wa von mau ina le efosia umede asiela bena esia nya amagbeto wakatato.
0: For God shall bring every work into judgment, and with every secret thing, whether it be good or whether it be evil.
1: Ela bena mau le nu wakata rega aba vonu e danye nui alo danye von o.
0: I pray God will give us the grace to keep to that word of God in Jesus' name.
1: We're
0: coming to point number three now, the delight of the
2: everlasting King.

0: Maunya po akpa volia dijo popo de efia ma volanu.
1: We're looking at Daniel chapter 6 from verse 26.
0: Mi apo Daniel tama den popo ibla vovo adrelia.
1: I make a decree that in every dominion of my kingdom, men tremble and fear before the God of Daniel, the living God.
0: Nye de sebe Daniel po mauna jingo eye wa vwen le nye pjadupo, nye jidudu pjadupo blibo lama, elabena mau bakbiwo nye.
1: God, the everlasting king delights in those who fear him and in the divinely appointed way.
0: Mau bagbe mau ma vola kwa jidora ma sio vone le mau pa adudunu lanu.
1: The fear of the Lord is imparted into our hearts for our good.
0: Mau pa bovon la wu di le mia pa jima hena ne mian to mia pa nui.
1: That's what we're told in Jeremiah. At the great privilege of divine delights is reserved for those who fear the Lord both in this world and in that world which is to come.
0: Esia ogbo ne mi le Yeremia pa gba na mo gbo be na nka la be na ma o po bovon la enye ya yira ne amoso le kike sia mo gba ple kike sila ba vala mo.
1: The Lord is the help and the shield of all who fear him.
0: Yoku wa nyo kona mo to ple pede nu to na mo sio kata vone la.
1: Psalm 115 verse 11.
0: Samuel of the kawi aton popo wi de ke.
1: Ye that fear the Lord, trust in the Lord. He is their help and their shield.
0: And
1: I supernatural help and shield will be the special grant and peculiar privilege for those who fear the Lord. Those who truly fear the Lord shall receive unfailing help in times of weakness and in times of infirmity. They will also have heaven's shield of protection against all the assaults of the devil and his messengers. God has also declared concerning the believer who fears him that he will be his teacher, his guide and counselor at every crossroad in life. Such a God-fearing believer will never lack the wisdom to choose the right way. Psalm 25, I'm reading from verse 12. What man is he that feareth the Lord? Him shall he teach in the way that he shall choose.
0: Ameke vwa Yehuwa, eya Yehuwa la fia emosi watole.
1: Do you truly fear the Lord? Then the word of God says he'll open a secret unto you.
0: De le vwana ma wa mobena kaya bugu yifonu ra ulo na o.
1: Things which are kept secret from the worldly wise men of the world and from the earthbound prudent men on earth will be revealed unto you.
0: Nushu eke ula de nunya la shula nyigwanji bakudo amegankla mengkuta ula nyigwanji to ojila.
1: Look at verse 14 of that Psalm 25. The secret of the Lord is for them that fear him, and he will show him his covenant.
0: Samo blabo vo atonlia pokwe amo wi atonlia e blobenanka nye duko e blobenanka e polubon pokes no nukatala Yehuwa de netana.
1: That's the promises given to the people that fear and love him. I pray that promise will be ours in Jesus' name.
0: Emenye nukbedodo sikene ma uchole na amo shio vone la nukbedodo shewa nye miya tole yesu penu koma.
1: In fact, he even says that as a shepherd watches over his own sheep, he is protecting and watching over us because we fear the Lord.
0: La kobe ekblobena abe alesike na leklo la nuanu jole palo chike klo na wela enema keile nujo eya klo amosio vona yila.
1: Psalm 33, I'm reading from verse 18, verse 19.
0: Samo blaton vo eton le akpokwe amowi enikle wi asike.
1: The eye of the Lord is upon them that fear him, upon them that hope in his mercy.
0: Kebonu Yehuwa ponu kula amosio vona enu amosio
1: verse 19, to deliver their soul from death and to keep them alive in famine.
0: I pray
1: that this fear of the Lord that will bring protection and preservation will be upon our lives. lives in Jesus' name. In fact, he goes on to say that your son is in jail, and his in jail will preserve and protect us if we will fear the Lord. You know, the people that do not fear the Lord, they are missing a lot in life. In Psalm 34, I'm reading from verse 7, the angel of the Lord encampeth around them that do what? That fear him, and delivereth them. I pray that will be for every one of us in Jesus' name. In Psalm 103, I'm reading from verse 13, like as a father pitieth his children, so the Lord pitieth them that do what? That fear him. You see that the people that do not fear God, they are missing quite a lot. Psalm 145, we're looking at verse 19. Psalm 145 verse 19, he will fulfill the desire of them that do what? That fear him. If everything you are hearing from the word of God, you say, I don't care about that, all I want is the help of God. No, it doesn't come like that. If you want your prayers to be answered, it says there is something I'm demanding from you. It's what I delight in. You will fear the Lord. That's why it says he will fulfill the desire of them that fear him. He also will hear their cry and will save them. I pray that will be our attitude in Jesus' name. Psalm 147 verse 11, the Lord takes pleasure in them that fear him. In Genesis chapter 22, I'm reading from verse 11, an angel of the Lord called unto him out of heaven and said, Abraham, Abraham. And he said, here am I. And he said, lay not thine hand upon the lad, neither do thou anything unto him. For now I know that thou what? Fearest God.
0: That the Yahuwah put dollar you at your folk, Blobena Abraham, Abraham. Eye wo tobena nyenye si, eye wo blobena kamangaka si de vilanu o.
1: Now I know. It's by the action that we'll know whether we fear God or not. It's by the obedience we give to the word of the Lord, we'll know whether we fear God or not. Others may not be there. Others were not there. It was Abraham alone with Isaac. Willing to sacrifice that Isaac unto the Lord. Even if there is nobody encouraging me to do this, I'm going to do this to the honor, to the glory of my God, because I fear him. And that's why now the Lord sent the angel to say, now I know that you fear God, seeing thou hast not withheld thy son, then only son from me. And Abraham lifted up his eyes and looked, and behold, behind him a ram caught in a thicket by his horns. And Abraham went and took the ram and offered him up for a burnt offering in the stead of his son.
0: Tete Abraham fon koji eye poda agboade nye eke musike fo ejuoku avakale emegbe eye Abraham yedale agbola hecho menui de via tefe.
1: And Abraham called the name of that place Jehovah Jireh, as it is said unto this day, the mount of the Lord it shall be seen.
0: Eye Abraham yotefe mabena afisi Yehuwa de dokwe fian le eya tawo glona basere egbebena le toji afisi Yehuwa de dokwe fiana le.
1: And the angel of the Lord called unto Abraham out of heaven the second time and said, by myself have I sworn, says the Lord, for because thou hast done this and hast not withheld thy son, then only son, that in blessing I will bless thee, and in multiplying I will multiply thy seed as the stars of the heaven, and as the sand which is upon the seashore, and thy seed shall possess the gate of his enemies, and in thy seed shall all the nations of the earth be blessed, because thou hast obeyed my voice.
0: Abraham esike na wonu sia eye mate wote nuvi de kalam ola eya tamayira wo gede nuto eye viwo asogbon fun abe jipo le ti viwo ple putake enen eye wodijima viwo acho wo pofuto wo pojuko wo anyi domi eto wodijima viwo mo wayira anigbanji juko wo katale elabena edo to nyegbe.
1: You see that God delighted so much in that obedience, and because of that he gave him great blessings. If we will do the same thing and obey the Lord, the blessings of God will be multiplied in our lives. Give me a good amen. Malachi chapter 3, we're looking at verse 16. It says, then they that feared the Lord speak often one to another, and the Lord hearkened and heard each. And a book of remembrance was written before him for them that feared the Lord and thought upon his name.
0: Ale Yehuwa von la ogbon lowo ni o do mo enye si Yehuwa do to si eye wonlo nuku do ji gbanle le enuku mo na Yehuwa von la wo ple amo si o le enuku de epo nuko nu la.
1: When you fear the Lord and it shows in your action, in your lifestyle,
0: neni be na le de ma o vo vo fia na le wa gbe no no ple wo nu wo na mo la
1: your community,
0: le kwai mo ne le
1: in your house, the privacy of your room,
0: la foi mo ne le wo ho ga mo po tutu
1: e po, and they shall be mine, says the Lord of hosts, in that day when I make up my jewels, and I will spare them as a man spareth his own son that serveth him.
0: Wawe azu tonyele nuka kasi wage malalaji ye uwa zebauti yegble eye makpo wota abe alesike nutukua viasi suboneta ene.
1: Then shall ye return and discern between the righteous and the wicked, between him that serveth God and him that serveth him not.
0: Eme gbe mi aga kpo vovo sile ama jojo ekple ama vondi doma ple vovo sile ma o subola ple amasima subone o la doma.
1: Malachi chapter 4 verses 2 and 3.
0: Malachi etama eto.
1: But unto you that do what? That fear my name.
0: Bokwe amawi ashekila bena kpoda miyamashi ovwa Yehuwa.
1: You see how many promises the Lord has left for those people who are conscious of the presence of God.
0: Lepo nungbedudu gangan sikene ma uchona amashi okona vwa mawe.
1: And he said, I don't want to do anything in my life that God will see and be unhappy with.
0: Ile globe yi mo na de kele fa gbe mo si mo la doji ku le inu ti olo.
1: And it says in verse 2, but unto you that fear my name shall the Son of Righteousness arise with healing in his wings, and ye shall go forth and grow up as cows of the stall, and ye shall tread down the wicked, for they shall be ashes under the soles of your feet.
0: Bukwe bla velian eye jojo enye fo resike fo avana wo mo kokolela ajena mi amasi ovu anyanu kola eye mi anhu ajo ano opo tim abe eniviwo docho elapo mo enen eye mi afanya mo vondi wo ne wanya jowo ano mi afo apopu manu keke lenu keke.
1: For in that day shall I do in, for in that day that in the day that I shall do this, says the Lord of hosts.
0: Lenu keke si wo Yoge Malalaji Yehuwa Zebaut Yegble.
1: I pray that this same fear of the Lord will be upon our hearts in Jesus' name.
0: Ma dogo da bena ma wo fon sela no mi apo jimele Yesu fo nu come.
1: We're looking at Acts of the Apostles chapter 10 verse 22.
0: Mi apo do pa gbana etamo wo popo bla vovovo.
1: And they said, Cornelius the centurion, a just man and one that feareth God.
0: Hey, you walk blubbering like a papa Cornelius, I'm a judge, I'm a sivuan ma.
1: Look at verse 34. Then Peter opened his mouth and said, of a truth, I perceive that God is no respecter of persons, but in every nation, he that feareth him and walketh righteousness is accepted with him.
0: Sile nyate fo me be ma wo mo amanukuma o happy bonu le duko sha duko mo amasika vone eye wo wanu jojuela eye jia anu.
1: Look at verse 44. While Peter yet spake these words, the Holy Ghost fell on all them that heard the word.
0: Pope bla na vone lia ese petro galenya sia wo gboglo ji la gbogbon kokwe la je amasio kata lenya la sem la ji.
1: The power of the Holy Ghost came upon them because they feared the Lord. Let me just remind you once again of the words of the Lord Jesus Christ in Luke chapter 12, and I'm reading from verse 4 and verse
0: 5.
1: And I say unto you, my friends, are you a friend of Christ? Be not afraid of them which kill the body, and after that have no more than they can do. But I will forewarn you whom ye shall fear. Fear him which after he has killed has power to cast into hell. Yea, I say unto you, what? Fear him.
0: Come on, let blom na mi konye woman wokon lene niya. 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E joma vovema ema le e
1: let's rise up and talk to the Lord in prayer. Pray to the Lord and say, Lord, here am I today, I come before you. If you fear the Lord, you repent of sin. If you fear the Lord, you'll not keep on sinning and keep on doing evil. You'll call upon the Lord when Jonah appeared in Nineveh and say, yet 40 days and Nineveh shall be overthrown.
0: Like your mouth, let's see, Yona Vanini, we're going to cast some cacablan and any way not thrown.
1: The people feared the Lord, they feared the word of the Lord, and they repented of their sins and turned away from their evil.
0: Amo Voma, O Voma, open your layo, troll open, Jim, troll open, Voklo, open, Dino, Yoma.
1: And when God saw that they repented and turned away from their evil, then the Lord said, I will not do that evil sin against them anymore. The judgment of God will pass over. Condemnation will pass away from you. If you will manifest that fear of the Lord and say, Lord, I come before you. Lord, I come before you.
0: And the
1: things that I did that were not right, I refuse to do them again. Open your mouth and talk to the Lord in prayer.
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4: Heavenly Father, we thank you for our worship service. Thank you, Lord, because of the way you've been speaking to us since we began the service. Thank you because you're a loving Father, a compassionate Father, and you ever love your children, you don't want us to go astray. We're praying, Lord, as you reveal your mind, your will to every one of us today, you grant us the grace and the desire to walk in that perfect will in Jesus' name.
0: Amen.
4: We're praying, Lord, that you'll be glorified in our lives. And you will be at the very center of every family represented here in Jesus' name. Thank you, Lord, because we trust that you are going to speak to us. And what you speak to us, you are going to grant us the power to stand, to walk, to move, to live according to your revelation. Thank you because we know you have answered. In Jesus' name we pray. A good amen.
5: Amen.
4: Thank you very much. We thank the Lord today because he's been revealing himself to us from the beginning of this worship service. In Mark chapter 10, we're looking at verse 2. And the Pharisees came to him and asked him, is it lawful for a man to put away his wife, tempting him? And he answered and said unto them, what did Moses command you? We find that Jesus Christ came over here to the world as the light of the world. So that he will dispel the darkness in understanding that many, many people have in their hearts, in their mind, concerning the will of God in every area of our lives. And since the Lord Jesus had been about the Father's business, revealing his mind and his will to everyone, as individuals, as families, and as corporate bodies together, and also revealing himself to the generations that will come, here is something that we find. There were detractors always around. There were those who did not want to hear, and they wanted to prevent others from hearing. And whenever they found people that were eager, desirous to hear the word of God, they were jealous, they were envious. And you see, they want to get to heaven and we don't want to get to heaven. And because of that, they wanted to hinder other people from getting the very best from. And these Pharisees came and they had a question. It was a burning controversy among the religious people of the land at the time of the Lord Jesus Christ. A controversy concerning marriage, concerning divorce, and concerning remarriage. Actually, there were two schools that were major at that time. The first school, the school of Shammai. Those were the conservative people. They had some respect for women. And they had some respect for marriage. And they didn't make divorce easy for people that were seeking divorce. And There was another school, the school of Hillel. And this school of thought. And they were the people that said, what's women? What's marriage? If the woman is not pleasing you in any way, kick her out. After all, the women are all there on the streets and you can get anyone. This one is not doing well. Send her away. Get another one. It was a great controversy, and there were many people on the conservative side. And there were multitudes of people on the liberal side. And the reason they wanted to do this is to pitch Christ to be on one side. If Christ said, I am joining the camp of the Shammite school of thought, then all the liberals are going to be against him. And if Jesus said, I pitch my tent with the majority, and the people that said, once the fellow, the woman is not cooking your soup well, is burning your clothes in ironing, doesn't respect your in-laws, doesn't respect your father, your mother, or he said, doing something that you don't appreciate, kick her away. Once Jesus pitched his tent, either with the conservative or with the liberal, then the other side is not supporting will, of course, be against him. What was their purpose? Number one, it was to discredit him. He cannot be the Christ. Number two, it was to destroy his ministry. And this, like almost politics. And once you join this party, then the other party will hate you. Once you join the other party will boycott you. Therefore, ask him the question that will put him on the spot. They wanted to destroy his ministry. Number three, they wanted to drive away his disciples from him. Mr. Upon today, while you are ministering, somebody wants to discredit you, drive away the people from you.
5: But
4: the wisdom of the Lord, Christ in you, will make you to overcome every time in Jesus' name. Brothers and sisters, whenever you consider any burning question in your mind concerning this area of my life or that area of my life, go back to the beginning. If you don't understand the marriage of Solomon, if you don't understand the problem of David in marriage, if you don't understand what happened at the time of the kings and the prophets in marriage, go back to the beginning. And then you'll find God's prescription for a happy marriage and a blessed family.
5: Ekema adeje si mawo fo adanododo hena jijo strondede ple yayira fuma.
4: That's exactly what we're talking about today. Divine prescription for a happy marriage and a blessed family.
5: Maunya petanya inye mawo fo adanododo hena jijo strondede ple yayira fuma.
4: How delicate and how sensitive is marriage and the family? The Lord instituted marriage, and because He established it, best you can do is to go back to the Word of God. Here is the perfect will of God that will make you to get the best out of that marriage and out of that family. What I'm telling you is, if you make up your mind, I hear what the Bible is saying about marriage, but I'm going to do the exact opposite. You're going to find out, you're going to bear the suffering because you are acting contrary to the manufacturer's manual given to us in the Word of God. That's why as we come to the Word of God today, and whatever is scattering our families, all those things, the Lord is going to deal with them today. We're going to have a happy family in Jesus' name. Our families are going to be blessed in Jesus'
5: name.
4: I need a good amen.
5: Amen.
4: Today is a day of bringing joy to the family. And when you hear something that you say amen, it will give me a good amen.
5: Ebeni nkaka sikaji maula chochi jonwito adene ofumwe. Letani misinade sikaji bemi ade amela. Mide amenyade.
4: You know, I was in a place where they were preaching and, you know, their own amen was too much.
5: Pastor be la fiero le maunya blom eye amia asugbo maunya gboglo.
4: You know, the preacher says, according to the Word of God, the soul that sinned it shall die. Amen. Then they say amen.
5: Pastor globena kala mau fanya nu no fonchi ko nu bua kuke ba ku ukata be amen.
4: And then when, you know, it says, I'm telling you it will not be well for the sinners, they say amen.
5: Pastor Benaiskewa Blobena Manu Nufon Laola Obe Amen.
4: I was wondering why are these people saying amen at the wrong time.
5: Pastor Bewa Mwenunka Tamosholo de Amen Ye Manu Manu Chido.
4: When it came to my time to preach, I had to caution them, mind your amen.
5: Pastor Beshiva do it ya glomonya itunubona kauno ponye lofa amen de denuchi.
4: But you people, you know how to say good amen at the right time.
5: Dakemia chipala viminya isinya de amen ye nye toji.
4: I said you know how to say good amen at the right time.
5: Mabe minya isinya de amen le ye nye toji.
4: God will bless every family here.
5: Mau ayira pumode share la pisia.
4: We're looking at Mark chapter 10, reading from verse
5: 2.
4: And the Pharisees came to him and asked him, is it lawful for a man to put away his wife, tempting him? And he answered and said unto them, what did Moses command you? And they said, Moses suffered us to write a bill of divorcement and to put her away.
5: Eye farisi tova ebo eye wo bie hele etem kpobena alo wo de mona nu tubena wa de asile swanu maha eye wo donu na wo bena aleke mosi de se na mi maha ke wo gbon bena mosi de mobena wa nglo srong gbanla eye wa de asile enu.
4: And Jesus answered and said unto them, for the hardness of your heart he wrote you this precept.
5: Yesu blona obena lemia fo timo sosenu chiwo nglo sosia dinamido.
4: But from the beginning of creation, God made them male and female. For this cause shall a man leave father and mother, and cleave to his wife, and that way shall be one flesh. So then, they are no more twain, but one flesh.
5: Le esiata ama agble fofoa kple dada di eye wa le de sra nyonu anu chi eye wo gba kple eve wa nye nu chila deka ale betu esia di yina la ome ganye ama eve onegbe nu chila deka ko.
4: What therefore God has joined together, let not man put asunder.
5: Azonu shike ma wo bla deke la amena gama me o.
4: And in the house, his disciples asked him again of the same matter. And he says unto them, whosoever shall put away his wife and marry another committed adultery against her. And if a woman shall put away her husband and be married to another, she committed adultery. Those are the words of the Lord. They divide the message to three parts. Number one, God's permissive will for hardened hearts. Number two, God's perfect will for happy homes. Number three, God's permanent way to the heavenly habitation. Let's come back to number one, God's permissive will for hardened hearts. Let's settle something immediately. Anytime God gives a permissive will to anyone, it is because of hardened hearts.
5: Notice
4: in your life who you get married to. Anytime God allows permissive will for anyone, that individual has hardness of heart. If you know that, that will help you in your life. And you'll be very, very careful to run away from the permissive will of God. Because God never gives permissive will to any beloved child of his. Never will he give permissive will to a believing, obedient, faithful, loyal, beloved child of God.
5: Permissive
4: will is only for hardened hearts. In Matthew chapter 19, I'm reading from verse 7. They say unto him, why did Moses then command to give a writing of divorcement and to put her away? It says unto them, Moses, because of the hardness of your heart, suffered you, not commanded you, only permitted you. Because of the hardness of your heart, suffered you to put away your wives. But from the beginning, it was not so.
5: Eye wa de asile enutima han. E blo na obena le miyafo jima sese nutie. 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
4: Well, we understand then that it is the hardness of heart that causes divorce or even separation from the husband or from the wife from your spouse.
5: Misa goma azobena jima sasa yewa nebena nutu nyana sronyonu ajuna alonyonu aputea gbajula sronyonu tulagbo.
4: In Deuteronomy chapter 31, verse 27.
5: Musi atole tabla tonvo de ke pupibla vovo atro.
4: For I know thy rebellion and thy stiff neck. Behold, while I am yet alive with you this day, ye have been rebellious against the Lord. And how much more after my death?
5: Ela bena manya mia foto sa simple kola lia poda, nka kale si mono mia bola, mi san ture yokuwa nuva sede fifi evo na makfude.
4: If you look at the leaders in the land of Israel, there was no leader as uncompromising as Moses, the great servant of God.
5: Nibele lankfude Israel pon mnolo kata kanchila, mnola de kamali, sika gbanu vonji dada, abena Mosiena.
4: And then Moses was saying, if as firm as I am, for all the good that has been done to you, if you are still naked at my own time, while I'm yet alive with you this day, how much more after my day?
5: Ke musle gbagbonez le vio bena nini bena mono tesisi nyama denu fonchile miano kumo ga kemile tu sam de nyanya onu chima ofo nyanchi fifia ayima lagba nama vakfude le kemiano dui.
4: Of course, if you were to ask Samuel, Samuel will tell you the same thing.
5: Nenyibele bia Samuel agbronya siyake no.
4: When they said, choose us a king. And Samuel said, is not God your king?
5: Lesi ubiye bena chanfya nimi Samuel bena demanya mawini miyafo fiyawa.
4: Am I not a prophet raised up to help you and lead you? Why are you asking for a king?
5: Denye meni nyagbrodila sikowo chanbe makwede miyanti wanuka temile fiyabiyamdo.
4: Look at the character of what the king you are going to have. They said, don't mind, just give us a king.
5: Enyo esyenye e fiyasi biyamilela fwe. Ade, obama kao na fiami.
4: The hardness of heart continued.
5: Jima sasen le jim.
4: In Nehemiah chapter 9, verse 16.
5: Nehemiah ta sieke popo wi adan.
4: And they and our fathers dealt proudly and hardened their necks and hearkened not unto thy commandments.
5: Kamiya fufu da eye wulia ko umodo to wosia o.
4: Verse 26. Nevertheless, they were disobedient and rebelled against thee, and cast thy law behind their backs, and slew thy prophets, which testified against them to turn them to thee, and they wrought great provocation.
5: Pokwe blava voa dente te wo santo, eye wo je aglande nuo, wo cho wo selafung bada magba, eye wo wu wo nyagblodila, si o chlonuo, be watro wo denuo, la eye wo bo ahohlogan.
4: And you will see then, that those children of Israel, from generation to generation, the hardness of heart continued.
5: Mi kwebe na Israel visi ocho jijime de jijime la jime sasen potolo wusi.
4: When they asked that question about separating from their wives, and they were referring to that's what it had been from the time of Moses.
5: Les yo biya biya bena yo agbe yo sronyonwela ogbo bena neneme wonwani cho Moses foye yom.
4: Are you going to say anything different? He said yes.
5: Be yesu de la grande sina tova yesu be
4: One of the reasons why Christ came is to remove hardness of heart away from us.
5: Nu de kate yesu Christo veni bena wade jima sasana le mia fa jioma.
4: And he said, since I am here to remove hardness of heart away, then all the permissions were given as a result of the hardness of heart.
5: egblɔ nɔ bena le sime la afi sia ma de dzime sesẽ ɖa emɔ nana si wo na mi le miaƒe dzime sesẽ ta la
4: hardness of heart no more permission no more
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5: dzime sesẽ megali o srɔ̃gbegbe megali
4: o you wonder the people that had that permission was it all right for them
5: ewɔ moyanu ame ne ɖe mɔ aɖe ɖe menyo na wo oa
4: permission does not mean blessing
5: emɔɖeɖe menye yayra o
4: the permissive will of God always comes with suffering
5: mawu ƒe lɔlɔnu manyomanyo la fukpekpe kplɔnɛ ɖo
4: in Psalm 81 verses 11 and 12
5: samo blanyi vɔ ɖeke kpokpoe wi ɖeke kple wieve
4: if I didn't stick to what I wanted to do those people or just be quoting Bible to me but I'm telling you today I have my way something is still coming
5: ne nye mewɔ nu si ke meɖo mawɔ o la meyɔnɔ bible xlẽm ne gake magblɔe nu bena naɖe le mɔa dzi gbɔnɔ
4: Because for every permissive will that you receive, there is suffering that comes along with it.
5: Ma o fɔ lɔlɔnu manyo manyo de sia de si ke ne xɔ la fukpekpe ekplɔe ɖo gbɔnɔ.
4: In Psalm 81 verses 11 and 12.
5: Samo blanyi vɔ ɖeke kpokpo wieve kple wietɔ.
4: But my people will not hearken to my voice. And Israel would have none of me. So I gave them up unto their heart's lust, and they walked in their own counsels.
5: Kenye du koma do to nyagba o, eye Israel melon e jinam o, eya tamede asile wonu de wofe jime sese lama, ne wazonde wa wonu tofa dam dodo la nu.
4: And when the Lord gives up somebody, something follows after that.
5: Nenye bena ma ucho amyade nula nadega plonedo.
4: In Psalm 106, I'm reading to you from verse 15.
5: Samo alofandeka aden bukbu wi aton.
4: He gave them their request and sent leanness into their soul.
5: Ewo ofe jijiji na wo. Eye wodo fudidi glam glam dawo nu
4: That's what you want permissive will go ahead
5: ma plan no si manyo eye jim ne lia where
4: and then we're told that in our saint leanness unto their soul
5: wo gbo bena ma ado fudidi glam glam dawo nu
4: Hosea chapter 8 I'm reading from verse 3.
5: Hosea tani bukui aton.
4: Israel has cast off the sin that is good. The enemy shall pursue him.
5: Israel do vlonu nui futo ne chi ayuma.
4: And they say, this one man, one wife, until death do us part. No, away with that.
5: Wo gblɔ bena ŋutsu ɖeka, nyɔnu ɖeka va se ɖe ku na klamia dome, wo be awo yo me da sie dzi o.
4: We want to have the liberty that when the woman is not satisfying us, then we can have the liberty to kick her out.
5: Wo gblɔ bena yo dzi ablɔ de, bena ne nyɔnua be megale dzi dzem ne yo o la yo atema fuia dangbe.
4: Then they said, this strange doctrine. One man, one wife, until death, do us part.
5: Eyo gblɔ bena edro nu fiafia sia be ŋutsu ɖeka nyɔnu ɖeka va se ɖe ku na klamia dome.
4: Those Israelites, they counted the word of God as a strange thing.
5: Israelites, yo buma fo nya bena edro nyane.
4: Hosea chapter 8, verse 12.
5: Hosea tani kpokpo wieve.
4: I have written to him the great things of my law, but they were counted as a strange thing.
5: Ne menglo nya se akpe na de ne han la, ebune abe ametuto.
4: And how many people today you will find in your communities? When you begin to tell them about the word of God, one man, one wife,
5: be nu tu deka nyɔnu deka.
4: Join together until death do us part.
5: Wa no duva se de eku na kla wo me.
4: They say that's what you people believe.
5: O be nu ma ji nyam ye kho se ma.
4: In our church, they don't say it like that. In fact, they say even our pastor is now with the second wife. And he is a pastor, he is a preacher. In your church, what do they teach you? You mean if your wife does not know how to cook? If your wife does not know how to respect your father and your mother, you mean if your wife will not allow brother and sister, your relatives, to live with them? You mean if your wife does not have a child? You mean if your wife is not pleasing you? You mean if your wife is not allowing your business to progress, you will keep her for the rest of your life? Strange. Is that what you believe? Verse 12. I have reached unto him the great things of my Lord. But they were counted as a strange thing.
5: Bukpo weaver, nama ngunya se akpe nane nekhan la ebune abe amatu tote wonye ene.
4: And it's because they counted it as a strange thing for the man and the woman to remain together all through their days, all their lives. That's why they forsook that.
5: Ela bena ubu abe amatu tote ne bena kan strong tukla strongu wakple vwa nagbe kakakaka fukpele ba klodunwa la lete ne bena ka ubem lagbado.
4: And he's saying, I will go for the permissive will. I don't want the perfect will. In verse 3, Israel has cast off the sin that is good. The enemy shall pursue him. In Romans chapter 1, I'm reading to you from verse 24. Wherefore God also gave them up to uncleanness through the lusts of their own hearts, and to dishonor their own bodies between themselves. In verse 26, for this cause God gave them up unto vile affections. For even their women did change the natural use into that which is against nature. He gave them up.
5: Verse
4: 28. And even as they did not like to retain God in their knowledge, God gave them over unto a reprobate mind to do those things which are not convenient. There are some people that think that I think it's better for me to leave a church like this. Because if I keep on hearing this one man, one wife until death does part, I'll not be able to kick out this woman. And so for me to be able to have the liberty, after all, this is not the only church on earth. And then they go to another church. And lo and behold, as they are hearing the preacher, they are preaching to them. The preacher says, welcome. All of you that are here. And I see some of you, I see that fellow they are dressing like, as if you are just coming from deeper. We welcome you. And they over here, we serve a God of love.
5: La fisia la maulo no tomi subona.
4: And a God of understanding.
5: Le maunu gomasala.
4: And if it so happens that you're having marriage problem and those deeper life people. They say, keep her, stay with her, never divorce, stay with her, you cannot leave her. Over here, there are no laws of do's and don'ts.
5: La fiela assemble be we magawe o.
4: Here there is liberty.
5: Fisiala blood bajai.
4: If the woman is not helping you and your mind is to kick her out,

0: of God. This permissive will of God is okay for me. It's not okay for you. You're going to suffer. In 2 Thessalonians chapter 2, I'm reading from verse 10. And with all deceivableness of unrighteousness in them that perish, because they receive not the love of the truth. For this cause, God shall send them strong delusion that they should believe a lie. After you have known the perfect will of God, and you decide you are not going to stay with the perfect will of God, it may so happen that the Lord may allow you to have a dream. And in that dream, deception will come. You can kick her out, you can separate from him and marry another. Deception. Or it may be that you before you came to church, you are saying, oh God, should they speak to me? The Lord has spoken to you already. One man, one wife, together, cleaving together, until death do us part.
1: And
0: but you are saying, oh Lord, this woman, how am I going to live with this one for the rest of my life? This man, am I going to stay with this man for the rest of my life? Will somebody not enjoy life? How can you enjoy life with this man? Oh Lord, speak to me. Okay, I'm going to church today. Lord, I will know your will, whether to leave this man or not. When the choir is singing, speak to me through their song. If I can just catch a sentence from one of the stanzas, I will know you're speaking to me. And then the choir is singing. And then you think you are hearing a particular verse that says, release me and let me go. That is it. I've got it. The Lord has answered me. I heard the choir singing, release me and let me go. I am released. And then you go back home, you are packing your load. Sister, what are you doing? I'm leaving this man. God spoke to me today. I can go now. God has released me. Man, let me go. Don't tie me down. I will not suffer here forever. I will get another man. That's delusion. And the Lord will abandon you to that delusion, and you will perish if you don't reconcile with your husband. Let me show you one man. In Numbers chapter 22, I'm reading from verse 7. And the elders of Midian departed with the rewards of divination in their hand, and they came unto Balaam. And spake unto him the words of Balak. And he said unto them, lodge here this night, and I will bring you word again, as the Lord shall speak unto me, and the princes of Moab abode with Balaam.
1: He blabalak fanyawone. He donu naobena, michia fisha don, emegbe, magblo, alesia foto yehoa, atunam lanami, eye Moab amakawochi Balaam bo.
0: And God came unto Balaam and said, what men are these with thee?
1: eye mawo va bilian gbɔ gblɔ bena nutukawo nye esiawo le.

0: Whoa.
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0: Bilam dununa maubena, Balak Zippovi, Moab fie do amode bonyabena.
1: Behold, there is a people come out of Egypt, which covers the face of the earth.
0: Boda, dukwada vucho Egypte, eye wonyacho anigban kuma.
1: Come now, cause me then, peradventure I shall be able to overcome them, drive them out.
0: Eya tavana fofi adena de ohima tenu awo avakli eya manyeda.
1: And God said unto Balaam, thou shalt not go with them, thou shalt not curse the people, for they are blessed.
0: Tete mau brona Bilam bena magai kliwo o. Eye magafu fide tu kola o. Ela bena woyire ho ho.
1: And Balaam rose up in the morning and said unto the princes of Balak, get thee into your land. For the Lord refused to give me leave to go with you. And the princes of Moab rose up and they went unto Balak and said, Balaam refuses to come with us.
0: Eye esi Bilam fon dila egblona Balak numaga obena mi gbogbo yi mi ade ala bena Yehowa gbobe yamaga yi klimi o eye muabo amaga wo jomo ba Balak gbogbo bena Bilam gbobe yamaga klimi o.
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0: Balak gado amagan gado wa mosi onu bubule wo gban towo lada eye wo va Bilam gbo ho blone bena ale Balak Zippor vi blon esi.
1: Let nothing, I pray thee, hinder thee from coming unto me.
0: Maganawa khmona obe magava gbonyo o.
1: For I will promote thee to very great honor, and I will do whatsoever thou sayest unto me.
0: Ela bena madabubunu onuto eyenu sianu sina glonam la mawe.
1: Come therefore, I pray thee, cause me this people. And Balaam answered and said unto the servants of Balak, would give me this house full of silver and gold. I cannot go beyond the watch of the Lord my God to do less or more.
0: Eyata vana fufi ade du koshanam dro Bilam donu eyo brona Balak fodola ubena na Balak atoklo salo plesika hotam nam khanla nyematenu ada Yehowa nyema ufoseji hahainu swe.
1: Now therefore, I pray you, tarry ye also here this night, that I may know what the Lord will say unto me more.
0: Kemiawo kami ti afisha don benama senya si Yehowa aga blom nam.
1: The Lord spoke to me before, but let me see whether God will change his mind. God says, I am God, I change not.
0: Mau fum na chama kuwe de mola de la tema trefonya wa mau blobe nyenye mau sima trona o.
1: But Balaam, because you wanted the money, am I going to lose this money?
0: Gaka si Bilam le galaji ebe ah dema bu gagama.
1: Am I going to lose this honor?
0: Dema gbom le bubu ma gbo.
1: Am I going to lose all this provision? Okay, let me go and check up again.
0: Dema bununa na mokata kama maga tema bi ogbo ma osa.
1: The Lord has told him, don't go.
0: Ma ogbo nebe na magayi o.
1: The Lord has told you, don't marry the unbeliever.
0: Ma ogbo nebe na magade chi ma hose to o.
1: Let there be no unequal yoke.
0: Kokuji tutoma ganwani o.
1: The believer shall not marry unbeliever. Yes, I hear. But this man has money. Am I going to marry this one that are riding bicycle, motorcycle? Am I going to marry these ones that don't have a house of their own? Am I going to marry this one living in Face Me, I Face Your house? Is it this one I'm going to marry that didn't even go to university? Am I going to say, oh, this one, don't marry unbeliever, don't marry unbeliever. This one has money.
0: dema non tiagbo
1: This one has prestige, this one has position, this one has honor.
0: Aka yi sewo toma galesi bubulenti nuko galesi.
1: This one has everything you can think about.
0: Sesia mo tumala nuko
1: Let me go and check up again from God. God is going to give you the permissive will, but you'll suffer for it. And then in verse 20, and God came unto Balaam at night and said unto him, If the men to call thee, rise up and go with them.
0: Pope Blav, Ayama, Vabilian, Bolas, Samo, Bronebena, Nanya Yogi, Ntusiao Vala, Ekamafon, Nena Yplio.
1: How happy Bela must be.
0: Bela Lachi, what pot is your chim chim?
1: You see, that's why I went to check up.
0: Mbatre Funugomola.
1: If I had stayed with what God said at the first beginning, I wouldn't have gone to check up again. If I stayed with what these coordinators and group coordinators are telling us, and what these preachers are preaching, I'm not going to ask again. But you know now, since I went to ask, God has told me I can do it. And God is greater than coordinator. And God is greater than group coordinator. And God is greater than preacher, pastor. Do you think God is happy because He gives you permissive will? Remember, God only gives permissive will to the people having hardened hearts. And you will suffer for it. In verse 22, God's anger was kindled because he went. He told him to go, permissive will. And the angel of the Lord stood in the way for an adversary, enemy, against him. When you go into that permissive will, the Lord will stand as an enemy, an adversary against you. Verse 31, Then the Lord opened the eyes of Balaam, and he saw the angel of the Lord standing in the way as an adversary of this Balaam. That took the permissive will of God.
0: But
1: the Lord opened the eyes of Balaam, and he saw the angel of the Lord standing in the way, and his sword drawn in his hand, and fell flat on his face. And the angel of the Lord said unto him, Wherefore, hast thou smitten thine ass these three times? Behold, I went out to withstand thee, because thy way is perverse before
0: me.
1: But the Lord permitted me because of a perverted heart. And they saw me and turned from me these three times. Unless she had turned from me, surely now also, I would have slain thee and saved her alive.
0: Teji no la pom, eyata o jere agale nukuma nyama zi atansom. De manya, eye jere aga ola anyena mawo kokoko. Akagblan, eyade agba.
1: If he had died like that, where would he go? Of course, in hell fire.
0: Ne biliam kula mama jajika bayi, ayi jumafo mate.
1: Did he eventually get to heaven?
2: No.
1: Mlembade bila yende tifua au.
2: He wanted the money so much.
1: Eji agama kokoko.
2: In Numbers chapter 31, verse 7, verse 8.
1: Mosienelia tabla tonvo de ke pupuya drinkleni.
2: And they warred against the Midianites, as the Lord commanded Moses, and they slew all the males, and they slew the king of Midian, beside the rest of them that was slain, namely Evi, and Rechem, and Zor, and Or, and Reba, five kings of Midian. Balaam also, the son of Beor, they slew with the sword.
1: Woho avade Midian no abe alesi Yehowa de sena Mosie ne eye wo wunu tuo kata eye wo wu Midian fia atoa o si onye Evi Rechem Zor Hor kle Rebala pede amabubu onu eye wo wu Bileam Beor Vichan kle Via.
2: Because of his perverted heart, he eventually joined the enemies to fight against the people of God, and eventually he died as a rebel against the will of God.
1: Life must not flow like Juan Kumatala. Every day, as you see, my plan am avondio. Boa wapa, plan ma ofa vio. Let's ya tala aku abena glantela nu vola ne kide juma vomete.
2: He died and he went to hell.
1: Aku ide juma vom.
2: Hardness of heart will produce disobedience toward God.
1: Kima sasa aku la muyada tumaduma uma.
2: Will produce bitterness and hatred against the wife of your youth, against the husband of your youth.
1: Atua jiku kle kle li bevo kle kle dia jimena ama de asran tu alo sranyo nunuchi.
2: Is the hardness of heart that will bring divorce.
1: Jimasasa kula me de sran kwa gbama.
2: And then you'll bring self-imposed judgment, the judgment of God upon yourself. Eventually, you are going to raise up a sinful criminal posterity. And of course, eventually there will be damnation, doom, judgment, hellfire in eternity. We come to point number two. God's perfect will for happy homes. In Mark chapter 10, verse 6, from the beginning of creation, God made them male and female. For this cause shall a man leave his father and mother, and cleave to his wife, and they twain shall be one flesh. So then, they are no more twain, but one flesh. What therefore God has joined together, let not man put asunder.
1: Eye wo gba kple eve wa nye nu chila deka alebe tu esia di he yinala uma ganye ama eve onegbe nu chila deka ko azon nu sike ma wo bla deke la amena gama ma.
2: Here the Lord himself revealed God's will, God's only will in marriage.
1: Afishala ma wo de eya nu tofu lononu van vanto deka fian le sonde demele.
2: Number one, he refers us back to the beginning.
1: Banto He
2: didn't grant Adam the privilege of provision or the liberty of another choice.
1: Mauma demo wa dudubu bwadaka dadine Adam bena watra tianu bubu o.
2: Was there no offense at all in that family? Of course there were offenses.
1: Le Adam kleswa dumeade de agoja jema li gwere gwere wa agoja jefa.
2: There is no sunshine without heat. There is no rain without cold. There is no marriage without once in a while misunderstandings. But in the midst of it all, understand, as it was at the beginning, that it is a man and the wife becoming one flesh. Think about what Eve did. It was Eve that ate the forbidden fruit. It was Eve that gave that forbidden fruit to
0: Adam.
2: And it was that that made Adam and Eve to lose the great provision of God, the Garden of Eden. And yet, with all that the consequences of what Eve did to Adam, there was no privilege, there was no liberty, there was no provision of divorce and remarriage. That's why the Lord is saying, whatever that man has done, whatever that woman has done, the perfect will of God for happy homes is that forgive one another. If you marry a second one, are you sure that this second one is going to be an angel? Research has shown that even those who go to second marriages, if they don't divorce again, the reason they don't divorce is they're saying, this one I thought will be better than the first one, it's even worse than the first one.
0: And
2: am I sure if I kick this one away again and marry another one, am I sure what my life will become? Remember, once you have gotten married, you are married. And it is until death do you pass. Genesis chapter 1, reading from verse 27. So God created man in his own image. In the image of God created he him. Male singular and female singular created he them. That's how he did it. Not two friendly people, loving people, living together. They have become one flesh. Now, this is what you hear, this is what you know, this is the revelation from the very beginning. Now, look at this. If you find somebody who claims to be a Christian, somebody who claims to be a long-standing member in this church, somebody who claims to be a preacher, a leader, an overseer in this church, he has gotten married. But the father, the mother, they're living with them in the house. If this man cannot obey the knowledge of the primary school teaching in marriage,
0: or
2: is it this man will be preaching to university people in the kingdom? What I mean is this. There are many of our members here who have been in this church for 15-20 years. And if a man then come in here and preaching, the father is living with them, the mother is living with them, the senior brother, senior sister, junior brother, junior sisters, they're living with them. And the man, preacher, deeper life preacher, the man, He will discuss long time with the mother. And they would have taken decision, the man and the mother, before the wife will even know anything that is going on. If we knew that a person is not even able to pass the primary school test, will not allow them to come and be teaching these adult believers, almost university level believers, who know the word of God already.
0: Because
2: their disobedience against the rudimentary foundational teaching of the word of God in marriage and the family disqualifies them from preaching the word. And if you are there and you are like that, you repent. You turn away from that, and then you quit the pulpit until you do that. Because if you don't, your teaching will not be acceptable to God. Jesus said, go back to the beginning. And then obey that word. And if you obey, the Lord will bless us in Jesus' name. That amen looks like you are sleeping. In Ephesians chapter 5, I'm reading from verse 22. It says, wives, submit yourselves unto your own husbands, as unto the Lord.
0: Dear
2: sisters, your marriage, a happy home, a happy marriage, a blessed family does not happen automatically. There's a price to pay. I want a good home. Pay the price. You know, my dear sisters, our will, our personality can come between us and happiness in marriage. I'm a woman of myself. I'm a lady of my own opinion. Even though you are my husband, don't take me for a ride. I will tell you that although I may keep quiet, but there's something cooking in my heart. Don't do that. Verse 22, wives, submit yourselves unto your own husbands as unto the Lord. Verse 25, husbands, love your wives. There's no bitterness in love. And there is no suspicion in love. There is no starvation in love. When you starve your wife of your attention, you starve your wife of food. You starve your wife of normal happiness. There is no starvation in love. And there is no judgment in love. The wife moves here, judgment. The wife puts something here, judgment. The wife, cooks, judgment. And the wife irons the clothes. close judgment. Nothing she does is ever good in our sight. There is no judgment in love.
1: Husbands,
2: love your wives, even as Christ also loved the church and gave himself for it. Give yourself to your wife.
1: Minutu la milomi amto mi asowo abele si Christo hanlo hamela eye wo choyenu todo kwihana de etala nutu todo kwio na le
2: sronon. Reveal your mind to your wife.
1: The wojima susu ofia sronon la.
2: You know there are people that work as if they are diplomatic politicians.
1: Minya bena madon tudo leo zona bena kadunya hla ayemenu ola wona.
2: When you are talking to their wives, they measure their words. Very, very careful. Careful what I allow her to know. Because, you know, she's just a woman. And she cannot handle sensitive information. She cannot handle business deal. She cannot handle what I'm talking to my friends and business partners outside.
1: My
2: husband, I saw that so and so called you on the phone. What were you discussing? This woman has come again and she cannot handle this matter.
1: You
2: know, if you reveal all the business talk to this woman, she's going to give me a wrong advice, and then you just smile and say,
1: "Lanam Adam Nodu Shikamanyo Oletala Kuma Globe."
2: Is that what you are talking about? By the way, the food is burning on the fire. Why don't you go and look at it? And then she goes, by the time she comes back,
1: we'll
2: bring another topic deliberately, methodically, psychologically, in a philosophical way. We are trying to quiet in her. Don't ask that question. I don't want to tell you that.
1: That's
2: marriage? Or those two tenants living together? Can they hand do something that the leg will not know? Can the ear hear something that the mind will not think about? Can the heart receive something that the spirit will not know, because it says you are one flesh?
1: In
2: verse 31, for this cause shall a man leave his father and mother. Genesis tells us, leave the father and the mother, cleave to your wife.
1: And
2: they two shall be one what? One flesh. That's the will of God. We're going to do that will of God.
1: And
2: whosoever shall put away his wife, Jesus said, and marry another, committed adultery against her.
1: Yes, be mosikana de bubula manuchi.
2: Now, if a man leaves wife and goes to marry another, and then they will not allow me to be a worker in the church here, I'll go to another church.
1: And
2: according to the word of Jesus, whichever church you run to and you're hiding there, where you have run to, whosoever shall put away his wife and marry another, committeth adultery against her.
1: If
2: you die in that condition,
1: is
2: it not Jesus that normally should open the door to get to heaven? And if you die in adultery, will he open the door for you to get to heaven? No, you'll get to hell.
1: The money yes la funji po vontromina gadama ua. Nebe amyada kula hashi wo mede de bay de jifua au chuma fomete wa.
2: And if you die in that condition, and you don't make restitution, and you don't come out of that adultery, where will you spend eternity? I pray God will give us His grace to obey. And we will obey the word of God in Jesus' name. Then, point number three, God's perfect way to the heavenly habitation.
1: Mau nyafo akpa etonlia mau fomo matro matrona jifo dumeviwo.
2: God's perfect way to the heavenly habitation.
1: Mau fomo matro matrona jifo dumevi.
2: In Isaiah chapter 30, reading from verse 19.
1: Isaiah bla tongpupu wi asieke.
2: For the people shall dwell in Zion at Jerusalem. Thou shalt weep no more. You will weep no more.
1: Zion du kosile Jerusalem magano abifafa ji o. Imaga faviazon o.
2: He will be gracious unto at the voice of thy cry. Your family problems and that brings tears in your eyes. And as you hear this, seeks the word of the Lord. Does it bring sorrow in your heart? The Lord will comfort you.
1: Ela bena avenu van fan le wo afado dota. Le pwe ni bena le lufmo fupokpo le atala la vevesan la vifam la mao afakono.
2: And whatever is wrong, the Lord will set them right in your families in Jesus' name.
1: E yenu shan shikana gule le fumeyama la mao adbedu le fumeyama le yesu fenu koma.
2: The Lord has shown us the right way. And this is God's permanent way to the heavenly habitation.
1: Mao fiami emonwe tola esenye mao fomo matro matro na jifo dumevi.
2: In Psalm 119, I'm reading from verse 89.
1: Samu alopanda kawia sheke pupu bla nivo ashe.
2: Forever, O Lord, thy word is settled in heaven.
1: Yehuwa wonyala likere jifo tegbe.
2: God doesn't change his standard of marriage. In verse 30 it says, I have chosen the way of truth, thy judgments have I laid before me. That's what the Lord is expecting you to do.
1: And
2: verse 128, therefore I esteem all thy precepts concerning all things to be right, and I hate every false way.
1: Bukwi alofanda kabla vovo eni ayata mbua wo siya ukatabe wole etefe melefu avachomo ukata.
2: Whatever false doctrine you have heard, the Lord wants you to hate every false doctrine.
1: Avachomo ukata na selama ujibena lefu.
2: Isaiah chapter 58 verse
1: 7.
2: Is it not to deal thy bread to the hungry, and that thou bring the poor that are cast out to thy house? When thou seest the naked, that thou cover him, and that thou hide not thyself from thine own flesh?
1: Your
2: wife is your flesh. Your husband, you are one flesh together. Hide not yourself anymore from thine own flesh. Look at the blessing in verse 8. Then shall thy light break forth as the morning. Thine health shall spring forth speedily.
1: Thy
2: righteousness shall go before thee.
1: The
2: glory of the Lord shall be thy rear
1: watch.
2: Then shalt thou call, and the Lord will answer you. Thou shalt cry, and he shall say, here I am. If thou take away from the midst of thee the yoke, any yoke you have placed on your wife, any oppression, yoke of oppression you have put upon your husband, take it away.
1: Ne ede ametete de anyi ne be srontu le te sronyonu de anyi ne be sronyonu te srontu de anyi la mi de da le mi adoma.
2: And the putting forth of the finger and speaking vanity. If you are in the way of it, you know, the habit of speaking against your wife, accusation. This one is not right. And then you even go as far as saying, you think you are beautiful. I don't like you. I don't love you. You are ugly. This is not right. You don't know how to do this. You don't know how to do that. There's nothing you know how to do. And you know that this is the kind of person I will marry. Today the Lord is calling us to repentance. Your wife or your husband has been afflicted the way you are living together. And she is crying privately. And the Lord is saying, if you will draw out yourself, what does she need? Is it food?
1: The food
2: of emotion that she needs, you will give unto her and satisfy the afflicted soul. Then shall thy light rise in obscurity. Better days are coming for you. And that darkness be as in noonday, the Lord will guide you continually. Thou shalt raise up the foundations of many generations. Thou shalt be called the repairer of the breach. And the restorer of paths to dwell in. Let's go back home and repair everything that has gone wrong. The grace of God will go with you. The love of God will go with you. The mercy of God will go with you. God will wipe away your tears. Happy days, blessed days will come for every one of us in our families in
1: Jesus' name.
2: And for those who have not married, God will give you bone of your bone and flesh of your flesh. For those who are looking up to the Lord, God will give you a breakthrough. God will give happiness and joy and blessing to your family. Let's rise up and talk to the Lord in prayer. You tell God, oh Lord, I'm going to be a repairer of the breach. I'm going to be a restorer of the goodness of God in my family. As you get back home, if there has been any problem between you and your wife, why don't you just sit down, look at one another face to face. Remember the days of courtship. Remember the days of an early marriage. Do you remember the honeymoon period? And hold one another, embrace one another, forgive one another. And look tenderly at one another. And speak tenderly to one another. And sister, forget, forgive and forget. My dear brother, husband, forgive and forgive. If you will obey the Lord, if you will respect and honor the Lord himself, he will respect you and honor you and bless you too.
1: Nibela do tu mola de bulo.

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0: We are going to pray together. You want this happy family and you are going to be obedient to the voice of the Lord. Let's raise up our hands as we pray.
1: Mi ja to gbara le tun le po ni le jima o fo jijo fo sonde de lai le jima o fo ya yira fo mo la mi na mi ado asite ji mi ado gbara.
0: You have not married, you can raise up your hand too.
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0: God's heart is on you. God's mind is on you. He will bless you.
1: Ma o fo ji klo fo susula ele nti o ma o le yiro ge.
0: Father, in the name of Jesus,
1: Papa le Yesu fo nu koma.
0: We thank you because of the revelation of your mind. These are divine precepts and prescriptions for a happy marriage and a blessed family. We're praying, O Lord, the days of turbulence and storm will come to an end in Jesus'
1: name. Papa me do gbeda bena for verse ayadudu hundede asidem nke kokatala nu na chocho gbadi na le Yesu fo nu koma.
0: All those who have taken wrong steps and they have gone the wrong direction, oh Lord, you know we're human beings, you know our frailty, you know our ignorance. As they repent and return unto you, forgive them in Jesus' name.
1: Ame siwo de afɔmɔnu ma nyɔ afɔgoglo tɔ yewo tra mɔ xo eye wole vevese kple aɖuɖu me le papa ma wo gã le si le dzime trɔm egbe nye amegbe tɔmi ni mi gbɔdzɔ le nu tsila me papa siwo trɔ dzime la tsɔe kewo na trɔ ɖɔwo ɖo le Yesu ƒe nukɔme.
0: The years that they canker form of division of conflict in our families of eating, restore those years back to every family in Jesus' name.
1: Afɔ siwo katã yi ke ne mama dzra wɔ kele le fle le ƒe vetrawo ɖu le fomue me le wafa gatrɔ gbogbo ɖo teƒe na wo le Yesu ƒe nukɔme.
0: Lord, I pray you give grace to every brother, give grace to every sister, that in our families will walk according to the will and the way of God in Jesus' name.
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0: That Lord, our families will be a shining example, a blessed family indeed, that even families around they'll be coming to us to see how God is blessing us, how things are totally changed, everything is repaired, every good thing is restored. Do it for us in Jesus' name.
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0: Let this day be the final day of the tears of barrenness in the family in Jesus' name.
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0: Where the children are wayward, we pray, O Lord, you will send your power, your grace, your spirit after those children. Those children, they will give their parents joy, happiness once again in Jesus' name.
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0: Where the problem is lack of funds, I pray that situation you correct it in Jesus' name.
1: Ati sikabana agenyo ba kukhila papa mado gbara won tona dwedo lo fuma mo le Yesu fo nu koma.
0: Provide adequately for the men and the women, husbands and wives, that Lord, they will see together, they stay together, they live together, they take care of their children together in Jesus' name.
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0: for my single brothers and my single sister they have been praying and they are blockage here hindrance there yoke there curse there and the disturbances there, they have not been able to get through. Lord, this is that day of blessing.
1: Na no vinu tukro no vinyonu shiwon po de son o le pe dura wo iwa po son de ga ketula mo khom le du shiti mo khol le amyoti papa mo do gbara e gbala ye ni fun trois fois vous vous nao.
0: This is the final day they have not seen that you are a good God. I pray, oh Lord, you give them a breakthrough in Jesus name.
1: Papa e gbeni ke ma mle to nao wa nye be ma o nwe ne nya
0: Lord, I pray by this time next year, those who have been crying, there will be laughter.
1: Papa, my dog, but a friend of Grandpa Wallace, your Lamashala, be farmer, well, and on
0: there will be testimony
1: that said it.
0: And Lord, I pray it will be good marriage. You give them bone of their bone and flesh of their flesh in Jesus' name.
1: Papa, my dog, but that was Roman, it's one of the new adudu and tonton of what you were fuma, Michelin, Chopon, Chilamale, yes, so fun, come.
0: And for these, our children who are just growing up and they are hearing all this, oh Lord, I pray every good thing they have heard concerning marriage, concerning the family, preserve it for them.
1: Papa mi abo vise lo titi won se nya shaola nya jochi no to nya doji jono papa mo do gbara nu nyu de se ko cho nya shama ko do po jimola jere lo po jioma.
0: When it comes to their turn, their marriages will be good, their families will be good. Bless them in Jesus name.
1: Papa do po yi bo wa de son la o bo son de anyo o bo fumo anyo papa jira o godo va pedo le yesu fe nu koma.
0: And the good desires of their hearts even today, success and promotion and cleverness or whatever they need, health also, give unto them in Jesus' name.
1: Ayo fo jimatiti niwo baba yo anyanu yo wayinu ko yo wanyama itachewo eye wadwo yo omshana papa now le yesu fenu koma.
0: We have come into your kingdom.
1: Papa mi gere fiadu fiamma.
0: Our marriages, our lives will not be like the lives and the marriages of our parents.
1: Mi abe stronde kwenye be fumo gbema no abena ka mi ajila wo tona o.
0: Ours will be spectacular.
1: Mi ato anye nukunu.
0: Ours will be special.
1: Mi ato anye ya jira tokwe.
0: Command your blessing permanently upon all your people here today.
1: Na wo ya jira ma vomana va viwo la fisya agbalaji.
0: Thank you, Lord, because we know you have answered.
1: Papa mi da konobele don chinami.
0: In Jesus' name we pray.
1: Le Yesu fun koma mi do gbadale.
0: Thank you very much. God bless every one of you.
1: Akwena minuto mona yira mi adumo to de siade.
0: Heavenly Father, we thank you for our Bible study. Thank you because we always come together. And your Spirit has always been with us, teaching us your word. We're praying that as we come together tonight, once again, teach every one of us in Jesus' name. We pray, Lord, Lord, you give us a right attitude to your word. That as we hear and you apply the word to our lives, we pray, O Lord, the application of the word will do good in every life in Jesus' name. Thank you, Lord, for the understanding that you have given us already. In Jesus' name we pray.
2: Le Yesu fenu koma mi do gbedale.
0: Tonight when Revelation chapter 22, I'm reading from verse 10.
2: Zemela mi le nyale tiba gba na tabla vovo vomi anhia chokpokpi owo.
0: I was studying the last part of the chapter of the last chapter of Revelation tonight.
2: Mi le sronu cho etamamleto nyale tiba gba na mamleto la mele zan siama.
0: Revelation chapter 22 verse 10.
2: Nyale tiba tabla vovo vokpokpi owo.
0: And he says unto me, seal not the sayings of the prophecy of this book, for the time is at hand. He that is unjust, let him be unjust still. And he that is filthy, let him be filthy still. And he that is righteous, let him be righteous still. And he that is holy, let him be holy still. Behold, I come quickly, and my reward is with me to give every man according to his work shall be. Blessed, I am Alpha and Omega, the beginning and the end, the first and the last. Blessed are they that do his commandments, that they may have right to the tree of life, and may enter in through the gates into the city. Now for without are dogs, and sorcerers, and whoremongers, and murderers, and idolaters, and whosoever loveth and maketh a
2: lie.
0: I, Jesus, have sent mine angel to testify unto you these things in the churches. I am the root and the offspring of David, and the bright and morning star.
2: And
0: the spirit and the bride say, come. And let him that heareth say, come. And let him that is athirst, come. And whosoever will, let him take the water of life freely. For I testify unto every man that heareth the words of the prophecy of this book. If any man shall add unto these things, God shall add unto him the plagues that are written in this book.
2: And
0: if any man shall take away from the words of the book of this prophecy, God shall take away his part out of the book of life. And out of the holy city, and from the things which are written in this book, he which testifies these things saith, surely I come quickly. Amen. Even so, come, Lord Jesus. The grace of our Lord Jesus Christ be with you all. Amen.
2: Apeto Yesu Christopher manuvebe nano aniklim amakokwe wakata. Amen.
0: That's what we're looking at today, and it's the concluding passage or the concluding study in the revelation of Jesus Christ.
2: Nushie kwami legba miyapobona enye Yesu Christo fonyanede fiyala fonu.
0: And as we have looked at the revelation from chapter 1 now to the last chapter, what a revelation this is.
2: Lesimi lengkudo nyan de fia ti chota gbantwar so de tamamle tomedi nyale de fia kenye siao.
0: And the Lord Jesus Christ said, he is the one that sent his angel to testify all these things.
2: Yesu Christo gbloda yenye amasina de for dollar bena wadi dasle nu siao nu ti.
0: Let's look at verse 16.
2: Ya popopo we ade.
0: I, Jesus, have sent my angel to testify unto you these things in the churches.
2: Nye Yesu yenye amasido nye mao dolabe na wadidasele nusionuti na mihena hamiyao.
0: It's been talking about the glorified Christ.
2: Elefunucho Christo sinchi woko.
0: And also the message mercy to the church. And then the glories of heaven in chapters 4 and 5. And then the great tribulation in chapter 6 to chapter 19. Then the binding of the devil and thrown into the bottomless pit in chapter 20. And then you have the great white throne judgment. And now we come to chapter 21, which is the New Jerusalem. And chapter 22 continues the description of that New Jerusalem, the holy city, the heavenly city, which cometh down from the presence of God, even as a bride unto the bridegroom. And now we're looking at this last part, and the Lord is telling us all these things we have learned.

0: to the various churches, he was very faithful. And then revealing the glories of heaven and the honor of God and the exaltation of the Lamb and the Lion of the tribe of Judah, he was very faithful. And then when it comes to revealing the great tribulation, he was faithful as well. Positive messages that enlighten us and that gladden our hearts, he was faithful. And then revealing messages that will make us sad because of the coming judgment at the time of the great tribulation, he was very, very faithful as well. And then we're learning something from that. That as their servant, the angel was very faithful in delivering the message, so are we to be in delivering the message that the Lord has given us.
1: Because
0: with you, we are servants of the Lord. Revelation chapter 1 verse 1. In Revelation chapter 1 verse 1, the revelation of Jesus Christ, which God gave unto him to show unto his servants the things which must shortly come to pass.
1: Yesu Christo Ponyan de Pianci Mauto Nebewa Fianu Shiola Vavag, Lava Vum Kabala, Upper Dola Wula, Eyesi, Eyewo Toyfo Maut Dola.
0: And he sent and signified it by his angel unto his servant John.
1: Eyewo Toyfo Maut Dola Siwodo, Dala Jin, Kerdo Fianpo Dola Johannes.
0: That angel actually belonged to the Lord. And he couldn't do just what he wanted. He had to do what the Lord wanted. And as you think about the message we are preaching, how do you think about the message of salvation? It's the revelation of Jesus Christ, which God gave unto him. Any message we are preaching from the Bible is the revelation of Jesus Christ, and in which God gave unto him. And now he is revealing that to us, and we are to be faithful as servants of God, as that angel was faithful in revealing everything unto John.
1: And
0: John now wrote everything down without subtracting, without adding. Can I just show you that everyone that is serving the Lord, we are referred to as the servants of the Lord. And as the servants of the Lord, we are to be as faithful as that angel delivering the message without subtraction, without addition. In Romans chapter 1, I'm reading from verse 1. Paul, a servant of Jesus Christ.
1: Paulo, Jesus Christ,
0: was that angel a servant of Jesus? Yes.
1: The mouth dollar money, Jesus Christ,
0: I about Paul the apostle, a servant of Jesus Christ.
1: Paul apostolo de enye Yesu Christo for dola.
0: In Philippians chapter 1, I'm reading from verse 1.
1: Philippi tagbanto mahlapoku igbanto.
0: Paul and Timotheus, the servants of Jesus Christ.
1: Eglobena Paulo plo Timotheo Yesu Christo for dola o.
0: A younger minister, who are we? We're still servants of Jesus Christ.
1: Subola sweto de makemini mini Yesu Christo for dola o.
0: And the revelation that God gives us, it may be tall, it may be simple, it may be loving. It may be talking about the glory of God and the provision of God and the promises of God. Or it may be talking about the judgment of God. We are to be as faithful as that angel, revealing everything to the people he has sent us to.
1: Bele si ken mau dola manim te polana mian tu te fola mo yogbo domi dudala.

0: In 2 Peter chapter 1, I'm reading from verse 1.
1: Petro Veliata Gbamahna Pupu Igbanto.
0: Simon Peter, a servant and an apostle of Jesus Christ.
1: Simon Petro Yesu Christo Dolakla Apostolo.
0: Do you see how everyone they recognize the fact that they belong to the Lord? And they were not just to preach whatever they wanted to preach, or say whatever they wanted to say. And if God reveals a message to you, like Revelation chapter 1, tell it to the people. Whatever message he has given, give it as he has given it.
1: And
0: that's what we're learning here. All these pastors, they knew themselves as the servants of the Lord. And they revealed the message exactly as he had given unto them. In Jude, verse 1, Jude, the servant of Jesus Christ.
1: Yuda Pupi Banto Yuda Yesu Christopher Dola.
0: Is there any overseer there listening to me? Is there any pastor there studying with us here tonight?
1: De overseer de lilenyagbasem de osofoli lemusron premi zanshamia.
0: And is there any coordinator there, any preacher there, any woman leader there, any house fellowship leader there? We're servants of God and servants of Christ.
1: De coordinator de la fima de nyonu open munola de li de klola de la fima mukataminye apotofo dolao.
0: And we do not take away from the message. When it is sweet, give it out.
1: Malemia de dekelem gudea shama onevivila chena amyao.
0: And when it is the bitter peel of the warning of coming judgment, give it
1: out.
0: In Colossians chapter 4, I'm reading verse 12. Epaphras, who is one of you, a servant of Christ.
1: Ephesians
0: chapter 6, verse 6. Not with eye service as men pleases, but as the servants of Christ, doing the will of God from the heart.
1: When
0: you think about this angel that the Lord Jesus Christ sent, what could the angel do more than this? Servant of Christ, doing the will of God from the heart. As you think about Paul the Apostle, as you think about Timothy, as you think about the servants of God in Bible days, what else could they do? Servants of Christ, doing the will of God from the heart. And that's the reason why the Lord is bringing us together, studying the Bible every time. That every time you approach the word of God, you say, Lord, help me. Every time you have chance to preach, Lord, help me. I'm standing here as servant of Christ, doing the will of God from the heart. God will help us with his grace in Jesus' name. A good amen.
1: Amen.
0: The message is the imminent return of Christ. Imminent return of Christ. Revelation chapter 22, latter part of verse 10, for the time is at hand. And if you look at verse 12, behold, I come quickly. And verse 20, he that testified these things saith, surely I come quickly.
1: Gbogbo ibla vele amasile nu siawo fo dase dim la gblon be na e magbana kwi.
0: The message is divided to three parts. Number one, proclamation of Christ's second coming.
1: Mawunya la memeda pa matun pa gbanto gbo fan de de Christo fo vavazi evelia.
0: Number two, preparation for Christ's second coming.
1: Evelia jadrado wo wo na Christo fo vavazi evelia.
0: And then number three, preservation of the complete scriptural canon.
1: Eton lia ngongron la fe dodo blibola jadrado.
0: We come back to number one, the proclamation of Christ's second coming.
1: Miatwa gbanto di gbo founder the Christo fo vavazi evelia.
0: Let's look at verse 10. In verse 10 it says, and he says unto me, seal not the says of the prophecy of this book, for the time is at hand.
1: What's
0: the mean of this? Actually, the apostle was instructed not to close the book, but to leave it open to the understanding of the church. Why? Because the time of its fulfillment is very near. In the case of Daniel, when Daniel had his own vision,
1: le Daniel togumolesi oho de defia choma ubola.
0: In Daniel chapter 8 verse 26.
1: Daniel tani pupibla vovo adan.
0: And the vision of the evening and the morning, which was told, is true. Wherefore shut thou up the vision, seal it up.
1: Leata de tabla vovo efia plenum difanum tegansinu ofonu le naola nyatefe zranu teganlado.
0: People will not understand. Wherefore shut thou up the vision? Why? For it shall be for many days.
1: Ela bena momatim asa gomofipia oleta trenu nukatewa tremodo la bena etefe le didiga.
0: The time is not yet, but in the case of revelation, because I come quickly.
1: Gamema podo ga kenya de pia gum.
0: And because the time is at hand, therefore keep it open. Let the church read it. Let the church study it. Give them the key to understand it. So that they will be able to see from the warnings and from the promises that the coming of the Lord is very near at hand. In Daniel chapter 10 verse 14.
1: Daniel
0: now, I am come to make thee understand what shall befall thy people in the latter days, for yet the vision is for many days. Daniel was being told every time, the time is still far away, Daniel. It will not happen in your own lifetime. But in the case of the book of Revelation, the time is at hand. Therefore, John, don't seal it up, don't close it up, don't shut it up, open it and reveal it to the people so that they will understand and get prepared.
1: Johannes
0: in Daniel chapter 12, I'm reading from verse 9 and verse 10.
1: Daniel
0: and he said, go thy way, Daniel, for the words are closed up and sealed till the time of the end.
1: Daniel
0: many shall be purified and made white and tried, but the wicked shall do wickedly, and none of the wicked shall understand, but the wise shall understand.
1: Watcha amagedewo wa kowonuchi eye wa duwo apo plejo amofondi o awonu fondi eye amofondi The
0: wicked shall not understand. It's written in such a way that the people who are wicked, they will not understand the revelation.
1: Daniel
0: But as the time draws very near, God's persecuted people will draw much comfort from the prophecies of Christ's second coming. The prophecies also serve as warning, and they call us to change and transformation while there is still time. After death and after judgment, the eternal state will be fixed forever and will be unchangeable. Did you see that Revelation chapter 22 verse 11? He that is unjust, let him be unjust still. He which is filthy, let him be filthy still. He that is righteous, let him be righteous still. He that is holy, let him be holy still. He's telling us that after death has come, that the final end, there is no repentance in the grave. If you are going to repent today, that's the time of repentance. It's a kind of unscriptural prayer and foolish prayer. When somebody has died and then they say, may his soul rest in peace, it's too late. If he's going to have the peace of God, if he's going to reconcile with God, it's before he dies. And then they get to the grave and then they are praying and they say, this person that has died now, whatever sin he has committed, whatever wrong he has done, oh Lord, may you forgive him your mercy and may you accept him into your paradise. It's too late. Because where the tree falls, that's where the tree will remain. Ecclesiastes chapter 11 verse 3. If the clouds be full of rain, they empty themselves upon the earth. And if the tree fall toward the south or toward the north, in the place where the tree falls, there it shall remain.
1: Talking
0: about the human beings there. And it's using the picture of a tree that is before you died. If you are righteous, then you are righteous and then you go to heaven. And if you are filthy or you are unjust, you remain filthy and then you go to heaven. Because where the tree falls, there it will remain there, it will lie.
1: Elabena afiskana chila mujela afime uchina.
0: In this book of Revelation, we're looking at chapter 22, verse 12. And behold, I come quickly, and my reward is with me to give every man according as his work shall be. That's the Lord Jesus Christ making the announcement, the proclamation, I'm coming again. And my coming is very, very soon. 1 Peter chapter 4 verse 7. But The end of all things is at hand. Be ye therefore sober and watch unto prayer. Revelation chapter 1 verse 3. Blessed is he that readeth, and they that hear the words of this prophecy, and keep those things which are written therein, for the time is at hand. Revelation chapter 1 verse 7. Revelation 1 7. Behold, he cometh with the clouds, and every eye shall see him, and they also which pierced him, and all kindreds of the earth shall wail because of him. Even so, amen.
1: That
0: means even so, let it be. Revelation chapter 22, verse
1: 20.
0: It says, he would testify this thing, saith, surely I come quickly. Amen. Even so, come, Lord Jesus.
1: Amen.
0: James chapter 5, reading there from verse
1: 8.
0: Be ye also patient, establish your hearts, for the coming of the Lord draweth near. When he says, I come quickly, these are the unalterable words of Christ, who is faithful and true. He tells us himself, heaven and earth shall pass away, but my word shall never pass away unfulfilled.
1: Yes, Christ don't talk about that. You focus on your manu. You got to have your mouth.
0: Certainly and assuredly, suddenly and very soon, Christ will come.
1: You have to focus on the candidate to enumak. You have Christo ava.
0: Then each man that ever lived on earth will receive his just reward. And recompense, or either will receive a crown or will receive a curse. Either heaven or hell, either reward or recompense. The rewards of the righteous will be in heaven. And then that recompense of the sinners will be in hellfire. But the rewards of the people of God will vary according to their works. How do you prepare as you see that the Lord is coming? Let's look at Romans chapter 13 verse 12. The night is fast spent. The day is at hand. Let us therefore cast off the works of darkness, and let us put on the armor of light. It says, the time is very near, and as a result that the Lord is coming, then cast off the works of darkness. What are those things? It tells us in verse 13, let us walk honestly as in the day, not in rioting and drunkenness, not in chambering or wantonness, not in strife and envying, but put ye on the Lord Jesus Christ, and make not provision for the flesh to fulfill the lusts thereof.
1: Look menye le hasiwɔwɔwo kple hadzedzewo menye le dzrewɔwɔ kple nuvavã me o hafi mido aƒetɔ yesu kristo bonu eye migana bele na nutsina zunu tso dzrowo yomenɔnɔ o.
0: You cannot just say about the coming of the Lord and not make some preparation. You have to be prepared.
1: Matem asenya tso yesu supo ava zevelia ŋuti eye madzraɖo o ele nɔ be nadzraɖo.
0: Job chapter 17 verse 9.
1: Yob tawi adre kpokpi asieke.
0: You are a righteous person, keep on being righteous.
1: Ne nyamo jɔjɔa mo be nɔnu jɔjɔa wɔ dzi.
0: And you are holy, keep on being holy.
1: Nelele kokoya mo be nɔ kokoe nye mo.
0: You love the Lord, you are cleaving to the Lord, keep on in cleaving to the Lord.
1: Lelo afotoa, nelelo afoto la ku de afoto nuchi.
0: In Job chapter 17 verse 9, the righteous also shall hold on his way.
1: Yob tawi adre kpokpi asieke ke amo jɔjɔa ale efo mo de asi sosi.
0: Temptations will come, hold on your way.
1: Tetekpo ava le wo mo de asi sosi.
0: And then the storms will come and the winds will blow, but you hold on to your conviction.
1: Emegbe ahom ava aya sosi atu gakara le wo xose mo de asi sosi.
0: The righteous also shall hold on his way, and he that has clean hands shall be stronger and stronger.
1: Ke amo jɔjɔa ale efo mo de asi sosi eye asi jajetɔ akpɔ nu san de edzi.
0: In Revelation chapter 22, reading there from verse 12 again.
1: Nyarefia tabla vevo ve kpokpo wi eve ake.
0: Behold, I come quickly, my reward is with me.
1: Bɔda megbana kpui eye nye fetu kpe ɖe nuti nye gbana.
0: He says I am coming, and when I come I'll not be coming empty handed.
1: Yesu be megbɔnɔ nenye be meva la nye mava asi ƒoflo o.
0: A dear people that are winning souls, my reward is with me.
1: Ɖe ame aɖewo le luvɔ de ma wo fetu la kpe nye gbana.
0: A dear people that are restoring the backsliders, my reward is with me, I will reward them.
1: Ɖe ame aɖewo le megbe de lɔ trɔ gbɔ ma fetu li ma na wo.
0: A dear people that are encouraging other people to be righteous, to be holy.
1: Ɖe ame aɖewo le dzidem funa mo ano jaja no kokoya.
0: Are there people that are encouraging those who are weak and those who are wanting to give up the faith and you're saying hold on?
1: They are not jaja funa madam when they say you be a demo banana duchi.
0: Don't allow anything to draw you back. My reward is with me, and I will give every man according as his work shall be.
1: Maga demo na de kana do da onya fetu kwadanti nya gbono e ma do te funa mo sha mede alesie fe do wole lanu.
0: What work are you doing in the church? How faithful are you? The Lord is looking at the way you are doing the work. And the Lord is looking at the glory of God that you are defending every time. And he says, I'm watching. And I'm soon coming. And I'm going to reward everyone according as his work shall be.
1: And
0: then he announces to us, he says, I am Alpha and Omega, the beginning and the end, the first and the last.
1: Edegbe fe be na nye nye Alpha kple Omega, gbanto kple mletɔ, gɔmedzedze kple nuwo.
0: When he said I am Alpha and Omega,
1: ese be nye Alpha kple Omega la,
0: the first and the last, the beginning and the end,
1: gbanto kple mletɔ, gɔmedzedze kple nuwo.
0: Actually, four times in the book of Revelation we read those words, I am Alpha and Omega.
1: Mi akpada nyati sio jesom zigba zene la Biblia simi gbo bana kan nyenye Alpha kple Omega.
0: Revelation chapter 1 verse 8.
1: Nyane pian tagba kpoku eni.
0: I am Alpha and Omega, the beginning and the ending, says the Lord, which is and which was and which is to come, the Almighty.
1: Nyenye Alpha kple Omega gomojojo kple nuul ale afoto mawo amasili eye wo no ani eye wo le bavage amasinye nu sakata tola glossy.
0: And then he tells us in verse 11, saying the same thing, saying, I am Alpha and Omega, the first and the last. What thou seest, write in a book, and send it unto the seven churches, which are in Asia, unto Ephesus, and unto Smyrna, and unto Pergamos, and unto Thyatira, and unto Sardis, and unto Philadelphia, and unto Laodicea, saying that he is Alpha and Omega.
1: Le popo wi de kenu sina pola ngwe de agbanlema, eye na tue ado de hama, atren siyo le Ephesus, kle Smyrna, kle Pergamos, kle Thyatira, kle Sardis, kle Philadelphia, kle Laodicea, ye ma trobe ma po amasi fun
0: pele. Chapter 21 verse 6, and he says unto me, it is done, I am Alpha and Omega, the beginning and the end. I will give unto him that is a thirst of the fountain of the water of life freely.
1: Tabla vo de ke popo ma denlia eye wo gblo na mbena eva vema. Nyenye Alpha klo Omega goma de te klo nu amasika chikole ewum la mana agbechi jijila fe de fa.
0: And then you come to this verse we have read already, which is Revelation chapter 22 verse 13. I am Alpha and Omega, the beginning and the end, the first and the last.
1: Eye mamleto le nyane tswa gbona tabla bo bo popo wi etoma bona nyenye Alpha klo Omega gbanto klo mleto gomojojo klo nu.
0: Do you understand that Christ is the Alpha and the Omega?
1: Alekene sto gomojo Kristo nyenye Alpha klo Omega.
0: Alpha is the first letter of the Greek alphabet.
1: La popona Alpha la yenye
0: and Omega is the last letter of the Greek
1: alphabet.
0: That means Christ is the beginning and Christ is the ending of the all-inclusive revelation of God. Is the Lord of time, is the Lord of history, and is the Lord of eternity. When he says, I am Alpha and Omega, I'm the beginning and the end, I am the first and the last, is the Lord of time.
1: Let's show Globena Yenya Alpha Klo Omega Gwanto Klo Mleto Gomeja Klo Nula Matwana Kayenya Fotone Ye.
0: And is the Lord of history.
1: Enya Foto Nam Chinyao.
0: And is the Lord of eternity.
1: Enya Foto Nag Bamavo.
0: The expression Alpha and Omega affirms Christ's deity.
1: But today when a Christian Alpha Klo Omega Lafiam of Funcho Mawa Masienuchi.
0: That means is God himself. All the qualities of God, all the attributes of God, all the perfections of Almighty God are also in Christ our Lord and Savior. He is the complete and the full manifestation of God in the flesh. He is also the Alpha and the Omega of the Holy
1: Scriptures.
0: From Genesis to Revelation, from the first to the last, from the beginning to the end, you find Christ there. Everywhere you look in the book of God, in the Old Testament, Christ is there.
1: Is
0: the Alpha and the Omega of the entire Bible.
1: Is
0: the Alpha and the Omega of our salvation. The plan of our salvation is the beginning and the end. And the giving of the salvation is the beginning and the end. And keeping us in that salvation is the beginning and the end. He is the only Savior and he saves to the uttermost. He is the root and the offspring of David. What does that mean? Well, when you look at a tree, what comes first? Is it the root or the trunk? Of course, it's the root. Therefore, the tree grows from its root. The root is first. Afterward, you have the sprout and the trunk. When it says, I am the root of David, what does that mean? That means I came before David. I existed before him. He existed from all eternity. The offspring of David, what does that mean? That means the son of David. That is in his deity is the Lord of David. But in his humanity is the very son of David. He existed before David. And before all things.
1: hafi wɔ nusia nu.
0: He is divine and he is God.
1: Enye mawu etso dziƒo ke.
0: All the attributes of deity of the Almighty God are also found in him.
1: Mawu se katã tɔ la ƒe nu nyui dziamo katã ke le eya ma si.
0: I come to point number two.
1: Meva ɖo akpa evelia.
0: The preparation for Christ's second coming.
1: Dzadzraɖo wɔwɔ hena Kristo ƒe vava zi evelia.
0: Preparation for Christ's second coming.
1: Dzadzraɖo wɔwɔ hena Kristo.
0: In Revelation chapter 22 verse 14. Blessed are they that do his commandments, that they may have right to the tree of life, and may enter in through the gates into the city. For without adults and sorcerers and all mongers and murderers and idolaters and whosoever loveth and maketh a lie.
1: Ke avuwo kple afakalawo kple matrɔlawo kple hlɔtolawo kple trɔnsubɔlawo kple gba kple amesiame si nɔ aʋatso kaka ye wòkanɛ la woatsi agbo la godo.
0: I Jesus have sent my angel unto you these things and to testify these things in the churches. I am the root and the offspring of David, the bright and the morning star. And the spirit and the bride say come, and let him that heareth say come, and let him that is thirst come, and whosoever will let him take the water of life freely.
1: Nye Yesu ye nya mesitɔ nye mawo dɔla la bena wadidase le nu siawo nu tina mi hena hamiawo nye nye David fe ke kple fe fume nu ke le tivi keklen la eye gbɔgbɔ la kple nugbetɔ la le gbɔgblɔm bena va eye ame si le sem la ne gblɔ be va eye ame si tsikɔ le wum la ne va ame si lɔ la ne xɔ agbetsi la no fa.
0: He tells us in that verse 14, he says, blessed are they that do his commandments, that they may have right, that they may have the privilege to the tree of life.
1: Ena mi nya le kpokpo ene bena wa yira ame si o nya o fe awuwo ma ame si o de ma o fe si ya wo tin bena wa nanu so bena wa va agbeti la gbo wa do monu kpokpo ava agbeti la gbo.
0: And that they may enter in through the gate into the city.
1: Eye ne wa to agbo awo nu ayide dzulam.
0: We receive many blessings from the Lord.
1: Mi ko yira gede o to ma o gbo.
0: The blessing of salvation.
1: Agbo oko fo ya yira.
0: The blessing of healing.
1: The yo fo ya yira.
0: The blessing of provision. The blessing of getting married. The blessing of having children. The blessing of getting a job. And the blessing of having our enemies submit to us. And the blessing of eventually getting to heaven. But the greatest of all these blessings is the blessing of entering heaven. And the right or the privilege to partake of the tree of life freely and fully. A great blessing indeed. The question is, how will this long awaited blessing be yours, be mine, be ours?
1: He
0: tells us in that verse 14, blessed are they that do his commandments. Blessed are they that do his commandments. There's a difference between knowing the commandments and doing the commandments. It's not the people that know. It's not the people that hear. The people that do it. And as you ask yourself, of course you know a lot of the commandments of God. We know it. The commandments of God. But blessed are they that do his commandments, that they may have right to the tree of life and may enter in through the gates into the city.
1: Kaka wa yira amasi o nyao fa wu amasi o de Yehuwa fasiya o tibena wananu sanwo wa va agbetila gbo eye ne wa to agbo awo nu ayide julam.
0: In Psalm 119 verses 1 and 2.
1: Samuel of Anaka we asheke popo gban plover.
0: Blessed are the undefiled in the way who walk in the law of the Lord.
1: Wa yira amasi o fondi dimo lo fa zonli manu wa amasi o zonle Yehuwa fasalam.
0: In verse 2, blessed blessed are they that keep his testimonies and that seek him with the whole heart.
1: Why you are amashio wa afoda sadi dioti amashio jine chochi blibuma?
0: You are not absent-minded. With all your heart, with all your soul, you concentrate. Then it tells us in Proverbs chapter 8, verse 32. For hearken unto me, O ye children, for blessed are they that keep my ways. The word keep there is to obey. You are following the word of God. You are not following your own selfish way. You are following the way of the Lord. In Luke chapter 11, verse 28. But he said, ye rather blessed are they that hear the word of God and keep it. That's the blessedness. You see, when the Lord convicts you of sin, and then you fall on your knees, or you stand up, and with all your heart, you send a burning heart, a message from a burning heart unto God. Oh Lord, I'm sorry. I'm repenting of my sin. I will not do that again. I'm sorry I went astray. I repent in dust and ashes. I will never do that again. That's the blessedness. Because you hear the word of God and do it. Or maybe you are owing somebody a particular amount of money, and then you hear the word of it strikes you. I mean, debt, or suppose the Lord shall come now and I don't have the money. Oh Lord, I'm going to do my best.
1: And
0: you go to that person that very night or the second day. You know, I remember I'm owing you. I was at the Bible study yesterday, and I had the word of God. It struck me anew as if I'm the dirtiest person in that Bible study. My brother, please forgive me. I'm going to pay you. Even though you don't have the money yet, the blessedness is that you tremble at the word of God. The blessedness is that you are willing to be obedient to the word of God. But you know, there are other people that come to the Bible study, and it's like they're not coming to the Bible study. At the end of the Bible study, there's no change of attitude. There's no change of conduct. There's no change of character. They just jest with the word of God. They laugh at the word of God. And then we finish the Bible study, even at the time that the other people are seriously praying, and they say, oh Lord, touch my heart. As the other people are praying with seriousness, some of them even weeping with tears in their eyes, this fellow will just be, you know, playing and making fun of everything. Although it's at the Bible study every time, he's hearing but he's not doing it. But the blessedness is for the people that hear the word of God and do that word of God. And that's why we're here today, so that once again, as you are hearing the word of God,
1: Then
0: the Lord himself by his spirit will bring conviction upon your heart.
1: And you'll
0: be among the blessed people in Jesus' name. Revelation chapter 16, reading from verse 15. Behold, I come as a thief. Blessed, this is it again, that's the word blessed. Blessed is he that watcheth and keepeth his garments, lest he walk naked and deceive his shape.
1: Boda magbana abetia fito ene waira nyatiamalo amosinua nujo eye wodra efo awodo bene wagason amamana eye wakbo efo nukpefo o.
0: In Revelation chapter 22 and in verse 7.
1: Nyarepien tabla vovove kukwi adran.
0: Behold, I come quickly. Blessed is he that keepeth the sayings of the prophecy of this book.
1: Eye boda magbana kwe waira.
0: Do you see in all the blessedness that we have read? It doesn't promise any blessedness, so the people are careless. To the people who are sinful. To the people who are backsliding. It's only the saved and the separated and the sanctified that have the blessings of God upon their lives. Where are you? On what side are you? In Matthew chapter 5, reading there from verse 8. Blessed are the pure in heart, for they shall see God. And who are the people that will be able to see the Lord on that final day? This desired eternal blessedness will not be granted or given to the immoral. Because they have not been cleansed and purged from their sin. You see the reason why people tell lies is because they are afraid to bear the consequence of what they have done. It's happened. If you have done something wrong, just go to them and say, Lord, I'm sorry. And the Lord will forgive you. And once the Lord has forgiven you, you're on your way to heaven. If anybody asks you, just come out plain. Yes, I'm sorry. I've repented of it, but I did it. I was wrong. But thank God, I'm okay now. I'm all right now. The blood of Jesus Christ has cleansed me now. You don't have to tell a lie. Even if somebody has to, you know, look down at you and even punish you, even discipline you, doesn't matter at all. There's no need to tell lies. What are we telling lies for? They are not the final judge. They are not the judge in heaven. They are just human judges here on earth. Tell them the truth. And after telling the truth, stand and bear the consequence and don't worry about it at all. And then you live your life, you don't have to be covering up anything at all. And if you desire this heaven and this blessedness, you must come out clean. Let's look at 1 John chapter 2 verse 28. And now little children, abide in him when he shall appear, and not be ashamed before him at his coming. If you know that he is righteous, you know that everyone that doeth righteousness is born of him. Those are the people that are going to get to heaven. They do righteousness. righteousness.
1: Amashawe le jifu igela bena uwa nu jojwe.
0: If you are not coming to Bible study, just like attending a club.
1: Mango a Biblia sonfe abena leide samaredu fe.
0: If you are not coming to church, just like a society.
1: Mango na Biblia sonfe vama abena ni amahodu.
0: If you are not just coming because daddy is coming, mommy is coming.
1: Neme ime levavan lebena totonya vano nya levavan tamai.
0: If you are not coming just because friends are coming.
1: Mango na levavan lebena kono wole miya dumata o.
0: If you are not coming just because, well, there's nowhere to go tonight, let me go to that their Bible study.
1: If that's
0: not your purpose, and every man that has this hope in him purifies himself, even as he is pure.
1: Psalm 119,
0: I'm reading from verse 1 again. He tells us, blessed are the undefiled in the way, who walk in the law of the Lord. Blessed are they that keep his testimonies, and that seek him with the whole heart. They also do no iniquity. They walk in his ways.
1: Why are you pointing him alone for only manu? Oh, I'm sure zona le yehuwa for salam. Why you I'm sure wa for dasa di dioti. I'm sure chine cho chibliboma.
0: Those are the people going to heaven.
1: I'm sure we let you for him.
0: They do no iniquity, whether privately or publicly.
1: Omo wa dinu nu von la jamalo juto for o.
0: In their own houses or away from their houses.
1: Le untova homalo alo le untova fuego do o.
0: You are not partial in the commandment of the Lord. You have respect, you have honor for all the commandments of the Lord. In Luke chapter 12, reading from verse 37 and verse 38.
1: Luke chapter 12,
0: verse 37. Blessed are those servants whom the Lord, when he cometh, shall find watching.
1: Why you are dolama siuna a photo lavala akbo wolenu jo.
0: We're not to be careless anytime.
1: Mimi asu de kema cholema to.
0: We're not to stop watching every time.
1: Mima tu jom jono no o.
0: There's a devil that is vigilant.
1: Abu samade lem jole mianchi.
0: Therefore, we're to be watching every time.
1: Leta mian nom joisiai.
0: Blessed are those servants whom the Lord, when he cometh, shall find watching. Verily I say unto you, that he shall gird himself, and make them sit down to meat, and will come forth and serve them. And if he shall come in the second watch, or come in the third watch, and find them so, blessed are they. Those servants.
1: Baba mala blom nami bena asa voda ali eye wa nabi wano plonuchi eye wa chal woji asubowu eye na avale nujoyi avalia ble eton liyam eye wa kbo wone na mala wajira wa mao.
0: And you'll not allow anything to touch your redemption. In 1 John chapter 2 verse 3, and hereby do we know that we know him if we keep his commandments. Hereby do we know we're children of God if we keep his commandments. In verse 4, he that saith, I know him, and keepeth not his commandment is a liar, and the truth is not in him. I'm born again and is not keeping the commandment of God is a liar. I'm a child of God and is not keeping the commandments of God is a liar. I'm even one of their workers, one of their leaders, and is not keeping the commandments of God is a liar. But whoso keepeth his word, in him verily is the love of God perfected. Hereby know we that we are in him.
1: And those are the people
0: that will meet him when he comes.
1: Yesu va.
0: We shall see him, and then we shall be like him as he is. Revelation chapter 2 verse 7. Revelation chapter 2 verse 7. He that has an ear, let him hear what the Spirit saith unto the churches. And you see, it says the same thing to all the churches. Whether the church is at the capital here, or the church is over there with you where you are listening to me now. You know, our church is in the village. Therefore, because our church is in the village, we're not going to receive the same message. Our church is in the interior. Therefore, we don't need to follow the same sanctification and holiness. Our church is, in a corner somewhere, but it's the same message. And the same qualification to get to heaven. To him that overcometh, I will give to eat of the tree of life, which is in the midst of the paradise of God. Those are the people that will have right to eat of that tree. Revelation chapter 21, reading from verse 8. But the fearful and unbelieving and abominable and murderers and all mongers and sorcerers and idolaters and all liars. The people that give excuse. I only told lie to my daddy. It's my daddy now. I can tell him anything, all lies. I only told lie to my wife. She is my wife. And I can talk to her the way I can talk to her. I only told lie to my wife, but that's all lies. I only told lie to my husband, all lies. I only told lie to my children. They are my children. Daddy, as you are going, please buy this for me. Don't worry. I will go with you, and the child starts crying. And while the child is crying, you just want to silence the child.
1: Hey, the viable na my close daddy. Hey, hey, belavi. 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
0: And you say you are a Christian.
1: Lebe ni Christo to.
0: My boy, don't worry. I'm going out.
1: Vinye magavon yu mene fiala.
0: When I come, I'll buy this for you. You hear? Okay, daddy. Goodbye.
1: Nema trouble ma flare no alasia. And your daddy say delo.
0: I'm waiting for you. And then the child will stop crying. Then you come back.
1: Hey, the viable chijua via. Fakala fam emu mlembala na baba.
0: After you come back, the child is waiting at the door. Daddy, where is the thing you said you'll buy for me? My boy, as I wanted to go and buy it like this, then one car blocked another place like this, and when it blocked, I wanted to go another way, and the ghost low was so much, my boy, I'll buy it tomorrow. You told a lie. Telling that your children is part of it, all liars. Why would a Christian tell lie to his own children? Why would a Christian tell lie to our own husband? Why would a Christian tell lie to his own wife? All liars shall have their part in the lake that burneth with fire and brimstone. We go back to correct those lies. My boy, although you are a teenager, I told you a lie. I've heard the word of God, I'm correcting my ways. We make restitution to children. We make restitution to our parents. We make restitution to our wives. We make restitution to our husband.
1: Mi wa dodo na mi asron tu.
0: We make restitution to anybody that we have offended.
1: Mi wa dodo na masia masi jina davole.
0: If you have told lies, you set right your way.
1: Ni imbele da alakwala lebe na vedo umodo.
0: Whatever the consequence, don't worry about that. We want to get to heaven. That's why we're doing that.
1: Nuka kena juachu magavon kwa olabele jibede ju. Fule shate elo wamdo.
0: In Revelation chapter 21:27. And there shall in no wise enter into it anything that defileth, neither whatsoever walketh abomination or maketh a lie, but they which are written in the Lamb's book of life. Now Revelation chapter 22 verse 16. To testify these things in the churches, I am the root and the offspring of David, the bright and the morning star. And the spirit and the bride say, come. And let him that heareth say, come. And let him that is athirst come. And whosoever will, let him take of the water of life freely.
1: Nyenye David the fuck play for woman. Nuka le TV kaklala. 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
0: In Matthew chapter 11:28, come unto me, all ye that labor and are heavy laden, and I will give you rest.
1: Matthew tawi de kepoku blava for ni mi teva gbanyukada gbadan gbalemia umla e nyela mana to chomi.
0: Your labor and you're struggling and striving to overcome sin. 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Take my yoke upon you and learn of me. And when you learn of the Lord, your character will change, your behavior will change. 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
1: souls.
0: For my yoke is easy and my burden is light. In John chapter 6:37.

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1: Eye ne pila de gbe gare pe game eye to ma pa me vole la gbo ko kula gbo je nom to ma o ponu se ko de mo no mo la e kan ne pian de gbe atem aye pula mo ko ko.
0: We come to point number 3, the preservation of the complete scriptural canon.
1: Bible fo no so ba pa ton la ngongro la fo dodo blibola jadrado.
0: The preservation of the complete scriptural canon.
1: Ngonglola fo dodobli bola jadrado.
0: Revelation chapter 22, reading from verse 18 and verse 19.
1: Nyale pina tabla vovo vopo wiye nyiklowi asheke.
0: For I testify unto every man that heareth the words of the prophecy of this book.
1: Maladasa dimna mashamashilagbana shamanyagbode nyawo samlabena.
0: Every man that heareth of the words of the prophecy of this book.
1: Amashamashilagbana shamanyagbode nyawo samlabena.
0: As we look at your outline, we are on the study 52.
1: Nemilekudagbana vejamilemnostron blaton vovvum.
0: I've been coming from chapter 1 and you have been hearing. What have you done with what you have heard? And when you got back home, as you had the seriousness of the word of God, what did you discuss with your wife and your husband at home? Already today, we've read in so many parts of the Bible, Old Testament, New Testament. And as we have studied all these 52 studies, how many books of the Bible have we referred to? How many doctrines have we referred
1: to?
0: How much of our lifestyle have we referred
1: to?
0: And when you got back home, talking to your friend, talking to your husband, talking to your wife, how did you discuss the word of God? Any man, I testify unto you, every man that heareth the words of the prophecy of this book. If any man shall add unto these things, God shall add unto him the plagues that are written therein. If after hearing the word of God, you come to the study, or you come to the Sunday worship, or you come to the revival, and we read the word of God plain, simple, and clear, applicable to you, and because the thing convicted you, and because there was something to correct, and because there was something to turn away from, and because there was something to extract out of your life, change in your life, transforming your life, then you got back home, you began to twist what you heard. For I testify unto every man that heareth the words of the prophecy of this book, if any man shall add unto these things, God shall add unto him the plagues that are written therein in this book.
1: In verse 19,
0: and if any man shall take away from the words of the book of this prophecy, if any man shall take away, maybe you are here, look up here. You are here when we were studying Matthew. And then maybe you're not gone. You're no more here. Maybe you are here when we were studying Colossians. We
1: were
0: studying James.
1: We were
0: studying Jude. You are here when we were studying the Philippians. You are here when we were studying in Daniel. Or you are here when we studied in the Psalms. You
1: were
0: here when we studied in the parables of Jesus Christ.
1: drum to Yesu Christo Poludo Duonuchi.
0: And then after some time you felt, well, I don't want to stay in this local assembly anymore.
1: Eye Majijele Globena Imagano Jipalef Hamia Miazon O.
0: And then you have gone.

0: Anyway, since you led, if you have led, and since those people, your friends, since they have left, what are they preaching now? Are they taking away from the word of God? Sanctification that Jesus Christ himself mentioned. Now you're taking that away. And if anybody challenges you, I'm not in deeper life anymore. And so what, you are not in deeper life? Are you not in the Bible? And didn't you read Revelation chapter 22 verse 19? And then there are people that they have changed your marriage. They have changed on many doctrines of the Bible. They believed it before. If you challenge them now, why are you not preaching this anymore? You know, when we're in deeper life, if you make a mistake and you preach anything different, you know you are going to be deceived.
1: But
0: now I'm by myself. I am the bishop here now. I am the overseer here now. I can do anything I want. I can preach anything I want. I can omit anything I don't want to preach. No, you cannot. That you are not in deeper life does not mean that you will tamper with the word of God. If any man shall take away from the words of the book of this prophecy, God shall take away his part out of the book of life. How serious that is. You know, somebody tells you, and he says, every time I go to church, I feel unhappy.
1: And
0: there's a little problem in my life. And they're always knocking at that problem. And then you advise that person, you say, okay, if you're feeling inconvenient, just to make you yourself feel at ease, why don't you go to the church over there? Maybe they will not be mentioning things that will convict you anymore. And then even though you yourself, you're still in deeper life, you encourage another person to go to a place where they will be taken away from the word of God and there will be no conviction anymore. When judgment comes upon those people, judgment will come upon you too. If any man shall take away from the words of the book of this prophecy, God shall take away his part out of the book of life, out of the holy city. The Lord will not allow your foot to step on the holy city and from the things that are written in this book. The Lord is telling us, don't take anything away and don't add anything to the word of God. In Deuteronomy chapter 4 verse 2, ye shall not add unto the word which I command you, neither shall thou diminish aught from it, that ye may keep the commandments of the Lord your God, which I command you. You will not subtract, you will not add any little thing to the word of God. The doctrines of the word of God as were given. We just keep everything like that and then ask for the grace of God to help us so we can be doers of the word. Deuteronomy chapter 12 verse 32. Whatsoever I command, observe to do it. Thou shalt not add thereto, nor diminish from it.
1: eye yehwa ƒe nya siwo katã be tsɔ na mi la mi wɔ ɖo wa dzi eye mi gatsɔ ɖeke kpui alo ɖeɖeke le eme o.
0: You see what the Lord is telling us? He's telling us, just are you going to be wiser than God?
1: Mi kpɔ mi gblɔm le ne mi, ma bi ɔsɛ edzenunyawo ma wua.
0: Are you going to be more knowledgeable than God?
1: Desi dzedze la si wu ma wua.
0: Are you going to correct the word of God?
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0: Are you going to tell the Almighty God?
1: Dile ya gbone mawo se kata tobi.
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1: Be mawo owo vudada.
0: And wiser than you are, let me correct you.
1: Me jenu nyawo na ma do do.
0: Man cannot be holy. Man cannot be sanctified.
1: Ama mata no kokwe, ama mata ok.
0: The world is too dirty and the world is too difficult and Satan is too terrible.
1: Hikiamo fudi, hikiamo sese e Satan ama sese.
0: You should know Satan, Almighty God.
1: Mawo untole nya Satan e.
0: Satan will not allow us to be sanctified. There's no sanctification. Are you going to correct God?
1: Satan ma do mi ano kokwe de omi atano kokwe o owe la do ma odua.
0: Are you going to correct the word of God?
1: Owe a do ma onya dua.
0: Are you going to be wiser than the Almighty?
1: Eja jenu nya wo ma unsukata toa.
0: Are you going to be wiser than a creator?
1: Eja jenu nya wo mia fo ola.
0: How can you correct God?
1: Aleke na do ma odui.
0: As the Lord has given us the word, we receive the word and we retain the word.
1: Esi ma oto nya na mi la mia ho nya la e mia dra nya la do wo de nya la ji.
0: In Jeremiah chapter 26 verse 2, thus says the Lord, stand in the court of the Lord's house and speak unto all the cities of Judah which come to worship in the Lord's house. All the words that I command thee to speak unto them, diminish not a word.
1: Ale Yehowa gblɔ esi yi ɖa tsitre ɖe Yehowa ƒe afɔfɔ xɔxɔ nu eye na gblɔ nya siwo katã meto na wo be na gblɔ na wo la na Yuda du siwo katã va egbe do ge ɖa le Yehowa ƒe me megana enya ɖeke na to le eme o.
0: Actually, that's what ran Jeremiah into trouble.
1: Esia kplɔ Yeremia de fukpekpe me.
0: Because when Jeremiah preached to the people, they said, what kind of a word are you preaching?
1: Elabe si Yeremia ƒom ne mo la wo bena mawu nya ka.
0: This is too hard. Take it away. Subtract it. Dilute it. Lower it. Make it simpler. And then they said, if you don't, we'll deal with you. You know there are people that will threaten you. Maybe we'll give you a chance to preach in the retreat. And we gave you a topic that you have to be faithful. And then after finishing the preaching, and then we're going to the cafeteria, we leaders. And then one of your friends or you know just get near and pinch you.
1: Huh.
0: Great preacher. What kind of thing is it you are talking to that time? You are according to when you want to preach, or you're making that kind of illustration.
1: Kojina twenye eja glumonya ele podun matogina
0: pointing at us. You may be a coordinator there.
1: La chipena kado y coordinator lemia duma.
0: Are you general superintendent? Are you pastor? You are a coordinator.
1: Maybe pastor lenya a widow hamianyama kojina twenye wa.
0: Then you have the audacity and the boldness of making illustration concerning us. If you do that again, you know, we the rest people will deal with you. You are shutting up his mouth and you are saying, don't preach like that again. What right do you have to tell a preacher, even if he's junior to you in the church, in the ministry, to tell him, how can you preach like that? You'll not be afraid of people that you cannot tell the truth and what the Lord has given you to preach. In Proverbs chapter 30, verses 5 and
1: 6,
0: here the word of God tells us, once again, every word of God is pure. He is a shield unto them that put their trust in him. Art thou not, unto his words, lest he reprove thee and thou be found a liar.
1: Megatsɔ nya ɖeke kpe eƒe nyawo ne wòa de eganu na wò eye nanye avatsotɔ atsi anyi ɖi o.
0: Don't arch, don't subtract.
1: Megatsɔ ɖeke kpe megaɖe ɖeke le mo.
0: Matthew chapter 28, verse 20.
1: Matthew tabla vevɔ nyi kpokpoe blave.
0: Teaching them to observe all things whatsoever I have commanded you, and lo, I am with you always, even unto the end of the world.
1: Nya fia wo be na wòa wɔ nu si wo katã meɖo na mi la eye kpɔ ɖa.
0: In Galatians chapter 1 verses 8 and 9.
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0: No, we or an angel from heaven preach any other gospel unto you than that which we have preached unto you, let him be accursed.
1: Ke ne nye miawo alo mawo dola si tso dziƒo gɔ hã gblɔ nya nyuie la bubui fia mi la ɖe esi mi gblɔ mi teƒe ne zubu su.
0: When it says we, means we apostles.
1: Eye gbɔgblɔ be mi la le mafi mi apostolowo.
0: We who taught you the truth before.
1: Mi ame siwo fia mi nyateƒea.
0: If we came back and we told you.
1: Ne mi gatrɔ va gblɔ ne mi be.
0: Well, nobody can live above sin anymore.
1: Maɖeke magate ma ɖu nu vɔ dzi o.
0: Nobody can be sanctified anymore.
1: Maɖeke magate anɔ kɔkɔe o.
0: There's no power of the Holy Ghost anymore. And nobody can be healed anymore. Everything that we have been saying before, those things are not true anymore. As we said before, so say I now again, if any man preach any other gospel unto you than that ye have received, let him be accursed. The curse of God remains upon the people that are not standing on the word of God. If any man shall take away from the words of the book of this prophecy, God shall take away his part out of the book of life. In Exodus chapter 32, verse 33. And the Lord said unto Moses, whosoever has sinned against me, him will I blot out of my book.
1: Yehowa ɖo nu na Mose be na ame si wɔ nu vɔ̃ ɖe nunye la eya ƒe nukɔ matutu ɖa le nye agbalẽ me.
0: And you know there are people that say once you are saved you are forever saved.
1: Ame aɖewo gblɔ be ne etrɔ dzime ko la etrɔ dzime yi ɖe mavɔ.
0: You may take away from the word of God, you are forever saved.
1: Eɖeɖe le mawo ƒe nya mɔ ele yi ɖe mavɔ.
0: You may add to the word of God, you are forever saved.
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0: And the Lord said unto Moses, whosoever has sinned against me, him will I blot out of my book.
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0: We remain in the Lord.
1: Ke mi anɔ aƒetɔ la me.
0: Because the Lord is coming very soon.
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0: And I've made up my mind I'm going to be ready.
1: Pastor be ya eɖo kple kpa be ya nɔ kla lo.
0: Come what may, whatever may happen, whatever may not happen, I'll be ready.
1: Nuke dzɔ nuke ma dzɔ o pastor be ya la ya nɔ kla lo.
0: How about you?
1: Wawuya de.
0: I said how about you?
1: Me be na wawuya de.
0: In Revelation chapter 22 verse 20 it says, he will testify these things say, surely, and the apostles say, surely, I come quickly. Amen. Even so, come Lord Jesus.
1: Nya de pye ba gbalẽ tabla vevɔ ve kpokpoe blave ame si le nu siawo ƒe dase ɖim la gblɔ be na ɛ apostolo be ɛ megbɔna kpoe amen ne va me nenema aƒetɔ yesu va.
0: There's no sin in your life you'll be happy to say come Lord Jesus.
1: Ne nu vɔ̃ mele wò agbɔ la kpɔ dzidzɔ agblɔ aƒetɔ yesu va.
0: If you are saved and sanctified you'll be able to say come Lord Jesus.
1: Ne le trɔ dzime le kɔkɔe la tem agblɔ be na yesu va.
0: If there is no guilt, there is no condemnation, if there's no restitution not yet made, you'll be able to say come Lord Jesus.
1: Ne nu vɔ̃ be fɔ̃ bo ɖɔɖɔɖɔ aɖe meli me kpɔ haɖe o la tem akpɔ dzidzɔ agblɔ aƒetɔ yesu va.
0: If you are not fighting with your wife at home, not fighting with your husband at home, you'll be able to say even so come Lord Jesus.
1: Ne me la dzrɔm kple srɔ̃
0: If you have not stolen church money that you have not confessed, you'll be able to happily say, "Come, Lord Jesus." If you are not living in adultery, secret adultery, fornication, you'll be able to happily say, "Come, Lord Jesus." And if you are not tampering with those girls and ladies in your yard, in your house, you'll be able to say, "Even so, come, Lord Jesus." And then the Lord says, while you are getting ready, the grace of our Lord Jesus Christ be with you
1: all.
0: Grace for salvation and grace for sanctification and grace for service. That grace available today. If you will come to the Lord, you need salvation, grace be unto you. Let's go therefore before the Lord, seeking the grace of God. It will help us. I said it will help us. If with all your heart, without any pretense, you just open your heart before the Lord, then you pray to the Lord, the grace of our Lord Jesus Christ will be with you. Let's rise up and talk to the Lord. This is the grace we need. We need His grace so that we live the life He wants us to live. We'll be prepared for the coming of the Lord. We take the word of God serious. With all our heart, with all our soul, with all our mind, we're telling the Lord, "Oh Lord, here I am. I need your grace. I need your grace. I want to stand. Stand in righteousness and stand in holiness. I want to be standing when you come. I want to be praying when you come. I want to be serious when you come. I want to be winning souls when you come. I want to be serving you when you come. I need your grace today. Lord, help me." The Lord will help you. Are you pure in your heart? Are you pure in your soul? Are you pure in your spirit? Are you pure through and through? Morning and evening and night, every time, at home and outside. Are you pure through and through? That's what the Lord is expecting, and those are the people will be coming for. You tell the Lord, "Yes, Lord, I want to be ready. Yes, Lord, I want to be ready. I want you to purify me and cleanse me and keep me holy and keep me clean. So that when you come, I will be ready. Because this is very, very important. That you will be ready when the Lord shall come. Behold, I come quickly. And blessed are those people who are watching, so that their garments will not be defiled. Even so, Lord Jesus, come.

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1: Let's close our eyes for prayer.
2: Our
1: Father in heaven, we thank you for the privilege we have to come before you once again. We thank you because of the victory of Jesus on the cross of Calvary on our behalf. Thank you, Lord, because this great prince, the Lord Jesus Christ, conquered and defeated the rebel prince, the devil, and that victory come before you, standing in that victory, and we claim that victory in Jesus' name.
2: I will pray,
1: Lord, that everybody will plug into the victory of Jesus and enjoy and benefit from the victory of Jesus Christ on the cross of Calvary in Jesus' name. Remember, Lord, that you said we'll know the truth and the Lord will set us free, make us free. I'm praying, O Lord, that the truth will come to us today. We'll understand that truth and believe that truth and accept that truth, and that truth will set everyone free from the power of that rebel prince. Manifest your mighty power here throughout this day. Thank you, Lord, because we know you have answered. Jesus' name we pray. And we praise the name of the Lord as we come together and we consider this important subject, confronting and overcoming the rebel prince. Confronting the rebel prince and overcoming that rebel prince. Satan is the rebel prince with his evil spirits, the rebellious personalities and principalities.
2: Satana, yenye fiajaglala, bakle pagbogbovo shule dawangpli.
1: That rebel prince, the devil, has been cast down and defeated by the King of Kings, our Lord and Savior.
2: Abusam fiavodima fiajaglamala, miapato Yesu Kristo wa vakli. Wodreji eudidaleji fobo baniba.
1: Christ defeated and destroyed Satan's power on our behalf.
2: Christo, Edabu Sandi, Kagblepon Soduma, Lemia.
1: I want you to understand, I want you to remember that when David defeated Goliath, he won the victory for all of Israel.
2: Sir Gomabena in a David de la Goliath Dila, Edu Ginezel, Blibulakatan.
1: And so when Jesus Christ defeated Satan, the devil, on the cross of Calvary, like David defeated Goliath on behalf of all Israel, also Christ has defeated the devil on our behalf because he won the victory. We too, we have won the victory.
2: Let's see, Goliath lafu ladi. Israel yoga take po jidudula. Liatas ne yesula edwabu sanya jito gadia. Jidudumala enye miyau kamiato.
1: And that's what you must hold in your mind as we look at the message and as we pray, that already Christ won the victory over the devil, and you, because he did it on your behalf, you have won the victory over the devil.
2: Amen. Lebe bano weta mla les milen kulele maunya sianuti. Bena lesi kene Yesu Kristo la edu abusamjia. Miawakala midu abusamji.
1: 1 Samuel chapter 17.
2: Samuel,
1: I'm reading from verse 4. And there went out a champion out of the camp of the Philistines named Goliath of Gath, whose height was 6 cubits and a span.
2: tata majo atu ade doto filisito upa asadalama enu kwenye Goliath amasito Gat eko abakugwi aden kule asadaka.
1: In verse 8 it says, and he stood and cried unto the armies of Israel and said unto them, why are ye come out to set your battle in array? And not I, a Philistine, are ye servants to Saul? Choose you a man for you, and let him come down to me. In verse 9, if he be able to fight with me and kill me, then we will be your servants. But if I prevail against him and kill him, then shall ye be our servants and servants.
2: Who pay me nipple a shekelia? Eye wo chitre yi. 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
1: You see the declaration of the champion himself, of Goliath. He said, choose just one man. Let him come and fight against me. If I overcome him, that means I overcome all of Israel. If he is able to defeat me and destroy my power, then that means you have conquered not only Goliath, you have conquered not only the champion, you have conquered the whole of the Philistines. That's it. When Jesus conquered the devil on the cross of Calvary, he didn't only conquer for himself, he conquered for the whole of the people of God. And because he's victorious, which you were victorious over the devil.
2: Kanenya alasan weto eye mwila ekama mianye dola wonami eye miasubomi lekwa atia Goliath vado kla dagbofu bena Israel yona chanu to the kalawa duma wabadja avalaklem nenye bena nekwa yijiba wuya mene yideke bau o adu Israel kata adu et filito kata jin ne yiwila yiwu yidu Israel yoka taji eneme yesu vema ba wabala ticho ganuti eye bedu jia edu jine maufide siade.
1: 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Therefore David ran and he stood upon the Philistine, and he took a sword and he drew it out of the sheath thereof, and he slew him and cut off his head therewith. And when the Philistines saw that their champion was dead, they fled, and the men of Israel and of Judah arose and shouted, and they pursued the Philistines until thou come to the valley and to the gates of Ekron, and the wounded of the Philistines fell down by the way unto Sherem, even unto Gath and unto Ekron.
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1: How art thou fallen from heaven, O Lucifer, son of the morning? How art thou cut down to the ground with these weaken the nations?
2: Wo nukale tivi agujevi, ale negeto jipwenye si, wo amasite dukowo de ani, wo puopu anigban.
1: For thou hast said in thine heart, I will ascend into heaven, I will exalt my throne above the stars of God. That's rebellion. This is a rebel prince now. I will sit also upon the mount of the congregation in the sides of the north. I will ascend above the heights of the clouds. I will be like the Most High. Yet in verse 15, thou shalt be brought down to hell, to the sides of the pit.
2: Boko wie tomase de wie atonlia egbon lo wojima be mali ajifu mali nyati ajikide ma upale ti bi otaman eye ma bobono takpeto la jin la nie kekekiaka mali alili po tam eye nya kple dipo vitola nya nota soma eye nya glanje diazom ke watutu apo chefa de avlido
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2: bantola bere manlia dipo
1: number 2 I will exalt my throne above the stars of God
2: ebelia bena mali nya piaji kwide ma opole ti bi otam
1: number 3 I will siege also upon the mount of the congregation in the sides of the north
2: etolia eye ma bobo anu ta petola jile anier ke kiak
1: number 4 I will ascend above the heights of the cloud
2: enelia malalili po otam
1: number 5 I will be like the most high
2: atolia eye mi akleji po bitola mi anu ta so som
1: he set himself against the most high god
2: ein tocho de kweti trele ma ji po bitola nu
1: and he set himself to be like the most high
2: eblebena ye ti bi anu bena ma ji po bitola nu
1: at that same time his defeat and downfall
2: leye ma
1: prophesied and proclaimed
2: leye ma imala de wudo ti o ti po ani ela bena wo gbledi
1: yet in verse 15 thou shall be brought down to hell to the sides of the pit they that see thee shall narrowly look upon thee and consider thee saying is this a man is this a fellow is this a creature that made the earth to tremble that did shake the kingdoms that made the world as a wilderness and destroyed the cities thereof that opened not the house of his prisoners
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1: do de just before he went to the cross
2: yesu ba hati wa ti to galanu
1: he declared the defeat and the downfall of that terrible prince.
2: Afoma glabena etiaja glamala idroji.
1: In John chapter 12 verse 31.
2: La Johannes ta wieve popo ebla ton voreke.
1: Now is the judgment of this world. Now shall the prince of this world be cast out.
2: Azo hikasama pofonu dodon lado pipiko. Bato hikasama fiala apungban.
1: Christ was going to Calvary to die for all.
2: Christo le kare bai bena wa kule miata.
1: To bruise the head of the rebel prince.
2: Bena wa gban tane fia je aglan la.
1: And he said, it's coming, it's coming. Now, at this time, when he goes to the cross, he says, the prince of this world will be cast out.
2: Agbla bena gbono, agbono. Ti fia la de, nebe yi ati to gaman ma. El le bena nka, et tia sela le bwa dira.
1: In John chapter 14, verse 30.
2: You are next to we ne kukwe blaton.
1: Hereafter, will I not talk much with you, for the prince of this world cometh, and he has nothing in me.
2: Nyamaga ponu gada klimi o. 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Ema pona na kule nyo.
1: Is the prince of this world is coming, and he wants to negotiate.
2: Ni bamba lenyo si. Aba yiko shama pa chala bona bena yuadu asine.
1: He wants to say, can we negotiate and you know reach a compromise? Jesus said, no compromise.
2: Ebena gbono benu adu asbena de mi adenu vonji via yesu benu von tetemelio
1: I'm going to the cross of Calvary and I will bruise the head of the devil no negotiation
2: men lati to galanu yi be ma gba bo san pata ah aseden timelio
1: John chapter 16 verse 11
2: yanesta we are dekupu we de ke
1: of judgment because the prince of this world is judged
2: le bonu dodonu ti la bena wo dro bonu hi Jesus tiela koko.
1: Telling us that the devil, the rebel prince, has been defeated.
2: Agbabena abusam etia body malaudoji.
1: John chapter 19 verse 30.
2: You understand we are seeking to pray blaton.
1: When Jesus therefore had received the finger, he said, "It is finished."
2: Eye esi Jesus ko akati tiela agbabena wo wenu
1: bo. See here what Jesus Christ was saying.
2: Mi etami ponu igbomona Jesus le.
1: When he died on the cross, it was done.
2: Labor pula ticho gantia bena bamavo.
1: And he said that defeat of the devil, the destruction of the power of the rebel prince is accomplished already.
2: Ebe
1: that is finished.
2: Ebe abo sam jidu du. Ple tia body ma tia taga. Ba mso du mwen kwekwe la. Igle du mwen vo la bina. Wo wo nuvo.
1: And see Jesus Christ on the cross. As his heels were bruised. And he suffered the crucifixion. And Jesus said, Satan has done his part. I have done my part to you. I have bruised the head of the rebel prince. It is finished.
2: Le esi yesu la titio ganu tila. Abu samla de el la pokpojine. 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Yesu ba abu samu wotwa si ba tem awo. Nye khamo wotwa esi mawo labena. Wo wo nuvo.
1: In 1 John chapter 3 verse 8.
2: You are next bato tamo to kukwe amunilia.
1: He that committed sin is of the devil sinner from the beginning.
2: El la bena mason bela to gomaja jabo. Son ba tuka gomaja jamaka.
1: For this purpose, the Son of God was manifested that he might do what? That he might do what? Tell me out loud. That he might do what? That he might destroy the works of the devil. He came. And the purpose he came is that he might destroy the works of the devil.
2: Es januti ma vila de do Christian bena vagato bena mi blemasela bena yaonka bena ya gble abusan pa do wo.
1: And so Jesus Christ, he died on the cross of Calvary.
2: Leta Yesu la pulati to galanu.
1: And now he has destroyed the works of the devil.
2: Azobla abusan pa do wo duma.
1: He has destroyed the power. He has destroyed the hold of the rebel priest.
2: Egble glanjelama egble atiaja gabam so duma.
1: And remember, he did it not for himself, just for himself. He did it for you. He did it for everyone.
2: Donu kweji, yes, madu jinado kwe u. Edu jiletau, edu jilama siyamata.
1: That if you today, you will take that Jesus Christ as your Lord and Savior, then you'll be able to confront, you'll be able to overcome the rebel priest.
2: Lea tanibe na wukala teko yesu ade wakboma ebala, la tema jenungo, ena du fia daglamaji.
1: Confronting and overcoming the rebel prince. Confronting, you must confront him. Confronting and overcoming the rebel prince.
2: You
1: confront him in the name of the Lord.
2: You
1: confront him with the power of the Holy Ghost. You confront him in the name of Jesus and with the written word, it is written. Confronting and overcoming the rebel prince. We're going to divide the message to three parts. Number one, our battle against the adversary. Number two, our badge of authority. Our badge of authority. Number three, binding and breaking the adversary. Any work of the adversary in your life, we'll break it. I said we'll break it. Every yoke present here, what are we going to do? We're going to break it. Every curse, every infirmity, every sickness, every incurable disease will bind that devil, will bind that demon, will bind that evil spirit, and then will break, will destroy all the works of the devil. Praise God, you are free today in Jesus' name.
2: Kwakuchi de siade, tolele de siade, maybe the fuam de siade, tolele madamata de siade, slemia pagboma, tifu dele mia pagwa da snake bala, nkemi diao, mia le adikatola, mia ble, e mia bain of pokpo katale mia pagboma, me kapa fetomi vo e bale, yes,
1: no, our battle against the adversary.
2: Banto, mia pa vatokpekle adikatola.
1: In Ephesians chapter
2: 6.
1: Reading from verse 12. Ephesians chapter 6, verse 12. For we wrestle not against flesh and blood, but against principalities, against powers, against the rulers of the darkness of this world, against spiritual wickedness in high places. against flesh and blood. Our battle is not against flesh and blood. It's not against men and women. Satan is a rebel prince and is a real adversary, is a real enemy. Those witches and wizards, they would have had no power except the principalities and the powers inside
2: there.
1: It is the spirit in them that will fight. Because it is the spirit in them that makes them look mysterious and makes them look wicked and terrible, makes them look like you cannot confront them. We fight against that. When we fight against that, those witches and wizards, they become nothing. Do you remember Samson? As he was mighty, it was not just him, it was the Holy Spirit in him, that he will carry the gates of his city. And he said, this man, nobody can confront him. And this man is mighty and powerful.
2: He's
1: not his flesh and blood.
2: It's
1: because of the spirit in him. Do you see when that spirit left him? He became like ordinary man. The
2: herbalists
1: and the magicians, the cultic people, all those terrible, wicked people that manifest wicked power. It's not their facial appearance. It's not their brain.
2: There's
1: the spirit in them. When the spirit goes out of them, they become weaker than you are. That's why we don't concentrate on fighting their flesh and blood. You know, it's wonderful when you are fighting a defeated foe, a defeated enemy. Because the spirit and the power in those occultic people, Jesus conquered the principality and the power on the cross of Calvary. Because they are defeated already.
2: Yes, Lady Edwaya Manuso, Divimanuso, Baba Bola, the Edwodi, let's see, yes, Dwodi Tala.
1: You come boldly, and every power that has tormented you, they are defeated. We claim the deliverance for you in Jesus' name. There is a spirit behind epilepsy. That spirit behind epilepsy, that's what we fight. When that is defeated, the epilepsy fellow is already healed. There is a spirit behind blindness. When that spirit of blindness is conquered, then the eyes open. There is a spirit behind your barrenness. Once we conquer that spirit against your barrenness, then I release you and you are going to have children. As we come in the power of the Holy Ghost, and we conquer already, confronting and overcoming the spirit that has been behind your problems. Praise God, you are free in Jesus' name.
2: Let me bale gbogbon ko la bonu somo mi pe afa ple gbogbon ma ti la fa on ple mi du gbogbon ma ji akafa foto we love oku le apa blood le yesu fanu komo.
1: Ephesians chapter 2 verse 2.
2: Epe to ta ba kuku yen fa.
1: Wherein in time past
3: He walked according to the course of this world. Listen to this. According to the prince of the power of the air, the spirit that now walketh in the children of disobedience.
2: That
3: fellow in your house that is making life tough and difficult unbearable for you,
2: is
3: not he?
2: He
3: is as weak as you are,
2: as nice
3: ordinarily as you are. It is a spirit that walks in him. That fellow that is sweating your life, I will use everything, every means, and I'm going to cut your life short. You are not going to live a happy life. I As David came on Goliath and he stood on Goliath, we're standing on the head of that spirit. And we're defeating that spirit. And then we will release you and go back home, because the spirit in that enemy is conquered. When you get back home, you'll be surprised. The man that never smiled before, he'll be smiling like I'm smiling.
2: Eye amama ikama kuanu o nele treya poma gbare me bere la kunado abale sikama lanu kumena
3: Job chapter 1
2: Job tagba
3: I'm reading to you from verse 9.
2: Ah le pupuya ma seke.
3: Then Satan answered the Lord and said, does Job fear God for naught?
2: That Satan adonu na Yehuwa gbebe na Job dre Job vama wa.
3: Has thou made an edge about him and about his house and about all that he has on every side? Thou hast blessed the work of his hand, and his substance is increased in the land. You see here the jealousy of the people against you. It's not flesh and blood, it's not them, it's the spirit in them that is moving them to that jealousy. You succeed, they are not happy. Your children succeed, they are not happy. You buy a car, they are not happy. Your work is progressing, they are not happy. You build a house, they are not happy. You laugh, you smile, and you enjoy life, they are not happy. It's not them. It's not flesh and blood, it's the spirit in them. You see the jealousy here, the devil, the prince, the rebel prince, talking to God. See what you have done. You have blessed the work of his hand. You have increased him on every side. Not only that, you have built a hedge around him. That jealousy is his spirit. And when we conquer that jealousy over your life today, we conquer that spirit of jealousy. What you'll discover is all those who have been jealous about you before, they'll be happy now that you are succeeding. Your problems, they are solved in Jesus' name. When you had nothing, when you had no car, when you had no bicycle, see them, how they smile, how they love you, how they greet you, how they visit you in your house. Because you are poor, I am poor. He is poor, and because everyone is poor, we're happy because of the poverty. But once you begin to succeed, and things are going on fine for you, the people that were friends before, the people that loved you before, all of a sudden, they hate you. Because you have left the camp of poor people. And you have left the camp of defeated people. You have left the camp of unlucky people. And the jealousy comes. It's not them. It is a spirit in them. It is Satan in them. It is the evil behind them, principalities and powers, and wicked spirits in high places, and the rulers of the darkness of this world. That's why when we conquer that evil power, that evil personality, even today, then you see that you are set free. Now you can enjoy the work of your hand, and nobody will take what you have from you again, in Jesus' name.
2: Hey, militant, nada kamalaji denemio, keke malasio, zukeke melio, evu melio, mepo doluomu, mepo aga, ya hovetio, le bia delobo, bianulogua, etilo jom, ukua nuklo, utua seyeklo, kake pitia, ey mauvale yon, le dulayadulo. I'm your lona bana bota, Utrango to my two as on Ulafuma no one yabo. Kaka Banamidu Bobo Mantilo Pak Bermedi, La Polequa brother, two similar, yes, so Penukoma.
3: In Job chapter 2, verse 7,
2: Job Tabba Kukwemadra.
3: So Satan went forth from the presence of the Lord and he smote Job with sore boils from the sole of his foot unto his crown. Do you see here the boils? They came from Satan, the rebel prince. When we defeat that rebel prince and we build a fence around you, and the devil cannot come to touch your body anymore, the boils will be off and you'll be healed permanently in Jesus' name.
2: That Satan and Julie Yehovah Nukuma, Kokrofu body for Job, so a popma vasarepa Joduma, Lekovena Pufia Dolia to Satan and Baba, Yatema Benemiaba. Benemit was Satan at Bobo, for my dear body, Dolores Mamiliadi, Miaqua Brodily, yes, so for Nukoma.
3: Zechariah chapter 3, verse 1.
2: Zechariah Tamatoku Banton.
3: Zechariah chapter 3, verse 1. And he showed me Joshua, the high priest, standing before the angel of the Lord, and Satan standing at his right hand to resist him.
2: Eye wo namapo nu nola gan Joshua titre de Yehowa ba dola nu kuma eye satana titre de epodusima be wacho enu.
3: The Joshua here is not the Joshua that you know about earlier in the Old Testament. It's another Joshua, the high priest.
2: Joshua shalameni Joshua siminya le bra kwa mo o elabeni Joshua nola gan la.
3: See here the high priest standing before the angel of the Lord. He could not see the angel himself. And the angel came to bless him. And then he says, and Satan standing right hand to resist him. The angel of God comes from heaven to give you your child. The angel of God comes from heaven to give you your prosperity. The angel of God comes from heaven to give you answer to your prayer. The angel of God comes from heaven to break your yoke. The angel of God comes from heaven to answer everything, all the desires of your heart. You cannot see the angel. Satan standing at your right hand to resist you. You go for interview, resistance. You go, you want to rent a house, resistance. You say you see the will of God, you want to get married, resistance.
2: And
3: you go for your education, higher education, resistance. Immediately you get into the class, the lecturer has never seen you and you've never offended the lecturer. Immediately, resistance. It is not flesh and blood, it is Satan standing there, knowing that the angel of God wants to give you the answer to your desires and the answer to your prayers. He comes to resist. You are not fighting flesh and blood, you are fighting against the devil, but praise the Lord, you have overcome already.
2: Then you know like play we ola bena bo so wet la pima, wala bena ekwe, bena ma dola ba, be a say dola at the asimenao, gakwa kapa pato, bena le dua jegba.
3: In 1 Peter chapter 5 verse 8.
2: Petro Banto Tama tokuya maniliam.
3: 1 Peter chapter 5 verse 8.
2: Petro Banto Tama tokuya maniliam.
3: Sober, be vigilant, because your adversary destroying the devil as a roaring lion, walketh about seeking whom he may devour, whom receives steadfast in the faith, knowing that the same afflictions are accomplished in your brethren that are in the world. Against principalities and powers, you are fighting the devil, but the devil is defeated already. You will win the victory. James chapter 4, reading from verse
2: 7.
3: James 4, verse
2: 7.
3: Submit yourselves therefore to God, resist the devil, and he will flee from you.
2: Resist
3: the devil, and he will flee from you. Now, as we receive the devil, we will put on a badge of authority. That leads me to the second point, our badge of authority. In Ephesians chapter 6, again. Ephesians chapter 6, I read now from verse 11. It says in verse 11, put on the whole armor of God, that he may be able to stand against the wiles of the devil. To
2: execute
3: the battle against principalities and powers, against the rulers of the darkness of this world, and to effectively overcome all those wicked spirits in high places, put on the whole

0: physical evil power of the devil, you'll be able to stand because you put on your uniform and your badge of authority. In verse 14, stand therefore, having your loins girt about with truth, and having on the breastplate of righteousness, your feet shod with the preparation of the gospel of peace.
1: And then in verse 16,
0: above all, beyond all, taking the shield of faith, wherewith ye shall be able to quench all the fiery darts of the wicked. You see here it tells us there is a possibility to quench all, not some, all, not few, all, not just many, all, not just the majority, to quench all the fiery darts of the wicked. It can be done.
1: And then in verse 17,
0: take the helmet of salvation and the sword of the Spirit, which is the word of God. Tells us very clearly that we need to put on our badge of authority. Then in Job chapter 29 verse 14. I put on righteousness and it clothes
1: me.
0: Number one, Christ is our righteousness. You put on Christ. And therefore you are covered in Christ. And when you are coming, Satan sees you.
1: It is
0: Christ, our righteousness, that you put on. Then he knows that somebody with authority and somebody with power is coming. When you are coming and you put on the badge of authority, you'll be able to overcome, you'll be able to destroy all the powers of the enemy. My friends, my neighbors, my brothers and sisters, put on this badge of authority, to put on righteousness. You will have to take away something. Number one, if you have any charm, you hang on your neck. You will put up the chain of charm. If you have a waistband from occultic power, you will remove that and throw that away. You cannot put on Christ, you cannot put on righteousness, you cannot put on the badge of Holy Spirit authority if you have all those things on you. Not only that, if you have the symbols or the dressing of the prostitutes, like all the lipsticks, all the jewelry, all the palming, all the worldliness, if you have the badge of prostitution, if you have the dressing of Jezebel, you'll put that aside. When you put that aside, you'll be able to put on righteousness. You'll be able to put on Christ, because the Lord is not going to allow a Jezebel without conversion, without a change, inward change, outward change, to put on Christ or to put on the Lord Jesus. If you're putting on righteousness, then all those cosmetics and all those things of the world.

0: all put them away, and now you can put on holiness, righteousness, put on Christ, and you come in authority. The authority that we have in Christ, you'll defeat the devil in Jesus' name.
1: Nebe hoteli toba ududuare la sio nebena wapenu siozi siande mutokula fatau la sio nebena waba Jezebel pa dodo bata jamalen chiola matem adukihiama matem anwabena setanana bena yadu Yesu Kristo o bona le dibena ke yadu jojo nyenye yadu Yesu Kristo yadu bogbon kwela bano inti banya jesneya elebena de nu boda na trojima ako Yesu adejima ekema jojo nyenye anomyakle
0: in James chapter 4 verse 4. Ye adulterers and adulteresses, know ye not that the friendship of the world is enmity with God? Whosoever therefore will be a friend of the world is the enemy of God.
1: Mi agasi wala wo mi nye bena kifiamo pokolo jajela enye ketonye nye na mauwa eyanuchi amosi jina be yanye kifiamo pokolo la eto edukuwa mauwa
0: if you put on godliness, the Lord cannot allow you to put on Christ at the same time, because it says whosoever is a friend of the world, whosoever is operating by the principles of the world, by the practices of the world, having the dressing of the world, and there is no difference between her and the women in the world. There is no difference between him and the men in the world. The appearance is like that of the world. The thinking is like that of the world. The action is like that of the world. Don't you know that whosoever will be a friend of the world is an enemy of God? If you're going to put on Christ, all those symbols that show you as a man of the world, as a woman of the world, you put them away, and then you put on Christ, and you put on righteousness, and you have the badge of authority.
1: Nebena kikema pa de jamalen chio na mokpo wa mato bo to ikema to bo o ledi kikema to la udoduma le de jamama dano nama sikana mato bo de kwa o la ma tem a do Kristo nu seto ma kane to ma o ne le tibi a do Kristo bani do jenye nu sele pa gbemela e le bena de ikema pa gbeno noda ga bi dodo da wode mata de tawo nu gbegbo da do la wa gbema e kema na balaji mato troma e kema a tem a do Kristo.
0: All the certificates of secret society, all the regalia of secret society, all the things you got from all those occultic societies, you will destroy them. You will put them up, because you cannot have a symbol of the devil, a property of the devil, a certificate of occultic secret powers and secret society, and put on the badge of spiritual authority at the same time. You get rid of them. You destroy them. When you destroy them, then you put on Christ, and your authority will be recognized. That's why I come to you telling you there is a great possibility ahead of you. When you put on the badge of authority, but first you put up all those negative things of the devil. Then you put on Christ, put on righteousness, and there is no limit to your power and authority.
1: Name let me ado Yesu Christu a elebena takatu bati kuisio la siyo ado bakpa zivima silabati gomano eye bakpa bon pagbanle si o nan agbanle so le nlo joka o no tan o ma tema nu asi o ila gbobena ya du Yesu Kristo nu santola o bena du Yesu Kristo nu se toma ele no bena da sile gbogbon mo nu chi ple nu mo odoma ekema ne le du Yesu Kristo abe jesimania wa pe anya bena mtete la si o banvan
0: Acts 19 verse 18
1: dawa ta wi aseke pupu e mo wi eni
0: in Acts 19 verse 18 and many that believed came and confessed and showed their deeds, and many of them also, which use curious arts, brought their books together and bound them. He bought them before all men, and he counted the price of them, and he found it to be 50,000 pieces of silver. So mightily grew the word of God and prevailed. If you're going to prevail, if the mighty power of God and of the word of God is going to work mightily in you, all those things of magic, all those things of medicine, all those things of traditional things, all those ceremonies of chieftaincy, you put everything away, and then you put on Christ, the badge of authority, and the might of the word will grow and prevail in your life. Let me show you some examples of those who put on this badge of authority, what they did. And when you put on that same badge of authority, this is what you will do. Luke chapter 10 verse 17. And the 17 returned with joy, saying, Lord, even the devils are subject unto us through thy name. Even the devils and the evil spirits and the familiar spirits and the sorcery and the witchcraft, they were subject unto us, submissive unto us through your name. And he said unto them, I beheld Satan as lightning fall from heaven. When you put on that badge of authority, satanic power will fall before you. Demonic powers will fall before you. And all the magicians, whatever they have done, whatever they are trying to do, their power will fall before you. And it says in verse 19, behold, I give unto you power. Now listen to me. If they didn't reject the power of Satan, if they were in friendship with Satan, if they were still in their occultic society, will Jesus give them his own power? If they loved the world and were friends of the world, and they were living like the world, and they were dressing like Jezebel, and they were having the mark of Jezebel and the mark of the world upon them, will Jesus give them his power? If they said no to the word of God, if they said no to the will of God, will Jesus give them his power? The badge of authority will come upon you, and you'll be able to stand, you'll be able to declare, you'll be able to pray with authority and power when you get rid of all those things of the world, and then you put on Christ, and Christ will say, behold, I give unto you power to tread on serpents and scorpions and over all the power of the enemy, and now with that badge on you, nothing shall by any means hurt you. Now we come to point number 3. Finding and breaking the adversary. The adversary in your life today. If you will obey the word of God, will be broken. Let me have an amen.
1: Thomas, amen.
0: Please understand that we have come here so that every power of Satan, every power of sorcery, every power of evil spirit, every power of familiar spirit, every power that is working contrary to your progress in life, every power that is working against your family, we came here so that all those powers will be bound, all those powers will be broken, and this is your time of victory, your 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All those evil powers, they are broken in your life in Jesus' name.
1: That flat is so gombana bogbono to tell on you, bogbono to tell a wopumianti, to tell a viewonuti, to tell a wood door wazi, to tell a one gobeji, to tell a wado doji, to tell him the dramocatilla, me batia, utrosia, better mea blow, mea bow, mea doda, emma dope, but I've been a zamia, mea quota, they are too similar, yes, so panukama.
0: Matthew chapter 18, verse 18.
1: Matthew Tawinipoku, we in Ilia.
0: Verily I say unto you,
1: Bamala Glomnami be.
0: Whatsoever ye shall bind on earth shall be bound in heaven.
1: No sika mi abla ni bantilana bla bla leti po.
0: And whatsoever ye shall loose on earth shall be loosed in heaven.
1: Hey, no sika mi atula ni bantilana to tuleti po.
0: Before I interpret that verse to you,
1: ati ma de kukuya goma
0: na mi. Before I show you the significance of that verse,
1: ati ma timi kukuya po bevi ni ni.
0: Before I tell you the victory, the dominion you have in that verse.
1: That is my theology. Do you know that?
0: Come turn to Psalm 105. Psalm 105, verse 17. Strange a man before them, even Joseph, who was sold for a servant. Whose feet they hurt with fetters, he was laid in iron.
1: Until
0: the time that his word came, and the word of the Lord tried him, and he sent and loosed him, and even the ruler of the people, and let him go free. Listen to this, and he made him lord of his house and ruler of all his substance, to bind his princes at his pleasure and teach his senators wisdom.
1: And
0: the point here is this, that Joseph was first a slave, a servant. Then the word of the Lord came.
1: Then
0: he was set free. When he was set free, he was made a ruler. And Pharaoh promised him and said, now, anything you bind, anyone you bind is bound. Anyone you lose is loosed. Now, do you know that when the brothers came from their land, and they came to Egypt, and then Joseph said, you are spies, and then he took one of them and they bound him. Pharaoh did not challenge his power, and Pharaoh did not use the person that Joseph bound, because he had given him the authority and the power. That you bind, it's bound. And when he lose that man, Pharaoh did not make any trouble. You lose, it's loose. Will Pharaoh be more faithful than Jesus? Tell me. Will Pharaoh be more sincere than Jesus? Will the promise of Pharaoh be more significant and more truthful, fulfilled, more than the promise of Jesus?
1: You
0: are a slave of sin before. The word of God came to you.
1: Then
0: you were set free. After you were set free, he gave you authority. And he said, whatsoever ye shall bind on earth shall be bound in heaven. Egypt was the kingdom of the Pharaoh.
1: Egypt
0: and he gave authority to Joseph. Whatever you bind in this my kingdom in Egypt is bound.
1: Heaven
0: and earth is the kingdom of Christ. Whatever you bind in heaven on earth is bound. That means then, if what Pharaoh told Joseph was fulfilled, what Jesus is telling you is fulfilled. Whatever we bind on earth is bound. Whatever we bind anywhere in the sky, in the power of the air, the priest, the rebel priest, if we bind, it is bound in Jesus' name. As I call, in the authority of the name of Jesus, in the power of the Holy Ghost, in belief, understanding of his word that cannot be broken, whatever I pronounce, bound in your life, bound in your family, bound in your business, whatever we bind is bound. I said it's bound. And whatever we release, whatever we lose, it is loose in Jesus' name.
1: Lema Valley, yes, Subanu Colabum Tatelama, La Bogbonka, Banu Samela, let me come a blah, Bamaga, Anabla Bla, never Blanwa, Dawa, Malawas, Tamalana Bla, Emma Tunadia, Anna to a Valley, yes, so Fernu Common.
0: Because the promise of Jesus is sure.
1: Yes, Banu Berdolama.
0: The promise of Jesus, no Satan, no demon, no human, no man, no woman, nobody can contradict the promise of Jesus. Whatsoever ye shall bind on earth shall be bound in heaven. Whatsoever ye shall loose on earth shall be loose in heaven.
1: Yes, manu gbesibe dola nutu alonyonu devi alamatiti satana kloro bovola umatem agble dumo o yes bena mi mi blala ni gbajana blala jifo enu simi tula anotu tule jifo.
0: Matthew chapter 16 verse 19.
1: Matthew tawi adekuku wi aseke.
0: Matthew chapter 16 verse 19.
1: Matthew tawi adekuku wi aseke.
0: And I will give you the keys of the kingdom. I will give you the keys of the kingdom. What do we use keys to do? When you want to make a car, to make progress and move on and move forward and speed up, you put in the key. The key is in your hand. When treasures are locked up in a storeroom and you want to go in there and take the treasures out, the key is in your hand, you put in the key, you open the door, all the treasures you want, they are available for you, the key is in your hand.
1: When
0: you are tired and you want to rest and you want to have peace and all the troubles, you want to escape all the troubles and just lie on the bed and rest your head and have peace of mind, you open the door, you open the door of the bedroom and you lie down. The door that gets into your rest, that gets into your peace of mind, that door has been locked for a long time. The key is in your hand. We open that door and you will rest and nobody will make trouble with you in Jesus' name.
1: Then you be the leg boy door that the turn on which you call a bay at bottom lady. Gakia, wo, or bachi huama, why mlo huama lady, uchi, safia la sio munkalato, vontrana gendam, benam rena bottom, walk bottom at the ukwela, set the first gigi, eba, melanami bottom, le yes supernu come.
0: When the government of this world, when they give you house arrest and you cannot go out of your house and you have confinement and you are lying down there and you are helpless and you are weak and you are troubled and they say you cannot come out, there is the law of the Medes and the Persians, and they give you the house arrest and the house confinement and you are sick there and you can never come out, Then we give you the key and we proclaim your deliverance and freedom. And then you get out of that confinement. You open the door and you walk anywhere you want to walk to. If the devil has confined you in any room, if the devil has confined you anywhere and you're lying there helpless and you cannot move freely anywhere you want, the key is in your hand. You can open the door, all the freedom you need, all the liberty you need, all the independence you need. Open the door, come out and be free in Jesus' name.
1: Nye bena tia hola miade, yo gwabina, ele le lete, mok pomo la tale du kwama, mok pomo la dule du kwama u. 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
0: They terminate your appointment, and they lock your office door and they take the key away from you, and then you are roaming about and there is no job and your office is there and nobody is sitting on your seat, but they will not allow you to enter. I came to give you the key of your office, and that key comes into your hand again, and you come to that place, you open the door, you sit on your chair, you are a manager now. You are a director now. The work of God is done already. The key is available. Open the door. Enter to your office. Nobody will take your job, your prosperity from you in Jesus' name.
1: Anye na wo nyole dope, eye wo tu dope ya, wo office le no na, wo tui, marakama le office yo, marakama le wazikmi ya jo, lele taklata le kwa dumele yi, ma tro vagba, be ma kwa wo dope sa fia dasi manu, tro yi de dope ma, e na kwa dope ma, na kwa office na kwa wazikmi ya, le kwa blode ekba, le yesu penu kama.
0: I have got it. Why is open usage? Don't let anybody lock you out of your blessing. 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Don't let anybody lock you out of your prosperity. Don't let anybody lock you out of your blessing. Don't let anybody lock you out of that office. Don't let anybody lock you out of having children. Don't let anybody lock you out of your job. Don't let anybody lock you out of the promise of God. Don't let anybody lock you out of the treasure house. Don't let anybody lock you out of your blessing. Get the key. Get the key. Get the key. Get the key. Get the key. Use the key. Use the key. Open the door and enter. Open the door and enter. Your enemy has been defeated. Your enemy has been defeated. Your enemy has been defeated. Your enemy has been defeated. Open the door and enter in.

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1: The keys to your hand.
0: Open the door and enter in. 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Every enemy on the road, brush them aside. Every principality and power on the road, throw them aside. All those powers of darkness hindering you on the side, brush them aside. All those rulers of the kingdom of this world trying to hinder you, trying to stand between you and the door, push them aside. The keys to your hand,
1: stand
0: in the name of Jesus. Speak in the name of Jesus. Walk in the name of Jesus. Behave in the name of Jesus. Be bold in the name of Jesus.
1: Be
0: fearless in the name of Jesus. The keys in your hand. You have authority. And you have power. And you have dominion. And you have the healing. And you have everything. Open the door and enter in. Nobody will stop you. He will open the door. No Satan can hinder you. No demon can hinder you. No power of darkness can hinder you. No magician can hinder you. No abilities can hinder you. Put on your badge of authority. Put on your badge of authority. Put on your badge of authority. Stand like a man of authority. And speak like a woman of authority. You are not ordinary anymore. You are not just flesh and blood anymore. You are the spirit of the living God in you. Stand and speak in the authority the Lord has given you. Get to that door. Approach that door. The door of healing. The door of deliverance. The door of pressure. The door of prosperity. The door of rest. And the door of repose. The door of joy. The door of freedom. The door of liberty. Use the key in your hand. Open the door and enter in. It's in your hand. Stand in authority. Stand in power. And you open that door. And you enjoy. And you experience all the provisions of God for you. Come on now, open the door. Open the door. The key is in your hand. Open the door by faith. Open the door by faith. Open the door by your confession. Open the door by your confession. Open the door and enter in. This is the moment of your victory. This is the moment of your victory. The key is in your hand already. Open the door. Open your mouth. Open the door. Open your mouth. The key is in your hand. Use the key and enter in. Don't just stand at the door. The door will not open if you don't open. The door will not open if you don't open. The thing will not be bound if you don't bind. The blessing will not be released if you don't release it. It will not be loose if you don't loose it. Use the key. Open the door and enter it.

0: In Jesus' name we pray.
1: Yes, so panu kama mi do kadal.
0: In Jesus' name we pray.
1: Yes, so panu kama mi do
0: kadal. Jesus' name we pray.
1: Yes, so panu kama mi do kadal.
0: Everybody said.
1: Praise
0: the Lord. If you want to manifest authority and you are sure you are standing in authority, I said, praise the Lord. The moment of authority has come. The key is in your hand, the key is in my hand. I will going to use the key. I speak the word of authority. Any sickness in your body, any infirmity in your body, any impossibility in your life, as I open the door for you today, and you enter into the place, the chamber of blessing. Your blessing is sure, is definite in Jesus' name. Are you ready for testimony? I said, are you ready for testimony? I said, are you ready for testimony? The devil is going to regret because you are here today. You have been crying before. Today, you will begin to smile, you will begin to laugh, you will begin to rejoice, your enemies will begin to cry. Get ready now. Are you ready? Raise up your hand. Close your eye. As you close your eye, I want you to see this door in front of you. As you close your eyes, I want you to visualize all your blessings inside that door. Behind that door, your children are there. You are not barren anymore. Your prosperity is there. You are not poor anymore. Your healing is there. You are not sick anymore. Your deliverance is there. You are not afflicted anymore. Your dominion is there. Your victory is there. You are not defeated anymore. I want you, while you are standing there and you are closing your eyes, I want you to imagine, see yourself bringing out the key. Imagine yourself putting in the key. Imagine yourself opening the door. Your door is open. Your door is open. Your door is open.
1: Maybe open trouble for.
0: I want you to imagine yourself.
1: Imagine
0: you have entered in. Look at that right hand side. That's your healing.
1: What do you
0: pick it up?
1: Che.
0: Look at it in front of you. That's your deliverance.
1: What did the
0: pick it up?
1: Che.
0: Lady, see your child over there. Carry your child. You have got it. You have got it. In Jesus' name. Father, in the name of Jesus. Father, in the name of Jesus. We come before you wearing the uniform of authority. Wearing the badge of authority. You have given us the key of the kingdom. I open the door for your people. And I usher everybody in into your blessing in Jesus' name. That spirit of epilepsy, I come against you, come out in Jesus' name. That spirit of madness, I command you, come out in Jesus' name. All those sicknesses, all those diseases, with all the pains in your body, I pronounce your healing. Be healed in Jesus' swelling there, I command you, come out in Jesus' name. The paralysis there, I command you, rise up and walk in Jesus' name. The spirit of deafness, I command you, come out and you begin to hear, begin to speak in Jesus' name. Blindness, you cannot stay there when we stand in authority. Those blind eyes be opened in Jesus' name. That swelling, that tumor that has been there for many years, I command that tumor. I command that tumor. I command that tumor. Melt away. Vanish away. Come out in Jesus'
1: name.
0: All those who have called themselves barren, all those that the people of the world have called barren, all those the doctors have called barren, I open the door for you. I open the door for you. The door of childbearing. Lord, touch the man, touch the wife, touch the woman, touch the husband. Lord, I pray, by this time next year, Jesus tarries, they will carry their own children. They must carry their own children. They must carry their own children. We have opened the door. Receive your children in Jesus' name. Every mountain in your life, every curse in your life, every yoke in your life, they are broken and taken away in Jesus' name. All the arrows of the enemy that have been shot at you, I remove them. I break them. I destroy them. Right now you are free in Jesus' name. All those evil spirits, all those familiar spirits that have been tormenting your life in the day, their voices will not allow you to rest. In the night, their oppression will not allow you to rest. You familiar spirit, you see me standing here, you see fooling around, I command you, familiar spirit and evil spirit and the spirit of witchcraft and the spirit of sorcery, I command you, come out in
1: Jesus' name.
0: Lord, I pray you open the door of prosperity. That poverty in your life, I cancel that poverty and I give you this prosperity from the Lord in Jesus' name. Receive your healing. Receive your deliverance. Carry your blessing. Carry your miracle. You are blessed. You are healed. You are delivered. You are set free. The blessing of God is on your life. The mark of authority is on you from today in Jesus' name. Thank you, Lord, because I know you have answered. Thank you, Lord, because I know you have answered. Thank you, Lord, because I know you have answered. In Jesus' name we pray. Have a good amen. Have a better amen. And I have a kind of amen that will make the devil deaf, he cannot hear. Amen.
1: Amen.
0: Wait. I want you to see that the two ears of the devil, they are in between your hands, and those two ears of the devil, you clap until the ears of the devil are dead.
2: Amen. I want you to talk to the Lord tonight and tell him why you are here. Holding fast to the promises of God. Tell him what your needs are. In Jesus' name we pray. Our God and our Father, we thank you this day. Would you bless your name because of your goodness? We thank you because of the many people you have been blessing. We thank you because your power remains the same today. We have come today so we can receive blessings from you. Father, we are praying that as many as are here today, your blessings will come upon them in Jesus' name. We are praying, O Lord, that whatever changes need to be made in people's lives, whatever healing, whatever deliverance, whatever miracles they have come for, Father, I pray you will grant them all their requests in Jesus' name. We're asking that you open our ears, help us to understand your word, that we may be able to stand upon your promises in Jesus' name. Speak to our hearts today. In Jesus' name we pray. Matthew chapter 7, reading from verse 7. Ask, and it shall be given you. Seek, and ye shall find. Knock, and it shall be opened unto you. For everyone that asketh, receiveth, and he that seeketh, findeth, and to him that knocketh, it shall be opened. Or what man is there of you whom if his son ask bread, will he give him a stone? Or if he ask a fish, will he give him a serpent? If ye then being evil, know how to give good gifts unto your children, how much more shall your Father which is in heaven give good things to them that ask him?
1: Tonight,
2: we're looking at the message Christ's promise to those who pray. Christ's promise to those who pray. You will see very clearly in this passage I've read to you that Jesus expects us to pray. And he promises that if we pray, we'll receive answers to our prayer. This will show you that there are a lot of people that do not take the great privilege we have been given. Because they do not pray. And because they do not ask, they do not receive. But Jesus said, ask, seek, knock. Only then will you be given. Only then will you find. Only then will the door of mercy be opened unto you. This promise is given to those who are believers. But then we must understand that before the promise can be fulfilled, we must ask the Lord. The people who don't pray cheat themselves. Because They do not have the things that they should have. Who are the kinds of people that the Lord was talking to? Was talking to true believers. Because in the previous verse, he had thought about some people that will not receive. He talked about hypocrites in verse 5. Look at verse 5. Thou hypocrite, first cast out the beam out of thine own eye, and then shalt thou see clearly to cast out the mote of thy brother's eye.
1: So
2: then, if we're going to ask, first, we must leave the place or the position of the hypocrite. You must see yourself as you are. See that because of the sin in your life, you cannot correct other people's lives. You cannot point the way to other people. You repent of the evil in your life. You believe on the Lord Jesus Christ. As you come into relationship with the Lord, then you can ask, you can seek, and you can knock. In verse 6, give not that which is holy unto the dogs, neither cast ye your pearls before swine.
1: Lest
2: they trample them under their feet, and turn again and rend you. That is, the Lord himself will not give that which is righteous unto the dogs, which means if you have been a dog. There are some things that hinder people from asking. And because they are hindered from asking, they are also hindered from receiving. If you look at some people in the Bible, these people did not pray. They could not pray because sin silenced them. If you think about Cain that we read about in the Old Testament, we're not told he could pray to the Lord to receive because he was a murderer. There are many people like that today because their hands are full of blood. Because they commit abortion. Because they do things that are evil. And the Lord sees them, that their hands and their lives are full of evil. They cannot pray. We're told in Psalm 66, verse 18. If I regard iniquity in my heart, the Lord will not hear me. Not only that, you will not even be able to ask with faith. Your guilt or your condemnation will silence you. Another man that we see could not pray much in the Bible was the king of Israel. There were problems in his life, but he couldn't pray. When demonic oppression came upon him, even though he was a king sitting upon the throne of Israel, he could not pray. The oppression overcame him, overpowered him. There are many people like that today. They have oppression in their lives. They cannot pray. They cannot ask the Lord because their sins silences them. If you look at the characters of the New Testament, you'll see that Judas Iscariot didn't pray much. He was even what you call today a worker, an officer. He was a person that was carrying the bag, and yet his sin silenced him. Not only that, he was stealing from the bag. And the word of God points it out very clearly to us that he went away from the Lord. Even when it appeared that he was still with the disciples, he was not one with the people of God. Neither did he have the love of God in his heart at that time. He couldn't pray. And many people like that who are betraying the Lord today, who are living in secret sin. Those people will not be able to pray. Their guilt or their condemnation will silence them. Matthew 7:7. Ask and it shall be given you. Seek and ye shall find. Knock and it shall be opened unto you. The Lord here said, the promise is given to those who ask. That it's only when you ask and seek and knock that the blessings of God will come upon your life. If you are going to be able to ask, to seek, to knock, you have to check up your life. If you have been a sinner, you'll need to come to the Lord and confess your sin. If you cover your sin, you will not be able to pray. Even if you tried to pray, the Lord will not answer you. In Proverbs 28:13, he that covereth his sins shall not prosper, but whoso confesseth and forsaketh them shall have mercy.
1: There
2: are many people that cover up their sins. They cover up with religious activity. If you cover your sin, you cannot prosper. There are people that cover their sins with a kind of beautiful exterior. That is, outwardly, they may smile, they may say things that appear right, or they may appear that to other people that they too they are religious or they are righteous, but your sin will be known unto God. Even though you may cover it from your wife, you may cover it from your husband, you may cover it from your neighbors, he that covereth his sins will not prosper, because God can see. And your sin will silence you before the throne of God. There's only one thing you will do. You will turn away from the sin. It is only on that condition, when you complete, totally turn away from your sin, and you know that even though men may not see you, even though men may not see what you do in the dark, but God sees
1: you.
2: And you know that he knows everything about you. Then you come to the Lord. You stop making all those excuses. You stop justifying yourselves before men and before people around you. You call upon the name of the Lord, and you have all those sins taken away.
3: Only then will the Lord answer your prayer.
1: Ena yoma opanu kuma lebena wa de nu von mauda. No de nu von da vola mau asa wegba dododa o.
3: Isaiah chapter 1 from verse 12.
1: Isaiah tagbankuku weave.
3: When you come to appear before me, who has required this at your hand to tread my courts?
1: Nemi babena yowa duro nukunya mala amakebia esia chomia miasibe mianwa pafunya wakonu.
3: Bring no more vain oblations. Incense is an abomination unto me.
1: Megasanundo vala kwato azon o tujo donu nyonu wonyena.
3: The new moons, the sabbaths, the calling of assemblies, I cannot away with.
1: Jinu ye yeo jujo gbo plagbo fanda de takpo wola nyama tenu atoti.
3: It is iniquity, even your solemn meeting. You see, a lot of these Israelites at the time of Isaiah, they were acting as if they were people of God. But God knew them. And God knows you today. You see, there are people that will come to the church today as if they were Christians, but then they cheat. These are the people that will go late to the place of work and they will write another time. They lie. These are people that will falsify account or take bribe. These are people that live in secret sin of adultery or fornication, and yet they come in the presence of the Lord as if they were the people of God. And God said, who has told you to come and appear in my presence? There are people that look gentle. And you will think that they are Christian people. The way they talk, they can barely raise their voice. They'll be talking as if they don't have any voice at all. They'll be walking as if they were innocent people. God says, I know them all. They are all hypocrites. And you see, the hypocrisy of these people will not allow God to answer their prayers. In verse 14, your new moon, your appointed feast, my soul hated. There is trouble unto me. I am weary to bear them.

0: The people who are living nearby may not know. But God knows you. And it may be that you come to a crisis in the night. In your home, in your family. And then you remember that, well, they teach us we ought to pray. Ask and it shall be given you. Seek and ye shall find. Knock and it shall be opened unto you. And then you begin to pray. God says, God will say, who is talking there? And the angels will say, is that man whose hand is full of blood? And God will say, I cannot hear him. Close the door against him. Do you know there are many people that come to church? Whenever they pray, God closes the door against them. Because their hands are full of blood. And when they come to a church like this, even though they are hearing the word of God regularly, and the Spirit of God is convicting them, because they say, well, pastor does not know about what I do. And the other workers do not know about what I do. They hide their sins. They're still pretending to be solemn. They're still pretending to be children of God. But when you come in your crisis in the night and you pray, God will not hear. You may justify yourself. You may excuse yourself. You may even tell your neighbors, I'm a good fellow. I'm a righteous fellow. I'm one of the best people in the church. But God knows you. He says, I will not hear. Because your hands are full of blood. Maybe you are a backslider. And you know that sin has silenced your mouth, that you really cannot pray. And even when you try to pray, you know that you do not have any confidence in the prayer that you are praying. Because sin silences a backslider. And it says in verse 16, wash you, make you clean, put away the evil of your doings from before mine eyes. Cease to do evil. Wash yourself in the blood of the Lamb. Come to the Lord Jesus Christ and confess how dirty you are. Because right now, we're sin in your life, sin in your heart. You cannot approach the throne of grace. Wash you, make you clean. If there is sin in your life, there's one thing you need to do. Come to the Lord, wash you, and make you clean. Now nobody can be living like a dog, like a public dog or a private dog, and still be saying, I want to pray, I want to pray. Your praying on the mountain is a waste of time. Your fasting will be a waste of time. Your calling upon the Lord will be a waste of time if you are a public or a private dog. That means you are living in morality. Maybe
1: copyright in your own home where you are living.
0: There are
1: people that are messing up with you. They are committing the sins of the flesh with you. Or maybe somebody takes you into an hotel somewhere. Or takes you into an uncompleted building somewhere. And you are messing up your life.

0: You are living like a dog.
1: Alo kloida o khwada siwa ule tutuma kwa wunu olama kwa gbangbanda ma le lagba no abe tutu.
0: And when you are like a dog like that, the Bible says, Jesus said, give not that which is holy unto the dog.
1: Nebele lagba no abe avene la yesu klobina mi gatonu koke ona avu o.
0: What will you do? You will wash you and make you clean.
1: No kelebina wo leti na klodo kionu.
0: And if you have been taking bribes, you've been doing evil, and you are one of the people that is destroying society, destroying the nation, and you are saying, I'm going to deeper life, I'm a child of God, I'm coming to church, the Lord says, don't pretend.
1: He knows your life.
0: What do you do in secret that God will not see? What do you take in the secret that God will not see?
1: He
0: says, wash you and make you clean. Wash you, make you clean. Put away the evil of your doing from before mine eyes. Cease or stop to do evil. Learn to do well. What does that mean? Learn to do well. In your family is where you need to begin to learn to do well. As the wife, when you're obedient to your husband, you're doing well. As the husband, when you are caring and loving to your wife, you're doing well. Some people have not started doing well in their family. And their children are afraid of them. The wife is afraid of him. The husband is also afraid of her. Learn to do well. That he is turned away from sin. Call upon the name of the Lord. Seek judgment. Relieve the oppressed. If there are people living with you, like maybe they are working in your company, a company that you have put down, that you have started on your own, and these people, you will never pay them. You will not know that they can be hungry. You will not know that they have any needs in their lives. Seek judgment and then relieve the oppressed. Then it says, judge the fatherless, plead for the widows. All the controversies that God has against your life, you remove everything from your life. Only then will you be able to pray unto the Lord, and the Lord will answer. Come now. Let us reason together, says the Lord. Though your sins be as scarlet, and they shall be white as snow. Though they be red like crimson, they shall be as wool. That means if you have been living in sin and you think the sins are so great, can I ever be forgiven now? It says, come. Instead of just avoiding the pastor, avoiding the other leaders and workers in the church, hiding will not do the thing.
1: The pastor
0: and going about and justifying yourself will not do the thing. What will help
1: you
0: is to come. It is when you are forgiven, then you'll be able to pray. Matthew chapter 7, reading from verse 7. Ask and it shall be given you.
2: You see, all that you need is from the Lord. There is nothing you need that you cannot receive from the Lord. If you have sin in your life, you want forgiveness, forgiveness is available. If you do not have peace in your mind because of the condemnation and the conviction of your sin, forgiveness is available with the Lord. Or if you are sick and you want to be healed, and you are wondering, I'm not 30 years of age yet, will my life be cut off with sickness like this? I'm not 40 years of age yet, will I become old like this? I am not 50 years of age yet, and will I die at the middle age? I'm not 60 years of age yet, will I die and go to the grave at this time like this? If you need healing, healing is available from the Lord. There are people that are asking for deliverance. You want the Lord to deliver you. You say you are born again. You say you've been coming to church for a long time. And yet you don't sleep in the night. All these oppressions will be coming over you. Why? The Bible says, when I see the blood, I will pass over you. If somebody is genuinely saved, the blood of Jesus Christ is fresh on that individual. Even when you do not say, I'm pleading the blood of Jesus, pleading the blood of Jesus, pleading the blood of Jesus, the blood of Jesus will ever be fresh on the genuine believer. And when the blood of Jesus is on the doorpost of your heart, on the lintel of your heart, the evil oppressions will not be coming every time I'm pressing you down, pressing you down. Therefore, if you say you are saved, and yet all these oppressions are there, maybe it is because you are a careless fellow. You talk too much. And you do not know when your talking too much degenerates into lying. Or it may be that you don't talk enough. Maybe that's why you have all these things upon you. What I mean by that is that you know that evil is going on around you. And you need to open up and report that evil that is going on around you. You never talk. You see evil, you see sin being committed, and you are in the position to be able to say, this one is evil, that one is evil. So that you will not be partakers of other people's sin. Because you see it and you never talk about it. Because you see it and you never reveal it. That's why the Lord leaves you alone and you pray, he doesn't answer. And then oppression comes upon you. Evil spirits and evil powers do not allow you to sleep at night. The moment you try to close your eyes like this, those personalities will come and they will be pressing you on the bed. You say, I am saved. Yes, you say you are saved, but There's a controversy God has with you. And that is why the blood of Jesus is not being efficacious in your life. That is why all those things are coming and pressing you down. It is only when you open up and you say, I will not be partakers with the evil of other people. It is only then that the Lord will have mercy upon you. Look at 1 Timothy chapter 5, verse 22. Lay hands suddenly on no man, neither be partaker of other men's sins. Keep thyself
1: pure.
2: Do you know that if you see somebody committing abortion and the person says that he's part of this church, and you close your mouth, you never talk about it, you are guilty in the sight of God. You see how the husband near you will fight and break one another's head, and after you have seen all that, and then the people come to church, and over here they maybe acting as an usher, acting or maybe singing in the choir or doing this or that, you never talk. In your heart you'll just be saying, and I know those people, they used to fight, they used to break one another's head and do that. Now you will want the Lord, the way the Lord is looking at you is that you yourself, you are a sinner. Because you are partakers with other men's sins. You are not pure. If you are going to be pure, to keep yourself pure, you will not cover any sin. Because you know there was a time that God told one of the prophets in the Old Testament, he said, don't even pray for those people because I will not answer their prayer. And there are times God will hinder the people who want to pray for you, that they will not have the chance to pray for you. And the crisis will be terrible in your life. You know why? Because you are partakers with other people's sins. You have your own sins covering. You have the sins of other people you are covering. If you want God to answer your prayer, you must confess every sin that you have committed unto the Lord, and you must seek reconciliation with God. And if you are covering other people that are living in sin, you must bring everything out so that the sin of other people will not be counted on you. Matthew chapter 7. I'm reading from verse 7. Ask and it shall be given you. Seek and ye shall find. Knock and it shall be opened unto you. For everyone that asketh, receiveth. That means the people that God doesn't mark as a vagabond, like Cain. Because you see, when God puts a mark upon you that you are a murderer, it's not to reckon with you. He gives notice to all of heaven. You must understand spiritual things. Whenever somebody becomes like Cain, God sets a mark upon that individual so that all the angels of heaven will know that individual. They will know that that person is not for blessing, that person is for a curse. That's why sometimes you hear testimony. Some people will say, before they came to this church, or before somebody prayed for them, or because their problem was mentioned, everywhere they went, it was like they had given their name to that, to the people there, they would just hate them. The very first day they get to a place of work, they will hate them in that place. If their students and they go to a particular school, other people may be able to have friends, but this fellow will not be able to have any friend, because there is a mark on that individual. When your hand is full of blood, you think that that sin has been forgotten. You think that sin does not matter. God puts a mark upon you like he puts upon Cain. It is only when that mark has been removed out of your life that God doesn't look at you like vagabond Cain. For everyone that asketh receiveth, he that seeketh findeth, and to him that knocketh it shall be open.
1: Now
2: what the Lord is saying here is this: if you will totally concentrate on the Lord your God, you do not have any other idol. Because you see, if you have idol, the Lord will not hear. The Lord is taking for granted here, you have repented of all the idols in your life. You do not depend on any juju power. You do not depend upon any magical power. You do not depend upon any secret society. You do not depend upon any talisman. It is only then the Lord will answer your prayer. In Ezekiel chapter 14, from verse 3. Son of man, these men have set up their idols in their hearts and put the stumbling block of their iniquity before their face. Should I be inquired of at all by them? He said, Ezekiel, judge between me and the children of Israel. Ezekiel, these people are talking to me. Are they the right kind of people to talk to me? They do not put me before them always. And yet they come to ask me I should do something for them. So you can see what the Lord is expecting. The Lord is expecting that you should be free from every idol in your life. And it is when you are free of all those idols in your life, then you will come to ask the Lord. Then he will do it for you. You see, if you have idol in your hand, you come to church during the day, and in the night you go to burn candle with those who are calling the names of angels. You go to burn candle with those who are committing fornication and adultery. You go to burn candle with all these people that call themselves prophets, and they have three wives and four wives. You go to burn candle and drink what they call holy water. Then you have an idol, and because you have an idol like that, the Lord cannot hear you. But if you are free from all that idol, then you come to the Lord and then you come to ask. And while you're asking, your heart is clear, your hand is clean,
1: biamla wodi mako wasi mako.
2: And in your life there is no skeleton in your cupboard. Angels know you that you are a real child of God.
1: Le wa gbamala nura lada kama le wo apeti ama o ma o dolo nyebe ma o vie
2: nyo. Yes, he belongs to me or she belongs to me.
1: Ma o nyebe nanu tu vie atoni nyonu vie atoni.
2: It's only then you can come and ask, and it shall be given unto you. For everyone that asketh, receiveth. He that seeketh, findeth. To him that knocketh, it shall be opened.
1: Ela bena masi masi bianula ekuanu, eya masi dianula ekuanu, eya masi fuavula wovunene.
2: Or what man is there of you, if his son shall ask bread, will he give him a stone?
1: Allo amakelemi adomane via abia abulela watokpe anemanga.
2: Notice what Jesus is saying there. He says, what man is there of you, if his son shall ask bread?
1: That just in this glama yesula be amakelemi adoma nebena via abia abulola.
2: Not if the enemy will ask bread. If you are an enemy of God, then you are not a child of God. Not if the rebellious, stubborn fellow will ask bread. If a son shall ask bread. If you are a child of God, he corrects your life and you take to the correction. If his son shall ask bread, will he give him a stone? Or if he ask a fish, if the son will ask a fish, will he give him a serpent? If ye then, being evil, know how to give good gifts to your own children, how much more shall your Father which is in heaven? Remember the condition there, if he is your Father in heaven. And if he knows you as his own son or his own daughter, your Father which is in heaven, give good things to them that ask him. Give good things to them that ask him. After you have become a child of God, you will ask him for whatever you need in your life. And it is only when you ask that the Lord will give unto you. Matthew chapter 21, from verse 20.
1: Matthew blabla bode ke kpokpe blav.
2: And when the disciples saw it, they marveled, saying, how soon is the fig tree withered away?
1: Eye sinu son la wo kwela, wo pomo wo ya, eye wo glombena, aleke wo gbotila yrosun enu makemagan.
2: If you mark the life of the Lord Jesus Christ, he did everything he did by depending on God. And you remember when he was going to pray by the grave of Lazarus? He lifted up his eyes and he said, Father, I know that you hear me always. Father, I know that you hear me always. He had not even prayed. He had not even spoken to the Father about what he wanted the Father to do in the case of Lazarus. But he said, I know that you hear me always. He is a perfect example. Do you know that in the life of Jesus Christ, his needs were not supplied from Caiaphas? Or from Pilate? Or from Herod? Or from any of the people of the world? Everything he needed, he got in a supernatural way. And it's an example for every child of God. But you know, in the life of Jesus Christ, he was the express image of the Father. He said, if you are looking for the Father, once you have seen me, you have seen the Father. Because everything that my Father wants done, I do it exactly as he wants it done. You know why your prayer is delayed? Because you are not living like Jesus Christ lived. Jesus Christ had that promise of God fulfilled unto him that before he called, God will answer. While he was yet speaking, that the Father will give it unto him. You know why? Because he challenged all his enemies. He says, which of you convinces me of sin? Now, can you talk like that? Can you talk to your wife and say, do you convince me or convict me of sin? Can you talk to your children and say, children, since you came into this world and since you know me that I gave my life to the Lord Jesus Christ, and you have been hearing the Bible read in the children's church, which of you children can convince me of sin? Or can you talk to all the other fellow believers and fellow Christians and say, well, here is coordinator, here is zonal leader, here is woman representative, here are all the workers, here are the co-tenants, here are the co-workers, and then you say, now which of you convinces me of sin? Is your life clean? You see, it is because the life of Jesus Christ was pure. Anywhere he was, he knew that heaven will respond to him. You know, our lives are not perfect. We'll be afraid of death. We'll be afraid of the storm. We'll be afraid of what is coming up on the waves. But then he rose up. Now, can you wake up like that? You have been sleeping soundly asleep, and then there is a storm, and people rush to you, and they woke you up hurriedly. You are likely to become agitated and, you know, saying, what is that? What is that? And become afraid. And become so excited. But Jesus said, he just woke up and said, peace be still. Instantaneously, that was the end of it. Because you see, the devil could not hinder the prayer of the Lord Jesus Christ. You know, the disciples sometimes they'll be wondering, they'll be battling with, you know, a demon possessed fellow, and they will cast out and cast out and cast out. There'll be no answer. Then they bring the fellow to the Lord Jesus Christ, and Jesus will just say, ah, since what time has this been happening to the child? Yes, and they will say, well, since such and such a time, then he will say, you devil, get out and never come back again. That will be the end. And then the disciples will wonder and say, we spent 3 hours, 6 hours on that problem and the thing was not solved. They will say, Jesus, why were we not able to do it? You know why? All the argument, who shall be the greatest? All the argument, who will sit on this side and sit on that side? Guilt and condemnation will not allow their faith to be as powerful as it ought to be. And when he spoke to this tree, then the tree withered away presently, and then They came to him and said, how soon is the victory withered away? Jesus answered and said unto them, verily I say unto you, if you have faith, if nothing hinders your faith, if secret sin does not chop your faith and swallow your faith and get rid of your faith, if ye have faith and doubt not, ye shall not only do this which is done to the fig tree, but also if ye shall say to this mountain, be thou removed, be thou cast into the sea, it shall be done. You know, when your life is like the life of the Lord Jesus Christ, and you can look straight at the devil and say, you devil, you have nothing in me. The prince of this world cometh and he has nothing in me. Now then you can look at all the believers you have been living with, you have been going on with, and you can say that you have seen my life, everything that I've been doing, how I live, how I speak, how I dress, how I do this, how I do that. And I've laid a good example before you that ye should do as I have done. When you can talk like Jesus Christ like that, nothing will hinder your faith. Then you can get up, and then if there is any mountain of sickness, it doesn't matter that they say that that person is almost dying. It doesn't matter that they say that individual is about giving up. It's a mountain of sickness. The moment you rise up and you say, this person will not die, heaven will honor your word. Even the devil will flee out of that place. The moment you become involved with that situation, you say, be thou removed and be cast into the sea, it shall be done. You see, there are some people that have mountains in their families, and instead of settling down to examine their lives, to say, why is this mountain here? There are people that have some mountains that are crushing them in their families, and they'll just be writing prayer requests instead of sitting down and saying, something must be wrong somewhere.
1: Why?
2: I know that in the Old Testament, even far back as the time of Moses, that Moses, if he just stretches out the rod like this without talking at all, then the sea will pass. If he just strikes the mountain like this with the rod without even talking at all, water will come out. If this is a better covenant, if this is a better period, if the sacrifice of Jesus on the cross of Calvary is a better sacrifice than the Old Testament sacrifices, why do people who say they are Christians pray today and there is no answer? You know why? They gossip too much. The don't read the Bible. Even people that we call Christian workers or Christian preachers, maybe in Nigeria, outside Nigeria, wherever they are, they gossip too much, they they talk too much.
1: Do you know Nigeria? Lo Nigeria godola. Wo panu kulu akpa. O wana nyadwe.
2: And they do not have a clear conscience.
1: Eya ditinya da jema lewo si o.
2: But if your conscience is as clear as the conscience of the Lord Jesus Christ.
1: Gakene wo ditinya ko abena Yesu tonela.
2: No sin in your life. You know that by the grace of God, it is holiness unto the Lord.
1: No vomo lewo agbomo ole nyemeto pa vomo lade. Ila gogo kwe nom na maula.
2: And there is any mountain in your family, any mountain in your life, you will say unto this mountain, be thou removed. Jesus said, now Matthew, listen, you will say to the mountain yourself, Peter will not have to do it for you.
1: Yes, bena Matthew,
2: if you have faith, and talkativeness does not eat up your faith, be thou removed in, and be cast into the sea, and it shall be done. All things whatsoever ye shall ask in prayer, believing, ye shall receive. Today, we need to get all the masks out of our eyes or our faces. We need to get all the hypocrisies and the pretense out of the way. And come to the Lord and challenge ourselves and say, I say I've been a Christian now for the last 6 months. Why is it my prayer life is still like this? And if you will bring yourself to that position where you will say, oh Lord, I know that the privilege of prayer is a great privilege. And your promises are made to those who pray. Whatever is hindering the effectiveness of the power of prayer in my life, I must get it solved tonight. I believe things will change your life. I believe mountains will move away in your life. I believe sicknesses will depart in your life. But you know, Jesus Christ really prayed. We will wake up early in the morning and he will pray. Not like the kind of prayer we pray, many of us, that you know, you are looking at your wristwatch, you know, this is the time now, we're soon going out. They cannot pray for 5 minutes. And immediately I just say, in the name of Jesus, and then after I close with the final prayer, then immediately they begin to rush out. Whether they have confidence or assurance within themselves or not, whether there are still things to settle or not, and there is still time.
1: Many bless me, I do not agba. Yano poka, but I put a meter, Tommy at the domo. Let up a ton to the Sagamolo, Pomijo, ow. Let Zamula never so took but Avobo, but Durama. Eh, Mr. Matotima Kuladi, I'm a summer taught to Jijo, many but Durama Glomila.
2: Look, this is just, you know, it's not up to closing time yet.
1: Gamma Domia Pala Zamolo.
2: And yet, people, there's still time ahead of us.
1: Gamma Balemia Nuconto.
2: And people will not, even after we have said in the name of Jesus,
1: Nemi Gabola, yes, Supanukom, Mamletola.
2: Be rushing home. Why are you rushing home? Have you got all your blessing? The healing you ought to get, have you got it? And God is saying, when is this man coming to claim his pastor? When is this man coming to claim her pastor? How many of you have prayed before? You want to be like Paul? You want to be like those in the Old Testament and New Testament? But you are not like that yet. Why didn't you take time? Why didn't you spend time and say, today I'm going to begin to pray? And since God has promised the people that pray, I will have answers to my prayer. And I believe if you take this prayer serious tonight, you'll never be the same again in Jesus'
1: name.
2: Let's rise up and you talk and forget everybody around you. If you will spend time, how many of you want to be strong in faith? How many of you really want to pray? And have all the mountains of your life to be removed. Do you believe that God can remove mountains today? Do you believe that God can remove sicknesses today? Do you believe that impossibilities can become possible today? Only if we pray. forget other people and say, Lord, all the weakness of my life, all the sins in my life, all the backslidings in my life, everything must be corrected.

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1: Exercise for prayer.
2: Heavenly Father, we bless your name for our worship service today. Thank you because of what you're teaching us in your word. We're thanking you, Lord, because we know you have a plan and a purpose for every life. And we know that the devil will try to fight your plan and purpose in our lives and also for the church.
3: But we are
2: already giving glory to you because we know you have overcome on our behalf, and we are going to overcome in Jesus' name.
3: Amen.
2: Whatever may be the crushing power of the enemy, we know that you have overcome for us, and we're more than conquerors in Jesus' name. Lord, we pray that this morning you put in every heart the spirit that conquers in Jesus' name. So that we'll cooperate with you, so that, Lord, your will be fulfilled in every life in Jesus' name. Confirm the word in every life today. In Jesus' name we pray. Exodus chapter 3, verse 2. An angel of the Lord appeared unto him in a flame of fire out of the midst of the bush. And he looked, and behold, the bush burnt with fire, and the bush was not consumed. Behold, the bush burnt with fire, and the bush was not consumed. This same expression you'll find in Acts of the Apostles chapter 7, reading from verse
3: 30.
2: And when 40 years were expired, they appeared to him in the wilderness of Mount Sinai, an angel of the Lord in a flame of fire, in a bush. When Moses saw it, he wondered at the sight, and he drew near to behold it. The voice of the Lord came unto him, saying, I am the God of thy fathers, the God of Abraham, and the God of Isaac, and the God of Jacob. Then Moses trembled and durst not behold. It was very significant for Moses to see the sight that he saw. Of course, you know by now the interpretation of what we're reading. Moses knew eventually. He knew the interpretation because he himself penned it down, wrote it down. In Deuteronomy chapter 4, verse 20. But the Lord has taken you and brought you forth out of the iron furnace. A furnace is a heated kind of container.
3: Angodakula enye ganu gande sikeke.
2: Very large, of course.
3: Enye ololo alekwegweje.
2: Large enough to contain all the children of Israel in Egypt at that time.
3: Ekeke ike atema ko Israel yishole Egypt le yemayi.
2: And there was continual fire burning in that furnace.
3: Enye ejonu abibim le angodakuma me esiai.
2: And then Moses reminded the children of Israel, the Lord took you out and brought you forth out of the iron furnace, even out of Egypt. To be unto him a people of inheritance as ye are this day. That's the reason it is very significant as we see the bush burning, but the bush was not consumed. It was a great sight, that burning bush. And it arrested the attention of Moses. And he
3: taught
2: to engage our attention too. That's why we're looking at this significant event. To Moses, it was a mystery. That's the reason he said, I'm going to turn aside. I'm going to behold and see why the bush is burning. This is a mystery. That the bush was not consumed. After all, Moses knew this had been his 40 years in this environment. And he knew it was a dry land, a desert land. And any spark of fire that came up will burn the bush and extend the fire. And it will be unquenchable fire. It will keep on burning and burning. Rain never came in the desert place. And so the burning will continue. That is why it was to Moses a mystery. To Israel, it was a miracle. As they were living in the land of Egypt, and the oppression was fiery, and the burden was great. And what they suffered, if any other nation had suffered that, within a short time, the oppression, the affliction, the fiery trial will burn them up. And so to Moses it was a mystery. To Israel, it was a miracle. To Egypt, it was a marvel. That as we were oppressing these Israelites, the more they are
3: growing.
2: And the marvel of it is that they are not destroyed. They are not even weakened. You weaken them, they go stronger. You decrease them, they increase. To Moses, a mystery. To Israel, a miracle. To Egypt, a marvel. To the church, a message. The Lord has given us this incident so that the church itself will receive a message from this.
3: Apotola ananu jojo siavama bana kamala na akogbe dasila.
2: And to the world, it is still a surprise even till today.
3: Ayena kisha botola anyenu sika wa muyanova dasina.
2: How the children of Israel, if you understand the history or the story of the children of Israel.
3: Alaka Israel yo wado no bana lese Israel yo banu chinya goma chito chitula awo muyanao.
2: You will know that they are surrounded by nations even now. That will try to bomb them and destroy them and shoot them and cut them down and crush them. Just do anything to get rid of them.
3: But
2: the more those surrounding nations are doing that, the more the children of Israel are going stronger. Those are people of purpose. And they are people of God's choice. And because the Lord has chosen them, a plan for them, and there is a purpose of God, a divine purpose for their lives. That's why the mystery has still not ended. And the miracle still continue, and the world around them still mothers today. How that could be happening. And a Christian today, the believer today, the child of God today, shall receive a message of encouragement. A message of confidence in God, trust in God. And no matter how difficult the situation the surrounding may be, against the people of God, nothing can kill us. This is a mystery. It is a miracle. It is a marvel. And it is a message. The burning bush in the desert was a symbol of the children of Israel in Egypt. It is also a symbol, a figure of the church in the world. The fiery flames of Egyptian oppression, they have not been able to consume or destroy Israel.
3: Israel yoba tetere ani le Egypt. Tikanya tulofiam la matetrowo o.
2: The flame and the fire of persecution and the fiery trials against the church have not consumed us. If anything, it has purged away all the inadequacies and the weaknesses of the people of God. And the real strength of the believer is brought out in that fire. That miraculous preservation is a continuous message to every Christian and to the church at large. That no matter how fiery may be the burning of the furnace of affliction, at the end, we shall overcome. And it is with that understanding that you are an overcomer already, that we come to present to you today God's favor,
4: for his people in the fire.
3: No matter na mi le dele mi asiamegba ma pe tomonyu wowo na pe tukola le joma.
4: God's favor for his people in the fire.
3: Ma pe tomonyu wowo na pe tukola le joma.
4: Exodus chapter 3 verse 4.
3: Mo se bagba le avaliata ton popuena.
4: And when the Lord saw that he turned aside to see, God called unto him out of the midst of the bush. God was in the midst of the bush. And that will help you to knock off Satan's lie. You know, whenever you are going through some challenging times, the devil tries to tell you a lot of lies.

0: God is telling us here, I'm still with you. Number two lie. The second lie of the devil is that this one you are going through will finish you. You've been overcoming troubles, you've been overcoming trials. This one that you are in now, you are finished. That's another lie. There is no fire of the devil's making that can crush you. When you come to the end of the road, you'll be able to say, this is the Lord's doing. This is marvelous in our eyes.
1: You're
0: going to have testimony. The power of God is going to work in your life. I'm talking to you today on God's favor for his people in the fire. I divide the message to three parts. Number one, God's favor and promise to the chosen. Number two, great fire and persecution of the church. Number three, God's faithfulness and protection of the church. I come back to number one, God's favor and promise to the chosen. A way to realize that the children of Israel, the people of God, were chosen people. And because they were chosen people, that's the reason why the favor of God was upon them. In
1: 2
0: Samuel 33:10-12. The Lord bringeth the counsel of the heathen to naught. He maketh the devices of the people of none effect. In verse 11, the counsel of the Lord standeth forever, the thoughts of his heart to all generations.
1: In verse 12,
0: blessed is the nation whose God is the Lord, and the people he has chosen for his own inheritance. The chosen people of God, favor upon them. In 1 Peter chapter 2 verse 9. But ye are a chosen generation, a royal priesthood, an holy nation, a peculiar people, that ye should show forth the praises of him who has called you out of darkness into his marvelous light. That's what happens. Now you have been chosen by the Lord. And because you are chosen by the Lord, there's something that has happened to you. And now the promise of God is he'll take care of you. And he'll protect you. In Deuteronomy chapter 26, I'm reading from verse 17. Thou hast avouched the Lord this day to be thy God, and to walk in his ways, and to keep his statutes, and his commandments, and his judgments, and to walk in

0: Saying unto his voice, the Lord has about thee this day to be his peculiar people.
1: Ekadajina yowa egbiabana ayanya yepemau aye ya sope moji ya lepo duduo osiwa kwe konwa mada asi aye ya dotuo apegba aye yowa kada ajina wo egbiabana anye ayantoto peduko abe alasi wo donugwena wo wo ana aye na lepo soka.
0: Stop here and compare those two verses of scripture.
1: Elebana notega.
0: On the one hand, in verse 17, thou hast avouched the Lord to be your God this day. You have made up your mind. You have turned away from sin. You have turned away from every pollution and corruption of the land. You surrender your heart unto the Lord. You've consecrated yourself, you've committed yourself unto the Lord. In verse 18, the Lord has avouched thee this day to be his peculiar people, as he has promised thee, and that thou shouldest keep all his commandments.
1: You
0: see how it works on both sides. You decide, I want the Lord. God decides, I accept you. You decide, I turn away from sin, I turn to the Lord. The Lord decides, I also turn to you. You choose the Lord, and he also chooses you. Verse 19, and to make thee high above all nations, which he has made in praise and in name and in honor, and that thou mayest be an holy people unto the Lord thy God, as he has spoken.
1: Siokata wo wola nukena upe kafkafo bobokle achorodo eye nanye dukoko kwena yowa wo maula abe alesi wo donugbe ena.
0: So then you'll see that as we choose the Lord, he also chooses us.
1: Ema de siyembe esimi chia apotola apotola chia miyoran.
0: As we believe in the Lord, he receives us, he accepts us.
1: Esimi kwa apotola jisela ekomi eye wo chomi
0: yowa. And you're never going to be the same again.
1: You are
0: never going to be like all the other people around you. What was the promise he's giving us then? If we are the chosen people of God, what promise is the Lord giving us? Isaiah chapter 43, I'm reading to you from verse 2. When thou passest through the waters, I will be with thee. And through the rivers, they shall not overflow thee. And when thou walkest through the fire, thou shalt not be burnt. Didn't I tell you, we are that burning bush that will never be consumed. The devil will never consume you. Affliction will never consume you. That dream and that plan that the Lord had revealed through the Lord Jesus Christ, your Lord and Master and Savior, and has put in your heart, that thing is going to be fulfilled in Jesus' name.
1: Come on.
0: No matter how big the river and how deep the ocean, even if you don't know how to swim, you are not going to drown.
1: Alekeke lekeke tosisi la gaxe goklo ke lolo ke trigan la ayena maganya leke la futiron la mole chotronga le chiabo.
0: Every sin the Lord has put within you and deposited in your life, every sin is going to be shining until the perfect day in Jesus' name.
1: Ayenu sianu sika apoto ko demya po agbo mo la ala benu ma nu de siade anoka kle le nyaba agbo mo le plibo de demaka nanu ke kaba nuwo le yesu pa nu kama.
0: It tells us here, neither shall the flame kindle upon thee.
1: Aye oglona mi la si abana aye jopa ado ma fia wo o.
0: And that's the promise of the Lord, and that's the assurance the Lord is giving us.
1: Asianya ma pa nu gbe tutu la asianya kakada ji se kan na apoto le mi.
0: In Luke chapter 1 verse 17.
1: Luke abagban le tagban to pepe bladran.
0: As he spake by the mouth of his holy prophets, which have been since the world began.
1: Abe alas yo ponu tiopa nyaglodila kokwesioli tuble makela ponumana.
0: That we shall be saved from our enemies, from the hand of all that hate us.
1: De chumia pa futokla amosyokata liafumila pa asima.
0: As you turn your mind back to the history of the children of Israel at the time of Moses.
1: Ayena la chowo susu akwa adada Israel yobanu jojo le mose ban jojo.
0: Why it not that there was a God in heaven? Why it not that there is a mighty, powerful, unconquerable God in heaven? The children of Israel would not be alive at this time to perform the mercy promised to our fathers and to remember his holy covenant, the oath which is swear to our father Abraham. That he would grant unto us that we, being delivered out of the hand of our enemies, might serve him without fear. What did God tell Moses when he said, I'm sending him back to Egypt? You will deliver the children of Israel out of the hand of the Egyptians. And then you will come and serve and worship me on this mountain. That's exactly what we're reading here. Verse 75. In holiness and righteousness before him all the days of our life. That's the plan of God. That's the purpose of God, surely intended for the chosen ones. And that's what the Lord still intends today. Unless we should say that is only for the children of Israel.
1: 2
0: Peter chapter 1 verses 3 and 4. According as his divine power has given unto us all things that pertain unto life and godliness, through the knowledge of him that has called us to glory and virtue.
1: Whereby
0: are given unto us exceeding great and precious promises, that by these ye might be partakers of the divine nature, having escaped the corruption that is in the world through lust.
1: And
0: that's the promise of God for us. That's what the Lord wants to accomplish. Number one, He wants to accomplish a salvation in our lives. The kind of salvation that brings freedom from sin in spite of the difficulties, the grace that works within us will make us to live soberly, righteously, godly in this present world where the fire is burning. Thank God we belong to God. I
1: think
0: thank the Lord we belong to Him. And because we belong to Him, we are victorious in Jesus' name. Psalm 97 verse 10. Ye that love the Lord hate evil. He preserveth the souls of his saints. He delivereth them out of the hand of the wicked. Light is sown for the righteous, and gladness for the upright in heart. Rejoice in the Lord, ye righteous, and give thanks at the remembrance of His holiness. That's all you can do.
1: That
0: as you remember the holiness of the Lord, all you can do is to rejoice in the Lord and to give glory, honor, praise to His name. Point number two, great fire and persecution of the church. Let's come back to Exodus chapter 3 verse
1: 2.
0: An angel of the Lord appeared unto him in a flame of fire out of the midst of a bush. And he looked, and behold, the bush burnt with fire, and the bush was not consumed. And Moses said, I will now turn aside and see this great sight, why the bush is not burnt.
1: And
0: you should know why. Verse 4. And when the Lord saw that he turned aside to see, God called unto him out of the midst of the bush. And said, Moses, Moses. And he said, here am I. Because the Lord was in the midst of that burning bush, that's the reason it wasn't burnt. You must remember Shadrach, Meshach, and Abednego.
1: Psalm 66.
0: I'm reading from verse
1: 12.
0: Thou hast caused men to ride over our heads. We went through the fire and through water, but thou broughtest us out into a wealthy place.
1: Ana amagbetowo no mi apotama mi jejo kletoma kanada mi dogotheyi ablodema.
0: And as you listen to the testimonies of other people, it should serve you as an encouragement that this fire that may be burning around your family today, you will get through.
1: Ayesila doto amabu buoba da sedidila alaba jito pogada na gademo banafukwa siyomo tuilele bopumi amala yelejiduga.
0: Don't you understand? Our senior brothers are senior sisters in the Lord. They believed on the Lord before we even came on here. In verse 13, I will go into the house of the Lord with burnt offerings. I will pay thee my vows, which my lips have uttered and my mouth has spoken when I was in trouble. When you are in trouble and you see that the fire is burning, get nearer to the Lord. Look at Paul the Apostle, for example. He went through the fire too, the fire of affliction. And the fire of persecution and the fire of difficulty, it burnt fiercely. And yet, the Lord brought him through. That same Lord that brought him through will bring you through. In 2 Corinthians chapter 4, from verse 7, but we have this treasure in earthen vessels, that the excellency of the power may be of God and not of us. We're troubled on every side, yet not distressed. Could you compare that with Exodus chapter 3 verse 2? The bush is burning, but not consumed. And here Paul the Apostle reminds us, we are troubled on every side, yet not distressed. We are perplexed, but not in despair. Persecuted, but not forsaken. Cast down, but not destroyed. Always bearing about in the body the dying of the Lord Jesus. That the life also of Jesus might be made manifest in our body. And that's the testimony of this man of God. And it says, for which cause we which live are always delivered unto death. It's telling us the same story. The bush is burning, the persecution is on, but we're not consumed.
1: And
0: we still go on because this is the marvelous doing of the Lord. In verse 16, for which cause we faint not, but though our outward man perish, yet the inward man is renewed day by day. Do you see that? It says the part of us that really matters is the inward man. The one that really doesn't matter a lot, although that one is aging.
1: sikamanya nufafia denemi akpa ola anyanya kotala.
0: And that one is becoming what you say weaker because of the years.
1: Ayanusela atema akwajo le afia dota.
0: And yet the inward man is renewed day by day.
1: Gakel mamala soa ye yek basiakba.
0: In verse 17 it says, for our light affliction, which is but for a moment, worketh for us a far more exceeding and eternal weight of glory.
1: While
0: we look not at the things which are seen, but at the things which are not seen. For the things which are seen are temporal, but the things which are not seen are eternal.
1: Aye o ponu sianu sianu ta sansala na mi asimie di nye lianu kudo nu sewo pona lanu o kanu sewo pona ola bununu che mi lianu kudo ela bana nu sewo pona la masena ina o kanu sewo ma pona ola no anye.
0: And that's the confidence of this man, that's the testimony of this man, that I had the spirit of the conqueror.
1: Asia anye da amaya pada sadidi asia anye yepa anu tepa kwekwa anye ajidu la.
0: In chapter 6, 2 Corinthians chapter 6, I'm reading from verse
1: 1.
0: We then, as workers together with him, beseech you that ye receive not the grace of God in vain.
1: It's
0: telling us that the grace of God is sufficient. And all his counsel and all his challenge to you and to me is, receive not the grace of God in vain. For he says, I have heard thee in a time accepted, and in the day of salvation have I succored
1: thee.
0: Behold now is the accepted time. Behold now is the day of salvation. Giving no offense in anything, that the ministry be not blamed. You know what the apostle is telling us? He's telling us that at the time when the fire is burning, we become offensive in our reaction. My dear sister, you are in home. And your husband, maybe he is not born again yet. And the relatives are not born again yet. And they are putting fire into the persecution. And the persecution is intense. And then you are thinking, they're going to destroy me. No, they can't destroy you. They will not destroy you in Jesus' name. They're going to kill my faith. Never. Genuine faith in the Lord cannot be destroyed by the fire of the world. And because of that, you are then afraid for your life, afraid for your security. This family is so fiery now, is so oppressive now, the affliction here is too much, they will not allow me to reach the place of my dream. No, they cannot do it. They cannot fight against God and win. The will of the Lord in your life will still be done. They're looking at the fire. They're not looking at the Lord Jesus Christ. A discouragement will come. And because you give yourself to that discouragement, you may become an offense to your husband. An offense to your wife. An offense to your in-laws. Giving no offense praise in anything, that the ministry be not blamed. But in all things, approving ourselves as the ministers of God. In much patience, in afflictions, in necessities, in distresses, in strifes, in imprisonment, in tumult, in labors, in watchings, in fastings, by pureness and by knowledge, by long suffering, by kindness, by the Holy Ghost, by love and faith, by the word of truth, by the power of God, by the armor of righteousness on the right hand and on the left, by honor and dishonor. They slander you. That's part of the fire. They dishonor you. That's part of the fire. But through it all, understand that all those things mean nothing. Because although the bush is in the fire, yet the bush is not going to be consumed. And then it says, by evil report and good report. People, they'll be giving contradictory reports about you. He is a good man. No, he's not a good man. As deceivers, yet true. As unknown, yet well known. As dying, and behold, we live.
1: As
0: chastened, not killed. As sorrowful, yet always rejoicing. As poor, yet making many rich, as having nothing, yet possessing all things. Just telling us, the bush is burning. But thank God, the Almighty God Himself is in the midst of the fire. That's the reason why the people of God are not consumed and they are not destroyed. That's the encouragement the Lord is giving us. And of course, that fire will soon be over. And after the fire is gone, the bush will still be there. Will still be fresh. And you will not see any trace of fire on that bush in Jesus'
1: name.
0: Don't let the fire that burns, the sight you see, the challenges you face, bring worry and anxiety in your heart. Why is my wife like this? Worry, anxiety. Why is my husband like this? Worry and anxiety. Why are my children like this? Worry and anxiety. How is it that because I will not give bribe, everything is against me? And my work is not prospering. Don't say that again. Your work is going to prosper. And my business is collapsing. Don't say that again. Your business business will not collapse. Everything you touch will turn to success in Jesus' name. No worry, no anxiety, casting all your cares upon him, for he careth for you. The Lord will do it. And we're going to rejoice together. In 2 Timothy chapter 4, we're looking at verse 18. And the Lord shall deliver me from every evil work. Why don't you say that aloud with me? The Lord will deliver me from every evil work. Can you say that again? And will preserve me unto his heavenly kingdom. And will preserve me unto his heavenly kingdom. To whom be glory forever and ever. The Lord will preserve you. What are the duties? What are the attitudes? And what are the actions? Number one, prayer and pledge. On the one hand, you are praying to the Lord. On the other hand, you are making a pledge to the Lord. Oh Lord, I will serve you. This fire will not hinder me. Number two, peace and purity. Number three, patience and perseverance. Wait for the time of God. Number four, purging and pruning. Let the time of the fire, while the fire is burning, let the fire just purge you and prune you.
1: And then
0: number five, purpose and passion. That it is at the time while that fire is burning that there will be purpose and passion in your life. Number six, praise and power. That while the fire is burning, like Paul and Silas in the prison, in the dungeon, praising the Lord. And then the power of God came and blew that prison from the foundation. And then all the bands were loosed. And the people were set free. Number seven, progress and preservation. The fire is burning and then you are doing what you are called upon to do. And while that fire is burning, the progress and the preservation will be there. And as we do this, the Lord will make us get to the top, will not be the tail. Even at the time of the persecution, you'll be making progress in Jesus'
1: name.
0: I come to point number three, God's faithfulness and protection of the church. God's faithfulness and protection of the church. We're coming back to Exodus chapter 3, verse 2. An angel of the Lord appeared unto him in a flame of fire, out of the midst of a bush. And he looked, and behold, the bush burnt with fire, and the bush was not consumed. That's the faithfulness of God. In Psalm 129:1-2. Many a time have they afflicted me from my youth, may Israel now say. Many a time have they afflicted me from my youth, yet they have not prevailed against me. They have afflicted you. They have troubled you. They have persecuted you. And yet they have not prevailed against you. And the God who saw you through yesterday will see you through today. And the God who will see you through today will see you through tomorrow in Jesus' name. In Lamentation chapter 3, I'm reading from verse 19. Remembering mine affliction and my misery, the wormwood and the gall, my soul has them still in remembrance, and is humbled in me. This I recall to my mind, therefore I have hope.
1: Dono nya hia kle nya fukpepe atakle adi donu ina ga donu de jibe nya lu fo kha go ba le manya mana asiana de jibona eya tamole mo pombe.
0: It is of the Lord's mercies that we are not consumed, because thy compassions they fail not.
1: Yo apa amon vava nu mato eya apa nu blani kwakwa mo sedu.
0: The early church could have looked back at every thing that happened to them, how those people in the Sanhedrin they rose up.
1: Kamagbatola alabawa nkuna ak adokun magbatuma ayewako alasika sanzi toto chitrelonu chie.
0: They wanted to crush the church and kill the infant church.
1: Ayewojiba yowa at akbula kamala ayewa wu kamama
0: chimatila. And yet they even scattered them.
1: Ayemlebau kakaoraji.
0: But they that were scattered abroad went everywhere preaching the word. And then by the time you get to the closing chapters of the Acts of the Apostles, look at the thousands of people that were still in the church. It is of the Lord's mercies that we are not consumed, that his compassions fail not. As you look at your life, since you gave your life to the Lord, even before you came to know the Lord Jesus Christ, what brought you to the Lord? Maybe it was a fire that was burning. The devil even wanted to kill you before you were born again. And then you look back, you said, I could have gone, I could have died. That sickness of the other time, and the difficulty of the other time, and the magicians and the sorcerers and the evil people of the other time that conspired together and they wanted to just snuff life out of me. And then you say, here we are today. Anybody looking at your face will never know you went through any fire in your life. And when they talk and they say, you know, they are having difficulty, they are having difficulty. If I tell you what has been happening to me since I became a Christian, they said, you? How fresh you are. How happy you are. How excited you are. How active you are. Did you ever go through any trouble you say it's of the Lord's mercies that I have not been consumed. Because his compassions they fail not. And they're new every morning. Great is thy faithfulness. The faithfulness of the Lord is good for you. And this faithfulness, it will never end in your life in Jesus' name. Shadrach, Meshach, Abednego. Is it true that you do not respect and honor the powers that be in this land? Now, if you hear that sound of the trumpet again, idolatrous worship, idolatrous music, and you do not bend down, look at that furnace of fire. I burn you there.
1: Eyata, nelegase eje okle sakuba didia. Alebana do wagbodo. Eyana medetagola lepoju kubibima makowa darasima.
0: And who is that God that will deliver you out of my hand?
1: Eyaba kenye mauma atenu adewato nyasima.
0: Great question.
1: Yabiaganke kiaka.
0: The God of Abraham.
1: Abraham po maula.
0: And the God of Isaac.
1: Isaac po maula.
0: And the God of Jacob.
1: Jacob po maula.
0: And the God at the burning bush, he is able to deliver us out of your hand. In Daniel chapter 3 verse 19, then was Nebuchadnezzar full of fury, and the form of his visage was changed against Shadrach, Meshach, and Abednego. Therefore he spake and commanded that they should heat the furnace 1 7 times more than it was wont to be heated. And he commanded the most mighty men that were in his army to bind Shadrach, Meshach, and Abednego and to cast them into the burning fiery furnace. Then these three men were bound in their coats and their hosen and their hats and their other garments, and they were cast into the midst of a burning fiery furnace. Therefore, because the king's commandment was urgent and the furnace exceeding hot, the flame of the fire slew those men that took up Shadrach, Meshach, and Abednego. The people that try to touch you, the fire will burn them. The people that try to consume you, they try to stop the plan and the purpose of God in your life, that fire is going to burn them. But you, I'm telling you, this fire will not touch you. And the three men, verse 23, Shadrach, Meshach, and Abednego fell down and bound in the midst of the burning fiery furnace. Then Nebuchadnezzar the king was astonished, and he rose up in haste, and he spake and said unto his counselors, did we not cast three men bound in the midst of the fire? Then they answered and said unto the king, true, O king. He answered and said, lo, I see. The world will see. Your enemies will see. Your persecutors will see. The people that are locking the gate and they say you are not going to have a breakthrough, they will see in Jesus' name.
1: ponule yesu banukama.
0: No, I see four men loose and walking in the midst of the fire, and they have no heart.
1: Oda malenuto anakwam katule wano ayo le tatamle duama ayo makwabio.
0: And the form of the fourth is like the Son of God. Thank God we're here this morning.
1: And the liaponomala abema uviton madakwaba milasiano this year.
0: Thank God the Lord is by our side. The Son of God is with you. The Lord is on your side. This fire that you see today will not touch your life. You'll be growing and you'll be fresh. This fire will just burn away the property of Nebuchadnezzar. You'll be more than conquerors in Jesus' name. Why don't you arise and walk in the Lord? Stand in the Lord. Rejoice in the Lord. And pray to the Lord and praise the Lord that this fire will not have any effect upon your life. You are more than a conqueror. You are more than an overcomer. The Lord himself is by your side, and the Lord will see you through. This prayer, it means nothing. The Lord is by your side. He's walking with you. Why don't you arise and walk in the Lord? And stand in the Lord and rejoice in the Lord and pray to the Lord and praise the Lord that this fire will not have any effect upon your life. You are more than a conqueror. You are more than an overcomer. The Lord himself is by your side, and the Lord will see you through. This prayer, it means nothing. The Lord is by your side. He's walking with you. Just talk to the Lord and say, Lord, I have chosen you. You have chosen me. You have accepted me. I'm born again. I'm a child of God. I'm made pure. I'm made righteous. I'm made holy. I am sanctified. I belong to the Lord. One of the peculiar people of the Lord. Tell the Lord, oh Lord, I give myself. I surrender myself once again to you. Were you trying to turn back because of the fire? Were you trying to get destroyed because of the fire? Were you murmuring because of the fire? No more worry, no more anxiety. Believe in the Lord. This fire can only purge away from your life anything that is negative. Anything that is negative, call upon the Lord and say, Lord, here I am. I will not allow any discouragement. I am marching on in the midst of the fire. I'm making my consecration. In the midst of the trouble, I'm making my vows. In the midst of the problem, I am facing the challenge. No care. No worry. No anxiety. I will serve the Lord. I'm not going to give myself attention. Because of Pharaoh. Because of Nebuchadnezzar. Because of the magicians. Because of the bad dreams. because of the negative things around me, because of the affliction, the Lord is with me, the fire. I have overcome already. Nothing will change my decision. Be a man of purpose and a man of passion. Be a woman of purpose and a woman of passion. If you have not given your life to the Lord Jesus Christ, you are missing a Lord. Give your life to the Lord. Believe on the Lord Jesus Christ. Make sure you are saved. And make sure the grace of God has come into your life. And that grace of God is working mightily in your life. Said the Lord. Don't allow the fire to bother you. And He loves you. And He's protecting you. And He's preserving your life. Make up your mind, you are not allowing discouragement. We are that burning bush that is not consumed. Persecution will not consume you. Consecrate your life to the Lord. Lay everything upon the altar. I turn away from everything that God does not appreciate in my life. Don't worry about the persecution, it will soon be over. Don't worry about the fire that is burning. Leave that in the hands of the Lord and get a deep experience of the Lord. And promise the Lord, I will serve you. I will evangelize. I'll do your will. I surrender all my life unto you. No more worry. No more anxiety. No more fear. No more compromise. Even though the fire might burn, you're on the victory side. You're more than a conqueror. You're more than a conqueror. You are more than a conqueror. Let the Lord take the glory in your life. More than a conqueror. In Jesus' name we pray. Everybody say good amen. This day you are entering into the territory of the conqueror. And all the fire will not have a negative thing in your life anymore in Jesus' name. The devil has been cheating you for a long time. I want to tell you today, you are moving to the conqueror's territory in Jesus' name. I want you to raise that hand of victory up and say, I'm chosen by the Lord. I am chosen by the Lord. I am a child of God. The fire of the devil. The fire of affliction. The fire of persecution will not destroy me. will not consume me. I have the spirit of the conqueror within me. I am more than a conqueror. Keep up those hands, Father, in the name of Jesus. We come to you today on behalf of every brother, every sister, every boy, and every girl here. Lord, every form of discouragement will drive out from their hearts in Jesus' name. All the depression and all the distress will take authority over them right now. Wipe away the tears of your people in Jesus' name. Lord, I am praying that all the fears in their heart, all the cares in their lives, all the worry and all the anxiety, drive everything away in Jesus' name.
1: Lord, this bush
0: burning will not be consumed. This brother, this sister in front of me here, you will not be consumed. My daughter, my son over there, young people, you will not be consumed. You will go from strength to strength. The power of the Lord will go with you. The protection of the Lord will go with you. The Lord will preserve every one of you unto his heavenly kingdom. All that you lay your hand upon will be a blessing. And all that the devil has

0: glory. You are the chosen of the Lord, and the power of the Lord will never leave your life. Lord, confirm the miracle in every life today. In Jesus' name we pray. God has blessed you already. God has chosen you already. Don't cry anymore. Don't be discouraged anymore. You are the chosen of the Lord. Go back home and enjoy your fellowship of the Lord.
1: In the name of Jesus,
2: Papa, yes, super, no,
1: we thank you because we are here for a purpose.
2: Mi da, pe, la, be, mi, la, fi, sha, le, taro, jinu, a, de, ta.
1: And we know that purpose we are going to fulfill.
2: Mi, nye, be, la, wo, de, taro, jinu, ma, ji.
1: We bring your blessing on this nation.
2: Mi, he, we, ya, yira, ba, du, kos, si, ya, ma.
1: Bring your blessing upon the church.
2: Mi, he, we, ya, yira, ba, ha, ma, la, ji.
1: Bring your blessing upon every family.
2: Mi, he, we, ya, ba, fu, ma, de, si, ya, de, ma.
1: We bring your blessing upon every individual in Jesus' name.
2: Mi, he, ya, yira,
1: and we ask you,
2: O
1: Lord, you turn us around from
2: this
1: side. Total freedom.
2: Ablode blibo.
1: Complete freedom.
2: Ablode sinede.
1: Ultimate freedom.
2: Ablode sinesu.
1: You effect and impact to every life in Jesus' name.
2: Open the pages of
1: the scriptures to everyone. Help us to know you more. Help us to love you more. Help us to see you more. Help us to receive more from you. And confirm your blessing upon every life. We thank you, Lord. In Jesus' name we pray. Thank you very much.
2: Consider.
1: There's a verse of scripture in Mark.
2: I don't
1: know whether you have ever read this. It brings into summary everything that Jesus did. Everything that Jesus was. Everything that Jesus wants to be in your life today. Everything he wants to accomplish. In your life. I bring to this one verse of scripture in
2: St.
1: Mark, chapter 7, verse
2: 37.
1: And they were beyond measure astonished. And they were all surprised beyond measure. Because of what Jesus did. Because of what Jesus was. And then they said, he has done all things well. Testimony concerning Jesus. The manifestation of the power of Jesus. Everybody that was there. The Pharisees, the Sadducees. The publicans and the priests. The sinners and the believers. The men and the women. The boys and the girls.
2: The
1: rich and the poor. The high and the low. All the people, everybody. They looked at Jesus. They saw what Jesus did. There was one testimony in their mouth. There was one declaration in their mouth. There was one thing everybody was saying without any contradiction. They were surprised. They were amazed. Of the works of Christ. Of the miracles of Christ. Of the transforming power of Christ. And everybody without exception. Here is what they say. They said he has done all things well. The sinner came. And he said, I have forgiven.

0: O bɛ mɔ kpɔnu fɔ bɛ tɔtsɔ kɛ.
1: A piece of mind.
0: Mɔ kpɔnu tia fa le dzi me.
1: He has done all things well.
0: Ewɔ nuwo katã nyuie.
1: The demon possessed came.
0: Gbɔgbɔvɔtɔwo va.
1: He was bound.
0: Eble.
1: He was suffering.
0: Ele fu kpem.
1: He was afflicted.
0: Ele ŋɔdzi me.
1: Jesus touched his life.
0: Yesu ka si eƒe agbe ŋuti.
1: And the demon possessed man delivered.
0: Eye gbɔgbɔvɔtɔ la kpɔ ɖeɖe.
1: He said he has done all things well.
0: Eya me hã gblɔ bena ewɔ nuwo katã nyuie.
1: There was a woman caught in adultery.
0: Nyɔnu aɖe li wuli le ahasi wɔwɔ me va.
1: The religious people wanted to stone her.
0: Sɔlɔmɔdodo delɔ dzi bena yewoaƒo kpe.
1: And Jesus said, neither do I condemn you.
0: Yesu bena xe nye mebu fɔ̃n wò o.
1: Go and sin no more.
0: Xe yi megawɔ nu fɔ̃n azɔ o.
1: And that woman that was a sinner.
0: Nyɔnu ma si ne nye nu vɔ̃n wɔla.
1: That should have died.
0: Si le be wòaku lo.
1: Came to life again.
0: Egava agbemuya ke.
1: She had eternal life.
0: Agbemavɔ sue si.
1: She had a that life.
0: Agbe agbon so suesi.
1: She had a happy life.
0: Jijo fa agbe suesi.
1: And she said he has done all things well.
0: Eya agbe bena ewo nuwo kata nyuie.
1: Zacchaeus was a public thief.
0: Zacchaeus la nye dutofo ba jodala.
1: And he will take the money of the nation.
0: Ekwa duko afa ga.
1: He embezzled a lot of money.
0: Edajo ega gede.
1: The guilt was so much.
0: Afombu leji.
1: The pressure, the pain of condemnation was so much on his heart.
0: Afombu bo verse. La de zo agbale fo jima.
1: He climbed up a tree.
0: Gakia eli agbotila.
1: He wanted to see Jesus.
0: Ejibe ya kpo Yesu.
1: Eventually saw Jesus.
0: Mlebala ekpo Yesu.
1: Forgiveness came.
0: Totoke vane.
1: Peace of mind came.
0: Utia fa gede fo jima.
1: The joy of salvation came.
0: Agbo ko fo jijo la suesi.
1: And Zacchaeus said he has done all things well.
0: Zacchaeus donu globena ewo nuo kata nyue.
1: A leper came.
0: Ani jela va.
1: He wasn't supposed to mix society.
0: Me jebe ba nwa mo ha o do mo o.
1: But he heard that Jesus was around.
0: Ga ke se be Yesu va do am.
1: He said, I'm not supposed to go there.
0: Ebe mo jebe ma yi o do mo lo.
1: I'm dirty, I'm an outcast.
0: Ela be na mo si gbo o gbonu le mo nya.
1: But Jesus is there.
0: Ga ke Yesu la fi ma.
1: And the man came to Jesus Christ.
0: Ami atede ibe va Yesu Kristo gbo.
1: And Jesus touched him.
0: Yesu ka si enu chi.
1: And cleansed all the leprosy away.
0: Eye wo dani jeje dola le di.
1: And the leper man said he has done all things well.
0: Eye ani jela kan gblo bena ewo nuo kata nyue.
1: There was a blind man that could not even see.
0: Nuntu nu ku agban to de simo po nu olale.
1: He was by the side of the road.
0: Ele moto.
1: And he was begging.
0: Ele nu biam lo.
1: His name is Bartimaeus.
0: Epe nu ko nye Bartimaeus.
1: And he said, Jesus, thou son of David, have mercy on me.
0: Ebe Yesu David David la po nye nu blan nui.
1: And then Jesus said, call him, come on here.
0: Yesu mi yue da wa va.
1: And he came to Jesus Christ.
0: Eye wo va Yesu Kristo gbo.
1: And Jesus said, what do you want I do unto you?
0: Yesu benu ka jim ne le ma wo na wa.
1: And he said, I want to receive my sight.
0: Ebe ele be ma po nu.
1: And Jesus said, be it unto you according to your faith.
0: Yesu benu va mo no le wo ko se la nu.
1: His blind eyes were open.
0: Ipe nu ku agban la vu wo po nu.
1: And the blind man told everybody.
0: Eye nu ku agban to la gbe na mo kata.
1: Look at that Jesus.
0: Be mi po Yesu si ada.
1: He has done all things well.
0: Ewo nu kata nyue.
1: There was a thief on the cross.
0: Ajudala de mala ticho ganuchi.
1: They nailed him to the cross.
0: Wo clean la ticho ganuchi.
1: They said life on earth had finished.
0: Wo gbo ne be na ifa gbele kike ya mo la wo nu fo.
1: They said you are so bad.
0: Wo be na le gbele nu to.
1: You are not fit for heaven. You are not fit to live on the earth.
0: Ma jena jipo o ma jebe na nu anigba ti han o.
1: The only place they wanted him to go and to go there in a hurry.
0: The for the cast na ilale be na yi plak ji.
1: They wanted him to go to hell immediately.
0: Wo jibe na ide juma fo menu makelo.
1: And then that thief for the cross.
0: Eya ajodala la ticho ganua.
1: He told Jesus Christ.
0: Egbo na Yesu Kristo be.
1: Remember me when you come to your kingdom.
0: Donu ku jine na do ofi adu fela mo.
1: And Jesus did not say it is too late.
0: Yesu megbo na be na echi megbe apa o.
1: Here you are about to die.
0: Afiele la jena ku.
1: You've gone too far beyond the day of grace.
0: Wa we le gba mo nu fefe nu keke la ji.
1: Jesus did not say that.
0: Yesu megbo na na ma o.
1: But Jesus said today.
0: Ke Yesu gblo be egbe egbe.
1: You will be with me.
0: Ano plem.
1: In paradise.
0: Le ti adu fela mo.
1: And that man there on the cross.
0: Eye nu tuma la ticho ganu chila.
1: Forgiven.
0: O chonu vonke.
1: Believer. Happy and joyful.
0: He
1: said he has done all things well. As you look at Jesus, there is one thing I want to impress on your mind. That this Jesus is so wonderful. This Jesus is so great. When he touches your life, when he comes to you, when he takes you up, and when he reforms and recreates you, there is one thing that is going to be on your lips, on your mouth. You are going to be able to say, he, Jesus Christ, has done all things well. I'm talking about the Jesus who was born of a virgin. His conception was like no other man's conception. An angel came to Mary. Hail Mary. You are blessed of all women. Because out of you will come the son of David. And Mary said, how will I know that?
0: Maria,
1: because I've never known a man. And it says the Holy Ghost will come upon you and overshadow you. And that beautiful son, that heavenly son, the very Son of God, that eternal
0: Emmanuel,
1: that will be born of you, will be called the very Son of God. His conception was miraculous. His birth was miraculous. Miraculous preservation. Because Jesus Christ is special. It is that Jesus I bring to you miraculous conception. A miraculous birth. Miraculous preservation. And he lived a perfect life. A sinless life. A life without blemish. Holy beyond holiness of man. From the time he began to live here on earth until he went to the cross of Calvary to die for you and for me. He lived such a sinlessly pure, purified life. And then he died. Miraculous death. And then he was buried. And on the Sunday he rose from the dead. And then he appeared to his disciples. 40 days he kept on revealing himself to them. I am that Jesus that lived a perfect life. I am that Jesus that died on the cross. I am that Jesus that was buried for 3 days. I am that Jesus. I am risen from the dead. Because death could not have any power on him. And for 40 days he began to show himself to his disciples. And they saw a walking miracle. They saw a risen miracle. They saw a resurrected miracle. And then at the end of the 40 days, he was talking to his own disciples. All of a sudden, he began to go up, ascension. From the time of his arrival to the time of his ascension, everything was miraculous. That's why, as you look at the life of Christ, and you look at everything he said, and everything that he did, there is one thing they could say
0: Nous de cas que watem aglo.
1: There was one thing they could reveal and declare about him.
0: Nous de cas que watem aglo to eyamanuchi.
1: They said he, the Christ, he has done all things.
0: Eyenye bena eyama Kristo la owonu kata nwe.
1: Nobody ever walked like him.
0: Amareke mo wodo abeya na o.
1: Nobody ever spoke like him.
0: Mareke mo funu abe eya na o.
1: Nobody ever did what he did.
0: Amareke mo wonu show wo o.
1: The testimony is coming your way.
0: Na said the gbona wo moji.
1: That declaration is coming your way.
0: Enya gbogbo ma gbona wo moji.
1: At the end of the meeting,
0: let's wasobenu.
1: You will say.
0: Nya ma gblo bi.
1: When you see the miracle of life transform.
0: Ne le kwa mo show pa gbona tronu kunu to ela.
1: You'll be able to say like everybody else.
0: O hala tema agbo.
1: He, the Christ, my Savior, but he has done all things well.
0: Bena eya Kristo nyo kholala eya wonu kata nwe.
1: How does that happen?
0: Aleke ba jodui.
1: I'm talking to you on the subject. There is no one like
0: Jesus.
1: There's no one like Jesus.
0: I'm talking
1: on three things today.
0: Number one,
1: the mission of Jesus.
0: Number
1: two, the message of Jesus.
0: Number
1: three, the mercy of
0: Jesus.
1: Number one, the mission of Jesus. We're talking about this Jesus.
0: Mila fomuto Jesus si anuti.
1: A great mission.
0: Dodi asi ganlesi.
1: A great ministry.
0: Subosubo dog ganlesi.
1: A great purpose.
0: Taru jinu ganlesi.
1: A great plan for which he came.
0: Dodo ganlesi te wovado.
1: And he wants to do that in your life.
0: Ejibe ya wo emalo wo agbama.
1: To fulfill that mission, brought a message. The message of Jesus.
0: Bena wate ododi asi ala egbedi asi va Jesus pag.
1: The message is like the wheel of a tire.
0: But there is such a kwabena kanada fokulola na lununola.
1: It is the message that leads you and rolls you and drives you to the mission.
0: But there is sila de yela kulowa ya zraudo kana ne dodi asila.
1: When you accept that message,
0: nela kwok but there is sila.
1: When you believe it with all your heart,
0: nela kwese kulowa jiblibo.
1: And you say that is what Jesus is telling me.
0: Eila kwabena esia kulom.
1: Let the mercy of Jesus will be fulfilled in your life. The mission. The message. The mercy. Number one. What is the mission of Jesus? I look at Matthew chapter 1 verse 21. And she shall bring forth a son. And thou shalt call his name Jesus. For he shall save his people from their sins.
0: Ella bena eyela de ofo dukwa cho ofo nu voma.
1: She, Mary the Virgin,
0: Maria
1: shall bring forth a son, the Son of God and the Son of David.
0: Maria de Tubila Divi, Adinu Tuvis Nanya Dawi de Bevicula Mau for V.
1: Understand that is the primary thing, the greatest thing, and the climax of what Christ came to do on earth.
0: Se Goma, Elabera de Yeni Dodia, Slapper D, Clepeta, Puclepanu, Si Christova Waller, Nibangila.
1: He shall save his people from their sin.
0: La de Opa Dukoa Chofen Voma.
1: Why? Save them from their sins.
0: Look at what the watch open vomer do.
1: Because sin is a heavy weight like a milestone.
0: Ella bede nu vonyak bakba bena kugba la majiena.
1: That is hang on your weight.
0: So blada alimanu.
1: And then you are thrown into the sea of eternity.
0: E yo chofun bede juma vofer a tosisilama.
1: And because of that heavy weight of sin,
0: the nu vofer agbakba matala.
1: It will pull you down to the lowest pit, to hellfire. And because he doesn't want you to go to hellfire,
0: Eye la tutu wa dada joma vobe tutu ya vega kele simono lombe na ide joma vome onu tila.
1: That is why he wants to cut off that heavy stone of sin.
0: Esi ate ojibe na ka ya denu vonfak ba wapobe kama ya lenda lenu tiyo.
1: What is the sin he wants to save you from?
0: Nu vonka ome ojibe ya de ole.
1: Why does he want to save you from sin?
0: Nuka ate ojibe ya de ole nu von osi.
1: Because sin is the deadliest poison. Greater than the poison of the snake or the serpent. Greater than the poison that any enemy can administer to you. Because sin is the deadliest poison ever found on earth. Once it gets to you, it will get to your heart and your spirit and your mind and your soul. You are destroyed. That's why the mission of Jesus is to come to take away and to neutralize the power of that poison in your life. What does he want to save you from sin? Because sin is like the strongest chain or rope ever tied around any man on earth.
0: Well, I've been for Labena Cacuno to Trisioco do a fona mia de la Niba Giena.
1: And what Satan using that rope of sin to tie you?
0: The Satan at Tonufopa Kama Blaula.
1: You lose your senses.
0: Labu Nunya.
1: You lose your mind.
0: Labu Susu.
1: You lose your reasoning faculty.
0: Labu Nugomasa.
1: It doesn't matter who you are.
0: Makakin and Yumakiao.
1: If you're a medical doctor,
0: Nani Doctor of Amagan,
1: and you know it is wrong to smoke.
0: Lenyabena.
1: Once that rope of sin is around you, you will smoke. It doesn't matter who you are. You may be walking where HIV AIDS patients are coming. And you see how they are dying. Once that rope of sin of immorality is upon your life, even though you see HIV patients dying and dying and dying, you will go into it again and get your own HIV. Because sin is the strongest chain or rope ever tied around the waist of any man. That once that chain or rope is around you, it's like you are forever lost. And the only one who can save and deliver and set you free is this one that is called Jesus. And the angel said, thou shalt bring forth his son. And you call his name Jesus. Because he will save his people from all their sins. And that's why the Lord Jesus is coming to you, that heavy stone of sin. That deadliest poison of sin, that strong chain of sin, will be untied. And then everything is free. Then you are able to say, praise the Lord, I am free. Because he came to set me free.
0: First John chapter 3.
1: I'm reading from verse 5 there. And ye know that he was manifested to take away our sins. That's the reason why you came to us. That's why you are here, and you know that Jesus Christ was manifested to take away our sins. Then he says, and in him is no sin. If Christ is no sin,
0: Kristo mala nu vo le si Eya mala cho won fun ajo.
1: He puts it in the depths of the sea.
0: Wa cho nu fun la dada tian fute.
1: Never to come back to your life anymore.
0: Ma ga travel wa agbomogbodogbodo o.
1: I was telling you.
0: Ma le gbon na be.
1: The reason why he takes away the sin.
0: Nu si te wo cho won fun jodo.
1: And if you die in that sin, it's like you are thrown to the sea of eternity.
0: Ne nye be le kule nu fun mala de je kwa bo cho dada joma vo po to si si ma.
1: You cannot escape hellfire.
0: My tema sile juma volano o.
1: The reason why Jesus came is to take the poison of sin away from your system.
0: Nusite Yesu venyebe ya denu vonfa adi la dalo wonu chila oma.
1: So that you will not die an eternal death.
0: Bena makfa ide to trauma voma o.
1: The reason why Jesus came.
0: Nusite Yesu vala.
1: Is so that the bondage of sin.
0: Enyebe nu vonfa ba blaslemo.
1: The chain of sin that binds you.
0: Nu vonfa kunyon si blaula.
1: They will lose and break that chain.
0: Ya chine ya degao.
1: And then freedom comes to you.
0: Hey ya bloody avana o.
1: Look at Galatians chapter 5.
0: Galatians tamaton.
1: I'm reading from verse 19.
0: Bokpo wi asheke.
1: Now the works of the flesh are manifest. Who are these? Tells us now adultery, fornication, uncleanness, lasciviousness. He's telling us all those things that Jesus came to save us from. Please don't tell me I go to church. Forget about that one. There are people that go to church and the sins. Adultery is still there.
0: Ami ado le church denga ki aha si owo poto le o fa gbe mo.
1: There are people that go to church.
0: Amo le church den fe.
1: And they have all that fornication still there.
0: Gaga matro wo gale o fa agbe mo.
1: There are people that go to church.
0: Amo le church den fe.
1: And your cultism is still there.
0: Gaga de transbosbo poto le o fa gbe mo.
1: He says idolatry.
0: Ebe transbosbo.
1: And witchcraft.
0: Afan kaka.
1: And hatred.
0: Ke wo wo.
1: Various and emulation.
0: Jrewo wo nu vanvan tomo ji dodo.
1: You see, this is what Jesus came to remove.
0: Nu shawo Yesu ba be ya dada.
1: In your life, you remove everything in Jesus' name.
0: Na lo wa gbe mo gba Yesu a de dale Yesu fe nu komo.
1: In verse 21, he talks about envy.
0: Bla o fere ke fun to domo fe fi enu chi.
1: He talks about murder.
0: O fo nu to hlan to do wonu chi.
1: He talks about drunkenness.
0: O fo nu to ha mu mu wonu chi.
1: He talks about revenge.
0: O fo nu to aglo tutu wonu chi.
1: He says, and such life.
0: Aye wo gbo be pe esi atogbewo.
1: And he said, of the which I tell you.
0: Aye obe ni se ogbon mo le dinami.
1: That they which those things shall not inherit everlasting life.
0: Abi ale si mo gbon dinami kokola enabe na mo se wo olem shaula mani ma ofe do fola fa do mo o.
1: This is what Jesus Christ came.
0: Nu si te Jesus Christ va ki ki mo dola.
1: He said it will take all your sins away.
0: Enye bo wa cho wonu fun wo kata ayi.
1: This is what Jesus came.
0: Yesu ba ki ke shamodola.
1: Is that all those evil things in your life?
0: Enye be na nu gbogun se kata le wo agbomola.
1: He will take everything away.
0: A cho kata ayi.
1: Number one is the mission of Jesus.
0: Banto yin Yesu ba do de asila.
1: Number two, the message of Jesus.
0: E fele Yesu ba gbede asila.
1: I told you it is the message that he gives.
0: Ma gbere ma da gbede asisi ke wona la.
1: That brings that mission to pass in your life.
0: Eye na bona to de asila ba mo le wo agbomo.
1: Praise the Lord.
0: Wa kafa afoto.
1: Glorify the name of the Lord.
0: Ni kafa afoto la fenuko.
1: He will bring that mission to pass in your life in Jesus name.
0: Yesu ago to de asimo ka va wa agbomo egba le Yesu fenuko mo.
1: Did I hear your amen?
0: Mas mi kata mi afa amen.
1: What's the message of Jesus?
0: Look at Jesus back by asin.
1: In Matthew chapter 4, verse 17.
0: Matthew tan popo we adran.
1: We're told that Jesus Christ came and he began to tell them the kingdom of God is at hand. Repent ye therefore. He brought the message of repentance.
0: Una minya be Yesu va eyebeto asimo nya agbomo na cho ekema ji la Yesu di asigba fan de magbogbon be na mi trole mi afa jima eya nye jima totro fogbede asila.
1: That means you have been going in a way, in a direction, on a road that is wrong.
0: Ema tebe na amo in jizon le tan la ni mogogloto.
1: And then Jesus Christ comes to you and Jesus says turn around.
0: Eya Yesu Kristo va gbolegbogbon be na tro juro.
1: Change your mind.
0: Throw us to Sudan.
1: Change your direction.
0: Throw a moti di
1: change your company.
0: Throw a hadedo.
1: Change your gun.
0: Throw a holo.
1: Change the people you're moving with.
0: Throw a machine on the hadeng plila.
1: Let there be a change in your mind.
0: Throw a gun on us to Suma.
1: He says, repent for the kingdom of God is at hand.
0: Ebena mitrole mi afo jima la bena jipo tiado pola dovo.
1: Then he tells us in Mark chapter 1 verse 15.
0: Ena minya le Marko tagban kuku wi aton.
1: Because that is the message.
0: Ela bena sienye gbede asila.
1: That is going to bring the mission of Christ to pass in your life.
0: Siaga Christo be dode asila ba wa agbama.
1: What's the message he gives us in Mark chapter 1 verse 15?
0: Gbede asika ona le Marko tagban kuku wi aton.
1: And he tells us the time is fulfilled. The kingdom of God is at hand. Repent ye therefore, believe the gospel.
0: Egbobe azangbe lado ti eye mouth to folado vo mi trole mi afojima eye mi khonyanwi la dis.
1: It is that same message that Jesus is bringing today.
0: But there asima ke Yesu le mi anam egba.
1: Jesus the same yesterday, today and forever.
0: Yesu ni yama echo egbe kple ide mavo.
1: And he say repent.
0: Ebe trole jima.
1: He say change your mind.
0: Ebe trole susu.
1: He say change your direction.
0: Ebe trole mosi jinele.
1: He say turn around.
0: Ebe trodenuchi.
1: So that destruction will not come upon your life.
0: Alebena to trauma gende wagbama o.
1: I told you in Matthew.
0: Begbeno le Matthew.
1: Now in Luke chapter 13 verse 3.
0: If you look at tamo wi eton pupu ya meton.
1: People came to talk to Jesus Christ.
0: Amadova gbonyadena Yesu Christo.
1: He said, Jesus, did you hear the news?
0: Oba Yesu Christo le senu sina joa.
1: There were some people that were worshipping their God.
0: Amiadoli ulo patron of mausubon.
1: And Pilate came and that leader came and killed them and mingled their sacrifice with their blood.
0: Hey, Pilate to Prolama Vaha Uotopo Vulaka Manui.
1: And they perished without a remedy.
0: Hey, what truck but that Damalo Nuo.
1: And Jesus said, do you think that those people are greater sinners than yourself?
0: Hey, yes, you blow no bread, Mr. Suba Mamawi, the new one, La Ganta Umia.
1: He said, nay, I tell you, except you repent. Ye shall likewise perish.
0: Ele gbede ke bonu mo le gblom na mi be na nemi e trole mi afa jimo la mi kata mi a tron na make.
1: Then he told Jesus Christ.
0: Ayo gbone Yesu Kristo be.
1: They said there were some people.
0: Obe ami ade oli.
1: A mighty tower.
0: Eye mo gande mo jeoji.
1: A high tower.
0: Eye kokoko gande li.
1: Fell upon them.
0: E mo jeoji.
1: And they died and went to hell without any preparation.
0: Eye wo ku ire joma.
1: And Jesus said, you people, you listen to news, you cannot analyze that news.
0: Yesu globona kami siam tinya gakami masru anuchu anuchinya simi selama o.
1: Do you think that they are greater sinners than yourself?
0: Demi susube da mamawe ni nuvon la ganto umia.
1: And he said, except you repent.
0: Globona bona ne miyo kami ya trole miya fa jimo la.
1: You will not also escape, you likewise perish.
0: Miyo mi matema si omi.
1: That's why the Lord is telling you today the message of Jesus. And that message is repent. That message is turn around. That message is forsake every evil thing that you have done. I said, Lord Jesus, I come. I want you to forgive me. I change my mind. I change my ways. I change my direction. All the fornication, adultery. All all the stealing and fighting, all the idol worship and occultism. I don't want to go there again. And then it is when you carry out the message of Jesus and say, yes Lord, I thank you that your mission is to save me from sin, and that your message is to make me turn around. Then the mercy of Jesus will come to you. Praise the Lord for his mercy. Glorify the Lord for his mercy. And whosoever shall come unto me, I will not cast out. Look at what Paul is telling us. He's telling us in 1 Timothy chapter 1, verse 13 all to verse 15. He said, I was a blasphemer. I was an injurious person. I was a wicked man. I was a terrible sinner. But I received. He forgave me. He changed my life. He turned me around. The mercy of God came unto me. I repented. I said, Lord, what will I do? I said, Lord, I don't want to continue like that again. I don't want to be injurious again. I don't want to be a persecutor again. I don't want to be a wicked man again. And then the mercy of God came unto him. And he said that same mercy is coming to you to have just surrender to the Lord. You surrender your heart. You surrender your will. And you said, Lord, I give myself unto you. Mercy, the mercy of God. The grace of God. The love of God. And that salvation will come to you. I said that salvation will come to you. Praise the Lord is coming. Number one, the mission. Number two, the mercy. Number three, the mercy. Right now, the Lord is calling upon you. And the Lord is saying, the mercy of God is available for you. Everyone that repents, everyone that turns around, everyone that says, Lord, I come. Lord, I give myself unto you. That mercy of God, that salvation of God will come. Praise the Lord, the salvation is for you. What are you? Can I see you? Praise the Lord, what are you? Salvation. Forgiveness. Eternal life. That is the mission of Christ. And you're going to receive that right now. I said you're going to receive that right now. If you are ready for that salvation, what are you? Can you raise up your hand? Bible says, whosoever shall come of the name of the Lord shall be saved. What a wonderful time to receive your forgiveness. Raise up your hand. Raise up your hand. Father, in the name of Jesus, Papa, I thank you for all these who are raising up their hands. Thank you for the mission of Christ. Thank you for the message of repentance. And thank you for your mercy and salvation. Lord, I pray for everyone now. Raising up their hands. Telling you they want your forgiveness. Giving them the mind and the spirit and the power to turn around and to repent in Jesus' name.
0: Si le ti jimo totro pla gbo oko la namu ni fefe nu san pla ntete wo be na wa tro lo fe jimo wa po dede le yesu fe nu koma.
1: According to your promise, Lord.
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1: I thank you because I know you have answered.
0: Ada pe no be le dom chinami.
1: In Jesus' name we pray.
0: Le yesu. Le yesu fe nu koma mi do gbe dale.
1: Another amen.
0: Mi nam ame bubu.
1: Now if you are sick.
0: Nothing will hinder
1: your healing.
0: Nada kama khomona wodo yo o.
1: If you have any oppression, any attack.
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1: Nothing will stop your deliverance.
0: Nada kama khomone wo ka tutula o.
1: Are you ready?
0: Ele klalua.
1: I said, are you ready?
0: Ba klobede ele klaluma.
1: You want healing?
0: Lehyane do yo.
1: Raise up your hand.
0: Do asideji.
1: You want deliverance?
0: Lehyane katutu.
1: Raise up your hand.
0: Do asideji.
1: What miracle?
0: Lehyane nukunu.
1: Raise up your hand.
0: Do asideji.
1: Father, in the name of Jesus.
0: Papa le Yesu fenu koma.
1: Thank you for the mighty power that never changes.
0: Meda pe na wonu segan si metrona o.
1: And I pray for all these my brothers and sisters.
0: Medo pele no vinu tu no vinyonu si auta.
1: As they raise up their hands.
0: Esi o do asideji.
1: Miracle.
0: Mabe nukunu.
1: Healing.
0: Mabe doyoyo.
1: Deliverance.
0: Mabe katutu.
1: Signs and wonders.
0: Nukunu kule jesiwo.
1: Grant unto them in Jesus' name.
0: When now le yesu fenu koma.
1: That mental problem, I command you get out in Jesus' name.
0: Amama tagbo doleji medese dogo le yesu fenu koma.
1: Blind eyes, I command you be open and see in Jesus' name.
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1: Every deposit of the devil in your life.
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0: Medesa fifila mi dogo le yesu fenu koma.
1: Lord Jesus, manifest your power from on high.
0: Yesu de wonu sala toji pova anibaji.
1: Every one of them.
0: Your damasiama.
1: Deliver every one of them.
0: The God amasiama.
1: Set every captive free.
0: Na ablode amasiama.
1: Thank you, Lord, because I know you have done it.
0: Akpena wafotobe le don chinami.
1: In Jesus' name we pray.
0: Le yesu fenu koma mi dog badale.
1: And the people of God said.
0: Mau pe viona globe. Amen.
1: Praise the Lord, our God has done it.
0: Kafa foto la bena mau wevo.
1: I said praise the Lord, God has done.
0: Ma globe kafa foto la bena wevo.
1: You will never be the same again.
0: Ma gani de kanku mo.
1: Thank you and God bless you.
0: Akpena o mau na yira o.
1: Put your hands together for Jesus.
0: Minami atu asikwa mavuya funa Yesu.
1: Put your hands together.
0: To asie vola po akpe na Yesu.
1: Put your hands together for Jesus.
0: To asie vola po akpe na Yesu.
1: Amen.
0: Amen. Ple amen.
2: I been get a problem.
0: Modo fukpepe.
3: Which kind problem?
0: Fukpepe kanado.
2: Mi bele anobi de mes.
0: Lenya fu do mo ni mate nyango.
3: Excuse me. How long this problem you been get?
0: Ta fla che fone ni fukpepe ya le ji o.
2: About 3 years ago.
0: Abe fu amo ton vaye na fu pepe ya le jinya.
3: The problem you know be the mess, eh?
0: Fu pepe mada ni mo te nyango.
3: So what in God do for you when you can at this crusadia?
0: If you am kama wono let's never talk pepe gansi ama.
2: As I can study, as the rain starts to come, na akando.
0: Aye, a chene va ikemi vata akpe mi a pastor dog badan.
2: Ani adi do motu sa di man of God he pass. As the man of God he pass, now I just feel something. Come on, sign better. Now for them.
3: Now if for them. What thing be happen with for them?
0: eye le yi ke na me le vua me pass over le yi si me kpe kpoa na de kpe dru le fudu me na e kpo ai me jani e yi me jani am ke jo ma fian chi de ka na ke me jani kpoa e ku me de asi han ani zi de ka
3: that moment na e begin see the time
0: cho ye mai di la me kpo nuku nu
3: praise the lord
0: wa kafa foto
3: I say praise the lord waiting be with you before you kaya
4: we begin women program Saturday so that Saturday morning I be call for make a quick for go this program so the program be call for off late
0: hey ye ma ba fpo ta pe mo le gama jiji
4: so on the way coming me I call for me foot slip for them then me foot broke
0: Eye le simi le moaji gbono la mo sugbon tala ke ma janya ma po bena ma nga afo.
4: So I go for go hospital.
0: Eye o pin de te konji.
4: Then go for do operation pa mi foot and then put iron inside mi foot.
0: Eye o wo do nam, eye o do o cho gapo de nya afo ma.
4: So I no be able for waka. Pastor, I use this crutch.
0: Yemeten zona onegbe amazan po chila.
3: What it happen tonight? What did Jesus do for you tonight?
0: Eye nuke jode Jesus nka Yesu wona wo.
4: So, because today na the first day we come.
0: Eye lenke ke gbanto idi me va ta pepe la mi.
4: So this night as the man of God be the pray.
0: Zan amale se ma o fa mi ale gbedom dala.
4: Me say be the pray say me heart. I say Papa God, once now you want to go here, I say you no go left me so.
0: Eye me be na peto me gana mo na chono kuku omo o. Eye jamo le gbedom a wo na po nu blan wi na ma me gana ne your dom.
4: So as the man of God be the pray, me say the pray. I just felt myself a grab, my foot begin shake, and I begin for waka.
0: Hey, yes, you can move from a leg, but I'm like, but don't let me come upon a car, and for a tough avant, and you make me to a zone.
3: Put your hands together for Jesus.
0: Me name ya for a pena, yes.
3: Somebody shout hallelujah!
0: I'm not gonna do this a simena, hallelujah.
3: I said somebody shout hallelujah.
0: My baby, I'm not do this a simena, hallelujah.
3: Put your hands together for Jesus.
0: My name is Fuakbena Yesu.
5: For a few days, I've been very sick, and I was having terrible headache. I've even taken a lot of medication, and there was no
0: results. So on that Wednesday
5: when I came, when the man of God was praying for the sick, immediately God opened my eye. I saw one of my neighbor, and there were two men. They brought a coffin towards the altar. And the coffin opened, immediately the headache disappeared up till now.
0: Eye nmeke pastor le gbedo mo po nya foli ka mo vo ko kwa mo fuda ka va sa mo kwi agbo. 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
3: Praise the Lord!
0: Wa ka fu afoto.
6: Before I come, I get a 4-year problem.
0: Ka fi ma ba ta pe la fu pe de le jinya fu ya mo na son.
3: What have been the problem?
6: The problem I've been getting soil in here. I've been down the pray all along.
3: Which part is swelling?
6: Now my groin.
3: You're growing?
6: Yes.
3: Okay, on your right.
6: Right.
3: Yes, sir.
6: But tonight, after the prayer of faith, when I go check myself in the restroom, it don't
0: dawn.
3: Say somebody say check yourself.
0: I'm gonna do the quick ball.
3: I said, send somebody say, check yourself. This man obeyed the servant of God and he go check himself and the coin don't go.
0: I'm a yado to mouth my lap, but do the quick boy, but come to the Joe.
3: Praise the Lord.
0: Waka for a photo.
7: 1 year, 6 months, and obey this. Do me woman oak.
0: Hey, if I'm Utra, my den, you might get the Asianic bottle.
7: So the day open the can, the first day, I should then outside for enter inside. And I say, God, I say to the Fina, call me, I say this enter what enter inside this program.
0: Hey, let's you go attack when Jabana Mava attack, we aim a Valambena Mao, no pom blan, we now let tap up.
7: I said, I can't go the shame, I can't get me break too. As I've been standing too. So now they the man of God begin preach for freedom.
0: Hey yes, my van bana man by the kankuma or si come up and pumula nemito a blood the pop on chilla.
7: So I say up chin up then more ne God in power camp me, I feel me with bone sharp, something sharp past than me with bone.
0: Hey yes, you cable mount ya blonde but drum of pobana canado your don't and your fuma.
7: So Esther that network gonna host now see me menstruation and only thing that see and clear.
3: Let we clap for Jesus, clap for Jesus. 1 year, 6 months, move away, not the CMS.
0: Hey, yes, me, ya, former lama, cobana, cagwang, belama, pot, doyo, yo. Mia, for a yesu, yon, we are laugh with a cow, trama, demagada, sia, nipo, over a guang, bela, potola, yo, doe.
8: After I be done sitting, yes, mommy, see me, cago, makeni.
0: Hey, yes, mos, must I say this, and I'm about to do the queen of pole,
3: yes,
8: makeni, na snake, na be go see.
0: Hey, nemo, no, yamba, quad,
3: you go see snake,
8: yes,
3: who says, yeah.
8: Not see because under the stick then too.
3: Okay, well,
8: that go see.
3: Okay.
8: Why we see the snake? Then every night now I go and sleep. The attack Nike just hold me.
0: As you come here, I chat a gomena ma dualido. I mo kwa chia mo kwa a dan la chia mo gomak gomak simo ya pumbe mloni la. 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
8: Sunday I can just wipe me that. And so the other time be wipe me na iron stone.
0: Aye, la kwa bena gado mo blan na lo no akwa fumem.
3: Okay.
8: So na then na why we sit down pa? I am be go sit down pa oka.
3: Yes.
0: Aye, magbama pabana kama la fiade mado zuka ka.
3: Okay. What did so, God do for you, Ikaya?
0: Aye, kwa bata kwenye kama uone.
8: After this crusade begin yesterday, the pastor, where the minister they pass, na mi auntie say, "Se make a go timap before the
3: okay.
8: Make a go ebu church and so timap before the." Now before the pastor be tinap, so we be pass na flashlight na
3: flashlight
8: so,
3: go by you.
8: Yeah.
0: Hey yes, you come a bono tak mo kwa na ka pastor valley in tamu jubanaka ntoma kwa pastor ya tutu. Hey you come kwa pastor la kwa naka a juare to pastor boka na clean the jinya.
8: Why be gonna house now? Because I can sleep every night, I can dream them bad.
3: So where that flashlight go, we gonna house what happened?
0: Hey, you been a kinna too much cleaner jade, but yeah, for me, I didn't get Jordan Jiffy fear.
8: What is sleep night every night and they get the attack?
3: You know, they get IG.
0: Hey, name Lay Zamma, Boba Womagawa, Fui Kazo.
3: The flashlight will come on inside the man of God when a Jesus is alive. He don't go inside, you don't come on inside the can. Let me clap for Jesus.
0: Ella Benaka, Kellish, no clan to a soft McClan at Ginella, a good manana, Jiru the Boba Von, Pofuna Funya Wamaji.
9: 3 months this I know they mess straight. I be don't go my stoves, they send out to Bele. Then give me treatment, nothing.
0: Ella Bena you can't imagine I see a knee oh. Aye you de conjo na ya chick gakia y mokwa doyo yo.
9: So today we'll go where one pastor go say one church sister yesterday as and the pie bracket in my street.
0: Hey, la pobana, miaba pastor, blabana ka pastor, the jabba or tapopole dream. Hey, yon mole go far de me valley ye.
9: Now, say, Miss, whatever na mi problem. Hence, I don't see this party there, and no go go with her.
0: Hey, in Jama, blabana, pokosilo, genoma cheba, pastor, ya gwan, yamaga, try a former o.
9: And to God be the glory, well done, come on, we're gonna host. Now, you will line a tap to me, small brother.
0: Hey, la poda, you can have spoke by a guaca for a photo to me, pama, ya former bed died, what you don't.
9: About 5 o'clock, now I tell the other, and I say, more ready for God to crusade.
0: Hey, Mama Bella Mofonza, you know, if you work, what's Rami attack? Bella,
9: I feel for it. Why I enter the bathroom? Now I see black thing inside my pants. Now I call on my sister.
0: Hey, yes, you made it to the Poma Lecham, Poma Canu, you boy, do a dollar gomon, a corner, good day, Fiam, you know, not
9: you enter now the bathroom, and I say, more go now, my room.
0: Hey, yes, you made it to the Poma Canu, back with her.
9: As you go now, I begin for me straight.
0: Hey, you know.
9: So I just
3: praise the Lord.
0: Wakafu afoto.
3: Jesus na can ecologist.
0: Yes, we are.
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3: Let us pray.
11: Minamia do bada.
3: Heavenly Father, we thank you for our worship service. Thank you, Lord, because of the way you've been speaking to us since we began the service. Thank you because you're a loving father, a compassionate father, and you ever love your children, you don't want us to go astray.
11: We're praying, Lord, as you reveal your mind, your will to every one of us today, you grant us the grace and the desire to walk in that perfect will in Jesus' name.
12: Papa mi to pada shila de wolo no nuklo wo mon nuit tola fian vio wo e gbala mi bie bon tona pada mi ati mi azo mon nuit tola jile yesu fenu koma.
11: We're praying, Lord, that you'll be glorified in our lives. And you will be at the very center of every family represented here in Jesus' name. Thank you, Lord, because we trust that you are going to speak to us. And what you speak to us, you are going to grant us the power to stand, to walk, to move, to live according to your revelation. Thank you because we know you have answered. In Jesus' name we pray. A good amen.
12: Amen.
11: Thank you very much. We thank the Lord today because he's been revealing himself to us from the beginning of this worship service. And Mark chapter 10, we're looking at verse 2. And the Pharisees came to him and asked him, is it lawful for a man to put away his wife, tempting him? And he answered and said unto them, what did Moses command you? We find that Jesus Christ came over here to the world as the light of the world. So that he will dispel the darkness in understanding that many people have in their hearts, in their mind, concerning the will of God in every area of our lives.
12: And
11: since the Lord Jesus had been about the Father's business, revealing his mind and his will to everyone, as individuals, as families, and as corporate bodies together. And also revealing himself to the generations that will come. Here is something that we find. There were detractors always around. There were those who did not want to hear and they wanted to prevent others from hearing. And whenever they found people that were eager, desirous to hear the word of God, they were jealous, they were envious. You see, they want to get to heaven and we don't want to get to heaven. And because of that, they wanted to hinder other people from getting the very best from. And these Pharisees came and they had a question. It was a burning controversy among the religious people of the land at the time of the Lord Jesus Christ. A controversy concerning marriage, concerning divorce, and concerning remarriage. Actually, there were two schools that were major at that time. The first school, the school of Shammai. Those were the conservative people. He had some respect for women. And he had some respect for marriage. And he didn't make divorce easy for people that were seeking divorce. There was another school, the school of
12: Hillel.
11: And this school of thought, and they were the people that said, what's women? What's marriage? If the woman is not pleasing you in any way, kick her out. After all, the women are all there on the streets and you can get anyone. This one is not doing well. Send her away. Get another one. It was a great controversy, and there were many people on the conservative side. And there were multitudes of people on the liberal side. And the reason they wanted to do this is to pitch Christ to be on one side. If Christ said, I am joining the camp of the Shammite school of thought, then all the liberals are going to be against him. And if Jesus said, I pitch my tent with the majority, and the people that said, once the fellow, the woman is not cooking your soup well,

0: உளவா சித்திரல இயேசுனு.
1: What was their purpose? Number one, it was to discredit him.
0: தருஜினும் கலசி என்னிபனா வாடிதி இயேசுவா போத்தோ.
1: He cannot be the Christ. Number two, it was to destroy his ministry. And this, like almost politics. And once you join this party, then the other party will hate you. Once you join the other party, the other party will boycott you. Therefore, ask him the question that will put him on the spot. They wanted to destroy his ministry. Number three, they wanted to drive away his disciples from him.
0: Miss you
1: happen today while you are ministering. Somebody wants to discredit you, drive away the people from you.
0: Nushiao John Ebanimil Sbosbodoma de Matibenanka, ya Adidiwa Poto, ya Nyamula.
1: For the wisdom of the Lord, Christ in you will make you to overcome every time in Jesus' name.
0: Gakana Yeslemo, a ye mao ponunya lamolam, Christu, awolanya jidula ye shile ye sufenu koma.
1: Brothers and sisters, whenever you consider any burning question in your mind concerning this area of my life or that area of my life, go back to the beginning. If you don't understand the marriage of Solomon, if you don't understand the problem of David in marriage, if you don't understand what happened at the time of the kings and the prophets in marriage, go back to the beginning. And then you'll find God's prescription for a happy marriage and a blessed family. That's exactly what we're talking about today. Divine prescription for a happy marriage and a blessed family.
0: Maunya petanya inye maufu adanududu hena jijostrodede playa yirafuma.
1: How delicate and how sensitive is marriage and the family? The Lord instituted marriage, and because He established it, best you can do is to go back to the Word of God. Here is the perfect will of God that will make you to get the best out of that marriage and out of that family. What I'm telling you is, if you make up your mind, I hear what the Bible is saying about marriage, but I'm going to do the exact opposite. You're going to find out, you're going to bear the suffering because you are acting contrary to the manufacturer's manual given to us in the Word of God. That's why, as we come to the Word of God today, and whatever is scattering our families, all those things, the Lord is going to deal with them today. We're going to have a happy family in
0: Jesus' name.
1: Our families are going to be blessed in Jesus' name. I need a good amen.
0: Amen.
1: Today is a day of bringing joy to the family. And when you hear something that you say amen,

0: give me a good amen.
1: Egbeni nka ka sikaji maula church jonwito adeyo fumu ya leta ni misnade sikaji be mi ade amela mi de amenya de.
0: You know, I was in a place where they were preaching and you know their own amen was too much.
1: Pastor be la fiero le maunya glom eye amia asugbo maunya gboglo.
0: You know, the preacher says, according to the word of God, the soul that sinneth, it shall die. Amen. Then they say, amen.
1: Pastor, Globena Kalema, Fonyanu, Fonchiko, Nuvoa, Kukeba, Ku, Ukatobe, amen.
0: And then when, you know, it says, I'm telling you, it will not be well for the sinners, they say, amen.
1: Pastor, Benaskawa, Globena, Manu, Nuvoa, Laula, Ube, amen.
0: I was wondering, why are these people saying amen at the wrong time?
1: Pastor,
0: when it came to my time to preach, I had to caution them, mind your amen.
1: Pastor,
0: but you people, you know how to say good amen at the right time. I said you know how to say good amen at the right time. God will bless every family here. We're looking at Mark chapter 10, reading from verse 2. And the Pharisees came to him and asked him, is it lawful for a man to put away his wife, tempting him? And he answered and said unto them, what did Moses command you? And they said, Moses suffered us to write a bill of divorcement and to put her away.
1: Eye Pharisee tova egbo eye wo bie hele etempo bena alo de mona nu tubena wade asile sranu maha eye wo donu na wo bena aleke mosi de se na mi maha ke wo gbon bena mosi de mo bena wa nglo sran gbagbanla eye wade asile enu.
0: And Jesus answered and said unto them, for the hardness of your heart he wrote you this precept. But from the beginning of creation, God made them male and female. For this cause shall a man leave father and mother and cling to his wife, and that way shall be one flesh. So then there are no more twain, but one flesh.
1: What therefore
0: God has joined together, let not man put asunder. And in the house, his disciples asked him again of the same matter. And he says unto them, whosoever shall put away his wife and marry another committeth adultery against her. And if a woman shall put away her husband and be married to another, she committed adultery. Those are the words of the Lord. They divide the message to three parts. Number one, God's permissive will for hardened hearts. Number two, God's perfect will for happy homes. Number three, God's permanent way to the heavenly habitation. Let's come back to number one. God's permissive will for hardened hearts.
1: Banto, ma ofo lon lonu manyo manyo na jima sese to.
0: Let's settle something immediately. Anytime God gives a permissive will to anyone, it is because of hardened heart.
1: Minamia drana de dufifia, ne mau de monalonu shimanyo o, na amyadela nyebena jimasasalene ne mamasi.
0: Note it in your life. Who you get married to?
1: Dejeslewagbama, amakenade.
0: Anytime God allows permissive will for anyone, that individual has hardness of
1: heart.
0: If you know that, that will help you in your life. And you'll be very, very careful to run away from the permissive will of God. Because God never gives permissive will to any beloved child of His. Never will He give permissive will to a believing, obedient, faithful, loyal, beloved child of God. Permissive will is only for hardened hearts. In Matthew chapter 19, I'm reading from verse 7.
1: Matthew tawi asieke pukwe adre.
0: They say unto him, why did Moses then command to give a writing of divorcement and to put her away? He says unto them, Moses, because of the hardness of your heart, suffered you, not commanded you, only permitted you. Because of the hardness of your heart, suffered you to put away your wives. But from the beginning, it was not so.
1: Eye wade asile enu chima han. 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
0: Well, we understand there that it is the hardness of heart that causes divorce or even separation from the husband or from the wife, from your spouse.
1: Misa goma azobena jima sese, ye wanebena nutu nyana sronyonu ajuna, alonyonu apute agbajula sron tulagbo.
0: In Deuteronomy chapter 31, verse 27.
1: Musi atole tabla tonvo de ke pupibla vovo adre.
0: For I know thy rebellion and thy stiff neck. Behold, while I am yet alive with you this day, ye have been rebellious against the Lord. And how much more after my death?
1: Ela bena manya mi afoto sa simple kola lia poda nukakale si monomi agbola mi san ture Yehuwa nuva sede fifi evo ne mekfude.
0: If you look at the leaders in the land of Israel, there was no leader as uncompromising as Moses, the great servant of God.
1: And
0: then Moses was saying, if as firm as I am, for all the good that has been done to you, if you are still stiff-necked at my own time, while I'm yet alive with you this day, how much more after my death?
1: Of
0: course, if you were to ask Samuel, Samuel will tell you the same thing. When they said, choose us a king, and Samuel said, is not God your king?
1: le si wo bia bena tia fia ne mi Samuel bena de menye ma wo ni mia fa fia
0: am I not a prophet restored to help you and lead you? Why are you asking for a king?
1: De nye meni nya glori la si ko tia be ma kwe de mi anti wa nu ka temi le fia biam do.
0: Look at the character of what the king you are going to have. They said, don't mind, just give us a king.
1: Enyo esye nye e fia si biam mi le la fa ade obo ma kao na fia mi.
0: The hardness of heart continued. In Nehemiah chapter 9, verse 16.
1: Nehemiah ta sieke popo wi adan.
0: And they and our fathers dealt proudly and hardened their necks and hearkened not unto thy commandments.
1: Kemia fufu da eye wo liako umodo to wo sie wo o.
0: Verse 26. Nevertheless, they were disobedient and rebelled against thee, and cast thy law behind their backs, and slew thy prophets, which testified against them to turn them to thee, and they wrought great provocation.
1: Pope Blava voa dente te o santo, eye wo je aglande nuo, wo cho wo sela fung bada magba, eye wo wu, wo nyak brodila, si o chlon wo, be watro wo de nuo, la eye wo bo a ho hlogan.
0: And you will see then, that those children of Israel, from generation to generation, the hardness of heart continued.
1: Mi kwebe na Israel visi o cho jijime de jijime la jime sasen potolo wusi.
0: When they asked that question about separating from their wives, and they were referring to that's what it had been from the time of Moses.
1: Les yo biya biya bena yowagbe yo sronyonwela ogblabena neneme wonwani chomusi foye yom.
0: Are you going to say anything different? He said yes.
1: Be yesu de la grandes netuva yesu be
0: One of the reasons why Christ came is to remove hardness of heart away from us.
1: Nunda kate yesu Christo vanyi bena wade jima sasanda le miyafa jioma.
0: And he said, since I am here to remove hardness of heart away, then all the permissions were given as a result of the hardness of heart.
1: Hardness
0: of heart no more, permission no more.
1: Hardness
0: of heart no more, divorce no
1: more.
0: Now you wonder, the people that had that permission, wasn't it all right for them? Permission does not mean blessing. That permissive will of God always comes with suffering. In Psalm 81, verses 11 and 12. If I didn't stick to what I wanted to do those people, or just be quoting Bible to me, but I'm telling you today, I have my way. Something is still coming.
1: Nenye ma wo nu si kama do ma wo ola mo yo na bible hlem na ga ke ma gble nu bena na de le mo aji gbono.
0: Because for every permissive will that you receive, there is suffering that comes along with it.
1: Ma o fun lo nu manyu manyu de sia de sikene hola pepe gble do gbono.
0: In Psalm 81, verses 11 and 12.
1: Samo blani for the kekpukpu wye vekplowi eton.
0: But my people will not hearken to my voice, and Israel would have none of me. So I gave them up unto their heart's lust, and they walked in their own counsels.
1: Kenya tu koma do to nyagba o. Eye Israel malo e jinam o. 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
0: And when the Lord gives up somebody, something follows after that.
1: Nenibe na ma ucho amyade nula nadega plonedo.
0: In Psalm 106, I'm reading to you from verse 15.
1: Samo alofan de ka aden bukbu wi aton.
0: He gave them their request and sent leanness into their soul.
1: Ewo ofe jijiji na wo eye wodo fudidi glam glam da wo nu.
0: That's what you want? Permissive will, go ahead.
1: Ma afulonu si manyo eye jimnelia. Where?
0: And then we're told that he now sent leanness unto their soul.
1: Wokblobena ma u ado fudidi glam glam da wo nu.
0: Hosea chapter 8. I'm reading from verse 3.
1: Hosea ta ni bupui aton.
0: Israel has cast off the sin that is good. The enemy shall pursue him.
1: Israel do vlonu nui futo ne chi ayoma.
0: And they say, this one man, one wife, until death do us part. No, away with that.
1: Wo blobena nu tu deka nyonu deka pasu de kuna klamia duma ube awo yoma da sieji o.
0: We want to have the liberty that when the woman is not satisfying us, then we can have the liberty to kick her out.
1: Wo blobena yo ji ablode bene na nyonu na bene makale ji jem ne yo ola.
0: Then they said, this strange doctrine, one man, one wife, until death do us part.
1: Eyo blobena adro nu tiafia siabe nu tu deka nyonu deka pasa de kuna klamia doma.
0: Those Israelites, they counted the word of God as a strange thing.
1: Israel toshio buma fonya bena adronyana.
0: Hosea chapter 8 verse 12.
1: Hosea tani popo wiev.
0: I have written to him the great things of my law, but they were counted as a strange thing.
1: Na manglo nyase akwe nade nekhala abune abe amatuto.
0: And how many people today you will find in your communities? When you begin to tell them about the word of God, one man, one wife, join together until death do us part. They say, that's what you people believe. In our church, they don't say it like that. In fact, they say even our pastor is now with the second wife. And he is a preacher. In your church, what do they teach you? You mean if your wife does not know how to cook? If your wife does not know how to respect your father and your mother, you mean if your wife will not allow brother and sister, your relatives, to live with them? You mean if your wife does not have a child? You mean if your wife is not pleasing you? You mean if your wife is not allowing your business to progress, you will keep her for the rest of your life? Strange. Is that what you believe? Verse 12. I have written unto him the great things of my law, but they were counted as a strange thing. And it's because they counted it as a strange thing for the man and the woman to remain together all through their days, all their lives. That's why they forsook that.
1: Strong
0: And he's saying, I will go for the permissive will. I don't want the perfect will. In verse 3, Israel has cast off the sin that is good. The enemy shall pursue him. In Romans chapter 1, I'm reading to you from verse 24. Wherefore God also gave them up to uncleanness through the lusts of their own hearts, and to dishonor their own bodies between themselves. In verse 26, for this cause God gave them up unto vile affections. For even their women did change the natural use into that which is against nature. He gave them up.
1: Verse
0: 28. And even as they did not like to retain God in their knowledge, God gave them over unto a reprobate mind to do those things which are not convenient. You know, there are some people that think that I think it's better for me to leave a church like this. Because if I keep on hearing this one man, one wife until this does pass, I'll not be able to kick out this woman. And so for me to be able to have the liberty, after all, this is not the only church on earth. And then they go to another church. And lo and behold, as they are hearing the preacher, they are preaching to them. The preacher says, welcome. All of you that are here, and I see some of you, I see that fellow they are dressing like, as if you are just coming from deeper. We welcome you. And over here, we're serving God of love. And a God of understanding. And if it so happens that you're having marriage problem and those deeper life people, they say, keep her, stay with her, never divorce, stay with her, you cannot leave her. Over here, there are no laws of do's and don'ts. Here there is liberty. If the woman is not helping you and your mind is to kick her out after you have tried your best and you think it will not work, over here there is liberty, she can leave. You can get to any level here in the church. You can become a pastor, bishop, even though you have kicked out your wife. And then you say, praise the Lord, here I am. And then your mind is telling you the perfect will of God, stay together. Keep quiet. I don't want perfect will of God. This permissive will of God is okay for me. It's not okay for you.
1: You're
0: going to suffer. In 2 Thessalonians chapter 2, I'm reading from verse 10. And with all deceivableness of unrighteousness in them that perish, because they receive not the love of the truth.
1: kple madzɔmadzɔ nye ƒe ameblebe katã me le ame siwo le tɔtrɔm la dome elabena wo mexɔ nyateƒe ƒe lɔlɔ bena woaxɔ wo o.
0: For this cause, God shall send them strong delusion that they should believe a lie.
1: Eye le esia ta mawo adɔ blɔblɔ si nu sẽ la aɖo ɖe wo gbɔ bena woaxɔ aʋatsokaka dzi ase.
0: After you have known the perfect will of God and you decide you are not going to stay with the perfect will of God.
1: Nenye mele de dzesi mawo ƒe lɔlɔnu blibo gake melɔ be yeanɔ mawo ƒe lɔlɔnu blibo ma me o la.
0: It may so happen that the Lord may allow you to have a dream.
1: Ava bena ka mawo aɖe mɔ la ku dream aɖewo.
0: And in that dream, deception will come.
1: Ele dream mea blɔblɔ ava.
0: You can kick her out, you can separate from him and marry another. Deception.
1: Bela tanya yon majula tade yon bubu fandunya vacho.
0: Or it may be that you before you came to church you are saying, oh God, should they speak to me? The Lord has spoken to you already. One man, one wife, together, cleaving together, until death do us part.
1: Eye do yevila vasubo, subo fo indisi elebena ka mao fumne le mao nyama. 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
0: But you are saying, oh Lord, this woman, am I going to live with this one for the rest of my life? This man, am I going to stay with this man for the rest of my life? Will somebody not enjoy life? How can you enjoy life with this man? Oh Lord, speak to me. Okay, I'm going to church today. Lord, I will know your will, whether to leave this man or not, when the choir is singing. Speak to me through their song.
1: Mawo me jibe manya ololo nu ma no ntia gbolu alo majua na hajiro la hajima fumne to hajijima.
0: If I can just catch a sentence from one of the stanzas, I will know you're speaking to me.
1: Na matema la hajija fonya chi de kada kwa de jima la nyabelo fumna to egbo.
0: And then the choir is singing and then you think you are hearing a particular verse that says, release me and let me go.
1: Eye do hile se haji lo gbunya ti ade bena da sim na majo.
0: Ah, that is it. I've got it.
1: Lebe voma ofumna mo khwevo.
0: The Lord has answered me.
1: Maudo to nya gbedura.
0: I heard the choir singing, release me and let me go.
1: Haji lo gbunya da sim tinya na majo.
0: I am released.
1: O da sim vo.
0: And then you go back home, you are packing your load.
1: Le ya fun level agba futem.
0: Sister, what are you doing? I'm leaving this man.
1: System kan le majo le ntu ya gbo.
0: God spoke to me today. I can go now. God has released me. Man, let me go. Don't tie me down. I will not suffer here forever. I will get another man.
1: That's
0: delusion. And the Lord will abandon you to that delusion and you will perish if you don't reconcile with your husband.
1: Mawu adashe de problema me ila tro no me tro bo va o da ka klo tro tu gban to nwi to ma o.
0: Let me show you one man.
1: Ma chem ya mo de ka.
0: In Numbers chapter 22. I'm reading from verse 7.
1: Musi ni la tabla vo vo pukui amadro.
0: And the elders of Midian departed with the rewards of divination in their hand, and they came unto Balaam.
1: Esi muabe amatitio kle Midian, amatitio ho afanka hola wo jemo eyo Babylon bo.
0: And spake unto him the words of Balak, and he said unto them, lodge here this night, and I will bring you word again, as the Lord shall speak unto me and the princes of Moab abode with Balaam.
1: He blabala kofanya one. He donu na obena michi afisha don emegbe magblo alesia foto Yehuwa ato nam lanami eye Moab amakawo ti Balaam bo.
0: And God came unto Balaam and said, what men are these with thee?
1: Eye mawo va Balaam gbɔ gblɔ bena nutuka wo nye esiawo le gbɔ wo.
0: And Balaam said unto God, Balak the son of Zippor, king of Moab, has sent unto me saying.
1: Balaam donu na mawo bena Balak Zippovi Moab fie do amede gbɔ nye bena.
0: Behold, there is a people come out of Egypt, which covereth the face of the earth.
1: Poda, dukwada vucho Egypte, eye wonye tsyɔ anyigba nukume.
0: Come now, cost me them. Peradventure, I shall be able to overcome them. Drive them out.
1: Eya ta vana fofi ade nam de wo hima tenu awo ava kli. Eye ma nyenda.
0: And God said unto Balaam, thou shalt not go with them. Thou shalt not curse the people, for they are blessed.
1: Tete mawo gblɔ na Biliam bena megayi kpli wo o eye megaƒo fi de dukɔ la o elabena woyre xoxo.
0: And Balaam rose up in the morning and said unto the princes of Balak, get thee into your land, for the Lord refused to give me leave to go with you. And the princes of Moab rose up and they went unto Balak and said, Balaam refuseth to come with us.
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0: Let nothing, I pray thee, hinder thee from coming unto me.
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0: For I will promote thee to very great honor, and I will do whatsoever thou sayest unto me.
1: Elabena made bubu nu wo nutɔ eye nu sia nu si na gblɔ nam la ma wɔe.
0: Come therefore, I pray thee, cause me this people. And Balaam answered and said unto the servants of Balak, would give me this house full of silver and gold. I cannot go beyond the watch of the Lord my God to do less or more.
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0: Now therefore, I pray you, tarry ye also here this night, that I may know what the Lord will say unto me more.
1: Ke miawo hã mitsi afi sia dɔn bena mase nya si Yehowa aga gblɔm nam.
0: The Lord spoke to me before, but let me see whether God will change his mind. God says, I am God, I change not.
1: Mawo ƒom na tsa makpɔ be ɖemɔ la de la te matrɔ eƒe nyawoa. 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
0: But Balaam, because you wanted the money, am I going to lose this money?
1: Gake si Biliam le galadi ebe de ma bu gagama.
0: Am I going to lose this honor?
1: De ma gbem le bubu ma gbo.
0: Am I going to lose all this provision? Okay, let me go and check up again.
1: De ma bunu na mokata ka ma ga tema bi ogbo ma osa.
0: The Lord has told him, don't go.
1: Ma ogbo ne be na ma gayi o.
0: The Lord has told you, don't marry the unbeliever.
1: Ma ogbo be na ma ga de ti ma khoseto o.
0: Let there be no unequal yoke.
1: Kokuti to to ma ga nwani o.
0: The believer shall not marry unbeliever. Yes, I hear.
1: Kwasotoma de tima kwasoto MC.
0: But this man has money.
1: Kaka mu ya galesie.
0: Am I going to marry this one that are riding bicycle, motorcycle?
1: Ah, kwasotoma ye kakeke kwe la tamono awa wede gemelia.
0: Am I going to marry these ones that don't have a house of their own? Am I going to marry this one living in face me, I face your house? Is
1: he
0: this one I'm going to marry that didn't even go to university? Am I going to stay with this one? Don't marry unbeliever, don't marry unbeliever. This one has money.
1: De ma non tiago ingadetimaho to
0: this one has prestige, this one has position, this one has honor.
1: Akai se moto ma galesi bubulenti nuko galesi,
0: this one has everything you can think about.
1: Se se moto ma la nuko
0: tale, let me go and check up again from God.
1: Ngba tre bi ogbo ma osegbo.
0: God is going to give you the permissive will, but you will suffer for it.
1: Ma anolono nu manyo manyo kakia la pofleta.
0: And then in verse 20, and God came unto Balaam at night and said unto him, if the men to call thee, rise up and go with them.
1: kpokpe blave eye mawo va Biliam gbɔ le zã me gblɔ nɛ bena ne nye yɔwo ge ŋutsu siawo va la eke ma fɔ nena yi kpli wo.
0: Hahapi Bela must be.
1: Bela la tsi kpɔa kpɔ dzidzɔ tsimtsim.
0: You see, that's why I want to check up.
1: Ngbatɔbe funu gɔme la.
0: If I had stayed with what God said at the first beginning, I wouldn't have gone to check up again.
1: Nebe de koma no tede mawo fe nyagbanto ajia, manga troga bi ogbe asodi.
0: If I stayed with what these coordinators and group coordinators are telling us,
1: nemo no tede koje to group coordinator won shift mo le mi jila.
0: And what these preachers are preaching, I'm not going to ask again, but you know now, since I went to ask, God has told me I can do it.
1: Jenu tia lobo nya je nyoga tra bia so de ka kesi mo tro bia ma obo na nya ma ve we fa.
0: And God is greater than coordinator.
1: Ma tra ko coordinator lo.
0: And God is greater than group coordinator. And God is greater than preacher pastor.
1: Ma tra ko group coordinator, ma tra ko pastor, ma nya gblo la.
0: Do you think God is happy because he gives you permissive will? Remember, God only gives permissive will to the people having hardened hearts. And you will suffer for it.
1: In verse
0: 22, God's anger was kindled because he went.
1: He
0: told him to go, permissive will. And the angel of the Lord stood in the way for an adversary, enemy, against him.
1: When
0: you go into that permissive will, the Lord will stand as an enemy, an adversary against
1: you. Verse 31, then
0: the Lord opened the eyes of Balaam, and he saw the angel of the Lord standing in the way as an adversary of this Balaam that took the permissive will of God.
1: But
0: the Lord opened the eyes of Balaam, and he saw the angel of the Lord standing in the way, and his sword drawn in his hand, and fell flat on his face.
1: And the
0: angel of the Lord said unto him, wherefore, hast thou smitten thine ass these three times? Behold, I went out to withstand thee, because thy way is perverse before
1: me. And
0: the Lord permitted me because of a perverted heart.
1: And they
0: saw me and turned from me these three times. Unless she had turned from me, surely now also I would have slain thee and saved her alive.
1: Teji no la pom eyata wo jere agale nukum nyama zi atansom de manya eye jere aga ola anyena mawo kokoko akagbla eyade agba.
0: If he had died like that, where would he go? Of course, in hell fire.
1: Ne Biliam kula mama jeji kabai ai juma pomete.
0: Did he eventually get to heaven? No.
1: Mlemba de Biliam de tifua awo.
0: He wanted the money so much.
1: Eji agama kokoko.
0: In Numbers chapter 31, verse 7, verse 8.
1: Mosi ne lia tabla tonvo de ke kupu ya drinkleni.
0: And they warred against the Midianites, as the Lord commanded Moses, and they slew all the males, and they slew the king of Midian beside the rest of them, that was slain, namely Evi and Rechem and Saul and Or and Reba, five kings of Midian. Balaam also, the son of Beor, they slew with the sword.
1: Woho avade Midian nu abe alesi Yehowa de sena Mose ene eye wowu nutu okata eye wowu Midian fia atoao sionye Evi Rekem Zo Ho kle Rebala pede amabubuo nu eye wowu Biliam Bio Vihan kpe kle via.
0: Cause of his perverted heart, he eventually joined the enemies to fight against the people of God, and eventually he died as a rebel against the will of God.
1: Lefo mos na vlule Yehowa kumetala ave dia shashima kple amovondio bo awa va kple mau fo vio le shatala eku abena glantela nu vola ne khede juma fomete.
0: He died and he went to hell.
1: Eku de juma fom.
0: Hardness of heart will produce disobedience toward God. Will produce bitterness and hatred against the wife of your youth, against the husband of your youth.
1: Chua jiku kle kle li beve kle kle dia jimena ama de asrang tu alo sranyo nunuchi.
0: Is the hardness of heart that will bring divorce.
1: Jimasasa kula me de sranyo bugbema.
0: And then you'll bring self-imposed judgment. The judgment of God upon yourself. Eventually, you are going to raise up a sinful criminal posterity. And of course, eventually there will be damnation, doom, judgment, hellfire in eternity. We come to point number two. God's perfect will for happy homes. In Mark chapter 10, verse 6, Mark, from the beginning of creation, God made them male and female. For this cause shall a man leave his father and mother, and cleave to his wife, and they twain shall be one flesh. So then, they are no more twain, but one flesh. What therefore God has joined together, let not man put asunder.
1: Le esata ama agble fofa kple tatadi eye walede esranyonu anuchi eye wo gba kple eve wanyenu chila deka alebe tu esadi he yinala uma ganye ama eve onegbenu chila deka ko azon no sikema u bla de kela amena gamama.
0: Here the Lord himself revealed God's will, God's only will in marriage.
1: Afishala maude eyan tofulonu vanvan to de kasian le sonde de mele.
0: Number one, he refers us back to the beginning. He didn't grant Adam the privilege or provision or the liberty of another choice. Was there no offense at all in that family? Of course, there were offenses.
1: Le Adam plus Swadumade, they are got a German liberal Berua. I got a Java.
0: There is no sunshine without heat. There is no rain without cold. There is no marriage without once in a while misunderstanding. But in the midst of it all, understand, as it was at the beginning, that it is a man and the wife becoming one flesh. Think about what Eve did. It was Eve that ate the forbidden fruit. It was Eve that gave that forbidden fruit to Adam. And it was that made Adam and Eve to lose the great provision of God, the Garden of Eden.
1: awa be nuo na mi na bena adan kudo awa katala o buma pomna na gama le edem bola me.
0: And yet, with all that the consequences of what Eve did to Adam, there was no privilege, there was no liberty, there was no provision of divorce and remarriage.
1: Dakele nu shokata ke kemena awa heva Adam jitu ifun mo na mela mo popo me line abroad me line Adam bena kawagbe awa atrok boyon bubua de o.
0: That's why the Lord is saying, whatever that man has done, whatever that woman has done, the perfect will of God for happy homes is that forgive one another.
1: Lesia tema globena nu kake son tu nu kake son wo ma fololo nu blebo na jijof mo ne bana kami chok mianeo.
0: If you marry a second one, are you sure that this second one is going to be an angel?
1: Ni wele danyonu vagwande vagwe ya ni ma dola ma vutatara manuchia.
0: Research has shown that even those who go to second marriages, if they don't divorce again, the reason they don't divorce is they're saying, this one I thought would be better than the first one, it's even worse than the first one.
1: And
0: am I sure if I kick this one away again and marry another one, am I sure what my life will become? Remember, once you have gotten married, you are married. And it is until death do you part. Genesis chapter 1, reading from verse 27. So God created man in his own image. In the image of God created he him. Male singular and female singular created he there.
1: Eye mawo amade yenu tofononoma mawo fononoma nwe owedo nutu deka gonyonu deka wowo.
0: That's how he did it.
1: Ne neme mawe.
0: Not two friendly people, loving people living together, they have become one flesh.
1: Mende bena khonwa mawo oni le khoda kama o.
0: Now, this is what you hear, this is what you know, this is the revelation from the very beginning. Now look at this. If you find somebody who claims to be a Christian, somebody who claims to be a long-standing member in this church, somebody who claims to be a preacher, a leader, an overseer in this church, he has gotten married. But the father, the mother, they're living with them in the house. If this man cannot obey the knowledge of the primary school teaching in marriage,
1: how
0: is it this man will be preaching to university people in the kingdom? What I mean is this. There are many of our members here who have been in this church for 15-20 years. And if a man then come in here and preaching, the father is living with them, the mother is living with them, the senior brothers, senior sisters, junior brothers, junior sisters, they are living with them. And the man, preacher, deeper life preacher, he will discuss long time with the mother. And they would have taken decision, the man and the mother, before the wife will even know anything that is going
1: on.
0: If we knew that a person is not even able to pass the primary school test, will not allow them to come and be teaching these adult believers, almost university level believers, who know the word of God already.
1: nenye be mi nye mi te jesi bena amu yade le ma wom la, mi ma demo ne bena kamosi kema ti ma dotu srondo po goma jaja nou chan fiyan ou la, ba van note anon nou fiyan mou koso toshyo kono chi denu ko, wuni bogo mou le university fo
0: dudu mou. Because their disobedience against the rudimentary foundational teaching of the word of God in marriage and the family disqualifies them from preaching the word.
1: Ela bena le shike wo se te wo gwe toro do kude srondo do po goma jaja nou chan fiyan nou chi la,
0: And if you are there and you are like that, you repent. You turn away from that, and then you quit the pulpit until you do that. Because if you don't, your teaching will not be acceptable to God. Jesus said, go back to the beginning.
1: Yes, we try the gomajam.
0: And then obey that word, and if you obey, the Lord will bless us in Jesus' name. That amen looks like you are sleeping. In Ephesians chapter 5, I'm reading from verse 22. It says, wives, submit yourselves unto your own husbands, as unto the Lord.
1: The
0: sisters, you are married. A happy home, a happy marriage, a blessed family does not happen automatically. There's a price to pay. I want a good home. Pay the price. You know, my dear sisters, our will, our personality can come between us and happiness in marriage. I'm a woman of myself. I'm a lady of my own opinion. Even though you are my husband, don't take me for a ride. I will tell you that although I may keep quiet, but there's something cooking in my heart. Don't do that. Verse 22, wives, submit yourselves unto your own husbands, as unto the Lord. Verse 25, husbands, love your wives. There's no bitterness in love. And there is no suspicion in love. There is no starvation in love. When you starve your wife of your attention. You starve your wife of food. You starve your wife of normal happiness. There is no starvation in love. And there is no judgment in love. The wife moves here, judgment. The wife put something here, judgment. The wife, cooks, judgment. And the wife irons the clothes, judgment. Nothing she does is ever good in our sight. There is no judgment in love. Husbands, love your wives, even as Christ also loved the church and gave himself for it. Give yourself to your wife.
1: Minutu la milomiam tomia sonwo abelesi Christo hanlo hamula, eye wo choyenu todu kwihana de etalane nutu tsɔ ɖokuiwo na le
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0: 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You know there are people that work as if they are diplomatic politicians.
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0: And she cannot handle sensitive information.
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0: 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My husband, I saw that so and so called you on the phone. What were you discussing? This woman has come again and she cannot handle this matter.
1: Sranyenu tu me se bena ame ade yo le phone timi kimi la sem kan nya ka tutu gbon be le no le be nyonu ya ga va ke fo ni nya ne joya ma te ma kan ma de mo
0: ri. You know, if you reveal all the business talk to this woman,
1: ni be me de nya a job do do sio fia nyonu sia la.

0: Is that marriage?
1: Are
0: those two tenants living
1: together?
0: Can the hand do something that the leg will not know?
1: Can the
0: ear hear something that the mind will not think
1: about? Can the
0: heart receive something that the spirit will not know because it says you are one flesh?
1: In verse 31,
0: for this cause shall a man leave his father and mother. Genesis tells us, leave the father and the mother, cleave to your wife.
1: And they two shall be one.
0: One flesh. That's the will of God. We're going to do that will of God.
1: And
0: whosoever shall put away his wife, Jesus said, and marry another, committed adultery against her.
1: Yes, we are musicking a strong job at the bubula. Oh, I see the Ayamanuchi.
0: Now, if a man leaves a wife and goes to marry another, and then they will not allow me to be a worker in the church here, I'll go to another church.
1: And according
0: to the word of Jesus, whichever church you run to and you're hiding there,
1: where you have
0: run to, whosoever shall put away his wife and marry another committeth adultery against her.
1: If you
0: die in that condition,
1: is
0: it not Jesus that normally should open the door to get to heaven? And if you die in adultery, will he open the door for you to get to heaven? No, you'll get to hell. And if you die in that condition, and you don't make restitution, and you don't come out of that adultery, where will you spend eternity? I pray God will give us His grace to obey. And we will obey the word of God in Jesus' name. Then, point number 3, God's perfect way to the heavenly habitation. God's perfect way to the heavenly habitation. In Isaiah chapter 30, reading from verse 19. For the people shall dwell in Zion at Jerusalem. Thou shalt weep no more. You will weep no more.
1: Zion du kosile Jerusalem magano aviva faji o imaga faviason o.
0: He will be gracious unto at the voice of thy cry. Your family problems and that brings tears in your eyes. And as you hear these things, the word of the Lord, does it bring sorrow in your heart? The Lord will comfort you.
1: Ela bena avenu ovan fanlo wo afado dota. Le po eni bena le lufmo fupo le atala vevesan la vifam la mau afakono.
0: And whatever is wrong, the Lord will set them right in your families in Jesus' name.
1: E yenu shanskana gule lufmo yamala mau adbedu lufmo yamale Yesu fenu koma.
0: The Lord has shown us the right way, and this is God's permanent way to the heavenly habitation. In Psalm 119, I'm reading from verse
1: 89.
0: Forever, O Lord, thy word is settled in heaven. God doesn't change a standard of marriage. In verse 30, it says, I have chosen the way of truth. Thy judgments have I laid before me. That's what the Lord is expecting you to do.
1: Eye mo cho wo do tu anyi de nukunye me eye

0: In verse 128, therefore I esteem all that precepts concerning all things to be right, and I hate every false way.
1: Bukwe alofanda kabla vovo eni ayata mbuwa wo siya wakatabe wole etefe melefu avachomo wakata.
0: Whatever false doctrine you have heard, the Lord wants you to hate every false doctrine. Isaiah 58:7. 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
1: Yena plo amada resio le changlana chamla ai afoumi ne ekpo amuyade ama mala na ta avone eye megawla dokwo de wonu to wonu chinla o.
0: Your wife is your flesh.
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0: Look at the blessing in verse 8. Then shall thy light break forth as the morning. Thine health shall spring forth speedily.
1: Lengkore ya yiranti le pupu ya mani ekema woke kele aje abia gujaje ene eye wokaya kaya adokaba.
0: Thy righteousness shall go before thee.
1: Wojojo nyenye aje no gowo.
0: The glory of the Lord shall be thy rear ward.
1: Eye Yehuwa ponu chi kokwe ahme gbena wo.
0: Then shall thou call, and the Lord will answer you.
1: Ekema ayo Yehuwa eye watona wo.
0: Thou shalt cry, and he shall say, here I am.
1: Adouli eye wa globe nyenye si.
0: If thou take away from the midst of thee the yoke, any yoke you have placed on your wife, any oppression, yoke of oppression you have put upon your husband, take it away.
1: Ne ede ametete de ani ne be strontu le te stronyonu de ani ne be stronyonu te strontu de ani la mi deda le mi adoma.
0: And the putting forth of the finger and speaking vanity. If you are in the way of it, you know, the habit of speaking against your wife, accusation.
1: This one is not right.
0: And then you even go as far as saying, you think you are beautiful. I don't like you. I don't love you. You are ugly. This is not right. This is not. You don't know how to do this. You don't know how to do that. There's nothing you know how to do. And you know that this is the kind of person I will marry. Today the Lord is calling us to repentance.
1: Manya desi darato, manya fetri dado, manya gboma dado, manya sin desi dado, manya makli dado. 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
0: Your wife or your husband has been afflicted the way you are living together.
1: Lohi alesi kemi lele dulana wena srontu alo sonyom jado.
0: And she is crying privately. And the Lord is saying, if you will draw out yourself, what does she need? Is it food?
1: Aye bela vi fam, aye bela nwa khama maubena, ni bela ta wanu sibeji, nuka jibele, adwele u, ndudu jibele.
0: The food of emotion that she needs, you will give unto her and satisfy the afflicted soul.
1: Alo so sele lamo pondu du jibele, ni bena le plo dowito, va dumele na bolo dowito, bo du.
0: Then shall thy light rise in obscurity, better days are coming for you.
1: Eke ma woke kele akle le vivichima, nke kenyo le moji bonanami.
0: And that darkness be as the noonday, the Lord will guide you continually. Thou shalt raise up the foundations of many generations. Thou shalt be called the repairer of the breach. And the restorer of paths to dwell in. Let's go back home and repair everything that has gone wrong.
1: The
0: grace of God will go with you. The love of God will go with you.
1: Ma ofulono ayiplo onuto.
0: The mercy of God will go with you.
1: Ma ofunu blani popo ayiplo onuto.
0: God will wipe away your tears.
1: Ma atutu wada chioda.
0: Happy days, blessed days will come for every one of us in our families in Jesus' name.
1: Jijonu kakao ya yiranu kakao agremia duwanto de chada fofu miyao mele yesu fenu koma.
0: And for those who have not married, God will give you bone of your bone and flesh of your flesh. For those who are looking up to the Lord, God will give you a breakthrough. God will give happiness and joy and blessing to your family. Let's rise up and talk to the Lord in prayer. You tell God, oh Lord, I'm going to be a repairer of the breach. I'm going to be a restorer of the goodness of God in my family. As you get back home, if there has been any problem between you and your wife, why don't you just sit down, look at one another face to face. Remember the days of courtship. Remember the days of an early marriage. Do you remember the honeymoon period? And hold one another, embrace one another, forgive one another. And look tenderly at one another. And speak tenderly to one another. And sister, forget, forgive, and forget.
1: Sister, check a strong to now.
0: My dear brother, husband, forgive and forget.
1: No, you need to check a strong nonrunangulebakum.
0: If you will obey the Lord, if you will respect and honor the Lord Himself, He will respect you and honor you and bless you too.
1: Nibela do tumala debula maunchila ekuma mau adu tu hai maula debula nchio.

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0: God's heart is on you. God's mind is on you. He will bless you. Father, in the name of Jesus,
1: Papa, le Yesu fe nu kome.
0: We thank you because of the revelation of your mind. These are divine precepts and prescriptions for a happy marriage and a blessed family. We're praying, O Lord, the days of turbulence and storm will come to an end in Jesus'
1: name. 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
0: All those who have taken wrong steps and they have gone the wrong direction, oh Lord, you know we're human beings, you know our frailty, you know our ignorance. As they repent and return unto you, forgive them in Jesus' name.
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0: The years that they can't form of division of conflict in our families of eating, restore those years back to every family in Jesus' name.
1: Afɔ siwo katã yi ke ne mama dzɔwɔ kele le fle le ƒe vetrawo du le fomue me na wafa gatrɔ gbogbo ɖo teƒe na wo le yesu ƒe nukɔme.
0: Lord, I pray you give grace to every brother, give grace to every sister, that in our families will walk according to the will and the way of God in Jesus' name.
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0: That Lord, our families will be a shining example,
1: alebe papa
0: a blessed family indeed, that even families around they will be coming to us to see how God is blessing us, how things are totally changed, everything is repaired, every good thing is restored. Do it for us in Jesus' name.
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0: Where, O Lord, there is no child yet, give them miracle children.
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0: Let this day be the final day of the tears of barrenness in the family in Jesus' name.
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0: Where the children are wayward, we pray, O Lord, you will send your power, your grace, your spirit after those children. Those children, they will give their parents joy, happiness once again in Jesus' name.
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0: Where the problem is lack of funds, I pray that situation you correct it in Jesus' name.
1: Ati sikabana agenyo ba kukhila papa mato gbara unto na dredo lo fumo amole yesu fe nu koma.
0: Provide adequately for the men and the women, husbands and wives, that Lord, they will see together, they stay together, they live together, they take care of their children together in Jesus' name.
1: Papa mato gbara unto na jinu ne sron chukro sonyonu alebo ano de kawa no tu wa lebe na mevi wa mlo pe vio de tu le de kawa mo le yesu fe nu koma.
0: And Lord, where there are evil forces, opposing forces and afflicting forces and powers of darkness militating against any family here, I break that yoke.
1: Papa fi ke ne gbogbo fonto la je gbogbo le vitio gbogbo le eya mo flu di o le
0: Release them into the joy and the happiness of a blessed family in Jesus' name. For my single brothers and my single sister, they have been praying and there are blockage here, hindrance there, yoke there, curse there, and the disturbances there. They have not been able to get through. Lord, this is that day of blessing. This is the final day they have not seen that you are a good God. I pray, O Lord, you give them a breakthrough in Jesus' name.
1: Papa,
0: Lord, I pray by this time next year, those who have been crying, there will be laughter.
1: There
0: will be testimony. And Lord, I pray it will be good marriage. You give them bone of their bone and flesh of their flesh in Jesus' name. And for these, our children who are just growing up and they are hearing all this, oh Lord, I pray, every good thing they have heard concerning marriage, concerning the family, preserve it for them.
1: Papa, my boy, this little chichi, we say, "Nya shaula, nya church, no, to nya do di jono." Papa, my dog, but I'm new. The church is called church. Nya shama, kwa dopo jimola, jirelo for jioma.
0: When it comes to their turn, their marriages will be good. Their families will be good. Bless them in Jesus' name.
1: Papa, dopo yibuwa the sonla, uba sonda the anyo, uba fuma anyo. Papa, jirao godo, vakpado le Yesu fenu koma.
0: And the good desires of their hearts even today, success and promotion and cleverness or whatever they need, health also, give unto them in Jesus' name.
1: We have come into your kingdom.
0: Our marriages, our lives will not be like the lives and the marriages of our parents. Ours will be spectacular. Ours will be special. Command your blessing permanently upon all your people here today.
1: Now we are here to view.
0: Thank you, Lord, because we know you have answered. In Jesus' name we pray. Thank you very much. God bless every one of you. In Jesus' name we pray.
1: Le Yesu fenu koma mi do gbedale.
0: Heavenly Father, we thank you for the Bible study tonight. Thank you because you brought us together so you can reveal your mind to us.
1: We're praying,
0: O Lord, as you reveal your will and your mind to us, you grant us understanding in Jesus' name. And we ask asking, O Lord, that your spirit will empower and energize the word so that, Lord, the grace and the strength and the ability to carry out the word and to be obedient to you grant unto every one of us in Jesus'
1: name.
0: Bless your people today everywhere as we listen and as we learn. We pray, O Lord, we'll grow in the things of the Lord in Jesus' name.
1: Apoto jira viwo egbala fisa fisemi le todum
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0: koma. Thank you Lord, because we know you have answered.
2: Mi de akpono elabe mi nya bena edun tinami.
0: In Jesus name we pray.
2: Le yesu fe nu koma mi do gbedale.
0: In Revelation chapter 16 we're looking at verse 15.
2: Le nyalale cheba gbala tawi ademia kpokpo wi aton.
0: Behold, I come as a thief. Blessed is he that watches and keepeth his garments, lest he walk naked and see his shame.
2: Podama gbana abetia fito ene wayira amasinu anu jo eye wodra efo awodo bena wagazo amama eye wakpo efo nupofo o.
0: If you were here last week for the Bible study, you will remember that we did a study in chapter 16 of Revelation, and we dealt with this verse of scripture.
2: Nenye bena ajura bena vela ne mi no biblia strong fola mi akpo bena ka mi strong tuna se ba gbana tawi adesiamen eye mi fonu chopopo sianu ti.
0: But because of the importance of the verse and because of what the Lord wants to reveal and teach us, we're looking at this again as we're looking at the righteous one.
2: Gakala popo afo ve ple fati o honu ti ple nu ti ma o ti bia gbogbo nku do ti ya ga trofian mi tonu ti la mi le nku le le popo ya ti mi afuna to amojojo
0: la. The one that is born again, the one that knows the Lord, and the one that has been made righteous by the cleansing of the blood of the Lamb.
2: Eyenya amosikene troti menya amosikene vipoti yenya amosikene uwojojo eto anlevela fo vulama.
0: That a man like that, a woman like that, a child like that, a boy, a girl like that, who has been forgiven.
2: Nutuma togbe nyonuma togbe the kakuma togbe the tubuma togbe the vima togbe si wo tonu fo
0: kila. Who has been made righteous by the grace of God, he needs watchfulness in his life.
2: Si wo wojo jeto ma ofa mon bebe mo la ehene nu jonono te fo agbama.
0: And if you remember in this verse of scripture last week, it was talked about the coming of the Lord. Behold, I come as a thief.
2: Nemi dunu kule pupu ya jila jura gwene vay malami funu chochi bwena biblia gwena koda magbana abetia fito ene.
0: Then he says, I come as a thief. What does that mean?
2: Le esi wo glomo gbana abetia fito ene de nuka glomo wole.
0: Number one, is coming unexpectedly.
2: Bantola elava vage kwata.
0: At a time when people are not expecting, that's when he will come.
2: Le yeisime amomo le mokpo kpo mo.
0: Number two, is coming unannounced. Coming as a thief means a thief comes into the house and it takes just what is precious to him. And when Jesus comes, he'll not be taking everybody in the world, he'll be taking the people that are precious to him.
2: Who
0: are those people? The righteous ones, the believers. Number four, I told you last week that when he comes, he says, behold, I come as a thief. When a thief comes, he doesn't come to stay in that house. He takes what he wants and then he is gone. Look at that verse 15 again. Behold, I come as a thief. Blessed is he that watches and keepeth his garment.
2: Mia popu kwemo we are twank poda mugbana abeta fito ene wajira amasinuanu jo eye wodra efo awodo.
0: You see the garments there in the plural. That's the robe of salvation.
2: Wo globe awo sogbon yenye timoto trofo awula.
0: That the holiness, the glory that covers the children of God.
2: Yenye jojo yenye michi kokwesina chona ma uvioji.
0: That we are watching the grace and the strength the Lord has given us.
2: Bena milenu jode amon veve plenu sa sima u namilanu.
0: He says, lest he walk naked and see his shame. That's what leads us to the Bible study today. The watchfulness of the righteous. The watchfulness of the righteous. Let's see the example of a righteous man. And at the moment he was not watching. Let's see what happened unto him. In Genesis chapter 6, I'm reading verse 9 and then verse 22. These are the generations of Noah. Noah was a just man and perfect in his generations. And Noah walked with God.
2: Esha enye Noah fo ditime vio nu tinya. Noah enye amajodjwe kule amamadifon le emengonli towo doma. Eye Noah zonkule mao.
0: Look at verse 22. Thus did Noah according to all that God commanded him. So did he.
2: Bukwe bla vovov. Eye Noah we alesi mao desene la nene mape wowo.
0: Look at chapter 7 verse 5. And Noah did according unto all that the Lord commanded him. And then we're told in verse 16, as God commanded him, so he did. And the Lord shut the door. Then you look at this same chapter 7. Look at verse 1 now. The Lord said unto Noah, come thou and all thy house into the ark, for thee have I seen righteous before me in this generation.
2: That's
0: the declaration of God Almighty concerning Noah. That he was righteous, and it wasn't only just righteous, it was uniquely righteous in the midst of the corrupt millions of people that lived in his time.
2: Bena eya manye amajoje manye dekwe wanya amajoje okobonu edebli bole chotwe nyenyema ama akpena na usio blakam kam eye wunowo duma lafoye.
0: God declared him to be righteous in his generation. He was not just simply righteous, merely righteous. He was a preacher of righteousness.
2: Ma ugblo bena enya amajoje le efotitima lama manye dekwe wanya amajoje okobonu ma unyagblo le wanya.
0: A protector of righteousness. It was a defender of righteousness too. And yet, we find an event in his life. Although it was just once in his lifetime, yet it is recorded for our learning. In his lifetime, when he became careless, he wasn't watching, we're told that he became drunk.
2: We're
0: looking at Genesis chapter 9. I'm reading from verse 20. And Noah began to be an husband man, and he planted a vineyard, and he drank of the wine, and he was drunken. And it was uncovered within his tent.
2: Eye Noah de ashi agbledadama eye wo de wan gbleade ke esi wo nu wan mula ede amama de efo agbadom.
0: And Ham, the father of Canaan, saw the nakedness of his father and told his brethren without.
2: Eye Ham kana fofo bofofo afa ama eye wo dagble na nofia avia wo le hehe.
0: You will see here the unfortunate scene that happened to Noah. This is calling upon us that we need to be very watchful in our lives, that even though we have been saved and the grace of God has come in, and now by his grace we are righteous and we are holy because of the grace of God in our lives, yet it calls for watchfulness. Noah's fall into the sin of drunkenness shall serve as a warning to heaven-bound pilgrims. We have been made righteous by the grace of God. That righteousness cannot be taken for granted. To the point that we feel that we can never fall. That's presumption. And many times presumptuous people, self-confident people, often fall into sin. In 1 Corinthians chapter 10, I'm reading from verses 11 7 and 12.
2: Korinto gbanto etawo popo wi deke kple wi eve.
0: Now all these things happened unto them for examples, and they are written for our admonition, upon whom the ends of the world are come.
2: Kanu siawo kata va amemawo ji abe kpodenu ene eye wo nwule di be na wa nye nu khokhlo khana mi amasi oji hihe siama fenu va dola.
0: That is warning us and challenging us that we too we ought to be watchful. And the conclusion of that part of scripture is in verse 12. It says, wherefore, let him that thinketh he standeth take heed lest he fall.
2: Is
0: telling us the people that have received the grace of God, like you and I, when they were careless and when they were not watching, they are falling.
2: That's
0: the warning of scripture for us. Matthew chapter 26, verse 41. Watch and pray that ye enter not into temptation. The spirit indeed is willing, but the flesh is weak.
2: Minonujo eye mi dogbeda ni mi aga jetete po mo o gbogbon la le lolom ka kenu china lagbojo.
0: That's why the Lord told us to watch. What we do by ourselves is very important, but it is insufficient.
2: Eya tapoto we na kamina nonujo do nu siwon mi le mi ado kwisila ele bevie ka ki amo de.
0: Watch on the one hand,
2: nonujo la lo dakaji.
0: Pray on the other.
2: Dogbeda la lo
0: vaji. Join those two together that you may not fall into temptation. That's why the Lord has brought us to this study today that we entitled The Watchfulness of the Righteous.
2: I divide
0: the message to three parts. Number one, the weakness of the righteous. Number two, warnings for the righteous. Number three, the warfare of the righteous. Let's go back to point number one, the weakness of the righteous. We are made righteous by grace. It's not a quality of virtue that is innate or inborn in us. It is by the grace of God we're
2: saved.
0: Without grace, we're as ordinary, as weak, as any other person here on earth. But salvation, that adds something to our lives. The strength of the Lord is with you, and you're living the life that God wants you to live. We rejoice with you, but understand, it is not by works. It is by the grace of God. And yet we need to understand that there have been people that were righteous before us, and then their weaknesses were revealed because they fell into sin in their unguarded moments.
2: You
0: think about a man like Noah. A man like
2: Gideon.
0: A man like Asa.
2: A man
0: like Uzziah. Or even David.
2: David.
0: Or Peter, one of the apostles. We have good testimonies concerning them that they were righteous. And yet, they fall into sin in the unguarded moments in their lives Those things serve as a great warning to all believers on the need to be watchful at all times.
2: Gakela pobena lesike na umole nujo ula la kpora ugeje nufomo eba troso nukula manya gande na khoso to katacho alesi ule na obena wano nujo isia ilanu chi.
0: We're looking at Judges chapter 8 verse 22.
2: Miapo vonu drono bagmana tamani pokwe blava vova.
0: And the men of Israel said unto Gideon, rule thou over us, but thou and thy son's son also, for thou hast delivered us from the hand of Midian.
2: Tete Israel tawe grona Gideon bena wonuto kule viwonutu gba kule viwonutu fo vi midu afiade miaje la bena awe demi chomi jan tawo sima.
0: And Gideon said unto them, I will not rule over you, neither shall my son rule over you. The Lord shall rule over you.
2: Gideon duonu na ubena nyanuto alo vinyanutu mia dufiade miaji okabonu Yehowa na dufiade miaji.
0: In that place we see the righteousness of Gideon.
2: La tise mikpo Gideon po jojo nyenye.
0: We see the servant attitude of Gideon.
2: Mikpo Gideon po dola nyenye fo ade.
0: I'm only here to serve you.
2: Ebe de kumo la fiema subo mi.
0: But the Lord shall rule over you. He gave the glory to God. Look at verse 24. And Gideon said unto them, I would desire a request of you, that ye would give me every man the earring of his prey. For they had golden earrings because they were Ishmaelites.
2: Pokwe blava vona Gideon klo na obe nanu de kabia mele chumiasi mia duma amasiam na totoge sio wo galanam Ismaele towonya ayata wodo sikatoge.
0: And then in verse 25, and they answered, well, we'll willingly give them, and they spread the garment and did cast therein every man the earring of his prey.
2: Pokwe blava vo atonlia wodo nu be na mia na oba tete wo keke avode ani eye amasiam fotoge.
0: And the wage of the golden earrings that he requested was 1,700 shekels of gold, beside the ornaments and collars and purple raiment that was on the kings of Midian.
2: Eye sikatoge sio wo biala fokpokpomele sekel akwede kaple alafan adran umo bukoge ple tuma jonu bakple adabeu sio mi jamfia wodo ple.
0: And beside the chains that were about their camels' necks, and Gideon made an effort thereof, and put it in a city, even in Ophrah. And all Israel went thither, a warring after it, which thing became a snare unto Gideon and to his house.
2: Plekoso koso siole ekona ufo koso wola de ema o. Eye Gideon chowo wo komo u. Ke cho dade efo ju oframa. Eye Israel blibola subwe. Eye wotrozu mona Gideon fo afola.
0: Here we learn that Gideon, a man that was righteous, a man that had been mightily used of the Lord, it came to a point it was not watching.
2: Ati salami kwa weda Gideon ama jojwema.
0: And eventually idolatry came in. And that is a warning for you and for me, that in the unguarded moment we may become careless, we may become weak, and then we may fall into things we shouldn't fall into.
2: In
0: Judges chapter 14, I'm reading from verse 1. And Samson went down to Timnath and saw a woman in Timnath of the daughters of the Philistines. And he came up and told his father and his mother and said, I have seen a woman in Timnath of the daughters of the Philistines. Now therefore get her for me to wife.
2: Eye Simsim yi Timna, eye wo po nyonu via de le Filisito fo nyonu o domo le Timna. 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
0: Then his father and his mother said unto him, is there never a woman among the daughters of thy brethren, or among all my people, that thou goest to take a wife of the uncircumcised Philistines?
2: Fofoa kple dada gblɔ nɛ bena ɖe nyɔnu aɖeke mele nɔviwo woƒe vinyɔnuwo kple nye dukɔ blibo la dome o. 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
0: And Francis said unto his father, get her for me, for she pleaseth me well.
2: Simpson gblɔ na fofoa bena ɖe nam elabena eƒe nu nyo nunya.
0: That was the beginning of the downfall of Samson.
2: Menye Samson ƒe anidzedze ƒe gɔmedzedze la.
0: And the children of Israel have been warned, and yet here Samson said, that's exactly what I'm going to do, get her for me, for she pleased me well.
2: Israel viu la oklo nuo gakela Samson ye esia egblo bena esia jenunyenwe lesiata la mide nam.
0: You better watch in your life. When there are things that are too close to your mind, the things you are looking for, the things you are desiring, that you feel, I must get this. But the word of God is against it, I don't care.
2: Novi, ele bena nonujo. 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
0: You want something that the word of God forbids. And yet you say that is exactly what I want. It brings downfall.
2: Nenye bela nade jing bevasina suweti kakela maufonya chitrelen nemenu manuchi. 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
0: In 1 Samuel chapter 13. From verse 8.
2: Samuel Gbanto Tawi a Tonkbukwe Anyi.
0: And he tarried 7 days according to the set time that Samuel had appointed. But Samuel came not to Gilgal, and the people were scattered from him.
2: Eye wo lala nukeke adren si Samuel do, ke Samuel meva Gilgal o, tete tukola kakale enu.
0: Here we are reading about Saul, the king, and we are reading about his impatience.
2: Ati selami lenu klem cho Saul, fialanu timile klem cho yefo jimagbodi nuchi.
0: And then in verse 9 it says, and Saul said, bring hither a burnt offering to me, and peace offerings. And he offered the burnt offering. And it came to pass that as soon as he had made an end of offering the burnt offering, behold, Samuel came.
2: Bukwi asheke, eye Saul gblɔ bena mi he numevɔsa kple akpedavɔsa vɛ, eye wòsa numevɔ. Esi wòsa numevɔ vɔ la, tete Samuel do.
0: And Saul went out to meet him, that he might salute him. And Samuel said, what hast thou done? And Saul said, because I saw that the people were scattered from me, and that thou camest not within the days appointed, and that the Philistines gathered themselves together at Michmash. Therefore, said I, the Philistines will come down now unto me, now upon me, to Gilgal, and I have not made supplication unto the Lord. I forced myself therefore.
2: Eye Saul yi dakpe be ya dogbe ne ke Samuel gblɔ bena nu kane wɔ. 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
0: He was impatient within him.
2: Jimagbɔɖi le eya ma me.
0: And Samuel said unto Saul, thou hast done foolishly. Thou hast not kept the commandment of the Lord thy God, which he commanded thee. For now will the Lord have established thy kingdom upon Israel forever.
2: Eya tamazi do kunya jiha sanu mava pupu wi atonlia, Samuel blona sol bena awabumatinu, de wanya denele Yahua wo maufasa siwa dena wumada asila, anyena wu Yahua, ana wafia
0: rupa. It means something that will continue forever, just because of that impatience of the moment.
2: Nusilebo wa nwefa asimada tegbela abui, leti magbori, ufaya yidi chukwima mako.
0: When the devil is pushing you, do it. Time is going. Go and marry an unbeliever. Time is going.
2: Na bo samle tutumbena ele chichimakpa ibede timakoto twade kama chichim.
0: I go to the abalisa and get something, baby, you need a child. Time is going.
2: Dohile le vichim abo sambede bo kono gbonu watema na ovi.
0: Age is not on your side. Age is not to your favor.
2: Afa malalakpo o afa majigama o.
0: Remember, when that pushing and stirring of the devil is upon you, that the devil wants you to exercise impatience.
2: Donu kweji ne bena busan le tutune nema le juden lamano bena batrosu jimagbo nito le du kuyo mela.
0: And impatience will normally lead into problem.
2: Jimagbodi akulamadia fukpekpema.
0: And then in verse 14 we're told, but now thy kingdom shall not continue. The Lord has sought him, a man, after his own heart. And the Lord has commanded him to be captain over his people, because thou hast not kept that which the Lord commanded thee. Let's look at 1 Kings chapter 15, verse 5. Because David did that which was right in the eyes of the Lord, and turned not aside from anything that he commanded him all the days of his life, save only, except only in the matter of Uriah the Hittite.
2: Ella bena David de wonu sinyo le Yehowa nukuma eye meteda le sesio kata wo dene la mole afa agbamun kakwo kata ma o nagba midoto nagba le Uriah hititola fo enyama kwe.
0: David, in his own case, everything appeared fine.
2: David le togumola enu agba nwe.
0: But here we're reading that he did this terrible thing. He committed adultery. And then he killed the man that is the husband of that woman. And it went on record. 2 Kings chapter 10, I'm reading verse 15. And when he was departed thence, he lighted on Jehonadab, the son of Rechab, coming to meet him. And he saluted him and said to him, is thine heart right as my heart is with thine heart? And Jehonadab answered, it is.
2: Aye wo joto afima kava dogore kabe vi Jehonadab amasiva akpaga tete wo dogbe ne biyebena wo jima ko abe alesinye jima lele wo jino enia Jehonadab donubena elene nema.
0: If it be, give me thine hand. And he gave him his hand. And he took him up to him into the chariot. And he said, come with me and see my zeal for the Lord. So they made him ride in his chariot.
2: Yehube na elene na mala ekema na asimpo eye wo na asi tete wo na wodo egbole ta siadam lama.
0: Here we find Jehu. In his own case, he was so zealous he wanted to wipe out the worship of Baal, that is false worship from the land of Israel. And that he did, and he did it successfully.
2: But
0: then we're told in verse 31 of that same chapter, but Jehu took no heed to walk in the law of the Lord God of Israel with all his heart. For he departed not from the sins of Jeroboam, which made Israel to sin.
2: There
0: are many times that people who are very zealous for the Lord, very passionate in the things of the Lord, and they're righteous, and then they become careless in their lives.
2: Zikadela amohwa june mau, uvaun ne maula mau fanyalama, gakala dumi dumelova zwa de kama chola
0: mato. 1 Kings chapter 11, let me read from verse 1.
2: Siao banto tawi de ke pokwi banto.
0: But King Solomon loved many strange women, together with the daughter of Pharaoh, women of the Moabites, Ammonites, and Edomites, and Sidonians, and Hittites.
2: Kafia Salomon lo dutanyonu gedewo si ocho Moab amo Edom Zidon ple het kekpe de Pharaoh vinyonu lanu.
0: Verse 4. For it came to pass when Solomon was old that his wives turned away his heart after other gods.
2: Okwi ene eye wo vama esime Salomon chila sra wotro afaji de maobubuonu.
0: What a terrible time, a bad time to backslide. Old age. One was very near the grave.
2: Salomo de magbele yeisimanyo oladi le yeisimana wochi ayola tetende kunu.
0: And then we're told in verse 5, for Solomon went after Ashtaroth, the goddess of the Sidonians, became an idol worshipper. And after Milcom, the abomination of the Ammonites, And Solomon did evil in the sight of the Lord, and went not fully after the Lord, as did David his father.
2: Pokwi atonlia, Solomon jezidon tou fom mau astate, ple milkom, sinye amuni tou fonu nyonu la yuma. 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
0: Then did Solomon build an high place for Chemosh, the abomination of Moab, in the hill that is before Jerusalem, and for Molech, the abomination of the children of Ammon.
2: Yemai Salomo tunu khafena Kemos, sinye Moab tou fonu nyonu ple Moles, sinye Ammon vio fonu nyonu de etoji le Jerusalem nugo.
0: And likewise did he for all his strange wives.
2: Alewo we nasranshio kata cho anigba bubu.
0: That is, he built so many temples of idols, so many shrines of idols. And he says, which burnt incense and sacrificed unto their gods.
2: In
0: person who had sacrificed to the Lord before, this man now, he was sacrificing to idols. In verse 9 we're told, and the Lord was angry with Solomon, because his heart was turned from the Lord God of Israel, which had appeared unto him twice.
2: Nehemiah 13:26.
0: Did not Solomon, king of Israel, sin by these things? Yet among many nations was there no king like him, who was beloved of his God, and God made him king over all Israel.
2: The Israel fia Solomon won von lenu le asia wota wa to agbobe fia de kama de enu le tukọ gere wodoma o eye wonye afa ma o folonoto eye ma o twedo fia de Israel blibo lanu khala
0: to tanu. Nevertheless, even him did outlandish women cause to sin. That's the reason why the Lord is telling us we need to watch, we need to pray. Let me summarize for you. Number one, inconsistency. Today they were righteous, tomorrow they were not righteous. Number two, idolatry. We've seen the case of Gideon, and we've seen the case of Solomon, idolatry. Number three, infidelity. Number four, impatience. We've seen that in the case of Saul. Number five, impenitence. Number six, immorality. You've seen that in the case of David. And it came on record for him. And that's a great problem today to many people who cannot put their flesh under control. Number seven, insincerity. And you'll see the case of David. After he committed the sin, he was still judging. And when Nathan came to him and told him the parable, he eventually said, okay, that man must be put to death. Number eight, insensitivity. Number nine is injustice. Number ten, intemperance. That's the case of Noah. Number 11, impurity. You see that case in the case of Samuel. Samson in purity. And you see what he was doing, and you see how he was fooling around with Delilah. Then number 12, everything sum up together is iniquity. Here is what happens to people when they are not watching and when they are not praying. That's why the Lord is reminding us in the words of that song, Christian, seek not yet repose. Hear thy guardian angel say, thou art in the midst of foes, watch and pray. Principalities and powers mustering their unseen array, wait for thy unguarded hours. That's why it says, watch and pray.
2: Guard
0: thy heavenly armor on. Wait, ever, night and day, ambushed lies the evil one. Watch and pray.
2: Here
0: the victors who overcame, still demand each warrior's way, and with one sweet voice exclaim, watch and pray.
2: Here, above
0: all, hear the Lord. Him thou lovest to obey, hide within thy heart his word, watch and pray. Watch as if on that alone hung the issue of the day. Pray that help may be sent down from above. Watch and pray.
2: Nonujo abena ema kwenye vitonu kwa sito sida jile agbeshama egba. Nonu jona dope da bena amonvona chojifo an avanao. Nonu jona dope da.
0: I come to point number 2. Warnings for the righteous.
2: Maunyafo akwa velianu kramu na amojojela.
0: We look at Hebrews chapter 3. Let me read from verse 1.
2: Miako Hebrew tovota matomakline miacho poku ibanto.
0: Wherefore, holy brethren, partakers of the heavenly calling, consider the apostle and high priest of our profession, Christ Jesus.
2: So
0: you will see from that verse of scripture, from verse 1, that this chapter 3 is written to those who are born again. What's the warning for us? Take it, brethren, lest there be in any of you an evil heart of unbelieving departing from the living God.
2: That
0: means you've been with the Lord before. And it says, take it, beware, this warning for us. Lest an evil heart of unbelief will be in any of us in departing from the living God. But exhort one another daily, while it is called today, lest any of you be hardened through the deceitfulness of sin.
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